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5: M News. Hi there, here's Damien Carbon. Another death on Perth roads from a ute losing control. The man in his 40s crashing into another car before rolling and then hitting a tree. It all happened on Nicholson Road in Canning Vale last night around 7 p.m. Witnesses say they saw a vehicle ducking and weaving through traffic moments before. The Premier says his government is backing in Perth renters, with a ban on no-grounds evictions finally coming into force. It's part of sweeping reforms to help Perth renters.
6: My government will be removing no-grounds terminations for Western Australian tenants. We know that there are people renting now in Western Australia for longer and want the protection of living in a home long term.
5: But Perth real estate agents say it will simply push the cost of renting up further. While the Reserve Bank is meeting in Sydney this morning, we should get a decision on interest rates here in Perth about 12:30. And Dennis Cometti has been remembered by family, friends and fans at a state funeral here in Perth.
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5: With the AFL set to release the fixture times for games in the second half of the season in the coming weeks, Fremantle fans are being told to expect more primetime footy. The Dockers hosting Hawthorn this Thursday night. And following Saturday's shock loss to Richmond, Eagles coach Andrew McWalter has told Seven there's no more heat on him now than normal.
7: Look, I felt the heat from day one in this job. This is what it comes with, the territory, and I understand how it works. We're incredibly aligned with what we're trying to build and we're confident we're on the right track.
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5: Cheap Tuesday in Perth with the average front-leaded at $1.74.3. Diesel's down 2 cents a litre to $2.41.1. Right now, 12 degrees in Perth. Sunny with a maximum of 23 degrees for today, tomorrow and again for Thursday. 92.9 Triple M is the only station in Perth that does 1 hour of non-stop music every hour, all day at work. 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
2: Adam is in the building. Adam's our guy for Match Me If You Can. He's been inundated with women wanting to date him, so we're going to have a little chat with Adam next about how life's been.
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2: He's officially in the building, everyone, the man of the moment. So, Adam, he is our guy for Match Me If You Can. Perth's hottest bachelor, Perth Now, I think, named him. Now, we introduced Adam officially in studio on Friday just last week.
3: Yeah, we did.
2: And fair to say, just to give a little bit of context, we had about 50 people register on triplem.com.au to say, you know, throw their hat in a ring, I'll date whoever kind of is going to be the person. Then we launched the person. We did a post, Adam, on our Triple M Perth Instagram. We had like 250 registrations from then. The post had over 300,000 views. We had hundreds of messages. Fair to say people are pretty keen on Adam. Adam, good morning.

0: Morning.
1: Good morning. Thank you for having me.
0: Looking sharp as always.
1: Well, thank you. You too.
0: How's life been for you over the weekend since, well, officially since Friday, since we posted that photo of you on Triple M Perth?
1: Yeah, it's been pretty fun. It wasn't the most boring weekend, I'll tell you that much. Yeah, I had a few mates want to hang out with me Saturday night. I've got no clue why, but...
2: It's fair to say we worked out that half of Perth is Jorge's cousin, Horne. You've been absolutely bombarded by DMs. Our social media has as well. How did you fare over the weekend in terms of with your friends, or did you sort of just play it cool?
1: I tried to keep a level head, but that only lasted so long, you know. But yeah, it was pretty cool to see all the messages come in, enjoy my 5 minutes of fame, and yeah.
0: Did you see the Perth Now article? How many people sent that to you?
1: Yeah, I think that ended up in every single group chat that I'm in.
2: Are the lads accepting of what you're doing, or are they taking the mickey out of you?
1: A bit of both. But yeah, whoever wrote the caption for that article, owe them a slab, so yeah, thank you very much.
2: They're very good at writing captions at Perth Now.
0: Saves in Perth Now all the time with a tinfoil hat and everything. Adam, now look, where did you go out, by the way, on the weekend? Did you get recognised by people? Like, did people come up to you and say, "Oh, hey, you're that guy"?
1: Yeah. That happened. Yeah.
0: Whereabouts were you?
1: I went to in the city just to a wine bar, and then just Caballitos afterwards, which is just a little tequila bar. So.
0: And you're getting recognised.
1: Yeah. It was pretty funny. I just kind of laughed it off.
2: What is the choice of beverage?
1: Oh, I'm a vodka soda bloke.
2: Vodka soda, man.
1: Yeah. After like the wines, you
0: slimming.
1: Know.
0: Yeah, a couple of wines and then,
1: easing
0: so to reset about you, 24, you work in finance, you're living with a couple of your best mates, love to work out. And what are you looking for in a woman to date? Oh, sorry, Pilates with your mum on a Monday. How did that go yesterday?
1: Yeah, it was good, yeah.
2: Right. What sort of session was it?
1: For me, it's more mobility and stuff. And then
2: loosen up the hips. You might need to be honest, coming up. You might have to have those hips flexible.
0: Thousands of women.
2: Just to make sure you don't freeze up in the moment. Just get them nice and limber.
0: Sure. We have had, as I say, I think we're in the thousands of women interested. So we just need a quick recap because I'm trying to match you up with, you know, the one.
2: Doing a good
0: you.
2: Job so far, Lambie. Fair to say I haven't done a great deal, but
0: I haven't had to do a lot of heavy lifting.
2: No, not a lot of heavy lifting yet.
0: What are you looking for?
1: Just someone that you can share new experiences with and just someone that loves life as much as I do and yeah.
0: What's a perfect first date for you?
1: Definitely like an activity into a dinner.
0: An activity, are we like, what kind? Are we going axe throwing? Like are we...
1: Yeah,
0: like,
1: something of the sorts, yeah.
0: Flight club?
2: There was a slight mention of whether the football would be on the other day. We've taken that off the agenda or footy somewhere in the background.
1: Yeah, it might be.
2: Just have a little
1: notifications on the phone.
2: Yeah, notifications. Yeah.
0: What restaurant are you taking her to? This will be very telling for me.
1: Yeah, jeez.
0: I'm a foodie.
1: Yeah, I'm not a foodie at all, so couldn't tell you.
2: Just say no, but
1: whatever, ChatGPT tells me.
0: All right. Well, look, we have got to dive into some of the DMs that you received over the weekend. We also, I also had people slide into just my personal DMs too. Oh, hey, apparently you know Adam. And I'm like, guys, I just met him. Calm down, but also submit at triplem.com.au. But we've got to dive into these spicy DMs, I think, next. Xavier, what are you doing?
2: I found where we're going.
0: Oh, good.
2: On the date.
0: On the date.
2: Thanks to ChatGPT.
0: What does Pete suggest?
2: The Avery.
0: No.
2: Oh, no, the rooftop of the Avery.
0: Yeah, it's a nice place for a drink. I won't be eating.
2: Yeah, so no, this is setting out the whole night for us.
0: Oh, set up a plan.
2: This is giving us stage by stage.
0: Oh.
2: Like, yeah, you're going around everywhere. We haven't got enough money for that, so let's just put the phone down. There's eight different venues.
3: 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It's Triple M Breakfast, 8:16.
4: 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We're playing another song in just 45 seconds.
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6: 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Mitchell southbound, Kwinana northbound, still pretty busy heading into the CBD, so please be very patient. Kwinana northbound at the city end, it's not too bad. It's mainly Ranakatel Road, then Farrington through to Mount Henry Bridge.

0: Graham Farm Freeway westbound at 10 under speed on Windam Bridge, and in the CBD Mansbury Road both directions, Mill Street, taking a bit of time this morning. KFC's $10 mega fill-up has all your faves. 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

0: 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And, well, this man has been extremely busy over the last couple of days or so, just fending off people wanting to date him.
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2: That's it. We've got Adam in studio with us, a very popular man. We launched him on Friday. He's going to be the guy that we're trying to match with somebody here in Perth. Fair to say, we don't need to do much. We posted some photos of Adam and... thousands of women have literally come, they've registered, they've slid into our DMs, they've slid straight to the source, gone into Adam's DMs as well. I forgot to ask the question. I'm just talking physically. Are we blonde? Are we brunette? Are we strawberry blonde?
3: Rich Auburn.
2: Rich Auburn. Thank you, Leachy. Yeah. Black hair. Like, what are you into?
4: I think brunettes. Brunettes every
2: brunettes.
4: Day.
2: Brunettes.
4: Yeah.
2: Okay.
4: Yeah.
0: Every day.
2: Every day. What?
0: He said every day.
2: Oh, every day. Brunettes. Mm. Okay, interesting.
3: No redheads.
2: No redheads.
3: No red knobs. No. Okay. Interesting. All right.
4: sorry, Zave.
0: You're a chance there, Zave.
2: All right. Now, just want to speak about some of the DMs that we have received. So this has come from the Triple M Perth. And this is tame, by the way. This is some of the tame things we've gone of, you know, oh, my God, what a rig. Let's go. He's the hottest thing I've ever seen. I'm in. Oh. Give me Adam. I want him. Tame. That's tame.
0: Mm.
2: All right. Now we're going to slide into some of the saucier DMs that we've received. Zave?
3: Do you want me to start with Annabelle? I'll start with Annabelle.
2: No, okay. Go to Annabelle.
3: If you're half as flexible in the sheets as you are on the Pilates reformer, I think we need to schedule a training session immediately.
2: Thoughts and feelings on Annabelle's comment. Adam?
4: Yeah, wow. Yeah, wow. No words.
3: Let's get that reformer out. Let's go. All right, Annabelle's done.
2: Let's go to Steph. Stephanie. Hey, Adam. I see you're in finance. How about we skip the small talk and you show me your most aggressive growth strategy? Jesus, Steph, calm down. Oh, he snuffed his
3: didn't
2: nose.
3: Didn't like that.
2: All right, we might Steph's chuck out. A little. All right, okay. I'm just going to chuck a. This is just good for my studies.
3: So I thought like that was a bit of humour.
2: I thought that was a bit of fun.
3: Yeah, that.
2: No, Adam doesn't like doesn't, fun.
3: Didn't like it. Adam, I just want you to read. Can you read me? Let's go to
2: Ava.
4: Ava. You do Pilates with your mum? That's adorable. I want a piece of that core strength. Hook me up.
2: I'd say you'd have good core strength.
4: You're getting called adorable. No.
3: Ava's in the back blocks too. Just while you're there, mate, running hot, give me a bit of jasmine.
2: Jasmine rice.
4: Is that a rifle in your hand, or are you just happy to see my notification? Either way, I surrender.
2: All right, Jazz.
3: There's some cheeky girls out there.
2: There are some cheeky monkeys.
0: That's sly.
2: Let's not forget Grace, Safe.
3: Yes.
2: Down the bottom there.
3: I've been a very bad citizen.
0: Oh, God,
2: Zave. Hang on, is this your sexy voice, Zave?
3: No, I'm trying. I haven't read the. This was not my one to read.
2: Oh, sorry.
5: So Ryan Daniels has his presentation voice at the Origin. Zave has his sexy voice.
0: Something truly special.
3: I've been a very bad citizen.
2: Sexy
3: Do voice. I need to be put under military arrest, or should I just send you my address? I like that. And let you decide the punishment.
2: Grace, thoughts?
4: Yeah, well.
2: Yeah, wow. All right, well, fair to say that this is what we've received, so I can't imagine what you've received. Tell us a little bit about what you've kind of received and some that have been welcomed and some that you've been a little bit, oh, that's a bit crazy.
4: Obviously received a few Instagram DMs as well. I've had mums trying to set me up with their daughters.
2: Lovely.
4: Even nanas on WhatsApp got my number and, yep, what? Off they went. Hey, so
3: what? How they got your number?
4: Yeah, good question. Had AI photos of me.
2: Show
4: and
2: us the AI. So what happened here? So somebody had your phone number and has sent you a photo.
4: Yep, and then I don't have them as a contact and, yeah.
2: Okay, so someone has sent him a direct text message.
0: Oh.
2: And it's a girl who has used AI to insert Adam in exactly what you're wearing right now with a beer with her who's sitting down having a wine. Tell me who does that look like?
3: Well, did I say the name correctly before?
2: Mila Kunis.
3: Mila Kunis.
2: That is Mila Kunis. And you like a brunette. God. So even though she's managed to somehow get your number and so, she is gorgeous.
3: Have we got a name there?
4: She is.
5: Mila Kunis.
2: Mila Kunis. No, we don't have a name because it was just came from a random number.
3: Yeah. Right.
2: But that's a bit scary, the fact that she managed to get your number.
4: Yeah,
2: is your number out there somewhere?
4: It would be through the business.
2: Yeah, so there may be that. But still, I wouldn't be doing that. Is Mila with
3: Ashton Kutcher? Is that?
5: I believe so, yeah.
2: Still.
5: If the actual Mila Kunis said, how about it, Adzie? Would you?
3: I'd say yes.
2: Yeah.
4: Without a doubt, without a doubt. Yeah.
3: What is that question list?
5: Just checking.
2: Sorry, Leechy would say, no, thank you, Mila. Thank you anyway.
3: But I'm a big fan of your husband. I loved Punk'd.
5: Oh, Punk'd was great.
2: All right, Adam. Well, look, we're going to have a lot of fun with you, but I have managed to sort of narrow it down to who I think are going to be great matches for you, and we're going to be meeting lady number one tomorrow. So make sure to tune in because this is going to get good.
5: That will happen tomorrow at 8 a.m. Adam, try and enjoy the next 24 hours before we get to the first of the prospectives.
4: Well, yep.
2: You're going to be loved up and married soon with 17 children. Do you want kids? That's an important question.
4: Yeah. Big family. So.
5: 17, like Katie thinks?
2: That might be too big.
3: Yeah. Start with two.
4: Yeah, start with two and then reassess.
5: Good call. Match Me If You Can is coming back tomorrow, 8 a.m. here at Triple M Breakfast.
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7: 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A breakdown of Mitchell southbound entry just coming from Stevenson Avenue in Innaloo. It's a left emergency that's closed by incident response. Traffic is busy with morning peak. Yeah, the freeways, in saying that, are busy heading into the CBD, so please be patient. Road Highway also tad slow southbound from Clayton Street to the bypass. 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
12: M News. Hi there, it's Damien Carbon. Road safety experts are pleading with Perth drivers to slow down and take care after another horror crash, this one in Canning Vale. A white Ford Ute colliding with another car before rolling and then hitting a tree on Nicholson Road about 7 last night. The man in his 40s died at the scene. The Premier insists his priorities are clear for Thursday's state budget. Roger Cook keeping cost of living relief front and centre.
13: What I will say is that this will focus on our priorities. Jobs, health and housing, making sure that we keep the WA economy strong. But I've always said that we're going to keep the economy strong and help those who are doing it tough.
12: All eyes on the Reserve Bank Board. They're meeting in Sydney currently and will have a decision for us on interest rates at around 12:30 Perth time. And a Hollywood drama off-screen is finally cooling down. Co-stars from It Ends With Us, Blake Lively and Justin Baldoni, have settled their messy lawsuit just weeks before trial.
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12: West Coast Eagles coach Andrew McQualter has pushed back on a question from Gary Lyon about whether the Eagles are improving this year.
14: Well, I think that's a bit of an unfair question, to be honest, Gaz. We've got 15 new players on our list. 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
12: That's McQualter there on Fox Footy. 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
12: Right now, 12 degrees in Perth. Sunny with a maximum of 23 degrees for today, tomorrow and again for Thursday. 92.9 Triple M is the only station in Perth that does 1 hour of non-stop music every hour, all day at work. 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
1: And tonight we have a big sales event.
2: Zay, you and I,
1: we're going to be on the panel with a couple of other people, just being asked some questions in radio. Some questions are easier than others.
2: Yeah. Well, all the people from sales are flying over, the big dogs. I wouldn't be shocked if, even the Prime Minister or someone popped in. This is how big tonight is.
1: Correct.
2: We've had meetings, we've had sit-downs, we've had scripts.
0: You guys talked about this earlier this morning. You guys had a full sit-down meeting to go through the questions you're going to get asked tonight.
1: Correct. And, mine is something like, what a social media influence has on radio? Right. So that's easy ones. How important it is to engage your audience in radio? Sure. What's been your favourite promotion thus far? Great.
2: This all sounds very... This is a very easy quiz.
1: Xavier, according to the IAB State of the National Report, audience attention and engagement is now the number one driver for why media buyers and brands are choosing audio. Have you read up on the IAB State of Report, or as you call it, the IBS report?
2: I haven't got to the IBS report just as yet. I'm going to save it for the drive-in, just so it's fresh on my mind, all the facts and figures from the IBS State of the Nation report.
0: What does the IAB stand for?
2: International bullshit. So I've got the wrong letter. I've got IBS.
0: In just a moment,
1: irritable bowsing,
0: we're going to play a little game called Wheel of Games.
1: Right.
0: This is going to get very competitive between these two in just a moment. Triple M Breakfast with Zayden.

0: It's 8:41, Triple M Breakfast with Zabe and Katie. Beat the Bowser, not too far away.
1: Bang!
2: Wow!
1: That'll do.
2: I love this game!
0: Zabe, go and spin the wheel if you wouldn't mind.
1: All right, Leaky Pants, I'm going to put down the IBS report.
0: Good.
1: Let's go.
2: Speaking of Leaky.
0: We've got a wheel on it. It's got a whole bunch of games. Whatever it lands on is what we play. Katie leads overall 21-17 after a win yesterday. And we've landed on Reverse the Verse.
2: Oh. We need to take
1: on a day like today, I do not need Reverse the Verse.
0: Admittedly, last time we played, you guys were actually very good at it.
2: I actually think I'm getting better at it. Okay.
0: So I will play you a snippet of a song that has been reversed. I need you to give me title and artist if you can.
2: Okay.
0: I'd like at least one of them if that's possible. All right. Buzz in with your name first before you jump in as well. Ready?
2: Yes.
0: Here is your first Reverse the Verse.
1: Is
2: that,
1: it's Blink 182.
2: Mm. I miss you. Oh, you really tried to throw me off then. You are playing dirty. And here I was going to help you tonight with the IBS report.
1: I'm telling you, the IBS has rattled me. I should have said Simple Plan to you. I'm shocked at the moment.
0: Katie leads 1-0.
2: You kind of backed out of being mean because you winked at me. And then I was like, okay, stick with the Katie, stick with her.
0: Here is your second Reverse the Verse.
1: Zabe!
2: Ah!
0: Yes, Zabe.
1: He dated a tennis player, Australian Open. It is afro, big afro hair. It is...
2: I know. Don't look.
0: Five.
1: It is...
0: Four.
1: Rhyme it to me.
0: Three.
1: Afro... No.
0: Katie, would you like to hear it again? Oh, you're just going to go straight in.
2: No, I know exactly this song.
0: Go.
2: LMFAO, Party Rock Anthem.

0: I used to work at...
1: That is true.
0: The other radio station.
2: What's the last one, Leechy? Quickly, sorry.
1: Oh, you want to play the last
2: we'll
1: one?
2: We'll just have a little Friday. Okay, well done, Leechy. Okay, congratulations. No,
1: no. Here's the third one, just as a backup.
2: Song I like. JJ, is it like Pink?
0: Nah, no, that's Adele. I
2: think. Might be Adele.
0: Mm. But what? Oh, I don't.
2: Yeah.
0: I don't know. Hello. That's her biggest song. Guys, am I the best at Regressive Versus that's ever been?
3: Well, no other people have really played the game. So
2: in accordance to the IBS report, the audience engagement's around Reverse the Verse, a segment we play each morning.
3: Ah, oh, so Katie, you now go 22-17 up.
0: I feel alive, Leechy.
3: Go and put it on the board now that it's been brought.

0: 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Two Wheel of Games again tomorrow.
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3: 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Breakdown still there, Mitchell southbound. It's the entry from Stevenson Avenue. Not causing any dramas per se. It's in the left emergency lane, but traffic is a tad under speed with morning peak. The freeway is still a little busy as well heading in. So Mitchell southbound, a few cars, mainly from around Warwick to Reed Highway, but Stevenson Avenue through to Hutton is pretty busy. Then again at Vincent. Quinana northbound, slow Acatel Road, then South Street to Mount Henry Bridge. It's Travel Tuesday, which means one day of exclusive online deals at Flight Centre. 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It's Bernie D with the latest traffic on Perth's 92.9 Triple M.
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0: 4 on this Tuesday morning. It's Triple M Breakfast with Zave and Katie. We're here thanks to Chemist Warehouse and their Mother's Day fragrance sale, which is happening right now. Katie Lamb gets to have her first Mother's Day coming up this weekend.
1: I'm very much looking forward to my perfume that you'll be getting me for my first Mother's Day, Zave.
2: Yes.
1: And I'd love for you to tell me exactly what perfume you're going to be getting me.
2: Well, I'm
1: going to
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0: Is that what you're trying to say?
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2: Sure. So no, there's plenty, honestly. I'm taking the Mickey, but

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2: give me that which I desire. Zave and Katie's Beat the Dowser. Thanks to Automasters.
3: It's a good way to end the show. We want to give away some money to fill up your tank with petrol prices through the roof. So we're going to start the Bowser. It's going to throw out dollar amounts getting higher and higher. You just say stop before the Bowser explodes. You do that, you walk away with whatever money it lands on. If you don't, you walk away empty-handed. And of course, if you have the code word from the West yesterday, we just hit times two on whatever money you land on. So we double your cash.
0: And we've already done that once today, Lammy, because we had the code word. 200 went to 400 very, very quickly out of the West Australian. Just look for our faces, and next to our faces will be a code word. Simon, good morning to you.
4: Good morning. How are you going, guys?
0: Going really well, Simon. Hey, have you got a code word on you?
4: No, I haven't. I watched last night but didn't see it.
3: Say it every time. That's too far. Simon.
0: Sorry, Simon.
3: Unfortunately.
0: Right. Emotions.
3: Unfortunately, you don't get any wound up, okay? Unfortunately, we won't be doubling your cash because you don't have the code word, but that's okay. Hopefully, you still score something good, okay?
4: Something, yep. That'd be great.
2: $10. $30. $50. $70. $90. $150. $160. $200. $300.
4: Stop.
3: Stop. Oh my God, 300.
0: Simon, well done. 300 in your bank account from us. Congratulations.
4: Thank you.
0: Nah, pleasure, mate. Let's see where it would have landed, though.
2: $500.
0: Well done. You take that. You take your 300, Simon. Well done.
4: That'll do. That'll top the Suzuki up.
0: Oh, beautiful.
3: That's a little Susanna car.
0: What are you in, a little Swift, are you, Simon?
4: Yeah, that's me. How'd you know?
0: I just tell.
3: Little Suzuki Swift. Oh, I miss my little Susanna car.
1: I bet you do. So Simon from Wetlake comes away with $300. Could have been $500, but also could have been $1,000 with the code word from the West Australian.
0: Yes. Code word would have got $1,000.
1: A lot of money. Make sure you look out for the code word in today's West for a chance to double your winnings when we play tomorrow at 7:30 and 8:45. 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What a show we have tomorrow with our man Adam from Match Me If You Can.
3: Oh, yeah. We're honing in on this. We're going to be hooking him up with someone in Perth, but we are going to be meeting lady number one tomorrow, and I like this girl. I reckon she's good fun.
1: Oh.
3: I reckon she'll be a good match.
1: Okay.
3: She's got some humour about her.
1: Oh.
3: Smart, gorgeous. Yep.
0: Do I know her?
3: No.
0: Leave it up as a surprise.
1: Okay, good. So that's on the show tomorrow. We are back from 6. Coming up in a moment, Ross continues the GOAT countdown, the real-time countdown. He's going to tell us what is exactly what the current number one song is very soon.
3: Which is not Macy Gray, I Try.
1: Well, it might have changed in the last hour and a half we talked about.
0: Definitely top 10.
1: What I can tell you is we're going to start off at 584 in a moment, but I've had a look at to see what number 573 is.
3: And what is it?
1: It'll blow your mind what it is. We're actually playing a song from back in 1969.
0: Oh, that's your old-fashioned dinner for two.
1: That's exactly right. So we'll get to that.
3: That is something truly special.
1: Sorry, thank you, Ryan Daniels. Exactly. Back tomorrow from 6. Have a good day.
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8: 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Breakdown still there, Mitchell southbound. It's the entry from Stevenson Avenue. Not causing any dramas per se. It's in the left emergency lane, but traffic is a tad under speed with Morning Peak. The freeway is still a little busy as well heading in. So Mitchell southbound, a few cars, mainly from around Warwick to Reed Highway, but Stevenson Avenue through to Hutton's pretty busy. Then again at Vincent. Quinana northbound, slow Acatel Road, then South Street to Mount Henry Bridge. It's Travel Tuesday, which means one day of exclusive online deals at Flight Centre. Fly, stay, cruise, tour and more today only. 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It's Bernie D with the latest traffic on Perth's 92.9 Triple M.
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27: 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And yeah, we know what number one is already.

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Blur, song two. Great tune. Should it be number one? Are you happy with it being number one? 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Too late to vote for this. Foo Fighters Everlong. Kicked the whole thing off. Not enough votes. Should have been top 20. Was way down in lowly 650 position. That's what can happen. There were surprises too. Baby got ballet. We did that. From Sir Mix-a-Lot. Metallica got a run too. Master of Puppets, like so many great tunes, are getting a run, which is thanks to you. If you don't hear your favourite song, it's because you haven't voted for it enough times. Yeah, you can vote as many times as you like. 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Number 584 is the Body Rockers. 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

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One of many tunes, no doubt, we'll hear from the guys in this countdown. Leave Me Lonely. It's Ross here. Now, have you had your say yet? 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A song that Triple M does not play. Spawned 1,000 rap fans. The guy, his real name is Robert Van Winkle. 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

0: 574, the GOAT real-time countdown, 92.9 Triple M with Spiderbait's Buy Me a Pony. It's Ross here. All right, James and Yanchep, you're a Scouser, originally a Liverpudlian. Who's the greatest band that ever were or are?
1: Oh, it was the Beatles, wasn't it?
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0: 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And because it's live, we already know what number one is. Blur song two. You might be happy with that, in which case do nothing. Or flush it. By voting to something else.
4: Like this and like that and like this and it's like that and like this and like that.
0: Maybe it's Dre and Snoop. Bit of West Coast flavour, still a G thing coming up in the next 10 minutes. As the West Coast celebrate 20 years of the 06, shout out to the blue and gold. 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
6: 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Crash Leach Highway eastbound at Orong Road through Welshpool. Left lane is closed by incident.

0: response and traffic is slow. Roadworks, Lakes Road entry ramp to Kwinana Freeway northbound with no delays at the moment. 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It's Chris with the latest traffic on Perth's 92.9 Triple M.
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2: Hello, I'm Matthew Layton. A court appearance in a tragic child death case has been put on hold. In the Northern Territory, the man accused of killing 5-year-old Kumanjaya little baby did not appear in court after being formally excused. Jefferson Lewis faces 3 charges, including murder, with proceedings now delayed until July. A rescue mission has ended in heartbreak with 2 volunteers and a yachty killed in rough seas. At Ballina Bar in northern New South Wales, the marine rescue boat capsized trying to reach a vessel in trouble. Police Marine Commander Joe McNulty says they were answering the call to help, but it just wasn't their night.
3: They are trained personnel, but last night was difficult situations to manoeuvre that vessel.
2: 4 Aussies are stranded at sea as a luxury cruise turns into a health emergency. They're among passengers isolating on board after 3 people died and others fell seriously ill in a suspected Hunter virus outbreak. And Hollywood stars Blake Lively and Justin Baldoni have settled their court battle tied to It Ends With Us.
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2: A candid response from Hugh McCluggage after Brisbane's whiteboard controversy. The Lions midfielder says the call to note Jackson Pryor's partner was off the mark.
4: Yeah, I've spoken to Chris. If we had our time again, we wouldn't have involved his partner in it. It's as simple as that.
2: Hawthorn fans can breathe a little easier. James Sicily is expected to face Fremantle on Thursday night, despite rolling his ankle in the draw with Collingwood. And Essendon's horror run in primetime is changing how the AFL schedules its season.
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2: Perth's weather, sunny today and a top of 23 degrees, dropping to 11 tonight. Clear skies again tomorrow and 23, and Thursday, more of the same, sunshine 23. 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
7: 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Have your say. What do you think the greatest song of all time is? Keep on having your say. 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We already know what number one is, but you can change that because it's a live countdown. 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Every time you vote, that's a chance to win $10,000. And look who stuck around. Zave and Katie. Some West Coast rap coming up. Guys, fave rappers?
8: I'll go first. Eminem.
9: Well done.
8: I went to Eminem when he played at Optus Stadium. He was phenomenal. He still has it.
9: Is this controversial? I don't know if he's not a rapper. I'll go rapper like 50 Cent then.
8: Yeah, it's cool.
9: But someone who I think sort of made his way back a little bit, not a rapper, but sort of hip-hop rap, Chris Brown.
8: Oh, Chris Brown.
7: Yeah. Controversial.
9: Okay, delete that out then.
7: Cancel.
9: Let's stick with 50 Cent.
7: Yeah, fair enough. How about we go with the tune at 570, which I love. Bit of West Coast flavour. This is Dr. Dre and Snoop, still a G-Thang. 92.9 Triple M's GOAT. 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

0: 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What do you think the greatest song of all time is? I'm sure you've told your workmate, but that's not making it official. That won't win you 10K. 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Have your say. Could score you 10K and you can vote as many times as you like. And there's no rules. We played Vanilla Ice, for crying out loud. Jake in High Wycombe. Who are you voting for?
1: Mate, I'd like to vote for about half a dozen, but I'm going to have to go with Pink Floyd, I think.
0: Yeah, easily one of the greatest bands of all time. They kind of changed over the years too, didn't they?
1: Yeah, I didn't go too much for, Sid Barrett was there, but yeah, after he left,
0: Yeah, no, the David Gilmour stuff, like this. Title track from the album, Wish You Were Here, on Triple M's GOAT Real Time Countdown.

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0: On Triple M, it's another entry for Powderfinger on the GOAT. 564, it's the Passenger. And it's Ross here. Now, Matchbox 20's Rob Thomas, not Matt Thomas, had a huge hit, but not for his band.
1: I wasn't even supposed to sing it. I was supposed to just write it. And I remember like trying to get George Michael to sing it. I wanted George Michael to sing it.
0: But it would have sounded very different. 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

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Yeah.

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0: 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Yeah, g'day, it's Ross. We're into day two and you can still change things because it's a live, living, breathing countdown. 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

0: au. Could be, oh, I don't know, could be Arrested Development.
1: Go ahead, Mr. Wendell.
0: Just for argument's sake.
1: Mr. Wendell.
0: Good tune, Mr. Wendell. I will play that for you, by the way. It's getting votes. And it's coming up in the next hour, in the next 20 or so, plus digging deep for the Chili Peppers. 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
3: 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Got a broken down truck, Anchortel Road, heading eastbound at the Kanata Freeway. Just look out for that one there. Got some metal debris over the Narrows Bridge heading northbound. That's causing a slight delay. Also got a crash on the Great Northern Highway. It's heading southbound at the Reed Highway in Middle Swan. Slight delays with that one too. 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
8: Hi there, it's Matthew Layton. A desperate bid to save a yacht has ended in tragedy with three people dead. The rescue boat capsized at Ballina in northern New South Wales with six marine rescue volunteers on board. Two of them died along with the man they were trying to help. Four injured crew members made it to shore and were checked by paramedics. A court mention in a child murder case has wrapped up without the accused showing up. In the Northern Territory, Jefferson Lewis was excused from appearing over the alleged killing of five-year-old Kumanjaya Little Baby. The matter is now adjourned until late July. And the Prime Minister is promising next week's budget won't go rogue with the nation's cash. Anthony Albanese says it'll be responsible with more savings and plenty of cost of living measures in mind.
9: What I can guarantee is that certainly we're very conscious about putting that downward pressure. We've already had $114 billion of savings in our budgets. There'll be more savings in the budget.
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8: Brisbane's Hugh McCluggage is backing in the Lions culture, but admits they got one thing wrong. He says the club crossed the line by mentioning an opponent's partner on a leaked strategy whiteboard, calling it a mistake and something they've owned.
10: We've had a lot of journalists and outside people come into our club over the last 2 years, and I think all of them would say that it's a really inclusive environment, it's a fun environment, and we set the foundations and the rules, and sometimes there's going to be people that make mistakes. It's life.
8: Perth's weather sunny today and a top of 23 degrees, dropping to 11 tonight. Clear skies again tomorrow and 23, and Thursday more of the same, sunshine 23. 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
3: 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Welcome to the GOAT, day two. 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Loving the 90s action that's getting a run too. 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
4: 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But the 90s shows I did like, Fresh Prince of Bel-Air and Home Improvement.
3: All right, well, you just dissed The Simpsons a little bit there. Round the Twist was low-key the GOAT as well. I can tell you, I got a big tune from 1992 coming up. It was huge. When Video Hits was a thing. Remember the TV show Video Hits on a Saturday morning? That and Saturday Disney. Good times. All right, it was Rest of Element. They're on the way. Plus, a tune from the Chili Peppers. You just don't hear on the radio enough anymore from the early 90s. 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

0: They'll tell you what got the most votes for Triple M's GOAT Real Time Countdown. 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

0: 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A travesty that it's only at 544. 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
0: G'day, Ross, this morning. It's the countdown where you can change things in real time. It's the GOAT real-time countdown. In fact, we already told you what number one was yesterday. When we kick this thing off, Blur Song 2, if you're happy with that being number one, fine. 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I can tell you that the Black Keys' Gold on the Ceiling won't be number one because it's coming up in the next 20. 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
5: 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Got a breakdown on the Mitchell Freeway northbound just before Erindale Road at Guelup. Getting slight delays there. Also a breakdown Kenwick Link northbound at Roe Highway, Beckenham. Slight delays with that. And got some roadworks ongoing for Lakes Road as if the entry ramp to the Cronulla Freeway northbound lanes are closed. 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
9: M News. Good afternoon, I'm Matthew Layton. A well-known Aussie writer has fronted court and admitted to criminal offences. In Perth, Craig Silvey pleaded guilty to two charges involving child exploitation material after a police raid uncovered evidence on electronic devices. Other charges were withdrawn. The Reserve Bank is expected to turn the screws again this afternoon with another interest rate hike widely tipped. It will be the third rise this year, taking the cash rate to 4.35%. And a community rescue mission has become an unthinkable tragedy. Two marine rescue volunteers died after their boat capsized while responding to a distress call off Ballina in northern New South Wales. The body of the yacht's only occupant was later found on the sand. Commissioner Todd Andrews says the agency is standing with the families of those killed.
10: Last night was the darkest night ever experienced by Marine Rescue New South Wales, and I ask you all to please respect the privacy of those involved and their families during this difficult time.
8: Triple M Sport.
9: The Hawks expect James Sicily to line up against the Dockers on Thursday night at Optus Stadium. The co-captain was troubled by an ankle niggle in the draw against the Pies, but coach Sam Mitchell can't see any reason why it had stopped Sicily from playing.
11: No, I think he'll be fine. I mean, technically they'll say has to get through training, but I expect him to play.
9: And the Knicks have flexed their muscles in the NBA Conference playoffs, dismantling the 76ers in Game 1, 137-98.
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9: Perth's weather, sunny today and a top of 23 degrees, dropping to 11 tonight. Clear skies again tomorrow and 23, and Thursday more of the same, sunshine 23. 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
1: Good afternoon, Ross here. It's the countdown where you can change the number one as we move at triplem.com.au. Yeah, day two, but it's a live countdown. So, you know, song two, Blur. 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Chance to win $10,000. Dave and Katie. A lot of stuff from the noughties and 90s. Stuff that would have belonged at the Big Day Out. Were you guys sort of festival goers? You know, Big Day Out?
2: I went to Big Day Out, Stereo Sonic. What was some of the other ones? What was that? Where did the Kings of Leon play? That was...
3: Soundwave.
1: I think he's got it.
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2: 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Yeah. Yeah. Yeah, I thoroughly enjoyed a music festival back in the day.
1: Stereo Sonic tops off.
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2: 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Are you serious?
1: Surprising. Not surprising at all, really. A tune that would have belonged at the Big Day Out in the Boiler Room, the Norman Cook remix of a Corner Shop tune. 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

0: Again, it's Powderfinger, Goat Real Time Countdown, 92.9, Triple M 539. Ross here, Rod in Belmont. Now, you're a self-confessed old bloke. Love the 80s. You voted for an 80s classic, a one-hit wonder. Mate, what were you wearing in the 80s?
1: Mate, yeah. It's all about permed hair and Levi's, mate.
0: Oh, what a look.
1: Well, Bon Jovi, yeah, mate, we should do as well.
0: Big soundtrack tune on the way after the weekend. Can't feel my face, Triple M's, go. 500.

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0: Good afternoon, Ross is my name. What is the greatest song of all time? Have you asked yourself that? Do you know what that answer is? If you do, you owe it to yourself to vote at triplem.com.au. Not only do you get to be a music nerd and we actually listen, you could win $10,000 just for doing it. And because it's a live countdown, we already know what number one is. It's Blur Song 2, which is a fine tune from the late 90s. If you're happy with that being number one, great, maybe vote for it. Or not, vote for something else. Like tunes that have come back into consciousness over the last few years, say for use on a telly show like Stranger Things, Running Up That Hill, Kate Bush on the way in the next 15 minutes. Does GOAT stand for Get On and Thrive? 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
4: 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No accidents or breakdowns on the roads at the moment. Still got those roadworks ongoing for Lakes Grant through to the Kwinana Freeway. Northbound lanes are closed. No delays meantime. All of the majors, including the Mitchell and Kwinana Freeway, and travelling quite nicely to both directions through the Northbridge Tunnel. The Mazda end of financial year is on now. 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Ends June 30. It's Jace. It's latest traffic on Perth's 92.9 Triple M.
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11: Hey there, I'm Brett Thomas. As warned, the Reserve Bank Board has raised interest rates for the third time in as many months. It's been lifted a quarter of a percentage point to 4.35%. That'll add an extra $107 to monthly repayments on a $700,000 loan. After rate hikes in February and March, that's up more than $300 per month. The volunteers who died trying to save a stranded yachty have been praised for their heroic actions. Marine Rescue responded to a report of a yacht having difficulties on the northern New South Wales coast when its vessel rolled in heavy conditions. Three people were killed, including two members of the unit.
12: Tragically, two of our volunteers lost their lives during the response. They were serving their local community and have made the ultimate sacrifice to help others.
11: Commissioner Todd Andrews there. Jefferson Lewis, who's accused of murdering 5-year-old Kumanjai Little Baby in the Northern Territory, has been excused from appearing in court today at the request of his lawyer. And Hollywood actors Blake Lively and Justin Baldoni have settled their legal dispute stemming from the 2024 film It Ends With Us.
10: Triple M Sport.
11: Fremantle coach Justin Longmuir insists they've got nothing to prove against Hawthorne in Thursday night's top four showdown at Optus Stadium. With the Dockers on a 7-game winning streak, Hawks coach Sam Mitchell calls them the form team of the comp. But Longmuir is playing down the hype.
13: Don't have to prove anything to anyone. Like, we just need to see where our footy stacks up. It's another opportunity for us to try and improve our footy.
11: And at Port Adelaide, key defender Asava Radigalia is set to return for the first time since round four from a knee injury in the SANFL this week. Clear skies set to remain for the rest of the week, down to 11 degrees tonight, 23 tomorrow, mostly sunny. Thursday, sunny, 23. 23 sunny again on Friday. Saturday, sunny and a top around 23. 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
4: Good afternoon. What is the GOAT? What's the greatest song of all time? Let us know what you think at triplem.com.au for the chance to win $10,000. Who couldn't use 10K in this day and age? Zave and Katie. Now, let's talk about the 90s because a lot of memories getting dredged up in this thing. What do you recall? How old are you, Katie, for a start?
5: I'm 35. So I was born 1990. Right. The 90s to me were all about the Spice Girls. It was all about CD players and Nintendos as well. Oh, my God. When I got a Nintendo 64 for my birthday, best day ever.
6: Well, so, Lammy, when I was younger, I used to have the Discman.
5: Yes.
6: I used to have an hour and 20-minute bus ride to school. And on the weekend, if you played footy and you got best on ground, which every player got once or twice a year, whatever, it was fair, you got the Sanity gift voucher to go buy a brand new CD. So I would go with a new CD once every 12 weeks or something like that, and that were my days.
4: Did you have the anti-skip Discman? The one that did not actually live up to its name?
6: No. I grew up as a very, very poor boy. Oh, right. So I was very lucky to have a secondhand Discman from someone.
4: Yeah, right. I still had a Walkman back in the 90s, the early 90s anyway, and I got this cassette the week it came out, Pearl Jam's 10, back in 1991. And from it, thanks to your votes at 530, it's even flow on Triple M's GOAT Real Time Countdown. 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

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Could be a Powderfinger song. We've had a few. Could be an Arctic Monkeys song. First from these guys. One of the great albums of the, 2010s? 2013's AM, Do I Wanna Know. 526, Triple M's GOAT. Have you got-

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0: 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Tara from Woodvale, let's talk 80s music, Australian stuff. Who's your faves?
1: I think it would be NXS, Cold Chisel, all of them.
0: Yeah, Farnsie too. Jeez, Australia ran the world in the 80s, didn't we, music-wise?
1: We did, as we should.
0: Yeah, done all right since too. On the dance music circuit, the presets now, Triple M. 520.

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0: 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About to park it up for the day. Don't forget JB and Bill, the rush hour back from 4 this afternoon. They're broadcasting again live from our Perth studios here in Subiaco. JB?
1: What suburb are we in here?
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1: Well, good. Where's Cockburn?
2: Just point. That's way down past the other side of the river.
1: Oh.
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1: We should go there, Jim, and get a photo.
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0: Yellow Ross, the Sabo, it's the live, living, breathing countdown. We like to call the GOAT. 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We've already told you what number one is, though. So doesn't that mean game over? Like, we already know? No, it's a live countdown. It's real time. You can change what number one is. If you don't think Blur, song two should be number one, get rid of it. Put something else in its place. Tell us what you want. It can't be this either. Because it got played today. Vanilla Ice. Yeah, we did that. Ice, Ice Baby. Does GOAT stand for Get On and Thrive? 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
5: 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Crash has just been cleared on the Roe Highway at Jandakot, so traffic flowing through there quite nicely. Got a breakdown on the Roe Highway heading southbound at 2J Road in Middle Swan. Slight delays with that. And still got the ongoing roadworks for Lakes Road at the entry ramp to the Kwinana Freeway. Northbound lanes are closed there. No delays on the Kwinana Freeway nor the Mitchell Freeway. 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It's Jason. 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
3: Hey there, I'm Brett Thomas. The Reserve Bank has unanimously agreed to raise interest rates 25 basis points to 4.35%. Only one member of the board voted to keep rates on hold. It's the third hike this year and adds an extra $107 to a $700,000 loan. The Treasurer, Jim Chalmers, says inflation and war in the Middle East are to blame.
4: We know that some of the costs and consequences of this conflict on the other side of the world, that Australians are paying more, particularly for fuel in that most recent inflation data, but those price pressures are expected to be felt more broadly across our economy.
3: A popular Australian young adult author has pleaded guilty to possessing and distributing child exploitation material. In Perth, Craig Sylvie entered a guilty plea to those two charges, while two others have been dropped. Police raided his home and seized electronic devices back in January. And Jefferson Lewis, accused of murdering 5-year-old Kumanjai Little Baby in the Northern Territory, has been excused from appearing in court today.
2: Triple M Sport.
3: Carlton's set to be punished for its handling of Elijah Hollands, who suffered a mental health episode in a match against Collingwood last month. The Age reports the Blues will be fined $75,000 handed to Headspace, which supports youth mental health. It comes almost 2 weeks after the club wrapped its internal investigation and submitted the findings to the AFL. And a candid response from Hugh McCluggage after Brisbane's whiteboard controversy. The Lions co-captain says the call to note Jackson Pryor's partner was off the mark.
5: If we had our time again, we wouldn't have involved his partner in it. It's as simple as that.
3: No. Clear skies set to remain for the rest of the week, down to 11 degrees tonight, 23 tomorrow, mostly sunny. Thursday, sunny, 23. 23 sunny again on Friday. Saturday, sunny, and a top around 23. 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

0: 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It's Triple M's New and Judge.
1: Oh yeah. Chewy Chews.
2: I've just had a wrap. Mate, it is so spicy.
3: They have put a lot of chili mayo in that, Jack. I noticed.
2: Why didn't you tell me that?
3: I just wanted you to feel something.
2: It is.
3: Do you want some Coke Zero?
1: Oh, Judge, calm down. It's not that
3: fizzy
1: spicy.
3: Fizzy will help.
2: Fizzy doesn't help.
3: Yes, it does.
2: No, it makes it worse.
3: No, it doesn't.
2: Yeah, it does.
3: Hey, well, can we get some milk for Jack, please?
2: I'm fine. It's just very...
3: No, he's really not. He's annoyed. Get some milk for the princess.
2: Hurry.
3: Now! I doth sentence you to a milk session.
2: Bugger me. I didn't think that they were...
1: A milk session.
2: Yeah, sounds fun. What are you guys running up to?
3: Oh, just a milk session.
2: That's ruined me.
3: You okay?
2: Yep.
3: Don't worry, I'll take over this one.
2: Could you? Yeah. I'm dying over here.
3: Yeah, that's all right, mate. LP, how are you? No, you're really good, aren't you? Jack, how are you? No, you're really good. Louisa, how are you? No, really good.

0: Now all right.
1: Nailed it.
0: We got through all of that. Now I believe you've got to get... Oh, actually, this is perfect timing. You can leave. The judge is here.
1: Good.
2: Is that right?
0: Yeah.
2: Oh, yeah.
0: So go...
2: Here he comes.
1: Hello. Yeah, he's here.
0: Still dying. Okay, well, your world's about to be rattled in the courtroom.
2: Did the judge have a sweet chili or a chili mayo wrap as well?
1: I just had a wrap from downstairs, let me tell you.
0: So I put chili mayo in your cucumber sandwiches.
1: We're good.
2: Okay. Well, let's do some Judge Judge next.
0: Aww,
2: Bucks themed. On Lua Judge.

0: Lou and Jarch on Triple M. It's Chewbacca Tuesday. Let's do this.
1: You are about to enter the courtroom of Judge Jarchy.
2: Cornelio.
0: Hello.
2: Good to be here.
3: You okay? This cucumber sandwich just rattled you.
2: Yeah. Less chili powder next time. Thank you, Cornelio.
3: And put chili flakes
2: was
3: as
2: that
3: well.
2: Was that on purpose?
3: It was.
2: Trying to send me out of the courtroom. You've always been eyeing off my job.
3: I have.
2: You always. For a year and a day. Anyway, thanks for that rap. You've rocked me.
3: You're rattled.
2: I'll find you in contempt.
3: Well, you can't. I'm reading out your court case.
2: All right, tell me, who have we got today? Mm. Which degenerates
3: you.
2: Are we bringing in today, Cornelia?
3: Okay. My best mate and I have been friends since primary school. He got married last year and I was his best man. I planned the bucks, put effort into a speech that had everyone laughing and crying, spent money on gifts and many celebrations around his big day.
2: Mm.
3: This year, it's my turn to get married.
2: Mm.
3: My fiance and I planned our hens and bucks for the same weekend. She's going away with the girls and I'm going away with the boys. My best mate can't make it because it's the same weekend as Magic Round and he's already booked flights to Queensland for it. I told him he should cancel and come away with the boys, but he refused because he can't get his money back. I spent way more money on his last year. I think he should prioritise me over the football. He said it's my fault for planning the trip on a weekend. He was already busy and money is tighter for him, so I shouldn't compare. Mm. Missing the bucks for and against. That's a best friend.
2: Ooh.
3: I personally would try and cancel or get a refund or something to go to my best friend's head.

0: means.
1: Yeah. Yeah. Cornelio, what are you thinking?
2: He should have had the Bucks at Magic Round. Perfect Bucks weekend.
0: Maybe he's not a footy
1: guy. He's not a footy fan.
2: Yeah.
1: You know, that's a waste of a Bucks.
0: You wouldn't miss a friend's Bucks. Judge?
1: Listen, personally, I'd attempt to go to the Bucks. Mm. But I also understand you've booked flights, maybe a com as well. Can you get the money back? If not,
0: Booking.com, great refunds.
1: Did he know that he was going to Magic Round when he booked it in? You know, is that one of those things? Because boxes are hard to plan. You know, suddenly this mate has something on, he can't come. So you've got to change the date. Then another fella can't come because he's got that on and so on and so forth. It can be a real pedicle.
2: Well, if they've been
0: real
2: best,
0: nuisance.
2: Here's what I'll, in defense of Magic Round, his best mate, they've been best mates since primary school. And so if you already know that your mate's going to be up there, surely he's a priority enough that you put it on a different weekend.
1: But what if everyone else could make the other weekends and it's only your best mate?
0: Yeah.
2: I guess it's not up to us.
0: The year before he was his best man, planned the Bucks, all of that.
1: Yeah.
0: You know, the least he could do is dweedle away his flights.
2: Luckily, the listeners to this show are much better arguers than we are.
0: They are.
2: On such matters.
1: I'm not here to argue. I'm simply here to adjudicate.
0: We need two callers. We need a for and against. Missing the Bucks, 133353. Give us a call.
1: Let's call us now.
2: Judge Jarchi, 133353. We will enter the courtroom next.

0: Lua Judge on Triple M, or should I say Judge Judge?
1: You are about to enter the courtroom of Judge Georgie.
2: Great to be back here.
3: And your spicy sandwich has gone down?
2: Gone.
3: Mouth is fine?
2: No, fine, but just next time, Cornelia, no chili. This courtroom's spicy enough.
3: Noted.
2: With all the interpersonal relationships going on.
3: There is a lot going on.
2: It's not appropriate.
3: No.
2: Yeah. We've been reprimanded.
3: We've got to stop that.
2: Mm.
3: Anyway.
2: All three of us.
0: Yeah.
3: Right, so this is Missing the Bucks. One of his friends got married last year. He was the best man, planned the whole Bucks. This year it's his turn to get married. He's planned his hens and bucks for the same weekend with his partner.
4: Mm.
3: Now his best mate is saying he can't go because it's the same weekend as Magic Round and he has booked his flights already. We don't know much more than that, but he's saying, you know, I'm your best mate. Come on, cancel your flights.
4: Mm.
3: Come to my Bucks, mate. So we need a for and against. We've got Zach and Ozzy. What are you laughing at in this court? Excuse me, Cornelia.
2: Hold on, Zach or Ozzy. Who in the hell do you think you are?
3: Well, I'm your right-hand woman.
2: No.
3: And you wouldn't be here without me.
2: Yes, I would.
3: Well, who would make your lunch?
2: I got you your job.
3: I put your bloody toilet paper in there when you've run out.
2: So you should. Zach, Ozzy, how are we?
5: Good, thank you.
2: Good,
6: thanks. Good.
2: So, Zach, you're for. You think you should go to Magic Round. Ozzy, you're against. Gentlemen, the way this court works, you've probably heard it before. If not, I'll tell you. Zach, you'll start. You'll present your case. I'll give you 30 or so seconds, however long you want. Not too long. Keep it brief. This is radio. Ozzy, you'll then rebut. I'll allow you to rebut. And then I'll come in for a bit of fun.
3: Fun in this courtroom.
2: No, I like to keep it light. These are light cases for a light crew. Zach, please proceed with caution. I'm not feeling great today.
3: That's fun, proceed with caution.
5: It's pretty simple. You don't book a birthday on Christmas, or you wouldn't book an event on Christmas Day, so I don't see why you'd book an event for Magic Round. It's one weekend of the 52 weeks of the year.
3: Oh.
5: I mean, considering they're best friends from primary school, you'd think he knows he's into his footy.
6: True.
5: And lastly, I might...

0: arguing with a guy called Ozzy with the Aussie spirit and not going to Magic Round.
1: I don't see how it's right.
2: Whoa, whoa, whoa, whoa.
3: Hold on.
2: Fist down.
3: No, Zach, perfectly fine statement. I'm finding both Cornelia and Cornelio in contempt. When he's talking, don't woo and shush and tut and
2: Sorry, Cornelia, we were joining in.
3: No. It's not your time. It's his time to speak. Show a little respect
2: he's
3: in this courtroom.
2: Real attitude today.
3: All right, great.
0: I said all I needed to say.
3: Great opening statement, Zach Ozzy. Please rebut, and may I remind you, with caution.
4: I put my hand down. So tell you guys, everybody in this courtroom can understand. Everybody in this courtroom can understand that it is law that you cannot dog the boys. Mm. And especially on your best day, it'd be atrocious.
3: Oh, it's
4: atrocious. Doesn't matter what it is, even if it's stream time. To cancel a booking, it does not cost anything. Mm. But what does cost something is your absence at your best man's bucks.
3: God, that's compelling.
4: And that's something that will stick forever.
2: Oh, that was like a TED talk.
3: God, that is compelling, Ozzy. You have made a compelling argument. Zach, any rebuttal?
0: Yeah, speaking of dogging the boys, I reckon it's pretty dog to dog the boys and book a buck on Magic Round weekend.
3: But Zach, in all honesty, he's dogged a boy. He's dogged a boy.
4: He has dogged the boys, Zach. Yeah. Look, to me, it kind of sounds like you dogged the boys a lot more than that. You know?
3: gentlemen, Ozzy, whilst I appreciate your tenacity, I mean, I can find you in contempt. We don't attack the defense.
4: I apologize.
3: No. You know what, Ozzy? I've got a real soft spot for you. So that's fine.
2: Have you come to your deciding factor? Judge?
3: Zach, don't think that my spot isn't soft for you as well, mate. Listen, at the end of the day, you don't dog the boys. And if this, if the Bucks falls on a Saturday, which I presume it will because Magic Round will, what are Saturdays for?
2: The boys.
5: There we go.
3: Thank you, Zach. Compelling, but Ozzy, far more compelling.
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4: It's sexy. It's kind of naughty at 240.
3: Well, a little bit, depending on who you are.
4: We're getting our feet out.
3: Well, I believe I still have a five-star rating on Feet Finder.
4: I reckon it's gone down.
19: Yours? 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
3: Wiki Feet.
4: I've been wearing sandals a fair bit on the podcast, so I reckon there'll be a couple more snaps of me.
3: Saying that that's even a consideration.
4: Yeah, I'm wearing them.
3: you got your feet
4: socks
3: out
4: today. Yeah. You're nervous?
3: I know, I noticed.
4: Oh, you've been uploading them. So notice the angle was awfully similar to your chair.
3: No, it's exciting. Stay tuned. If you're in defeat.
19: Yeah. The feet are coming out.
3: Yeah, they are.
19: On Lou and Jarge, Triple M.

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1: Super cool, you know?
3: Tootsie alert. Get your toes out.
4: Okay.
3: I've found, well, not me. There was a research done. I didn't find this information out.
4: Sure you didn't.
3: Daisy Robinson, founder of Holistic Reflexology Practice with Flo Daisy and Chinese medicine expert, shared their insights on what your feet say about you. Oh, sorry, Ada Wu shared their insights on what your feet say about you. So, protruding big toe. You got a protruding big toe?
4: Nah.
3: Get your foot out.
4: Right, I'll get my foot out.
3: I do. I got a, my big toe looks like E.T.
4: What's protruding mean?
3: Like big and long.
4: My second toe is bigger than my big toe.
3: Well, wait, Jack. I haven't got you all the information. When looking at feet, each toe represents a different area of your inner life. For instance, the big toe represents the head and brain, and so relevant to your thinking process and ability to express your thoughts and ideas and even switch off or not. So the bigger the toe, the bigger the brain. My big toe's huge.
4: Well, we know this is bullshit.
3: Not true. You see me in business meetings. You even gave me a compliment about it. Mwah.
4: Yeah, I've got a lot to keep you going.
3: So yeah, it suggests creativity, strong opinions and confidence.
4: Oh, yeah. You're certainly not short of the last.
3: Yes, I am confident.
4: I know.
3: It's a good thing.
4: Yeah.
3: I don't like your toe so close to me. You got ugly little toe.
4: Yeah,
3: they're like triangle shaped.
4: Yeah, I reckon I got some web feet too.
3: Nah, you're sweet.
4: Cool.
3: Protruding second toe. Those who have a longer or more prominent second toe are often associated with strong leadership tendencies. Hey, that's both of us. Don't get my tootsies in this LP. Mine, look how long my second one is. E.T. phone home.
4: That's shorter than that, and that one is the same size.
3: So definitely strong leadership tendencies.
4: This is like your bloody horoscopes where everything you think just applies to all the good stuff.
5: I think you just have toes, Lou.
3: No.
5: Because all toes are protruding.
3: Yeah. Okay. What about the protruding little toe?
4: Hold on. Get back to the long
3: that's
4: second
3: what
4: toe.
3: It means strong leadership tendencies.
4: I'm a shit leader.
5: Are ya?
4: Yeah.
3: Yeah, you are.
4: Yeah.
3: Okay. Protruding little toe symbolizes your security in the world and your sense of trust.
4: I'm still don't understand what protruding means because all toes protrude from the foot.
3: No, like long and longer than the other, I think, is what it means.
4: So your little toe is still longer than all the rest of them.
5: Yeah, how could that be?
3: I'm not the foot doctor. I've had bunions. I had a bunion called Grant once. A bunion is a deformity of the big toe joint. The main sign is the big toe pointing towards and sometimes overlapping the other toes on the foot. Oh, maybe mine wasn't a bunion. Didn't look like that.
4: Yeah.
3: Someone with bunions can signify that you're doing too much for others and neglecting your own needs.
4: Oh, you wouldn't get a bunion then.
3: Grant was most definitely a bunion in my eyes.
4: I think Grant was a wart.
3: You got high arches?
4: Oh, I don't think so.
3: Okay. That means you tend to be independent in nature if you do. Flat feet tend to value connection, support and community and are usually very loyal. What? Well, there you go, guys.
5: There you go.
3: There's your horoscopes for your feet for the day.
4: Yeah, no, it all makes sense. Oh, it all makes sense now.
3: Yeah.
5: Now, which type of foot means that you're going to beat Lou at you versus Lou?
3: Segway alert.
4: I think any type of foot.
5: Yeah, 1-3-3-5-3 if you want to take her on.
3: Don't. I'll get my bunion onto you.
5: We'll play that next.
4: Call us.
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0: Every weekday, 2 till 4 on Triple M, it's Lou and Judge. This is massive. $100 fuel voucher up for grabs today.
1: This is huge. These are great.
2: Funny. Jack keeps moving his hands like he's going to throw scrolls at me, and then I'm getting pounding heart palpitations.
1: You've got
2: PTSD.
1: Yeah, but post-scrotal traumatic syndrome disorder. Anyhow.
2: Wade.
1: Hey, Wade, how you going, mate?
3: I'm good, mate. Yourself?
1: Very well, thank you.
2: Wade's world.
1: It's good.
3: That's right.
1: You're going to be wading into deep water with Lou. She's feeling on today. She's feeling quick. She's feeling sharp. Yeah. How's your general knowledge, brother? You like going to trivia and that sort of thing?
3: Nah, I'm not the best, but I'll have a go.
1: Wait, that's the Aussie spirit, mate. That's all we need.
2: And the Kiwi spirit.
1: More Aussie.
3: Yes.
2: Kiwi.
1: Now, no, it's both. Shout out to Aotearoa.
2: Nice.
1: Okay, Wade, I'm going to read the questions first to get the answer. Gets the point. You don't have to buzz in, mate. Are you ready?
3: I'm ready.
1: Lulu, you ready?
2: Yes.
1: Well, in that case, my sweet, sweet angel LP, you versus Lou begins in three,

0: two, one, go. Which celebrity is going viral for wearing a nipple dress to the Met Gala?
1: Kim Kardashian. Kylie Jenner.
0: That's correct, Louisa. Where does SpongeBob live?
1: Under the pineapple under the sea.
0: Nah.
1: In a pineapple under the sea.
0: What's the town?
1: SpongeTown.
2: I've got no idea.
0: It's Bikini Bottom. Princess Eugenie is expecting her third child. What's her official title?
1: Princess of Denmark.
0: These are tough.
1: Princess of Wales?
3: It's
1: Norway.
0: Princess Eugenie. It's Princess Eugenie of York. What material are jeans made from?
1: Denim.
0: Correct. Which channel airs SAS Australia?
1: Seven.
0: Wade gets it. You answered before. V stands for what in Roman numerals?
1: Nine. Ten.
0: V.
1: One.
0: Correct, Wade. It's Adele's birthday today. What is the name of her first album?
1: Rolling in the Deep.
2: 21 or 19.
0: There you go, Wade. Who was the lead singer of Powderfinger?
2: Burner Fenning.
0: That's correct. Michael in which Flynn. Century?

0: did the Fire of London occur? Which century?
1: 19.
2: 18.
1: 17.
2: 17.
0: Oh. Yeah, Wade. Oh. Maroon is a shade of which colour?
1: Red.
0: Lou.
2: Red.
3: Well, I think Wade might have got her in the end there.
1: By a better.
0: 5-3 yeah. Wade.
1: Well done, Wade. $100 fuel coming your way, yeah, mate.
2: Well, thank you very much.
0: Pleasure, Trez. Mate, enjoy. Mate, you should duck to pub trivia.
1: Yeah, you're pretty good. Knowing the Adele album, yeah, well
2: better
1: done.
2: Than I thought.
0: Very good, mate. Well done.
3: Well, Wade, Judge, done. Triple M, hey, the hour of power is coming up next.
1: Yes!
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7: 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There's a crash in Lexia, Tonkin Highway, northbound before Nangara Road. The left lane's closed by incident response. Emergency services on site. And roadworks have the Lakes Road on-ramp to Kwinana Freeway northbound closed. Freeway northbound missing Narrows Bridge, Reed Highway and Ashenton. Freeway southbound city to Millpoint Road and Roe Highway to Belia Drive. 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It's Christy with the latest traffic on Perth's 92.9 at Triple M.
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6: G'day, Ross. Just jumping back on to let you know, JB and Bill, the Rush Hour, live from our Subi studios here in Perth this afternoon from 4. Nick Nat was on the show yesterday. They were live in Perth yesterday too, talking about the auspicious number 9 jersey at the West Coast Eagles, referring to a couple of other stars, one specifically.
7: 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You were a cult figure over there, yes. 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
12: Hey there, I'm Brett Thomas. The Reserve Bank Board has raised interest rates for the third time this year, blaming inflation and war in the Middle East. It's gone up 25 basis points to 4.35%. 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
13: Now, I understand this is a really difficult time for households who are already facing higher fuel prices and other cost of living pressures, but we must get on top of inflation now so that it doesn't get away from us.
12: RBA Governor Michelle Bullock there. While there are reports some relief is in sight in the upcoming budget with a one-off break of between $300 for earned income, but Treasurer Jim Chalmers is giving nothing away.
14: And I don't intend to add to that specific speculation today, except to say that we are already cutting taxes.
12: Aussie author Craig Sylvie has pleaded guilty to possessing and distributing child exploitation material in a Perth court, and tributes are flying for two marine rescue volunteers who died trying to save a yachty before their boat capsized in northern New South Wales.
10: The famous Peter Jackson winter sale is on now with new season suits from $459 and up to 50% off store-wide. 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
11: Triple M Sport.
12: The AFL has handed Carlton a $75,000 fine for its handling of Elijah Hollands, who suffered a mental health episode in their match against Collingwood. League chief Andrew Dillon says the Blues' lack of action in allowing Hollands to continue playing has brought the game into disrepute.
15: We found that there was sufficient visual cues, performance data during the match, and an understanding of Elijah's individual circumstances to indicate that he should have been removed from play earlier than he was.
12: The AFL is also making it mandatory for every club to employ a full-time psychologist.
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12: Clear skies set to remain for the rest of the week, down to 11 degrees tonight, 23 tomorrow, mostly sunny. Thursday, sunny, 23. 23 sunny again on Friday. Saturday, sunny, and a top around 23. 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

0: When Josh break it down with some opera.
1: Ready, ready, ready. New and Josh.
2: Seriously, how good is Chewbacca Tuesday?
3: Nah, I'm not letting you get away with not doing that sound for the whole nation.
2: Yeah, Josh has made
3: Step
2: a
3: away
2: sound.
3: From your microphone a little bit and do it. This is what I've heard for the last 25 seconds.
4: Yeah!
3: For 25 seconds. That was home, and now I know what it's like to work with someone annoying. No, I'm not alone.
5: I'm like Greta Van Fleet. Landed. Hey, nailed it.
3: Good comedic timing, kid. Franco teach you that one?
5: Yeah, lucky everyone got that reference.
3: Hey, I've got a fact
5: They're
3: for
5: a
3: you
5: band.
3: Guys.
5: He sings high-pitched.
3: Yeah. Would you like your fact?
5: There you go.
3: Okay. Penguins. Penguins take brief naps thousands of times per day. So they're having tiny little micro naps.
5: Maps.
3: Yeah, isn't that cute? Imagine just like a penguin waddling along and then just going, oh, I'm up.
5: Dude, they're great animals.
3: That's so, I'd love a pet
5: thousands
3: penguin.
5: Times a day.
3: Yeah, so they're pretty much snoozing, what, how many seconds, how many?
5: Leave that.
3: You know what I was, you know.
5: Yeah, whatever.
2: Nah.
5: Who cares? What did I see the other day? I saw a very cute video of penguins. Someone was obviously down in bloody...
3: Barrel.
5: I want to say Antarctica. Are they there? Yeah, they're in the south, aren't they?
3: That's where they live. That's their home.
5: Yeah, they are.
3: It's not their the Arctic, home, though. You silly monkey.
2: I don't think they're in the Arctic.
5: No, so I was thinking north and south, Lou. Sorry about that.
2: There's polar bears up there.
3: They live where Santa lives.
2: No, Santa lives in the north.
3: Whatever.
5: Yeah.
3: Nah.
5: Anyway, and there's a bloke walking and there's a line of penguins and there's a bloke or two fellas walking. And the penguin, they've stopped on the track and the penguins just wait there patiently for them to move and then they move and then the penguins walk through.
2: Oh.
5: Little tiny waddling.
3: Oh, don't.
5: They're the maddest creatures.
3: Hey, I just had a really weird feeling. Isn't it weird how many people would just be listening to us? We're not just in this room with us. There's other people.
2: Oh, my. What?
5: Yeah.
3: Anyway. Look, I completely forgot that we were broadcasting.
5: To all six of you, sorry about Luke.
2: Yeah.
3: This is kind of weird. Like, what are you doing while you're listening?
5: I've been doing it for a year.
3: I know, but I just had this feeling. I was like, wow. Hey, 133353, what are you doing right now while you're listening? Let's do it. Jokes, Cody. Sorry.
5: You just.
2: I mean, you can do whatever you want.
5: Whatever
2: so you
5: want,
2: can call, but
3: if you
2: want
3: to call.
2: We probably won't, put you on air. We're glad
3: that
2: to have you.
3: Judge.
2: Lou and Josh.
5: The world is rattled.
2: Triple M.

0: Lou and Charge on Triple M for your Chewbacca Tuesday here. All thanks to our mates at Zero.
1: You know what, Lou?
2: What?
1: Tax time.
2: Yeah.
1: Hey?
0: Mm.
1: Not exactly a time that anyone really correlates with extreme fun.
2: No, I wouldn't say, oh, what should we do this weekend that's fun? Tax time.
1: Correct.
2: But there is something that can make it fun.
1: Makes it a lot funner and easier, let me tell you. Starts with an X. It's not xylophone.
2: Xylophone.
1: No.
2: Buddy. Oh, zero.
1: Remember, it's zero.
2: Nice.
1: Seriously. Because you can, that it really helps capture your business expenses. It gives you health snapshots. Did you see that? She threw a scroll at me. Boom. Straight off like that. Am I Spider-Man? Holy
2: yeah, no, you got that zero dog in you.
1: Yeah. I've heard that before. I've got zero dog in me.
2: In a good way.
1: But they're great. Makes it a lot easier. So suss out Zero, guys.
2: Yeah,
1: seriously.
2: Get into it.
0: Visit zero.com.au. That's zero with an X.
1: Correct.
2: Jack doesn't know what we're doing. Oh, God, Jack. There's a story going around online, saying someone was rich when you were a kid.
1: Yep.
2: We were talking about this off air.
1: Yeah.
2: We've got some audio, but I said when you go to someone's house and then have a spa, like on their deck or balcony.
1: Do you know what I used to correlate with wealth? Stairs.
2: Yeah. Oh, an upper level.
1: Another level.
2: If you had a two-story house, you're like, whoa.
1: I'm not joking. We used to go to this place in Tamworth for Christmas. And we'd always go to the same restaurant and we'd stay at these apartments and they had stairs in them. And I felt like Richie Rich.
2: Yeah.
1: And we'd get cardboard and slide down them.
2: Zoom down.
0: Oh, yeah.
1: And I was like, because you'd see those American movies and seemingly the middle class in American movies all had these huge houses, big breakfast, stairs,
2: yeah,
1: everything. So
2: and
1: I was like, I correlated that with wealth.
2: Would sometimes go up both sides and meet in the middle.
0: Oh, that's,
2: you know, those
0: very
2: ones?
1: That is rich.
2: No, I know, but... Yeah, it is actually.
0: Let's listen to the audio.
1: Yeah.
2: Okay.
3: They always got their own choice of books in the Scholastic Fair newsletter when it came out. The kids who were just like, yeah, I'm getting three of the Babysitter Club books from the book newsletter. Okay,
1: insane.
3: The kids who got Tuck Shop, but their parents gave them free money.
4: Yes.
3: They didn't write it on a brown paper bag and make you hand it in. They just gave the kids money to spend on whatever they wanted to.
4: I was envious of the kids who had sultanas in a box.
1: Sultanas in a box.
2: I do love sultanas. The Tuck Shop one, that resonates with me. My friend Taylor Ward, you've met her.
1: Yeah, yeah.
2: Shout out.
1: Love Taylor.
2: Every Friday she was allowed takeaways.
1: I hated those kids every Friday.
2: Every Friday.
1: We'd get it twice
2: and
1: a year.
2: She'd finish like half her fish and chips and then she'd go 3, 2, 1, scram. And obviously, 8-year-old Lou, I was like,
1: I mean, chippies. You had the audacity, just not the cardiovascular fitness to really.
2: The chippy hound went right in. The chippy hound got her work done. She had her work cut out for her at lunchtime, Jack.
1: You're like, it's like she's the queen and you're like a jester. Or you're something that all the nobles laugh at. They're like, get in the Dalden. And you come in. Yeah, and they get all their food and peg it around and just watch you scrounge around and around.
2: Catch up.
1: And they're all going,
2: chippy.
1: Do more. Throw more to it. They called you it. Throw more to the Dalden. Oh, what a beast.
0: Oh.
1: And then some fella would come in, collier, chain ya.
2: Oh, Archdale, you're a piece of work.
1: Oh, dear.
2: Oh, that's put a real vision in my brain.
1: Yeah, that has. I enjoyed that.
2: That was good. Hey, we're

0: Hawken, 1-3-5-3. How did you know someone was rich?
1: Ring in the Dalton.
0: Could you get that out, Al?
2: Yeah, 1-3-3-5-3. When did you know someone was rich? How do you know someone's rich when you're a kid?
3: Yeah, yeah, yeah.
2: Basically, when did you realise that your friend or your mate was rich?
0: Ringing.
2: What were the signs of it? 1-3-3-5-3. We'll get your calls next.
4: The Dalton's out of control.

0: It is Lou and Jarch on Triple M. 133353 is our number.
1: What's that?
0: What do you mean? The claps?
1: Yeah.
0: That's just part of the song.
1: Oh. I thought you were just like, hey there, but
2: yeah, bring it down.
0: I think that's an effect.
1: How nice is that, LP?
0: Like okay, we've got cool. A live studio audience.
2: Cute. All right, we're talking how did you know someone was rich when you were young? We've got Jai on the line.
1: Jai, talk to us.
3: What's going on, guys? First time listener. Oh, long time listener. First time caller.
1: Great to have you here, mate. Thanks for calling.
3: Not a problem. They always had an in-ground pool.
1: Brother.
2: You'd love going around there on a weekend. You'd spend 7 hours in the pool.
1: Yeah.
3: I was always at work on the farm with my grandfather, and we'd have the inflatable one, and of course the kelpie would chew it.
1: Yeah. Then you
2: just
1: resort
2: get a
1: to the
2: sprinkler.
1: Dam. We're just going to the dam.
2: We
1: did. But Walker was so cold that, sprinklers, that like no one had pools.
2: Yeah,
1: no
2: true.
1: There was no point.
2: Yeah,
1: in ground pool.
2: Yeah.
1: Very great one. Trev, talk to us. How did you know someone was rich when they were a kid?
4: Mate, it's got to be when you go to their house and you can walk all the way around their lounge room couch. When you can see the back of it.
2: Yeah.
1: Yeah.
2: Right. Because it's a big place and it's a big couch.
1: Just space.
4: When
2: so
4: it's not
2: much
4: pushed
2: space.
4: Up against the wall.
2: Yep.
0: Yeah.
2: I like that, Trev. Hey, great voice, by the way, Trev.
1: Well, beautiful, beautiful voice. Nice. Also, another one I just thought of, when it was just, they just had every snack and none of it was black and gold.
2: Yes.
1: You know what I mean? And they'd had every snack. Like, they'd have actual...
2: The proper Dunkaroos.
1: Proper everything. Like.
0: Yeah, proper.
2: Yeah. Luke.
5: Good. Hello, Mummy and Daddy.
1: Hello, you sweet senorita.
2: Talk
1: how are you?
2: To us.
5: It's back in the 90s when they have their PlayStations and their Xboxes, and you know that you've got none of that. So it's
1: if you had multiple
5: sort of stuff.
1: Multiple gaming systems, that was a very, very good sign. You know what we actually had?
2: What?
1: Which Dad had, I think it was from the 70s or the 80s. That one with its two sticks and you go, boink, boink.
0: Pong.
1: Boink, pong.
0: Yeah.
1: We had pong.
2: Was that on a computer game?
1: Then we got a 64.
0: Oh, yes. Man,
2: Shaka bra.
1: What an upgrade.
0: Yeah.
1: Pong to Zelda. okay, Greg, talk to us, mate.
6: Oh, kids' birthday parties. If your mate had one every year and it was elaborate, you knew you had something going on.
2: Oh, yeah.
1: Great
2: you
1: words.
2: Leave with goodie bags?
6: I was once every 5 years, if that. It's like, all right. I'll do it next year. Don't worry about it. I'll get next year.
1: Your parents just told you were born on a leap year.
6: I'm 13.
2: My dad used to put toothpaste in my goodie bags.
1: He's a dentist. He got that free from
2: work. I know. He put toothpaste
1: Franco.
2: In. No, and lollies, but just to be like, clean your teeth, kids.
1: Oh, yeah, the sugar's going to rot them. Clean them. All right, that's rather good.
2: Yeah, Julie.
7: Hi,
2: hello.
1: Good, how you going, Julie?
7: Good. Primary school best friend.
1: Yep.
7: And they used to go to Chinese every Friday night.
1: Insane.
2: Mm-hmm.
7: And on Sunday mornings, every Sunday morning they had pancakes for breakfast.
2: Yeah, fancy. God, I'd love some pancakes.
7: I used to love to stay at a place during on the weekends.
0: Yes, you get both.
1: Yeah, Chinese
7: get
1: on Friday.
7: The week and then go home and not worry about starving because I'm poor.
1: Yeah, you're just like, hey, can I stay at your house this weekend?
2: Forever?
1: Next weekend? Weekend after?
0: Yeah.
2: Nice. Love those. Great calls. Good reminiscing.
1: Yeah, good stuff.
0: Moon Judge. Triple M, the complaints department, not far away.
1: Love it.
8: 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Certified chaos merchants. Triple M's Lou and Judge for your early drive home.
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12: 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In West Perth, there's a breakdown on Mitchell Freeway northbound after Hay Street. Incident response have closed the right lane there and it's busy on the approach. Also crash through Lexia, Tonkin Highway northbound before Nangarra Road. Incident response have closed the left lane with police, ambulance and towies all on site. And don't forget to keep to 40k's in our school zones, 7:30 till 9 in the mornings and 2:30 till 4 o'clock in the afternoons. 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It's Dylan with the latest traffic on Perth's 92.9 Triple M.
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1: I love the comments section and I love reviews.
2: Yeah, you do. You love them both.
1: Yeah, I'm a big shopper on Amazon as well.
2: What was the last review you left?
1: On you as a colleague. It was dreadful.
2: Dreadful.
1: Really bad. I think you're getting called into a meeting tomorrow.
2: Ah, not again.
1: Yeah.
2: LP, last review you left? Not me related.
0: Actually, every time I get a good haircut and I have a nice chat with the person, I leave a review being like, just say the name was Dale. Dale was great.
1: Like
0: love
1: that.
0: Dale.
2: Yeah.
0: You know, so they see it.
2: I left one

0: days ago. Got a head, neck, shoulder massage because, you know, my left side has just been giving me heaps of grief. And if you scan the QR code, left a review, 50% off the next one.
1: Nice. Yep. So smart from them.
0: Very.
1: Just luring you in with cheaper deals.
0: That's it.
2: But selfish from you.
0: No, because they get the review discount. And I get a discount.
2: Yeah, so.
0: And it was bloody good, so. Everyone wins.
1: Well, this is some Amazon products, and there's some comments.
0: Right.
1: That people have left, some review comments. All right, there's a big bed, a blow-up bed, and it's got a brown top, and then it's got white on the side.
0: Yep.
1: Someone said, I ordered this when I was drunk because I thought it was a giant ice cream sandwich.
0: I was going to say, like a Monaco bar.
1: Did say it looks like one. Yeah. There's a nice black steel casket, obviously for a funeral.
0: Really?
1: Yep. Someone said, no complaints from granddad.
2: That's good. That's good.
1: I like that.
0: Yeah, no, he loved it.
1: Yeah. There's a review on a book.
0: No news is good news when it comes to coffins, I suppose.
1: How to Win Friends and Influence People is the name of the book. Someone left a review saying, everyone still hates me.
0: Yeah. That's an old book, I think. I think Steph's old man Ronnie read it.
1: Yeah, I think they bring out new versions of that.
0: Do
1: like,
0: they?
1: The subtle art of not giving an F
0: yeah,
1: now.
0: Well, it's not swear. Gee whiz. Commercial radio.
1: Said F.
0: Yeah, gee, don't even insinuate it.
1: Oh, sorry.
0: 3 p.m. 3 p.m. Sorry about that, kids. It's Auntie Lou again. She's a mongrel.
1: Can I finish?
0: Yes, you may. It's not like Steve.
1: 3 p.m. Yeah, nice, mate.
0: Damn it.
1: Yeah, you've just ruined your bloody higher, whatever that.
0: Yeah, whatever, Delvin. Okay, keep going,
1: yeah,
0: kid.
1: Shut up, Archdale. Okay, there's a woman and she's in a little cat carrier, little cat home carrier. You know, if you've got your cat in the taking it to the vet. She said, too early to tell if my two female cats like this box or not, but I will say it's just as spacious as I'd hope. The other photos don't really show how large this box is. It's amazing. I'm very happy with my purchase. She's in the box. Don't.
0: How did she fit in that?
1: Okay. Doesn't say what this is, but it says it's a trap. Not only does this – oh, it's a beanbag. It doesn't have a photo of the beanbag. Not only does this beanbag completely consume you and keep you stuck in comfortable bliss all day, but there was another consequence we encountered. This beanbag traps farts.
0: Or speed.
1: My
0: in,
1: husband
0: – Sweden.
1: Yes. My husband sits here farting for hours and the farts are absorbed into the beanbag and you don't smell them again until you later sit down in the beanbag and the fumes are released.
0: So it's like sitting down and it goes –
1: yuck, that's
0: of all the trap
1: foul.
0: Farts.
2: Oh.
1: Okay. Last one.
0: Oh,
1: someone's
0: beans
1: got,
0: make you fart.
1: Baked beans. Last one, someone's
2: very
1: got
2: good.
1: A teacup hat and he's got it. It's a giant teacup, actually, and he's got it and makes it look like a hat and he said, perfect, just what I wanted. He's put it on his head.
2: That's a huge teacup.
1: I love that.
0: Can I just say this
1: with Aperol Spritz.
0: This bloke's rocking one of the great handlebar moustaches of all time, too.
1: It's a great mo. That's great. It got me thinking, though. Because of that, let's do the complaints department. Triple

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5: Get me the manager right now.
6: Ooh.
7: Karen.
6: Okay.
7: Karen alert.
6: Lulu, you want to explain this game?
7: Not really.
6: Well, do it.
7: Nah.
6: It's your job.
7: You do it.
6: You don't know it.
7: Go on, explain. Yes, I do.
6: Oh, go on.
7: LP and the team have voiced some complaints that they've found online, and we have to guess what the product is. And they're kind of tricks. Trixie.
6: Okay, Trixie, cool.
8: That's pretty much right.
6: Mm. Okay.
8: Except, well, I didn't voice them. The lovely team did.
6: Yeah, the team voices them.
8: I think Ash and Digilock did these ones.
6: Love that.
7: Nice.
6: Okay.
8: Well, all right.
6: Let's get the first complaint. Let's see if we can guess what it's about.
9: It's either hard as a rock or completely soft. The pattern disappeared almost immediately and I jarred my ankle. I blame this item for my poor performance as well.
8: Ooh.
6: Can play that again?
8: Okay.
9: It's either hard as a rock or completely soft. The pattern disappeared almost immediately and I jarred my ankle. I blame this item for my poor performance as well.
8: You're not getting it again.
6: It's a golf
7: club.
6: It's an ankle brace.
8: Neither of those. Lou, I would say you're closer.
7: Baseball bat.
6: Golf club.
8: No, not that.
7: Cricket bat.
8: No.
6: It's hard as a rock or soft. Or it's soft. It's not me.
8: It is something in that world, in that sport world.
6: It's a foot. It's a footy.
8: Close, Judge.
6: It's a basketball.
7: Soccer ball.
8: It's a soccer ball.
6: Soccer ball.
8: Well done.
6: Okay, good one. Yeah, nice.
8: Okay, next complaint.
7: Yes, because it would hurt your ankle.
6: Yeah. Next complaint.
10: I spent the extra money getting a designer brand because I was hoping for compliments. However, I didn't receive a single one. It looks exactly the same as the ones you can buy for 1/10 of the price. After one holiday, it started to fade and change colour, so I put it in the wash. Despite saying machine washable, it had completely lost its shape when I got it out.
6: It's a caftan.
7: No, it's a basket bag, a beach bag, one of those big wick ones.
8: What's a caftan again?
6: Oh, no, like a big dress.
7: Oversized beach cover.
8: Neither of those.
6: It's a...
7: Bikini?
8: No.
6: Okay, hold on. So...
7: Flip-flops. Thongs.
8: Nah.
6: You wouldn't chuck them in the wash.
7: You might. They're rubber.
6: What? So why would you chuck them in the wash?
7: Because they still wash off. It's like chucking your sneakers in.
6: You just wet them with water, mate. You don't need to put them in a washing
7: machine. No, they might be dirty, like your Nikes you wear.
6: Yeah, but the thongs, you can just wash them.
7: There's plenty of other material.
6: And plus,
7: from
6: if
7: normal
6: it's
7: thongs.
6: A hot wash, it might mold, it might misshape the rubber.
7: Moldsy.
6: I think it changed colour.
8: Spent the extra money getting the designer brand. It's a hat
6: of some
7: kind. The floppy
6: hat. Yeah.
8: It's a hat.
6: Yeah.
8: Well done.
7: One of those fancy Gucci ones. Big floppy ones.
6: Yeah, was it a big sun hat sort of a thing?
8: I don't know. It just says hat here.
6: So not for her son.
8: It was a hat.
6: It was her hat.
7: It was her hat.
8: I assume it's a hat. Sun.
7: Sun like sunshine.
6: It wasn't a son's hat.
7: Sunshine.
8: A hat that you could get a designer one of.
6: Can I be honest? We were pretty good today.
7: Best we've done, I'd say.
6: I'd say.
8: Yeah, I mean, I sort of led you to the soccer ball.
6: He's up.
8: Yeah.
7: High five.
6: We did it ourselves, mate.
7: Hey, let's check the DMs.
6: That was all us, Lulu. Proud of us.
7: Nice.
6: Not even any help from LP this time.
0: Nope. 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Lou and Judge. Triple M's Lou and Judge for your early drive home.
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2: 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Mitchell Freeway northbound after Hay Street. Traffic remains busy there. There's now a breakdown in Bateman. Kwinana Freeway northbound at the entry to Leach Highway. Still a crash in Lexia. Tonkin Highway northbound before Nangarra Road. Police are on site and it remains heavy. 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It's Dylan with the latest traffic on Perth's 92.9 Triple M.
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0: Triple M's Lo and Judge for your Chewbacca Tuesday, but only for a minute or two longer.
1: Oh, and we've got a little something different today.
0: We do.
1: I usually read the DMs, but you're reading them to us. Does that mean that it's something about me?
0: Well,
1: or Jack?
0: Well, we've had a random DM come through. It's not really related.
1: I always read them.
2: Sorry. No, we just had a little fun thing before, didn't we?
1: Jack said
2: we were standing out there. We were talking about kombucha. I got up our kombucha. Luke comes and she goes, "You were talking about me."
1: Cody looked over and did this weird eye shift thing and looked down. So I was like, what, you're planning something behind my back?
2: Yeah, yeah. And
1: I still don't trust you.
2: I'm talking about kombucha. And then she goes, I'm like, not everything's about you, Lou. And now you've just gone, oh, are they about me? As you flick your beautiful
1: long hair. Because I read
2: don't
1: them.
2: Don't throw things
1: at me. Oh, because you can scratch crows at me. Don't. Go up.
0: So anyway, we've had a random DM come in, and they've basically, it's a listener who doesn't know what you guys look like.
2: Right.
0: So they've only heard you on the radio.
1: Oh no.
0: And so this listener said, "I only just Googled you guys to put a face to the name. Jarch, I thought that you, by the way you sounded, you'd look like Russell Coit. And Lou, I thought that you would look like Judith Lucy by the way that you sound."
1: Oh, cool. So I sound like
2: I love Judith
1: 75?
2: Lucy. She's one of the great comedians.
1: 70? No, so 70.
2: Just
1: 60?
2: Judith Lucy would be 60.
1: Sorry.
0: Judith Lucy. Really, this is what Judith Lucy actually sounds like.
3: "Oh, hi. Judith Lucy here. No, I'm not dead or even retired, but it has been a kooky couple of years.
1: I feel really bad saying that. She looks beautiful there now the page is close to me. She looks about 55.
2: Yeah, she is. She would be. She's one of the greats.
0: And this is what Russell Coit sounds like.
4: "The number one rule when hunting is never climb with a loaded gun. You slip, discharge the gun, boom, you're in real trouble. Always place the gun safely. Then if you do happen to slip, you're safe and sound."
1: You did see it look like Russell Coit.
2: Been there, done that.
1: Remember when I had
2: I'm happy with that.
1: Was in Bali and he was there?
2: Glenn Robbins.
1: Yeah, and Tor
2: God,
1: and I
2: that's
1: would
2: cool.
1: Yeah, we would go out and then tell him and his partner our escapades of the night.
2: That's so cool.
1: Yeah, we just had breakfast.
2: Yeah, that's right. You remember
1: he was so
2: back,
1: nice.
2: Just they were just hanging out with Glenn Robbins the whole time.
0: That's so good.
2: Judith
1: he was
2: Lucy
1: lovely.
2: 58. Aging like a fine wine.
1: Yeah, she's beautiful.
2: If you don't mind me
1: sorry,
2: saying.
1: Sorry, the piece of paper was far away. If you're listening, Judith, you're stunning.
2: Correct.
0: Lou and Jarch, Triple M, should we say goodbye?
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8: 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In Bateman, watch out for a breakdown along Kwinana Freeway northbound. The entry from Leach Highway, the left lane's been shut by incident response. Slow down and proceed with caution. Still a crash through Lexia this afternoon. Tonkin Highway northbound before Nangara Road. Police are on site and it's heavy. Freeway southbound, busy Loftus Street to Mill Point Road. Canning Highway to Mount Henry Bridge and Farrington Road to Rowley Road. Busy northbound Mount Henry Bridge, South Terrace to Hay Street and Stevenson Avenue to Reed Highway.

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19: Hey there, I'm Brett Thomas. The big four banks are expected to quickly pass on the latest interest rate rise to mortgage holders, the Reserve Bank Board lifting rates for the third time this year, up 25 basis points to 4.35%. For a family with a $600,000 loan, $270 has been added to monthly repayments this year.
20: These increases have been necessary to tighten financial conditions and slow growth in demand in the economy to ensure we get on top of inflation.
19: RBA Governor Michelle Bullock there. Three people are dead, including two marine rescue volunteers, after their vessel capsized in heavy conditions in northern New South Wales.
21: They're trained personnel, but last night was difficult situations to manoeuvre that vessel.
19: They had been attempting to rescue a stranded yacht. And a court mention in a child murder case has wrapped up without the accused showing up. In the Northern Territory, Jefferson Lewis was excused from appearing over

0: the alleged killing of 5-year-old Kumanjai Little Baby. The matter now adjourned until late July.
1: The famous Peter Jackson winter sale is on now with new season suits from $459 and up to 50% off store-wide. 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Triple M Sport.
0: The AFL has punished Carlton over its handling of the Elijah Hollands situation, finding the club should have taken him from the field sooner after suffering a mental health episode in the match against Collingwood last month. The Blues will have to fork out $75,000 to be handed to Headspace, which supports youth mental health.
2: We also determined that the delay in removing Elijah from the field resulted in an outcome that brought the game into disrepute. These findings have been made against the Carlton Football Club collectively, not against any individual.
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0: Clear skies set to remain for the rest of the week, down to 11 degrees tonight, 23 tomorrow, mostly sunny. Thursday, sunny, 23. 23 sunny again on Friday. Saturday, sunny, and a top around 23. 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
1: I feel good.
2: Oh, the sun is shining in the west. Yeah. Have a go at it. Bloody hell. I always maintain, Fat, that the colour of the sky over here is different to anywhere else in Australia.
3: Really?
2: It's a different colour blue. Look at that.
3: It looks just the same to me.
2: Now, today, Lewis Jetta in.
4: Oh,
2: what a star.
3: Good.
2: What a star.
3: Two-time premiership.
2: Oh, yeah, bloody oath.
3: Two.
2: And then Topics Brownless worries me.
3: Yes.
2: Matty Renshaw. Renner's going to jump on.
3: What's Renner's doing?
2: Talking a bit of golf with him, actually. And then Benny Cousins, the superstar.
3: Prince.
2: He is, and he is in.
3: Yes. So,
2: and then we finish with a joke.
3: Yeah, better
2: all
3: than
2: right.
3: yesterday.
2: Well, I hope it is.
3: Rab sent them.
2: As I say hello to you, old Rockpool Brownless.
3: Hello, Jimmy boy. Yes, we went to Rockpool last night. That's the only time.
2: Hey, Rabs.
3: We're going for the year.
2: Don't do that thinking we got any bill help.
3: No.
5: No, I know.
2: That's... You can put as many of them in because that's what a bloody cost.
3: Bloody oafity. You had to pay for your boy.
2: I had to pay for every bloody thing.
3: And the red wine, which is fair enough.
2: Yes.
3: Considering Fat doesn't drink it.
2: Oh, I don't, but Willis had a reasonable go at it.
3: Oh, he doesn't mind having a cracker. He still hasn't come in today. I don't know when he'll turn up.
2: Yeah, man.
3: I'll tell you what else is on today.
2: Oh, go on.
3: First day of the 3-day carnival at Warrnambool, Rabs.
6: Seriously, how bloody good is the bill?
3: It's nearly over, a couple of races to go, but that is one of the great 3-day carnivals. You should never, ever miss it.
2: Well,
3: especially if you're a bloke and love the punt.
2: That's my part of the world, so I'm just going to flick on the old weather app and see what's going on down there.
3: I dare say it'll be cold.
2: 15.8, not too bad.
3: Oh, yeah.
2: That's actually not too bad for that.
3: And it'll be a wet track down there.
2: It's normally raining, Fat. Tomorrow, it's going to be raining harder.
3: Oh, no. Do yourself a favour.
5: Pissing down.
2: No, it is, Robbo, sadly, yes.
3: Do yourself a favour and get down there.
2: Righto, to the bull.
3: Have we said g'day to Rabs yet?
2: Hello, Rabs.
3: John, is... this true that there is a car park underneath Optus Stadium in Perth?
7: Yeah.
3: Yeah, Jim! There you go, Jim!
2: That's John, right. Have you ever been to Optus Stadium?
3: Are you there?
7: No.
2: John! Have you ever been to Western Australia?
3: Oh, no. Oh, no.
7: No.
3: Oh, get him off! Ramsey, close him down!
5: That was your man, John, from the West, who'd never actually been to the West.
3: Did we ever get to the bottom of that?
2: Well, you'll go there today. So there's no car park underneath the ground.
3: I'm going to ask.
2: It's around under the stands, but not under the ground.
3: Not the actual ground.
2: No.
3: Well, that's what I was trying to say.
2: Mm, right.
5: I don't think it was.
2: Nothing like what you were trying to say.
3: So is there one under the MCG?
5: It's the same.
2: That's the same. Under the stands, but not under the ground.
3: Just say that.
2: Well, Marvel's got one under the ground. That's the only one.
3: So Marvel's is under the ground.
2: Under the grass, yes.
3: Jesus, I'm confused.
5: I'm Mickey Roberts.
2: It's not at all confusing.
3: I'm confused. They want me to go to Adelaide and then they want me to... time for a rap.
2: All right, then.
0: Now on Triple M's Rush Hour...
2: Have we got a rappy or not?
0: It's Billy's All Sports Report.
3: Oh, off the top, Tim. Breaking news.
2: All right.
0: Breaking news. With Billy Brownless.
3: Nice, Rabs. Carlton is set to be given a $75,000 fine over its handling of the Elijah Holland situation, Jim.
2: Yes.
3: While the AFL is expected to make it mandatory. No, mandatory.
2: Rabs, nothing. What is it?
3: Make it that every club from now on has to employ a full-time psychiatrist.
2: Yes.
3: A full-time psychiatrist,
2: yeah,
3: Jim.
2: Yeah, that seems a bit knee-jerky to me.
3: Wow.
2: Mandatory is the word you're looking
3: mandatory,
2: for.
3: Mandatory, that's right.
2: That's a big expense. Is that outside of the soft cap?
3: Well, it doesn't say, but Andrew Dillon and AFL Health and Football Operations, Laura Kane will be speaking right. Actually, they started at 4, so what's that? 7 minutes ago.
2: Okay.
3: Their press conference. That would be a good question, Jim, because
2: the issue, Fat, was during COVID, all clubs were forced to bring their soft cap back off-field expenses within the footy department.
3: To save money.
2: And all clubs basically shed their welfare department straight away. So they hung on to their line coaches and everything, but the welfare went.
3: Yes.
2: And at the time, smart footy people, like Steve Hocking, for instance, turned around and said, this will cause problems. Yep. If you mean we've got to get rid of these people out of our footy clubs, all the young fellas who need support and welfare won't get it.
3: Spot on.
2: And this is what we're dealing with now.
3: That's it.
2: So interesting to hear what they say.
3: Yeah, we might run a tape over that. Rabsy, back there, please.
2: Mm-hmm.
3: Rabs. Okay. Also, Hugh Hugh McCluggage, the co-captain of Brisbane, of course, spoke today about the whiteboard gate incident.
1: I think it's obviously regrettable that got out. It wasn't meant to be in the public. We'll learn from it. Privacy and security needs to be lifted around the place. Yeah, I've spoken to Priz. If we had our time again, we wouldn't have involved his partner in it. It's as simple as that. But things stand in a really good place. I've called him. I've spoken to him about his partner as well, and we'll leave it at that out of respect for the two of them.
3: Well spoken,
2: Hugh. I know, very well spoken. Yeah, he's well a good done, boy. Hugh. Fat, if you were talking about this yesterday, yes. If there was a whiteboard of strengths and weaknesses yes. with Jay Brayshaw,
3: yeah.
2: all of my mates, yourself included, oh, yeah. would put only strength, yes. Lisa.
3: Yes.
2: All of them.
3: Yes,
2: and I would not take a second of offence to that. No. In fact, there's no way that I couldn't agree with it.
3: Yes.
2: If I didn't have her, Fat, I'd be completely fried. So all they were doing was yeah. basically having fun with an ex-teammate's beautiful teammate. Partner.
3: Exactly.
2: Let's just get our bloody heads back out of the body.
3: By the way, I think we have, most of us, have moved on. I think the most of the footy world have moved on with that. No, so
2: exactly right.
3: But well spoken there by
2: Huey
3: boy.
2: Done,
3: Huey. Milestones this round. Tom Stewart plays his 200th game for the Cats.
2: What a footballer he has been.
3: Picked up late there from locally, of
2: Bowen
3: course.
2: Heads?
3: No, out there.
2: South Bowen?
3: South Bowen, spot on. Well done.
2: Well, that's near Bowen Heads, isn't it?
3: No, Bowen Heads is a little village down on the water, and South Bowen's in Geelong.
2: Right. So why has it both got Bowen attached to it then?
3: Well, Bowen Heads is down where the Bowen River starts.
2: I know where
3: starts,
2: it is.
3: Where the Bowen River
2: right.
3: starts, and South Bowen is south of the Bowen River.
5: And what about the Bowen Prison?
3: The Bowen Prison is nowhere near the river. shut up! Don't ask me stupid questions when I'm doing
2: You're
3: me
2: the Geelong Fool's Head.
3: Patrick Lipinski.
5: Ooh, yes.
3: He plays his 150th. Well done.
2: Another
3: That's a
2: very
3: good effort.
2: Player. Yep.
3: And so does Matthew Kennedy at the Dogs. So good effort, boys, there.
2: Good, well done.
3: By the way, Scott Pendlebury is set to play his 432nd game. 432nd game, equaling Boom Boom, of
2: the great
3: course.
2: Great little Boom Boom.
3: Yes. Surfing, 8-time world champion Stephanie Gilmore has taken out the Gold Coast Pro at Snapper Rocks.
2: No, not. We went there.
3: I always wanted to Remember? Say that, Snapper Rocks. Yeah.
2: We went there with
3: Mark...
2: Ocalupo.
3: Ocalupo.
2: We did.
3: Right. Yeah.
2: No, Ocalupo.
3: No, Ocalupo.
2: Yeah.

0: with a score of 9.5 in the final. Yes. It's the seventh time she's won that event. She's had a two-year break. She went on holiday. Mm-hmm. She did this. She's come back and claimed that. And what about the Aussie that won the men's final? His name is Ethan Ewing.
1: Yes.
2: He's a star.
1: Yeah. He's a bloody ripper.
0: But our two bosses, Ewy and Eith.
2: Eith is not your boss.
1: Eith's not a boss.
0: He's your boss. Oh, he runs you, Jim.
1: He's fortunate to have a desk.
0: Jim, he tells you what to do every weekend.
2: Oh, Jaspy was your boss on Saturday.
1: Oh, okay. Jaspy's he's in the same category.
0: NBA, eight teams remain in the playoffs. Right. The conference semifinals mm-hmm. begin today. No Aussies are actually playing regular minutes anymore. They're all out, Jimmy boy.
1: Okay.
0: So we'll follow that with interest. Baseball.
1: Oh, here we go.
0: Here he is.
1: Now, man.
0: Travis Banzana.
1: No N in there.
0: Banzana.
1: There's no N in there.
0: Travis.
1: Travis is right.
0: Yes. Banzana.
1: Bazzano or anyway, Bazzano.
0: Anyway, he registered his first hit in the big league. Have a listen to this. He smacked it straight up the guts.
3: And another one smacked up the middle. There it is. Into center field. Bazzano's first big league hit. Plates two runs for the Guardians. The family goes crazy here in Sacramento. They've been waiting for this one.
0: The Rush Hour family were there.
1: Magnificent.
0: Well done.
1: Oh, we spoke to him first.
0: I know.
1: We're claiming him.
0: A long time
1: Travis
0: ago.
1: Travis Banzana.
0: Yep. He followed up with a stolen base. His first one.
1: He's a good boy. Sydney boy.
0: Exactly. Cricket. Surrey Cricket Club. This is good. Mm-hmm. Encouraging remote workers to work from the Oval. So have a listen to this. So they have upgraded their Wi-Fi, set aside areas with desks. There's power and offer clear views of the game to allow people to work from the Oval.
1: Wow. So but not attached to the Surrey Cricket Club.
0: No, anyone. You just go in there and work. Right. What's the cricket? That's good.
1: You know what they do at the Oval? I didn't realise this till we did that.
0: Is that the bad ties?
1: No, that's
0: Lords.
1: Now, the Oval, where we did that World Championship of Cricket, they've got beer taps on the outside of the stands as you walk around.
0: Yeah.
1: You get your phone, you tap your card, and then you hold your glass underneath and literally just pour yourself a beer.
0: Really?
1: How good's that?
0: That is good.
1: Don't have to get no staff involved. Literally the beer taps hanging out of the wall.
0: I'm going to the Oval.
1: No, it's good.
0: I like
1: good
0: that.
1: Joint, the Oval. Beautiful.
0: And a bit of soccer news here to finish. A striker playing for Inter Toronto in the Canadian Premier League, Jim, scored a goal overnight and celebrated by pulling his business card out of his sock. Have a listen.
3: And into the box, score black, no one in front of goal, but he picks out the post with a pinpoint precise strike.
4: Amazing celebration.
3: If you need a home in the GTA, you call Tomas Skublak. 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
4: And if he's using his business card as a shin guard.
5: Oh, Tomas, we love it.
4: Oh, that's amazing.
0: A real estate agent in Toronto.
1: Oh, I love that.
0: And he pulled it out, put it up to the TV.
1: And while we're on soccer, Rabs, and my eldest son, Jonathan, on his behalf, are Tottenham now out of the relegation zone?
2: They are, because West Ham lost. So
1: now they're good. But next year they will be remaining in the Premier League.
2: There's still three or four games to go, so it's not a lay-down misere, but it looks that way, and it looks like Arsenal are going to win it as well because City drew this morning to Everton.
0: Raps, good on. Nice rappy.
1: No, he loves well done. He loves his soccer, Raps. Yeah. All right, what have we got coming up?
2: Lewis Jetta.
1: Here he is.
2: The two-time Premiership star, one with the Swans, one with the Eagles. He joins us next on Triple M's Rush Hour, all thanks to Penrite Oil, Australian-owned and made since 1926. 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I'm not afraid. Yeah.
6: It's been a ride. I guess I had to go to that place to get to this one. Now, some of you might still be in that place if you're trying to get out.

0: James Brayshaw and Billy Brownless. This is Triple M's Rush Hour. This man is a two-time premiership player, one with the Swans, one with the Eagles, and he's about to play for a local footy club thanks to the Carlton draft. It is the legend, Lewis Jetta.
1: Took it to the pack and did well. Grundy. This is interesting. It's a main event in any stadium in the world. Jetta pursued by Rioli. Rioli can't go with him. Jetta wins the gold medal.
2: Handball to Jetta on the boundary line, deep in the pocket. He set this crowd alight, Jetta.
3: Jetta was hovering, couldn't take it. Goes back and gets it. Go, Louis. Picks it up on the angle.
4: Louis Jetta wandering in. Now, you knew you had Cyril, didn't you? When you took off that day, you knew you had him.
5: Yeah, definitely. I knew I had him covered in 24, 20 metres, but in and around the packs, he's pretty quick, but yeah. I knew I had him for distance.
6: It's one of the most famous, most famous career moments, probably. We got it all here. I think Rabsy back in the studio, but let's have a listen to this again.
7: Yep.
1: It's a main event in any stadium in the world. Jetta pursued by Rioli. Rioli can't go with him. Jetta wins the gold medal.
3: It was Bolton Blake all over again, wasn't it?
6: Oh, that is fantastic. And Dennis,
4: Of course, the great Dennis Cometti.
5: Yes, the great Dennis, yes. Yeah. He had his memorial yesterday. So
4: He did.
5: I believe it was really beautiful, so... Yeah,
4: you made the game look very easy, Louis. We all loved watching you play because you did it in slow motion, going fast, and that's hard to do.
5: It definitely is. It's not I don't even know how to explain. It's not a gift. It's just something that it might be just me myself personally see everything in slow motion, which is sometimes frustrating, especially when you're in traffic. It's like, come on, hurry up, come on now.
6: So you're very laid back, yeah?
5: Yeah, very very laid back, chilled. If I lose my wallet and my phone, I just let things. It will show up eventually.
4: Yeah. That's a good way to be. That is a good way to be.
6: How good would that be? But also, well, you weren't too laid back when you played for, you first started off, of course, debut season. Did you kick a record 19 consecutive behinds, Louis?
5: Yes, and very proud of it because my son said he's going to try to break that record, and I said, no, do not do that. Yeah. Do not. That's a record's never going to be broken for the wrong reasons. But I believe it was 21-1. Against Hawthorn.
6: Right. Well, so 19 consecutive behinds with our goal to start his season in 2010. Then finally, here we go. Have a listen to the goal that broke it all.
8: Matna over the top. Take the mark, Jetta. Take the mark and play on. Play on, Lewis Jetta. He's taking an eternity off the 19 attempts. He breaks through. Finally released. The sleepless nights are over. And the crowd...
6: Actually, standing ovation from the crowd, wasn't it?
5: I think the one before that was Tony Lockett when he kicked a point or something in the finals. So I got the second standing ovation. But the funny part was the sleepless nights are over and almost got a pillow contract. But I said, no, it's only my first goal, so don't worry about it.
6: You and said no.
5: I said no to pillow contract. And now I'm thinking back.
6: Louis, you just take any of that.
5: Now I'm thinking back. I should have took the pillow contract.
4: Should have taken it.
6: Gary Ablett Sr. didn't take a banana contract because he doesn't like eating bananas. Lamana Bananas.
4: Yeah, Lamana
6: nice
4: Bananas.
6: Nice contract back in Melbourne. Yeah, he said, no, I don't like bananas. That's like you and your bloody pillows.
5: Pillows. Can you imagine? Oh. Banana smoothie. Oh.
4: Louis, we used to watch you warm up. I used to anyway. Yeah. I was fascinated because you played a lot of footy for the West Coast and the Sydney Swans, and we'd get there obviously early to do the television and the radio commentary. And you used to kick barrels.
5: Yep.
4: Off a step.
6: That's right.
4: And they would literally, as my brother used to call them, wrinkle-free tops that would go 60 metres, and you never missed one. They were just flush. Was that something you could always do?
5: Always. Yeah, me and my brother and my oldest brother, he's the one that taught me and showed me how to kick a footy, Peter. But when I got to Sydney, it was me and Stewie Jew.
4: Yes, that's right.
5: We're just launching them. Everyone's stretching and everyone's warming up, and we're just, launching them, have a can of Coke before the game, and... A cup of tea and a couple of biscuits and lollies and footy, you're important. Like it's important, but it's a bit of fun as well. Yep. So when I was with Julie, it was like Let's go warm up and do some barrels.
6: Oh, how good's that? Run us through that premiership win. When was it? 2012. John Longmire horse.
4: Longmire. Yep. Yeah.
6: Longmire even. Big horsey.
5: Mm-hmm. Big horsey.
6: Yeah. How'd you go under horsey?
5: No, I loved him. I absolutely loved him. He's still one of my favourite coaches. And I think every time we see each other, we also get a little bit teary because we miss each other. I've surprised him a couple of times. I flew over to Sydney and surprised him walking to the club and, hey, horse, what the hell are you doing here? I was like, no, I just come to surprise you.
4: It was one of the great grand finals too, that one.
5: Yeah,
4: it was tight, wasn't it?
5: It was heart attack material. It was definitely heart attack material. And it was, I still can't believe it myself. My son's 15 now, Lewis Jr., so, and he just watches it and he goes, Dad, what about this? And I'm like, you know, you showed me this last night.
4: And then the bearded Malcho snapped that one over his shoulder. Right. At that point, you knew you were home?
5: Yes, because I marked it from Mark Pike's soccer.
4: Yep.
5: And I figured, I got this 55 metres, but the old legs was cramping from Birchall. It gave me a good corky. After that, we're done. I was just laughing at the way it was running back into the back line.
0: Yeah.
5: And it looked like a like one of those things at a petrol station that flies over.
6: Yeah.
5: I could have just ran normal, but I was just so excited about it.
6: Oh, fantastic. And then another one in 2018.
4: 18, yeah.
6: Adam
4: the
6: Simpson.
4: West Coast Eagles.
6: Oh, yeah, that would have been a big one back here.
5: Yep. Yeah, it was.
6: Celebrations.
5: That was crazy because I still remember catching up with me, Liam and Willie at the airport.
6: Airport. We did a cross, Sunday footy show.
5: And the boys were just so nervous. I think Liam and Willie didn't even say a word.
6: No, they did not say. No. Thank God for you. You're right. Let's bring back memories. Thanks God for you, Lewis.
5: I was boys, talk. Come on now, we're live. So, that old 18 grand final was ridiculous. After losing Mitchell, Drew Petrie and Critters the year before, we were like, no one gave us a chance. And somehow, we made it there.
4: We like to bring it up with Rabs because he's a Collingwood fan and he's been able to let it go over the years, haven't you, Rabs?
0: Yeah, no, I love the footage of the Dom Shed goal.
6: Yeah. Oh, yes. But I remember also Scott Lysette.
5: Yep.
6: I think he turned up the airport with his footy boots still on when we were interviewing. That was the next day. And then he lost his premiership medal. He had a fair one. He had a crack.
5: I don't know what it is about Ruckman, but 0-12 was Shane Muffin rocking up with joggers and a suit.
6: That's right.
5: Highlight of green.
6: Yes, that's true.
5: I think Albert Park.
6: It was.
5: And now Scotty just rocks up with boots to another function.
4: Don't ever try and work Ruckman out. There's no point.
6: Did you live with Mummy in Sydney?
5: Sadly, I did.
6: How was that at the table?
5: It was pretty full on. It was myself, Campbell Heath, and Byron Sumner. And I still think I owe him $180 for a table tennis table.
6: So he has to chase you down.
5: Yeah, he still reminds me about it. But he was good. He was older person there. And at the time, I didn't have my license, so I'd rode my bike, and he's like, you want a lift? I'm like, nah, I got to find my way here on my bike, so.
4: All right, little break with the champ. We got to find out about the Carlton draft, and I think it's Big JK's up against.
6: I think I know
4: who wins that race.
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10: 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In Lexia, that crash is clear, Tonkin Highway northbound before Nangabba Road, traffic flowing there. Also, a crash has come and gone through Jandakot pretty quickly, freeway southbound at the exit to Armidale Road, but it has left its mark with delays on the approach. And elsewhere on the freeway southbound, busy Loftus Street to South Terrace, Canning Highway, Cranford Avenue to Berrigan Drive, and Belia Drive to Russell Road. 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It's Dylan with the latest traffic on Perth's 92.9 Triple M.
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0: JB Bill, this is Triple M's Rush Hour. Two-time premiership player Lewis Jetta has stuck around, and on Thursday night, JB, he's going to be drafted to a local WA footy side thanks to the Carlton Draft.
6: Spot on. We'll talk about that very shortly. But your birthday yesterday, Louis.
1: Yeah, yesterday. I had to ring my mum and the kid's mum to see how actually old I am. I thought I was 36, 38. And then,
2: old are you?
1: You're 37. I'm like, am I? 89? Yeah.
2: Yeah, 89. 1989 you're born.
1: Yeah, so there you go. 37, yeah. I think.
6: What'd you do? What'd you have a couple of frothies yesterday or what'd you do?
1: I went to work for 4 hours and just told, and they gave me some chocolate cake and I said, all right, see you later. I'm going to North Beach. I'm going to chill there and end up bumping into Michael Braun.
2: Oh.
1: So, yeah, had a beer with him and just chilled there.
4: So, Bunbury boy, Louis.
1: Yep.
4: Noongar?
1: Yep.
4: Yes. So, people don't realise the incredible impact the Noongar people have had on the AFL. I think one in three Indigenous players their lineage comes back to the Noongar tribe.
2: Right. Yep.
4: But I'm talking Polly Farmer. Oh. I'm talking the Cracker Brothers, Peter Matera, Buddy Franklin, Cozzie Pickett now, Shea Bolton. It is actually incredible, the southwest of Western Australia and the Indigenous footballers that have come out of that part of the world.
1: Well, the oldies, they produced some good footballers. I don't know what they was doing back in the day, but a little bit naughty, but they bring out some really good footballers. There's been a lot down there as well, but also it branches out up north as well. So, yeah, Cozzie's...
4: well's he going?
1: He's unbelievable. He's unbelievable, but I had to sort of go for him and but the old blood Sydney. I was like, oh, hold on, I'm coming out.
4: Yeah, the weekend,
2: So you still follow?
1: Yeah, still follow Sydney.
2: Yeah, good. Oh, good.
6: Now tell us, who is Denmark Walpole?
1: That's a good place to go diving for marrons.
2: Mm. What are marrons?
1: They're like yabbies.
4: In the dam, basically. Like a freshwater crayfish.

0: Yeah. Right.
1: Yeah. Beautiful. Beautiful.
2: Yeah. Right. So down that way, Fat, that's on the way down to Albany Esperance. And it's a beautiful part of Western Australia.
1: It's forest, it's greenery, it's beautiful down there.
0: Well, so do you know who you're playing with down there?
1: I'm hoping Mount Barker. Oh. Only purely because of the movie Rams.
2: Yeah.
1: That, right. With the Jurassic Park, David Attenborough, I think.
2: Yes.
1: So he acts in it. So
0: really?
1: Only for that reason, because I love Rams, the movie.
2: Mount Rams. Barker. Well, that's Jim and Phil Cracker there, Mount Barker boys. Yeah.
0: I've never heard of bloody Rams. Let me have a look at this.
1: It's a good movie. It's a laugh.
0: Is it about sheep?
1: About two brothers raising sheep, and then there's a virus that goes down and wipes out all the sheep stuff. And the two brothers hide their little sheeps and into the beaches and hide them away and produce them.
0: It's Rams Home Loans. What else have we got?
2: Oh, look at that. He'll be buried Rams for the next
0: LA Rams. LA Rams.
2: Well, while you're doing that, Gary Ablett Jr., Josh Gibson, Dyson Heppel is going to be involved. Gary Rowan, we spoke to not long ago about all of this. And the great Josh Kennedy, what a superstar he was.
1: He was. Still got a small head, though. have you ever noticed why he doesn't shave his beard?
0: No, you're going to tell
1: him. He's a pinhead.
0: You can tell him that.
1: Yeah.
0: At least you'll be able to run away from him. I reckon he might have put on a bit of weight.
2: Yes.
0: I hope so. I'd be disappointed.
1: I hope so too. Yeah. Otherwise, watching him and Schofield doing a workout in training at Mineral Resource, I just land on the goalpost. You guys do that.
2: They just used to punch on, didn't they?
1: Yeah, they literally trained hard. I'm like, what are you doing? It's only training.
2: Oh, I love it. Are you still looking for Rams?
0: No, I've got Pinhead up now.
2: Oh, yeah.
0: Narrow. It's a bit narrow-headed. You're right. And you got to go over to Melbourne, do you, for the Carlton draft, which will take place this Thursday at the Palace Hotel in Camberwell.
1: Yeah. So you got to fly over Thursday. But I thought two Saturdays ago that I got to drive around and watch local teams in Perth.
0: Oh, no.
1: So I watched eight games and thinking, oh, yeah, they're a good side, not knowing that. I get drafted.
2: Yeah, exactly right.
1: Yeah, so I wasted my Saturday watching all footy.
0: Who do you go and see when you're in Melbourne? Do you catch up with any of the boys?
1: Probably Neville.
0: Oh, yeah?
1: That's about it. Yeah.
0: Hmm.
1: I tried to stop at Alex Johnson.
0: Oh, yeah?
2: Yeah.
1: But he was always busy, so I just dropped my bag off and let him tour it, and then just headed off to the casino.
0: It's a good life.
2: Nice and laid
0: back. Too many stresses.
1: No stresses whatsoever. Just cruise around, do my own thing.
2: What about the West Coast boys? So they've just had the big reunion. We've got Cuzzy coming in later on today in the show, but Juddy was over and they had all the royalty. That was good to see.
1: Yeah, it was. I watched it on TV and Junior comes into my room and goes, Sydney would have beat him. I was like, I don't know. It's one even.
2: Exactly. It was one all. Yeah, it was.
0: Oh, Junior knows his stuff. Does he show any football prowess?
1: Yeah, he is. He's an outside wingman, ruckman, and he's taller than me already.
0: Outside.
1: Really? Which
0: what's happened there?
1: I don't know.
0: How big's mum?
1: No, she's short. Oh. Probably 5 foot.
2: Wow.
1: Yeah, a little shorty.
2: Right. Yeah.
1: She won't mind me saying that. No, we pulled a piss out of each other, so. Yeah.
0: Oh, you're allowed. And Daisy? What?
1: She's 5'9", so she's going to be taller again.
0: Oh, jeez.
1: And she's only 12, and Junior's 15, so.
2: Wow. Oh, cool. And where's Junior playing his footy?
1: He's Bayswater Bears, but he's.
2: So they'll go into Swan Districts?
1: Swan Districts, so he's currently at Swan Districts. Daisy's at East Perth, so there's a little bit of rivalry.
2: Oh, yeah, good.
0: Good.
1: But he's also with the First Nations Academy, Sydney Swans, Next Gen West Coast, and just got into Eddie Betts Foundation.
2: Right. Oh. So if the call comes for him, where's Lewis Jetta sending Junior?
1: Oh, Father Son Rule, Sydney.
2: Sydney! Not West Coast?
1: No, I haven't played enough games there.
2: All right.
1: Yeah, I missed out by 30 games.
2: Even the Academy, will they have access to him out of that?
1: I think they're trying to, but I think he's just wants to go.
2: Wants to go to Sydney.
1: Chill out Bondi and Coogee Beach. I'm like, hey, La Perouse, go down there. That's a little bit better. Better peaches down there.
0: And then Dad can come over and visit him.
1: I can visit everyone there. I always go there.
0: 127 games for Sydney and 75 for West Coast. So a bloody good career, mate. You'd be happy with that looking back?
1: Yeah, I never even thought I'd be even playing. Watching Nev in, I think, 08 when he got drafted.
0: Yep.
1: I was down in Bridgetown, just chilling down there. Saturday, Swan District's Reserves and Bridgetown Sunday League. Just driving up and down, using my petrol money and everything.
2: wasn't
1: even worried about it. And then once Nev got drafted, I'm like, maybe 09, I'll give it one more crack.
0: Yeah. Good on you.
2: Well, for people listening, especially the younger people, Fat, who weren't around when this man was playing AFL football, get on YouTube, put Lewis Jetta in there, hit play, sit back and enjoy it.
0: Oh, yeah.
2: Because I'm telling you, it was eye candy.
0: Just like

0: this goal that we're about to play.
1: All right. Which... So, look, good luck with the draft. Good luck with the game. Great catching up with you, mate. You're a bloody superstar.
0: Yeah, well done, Louis.
1: And we're going to leave you with this. Rabs, hit it.
2: 4-point lead to the Swans. Deep in their forward area. Here's Kennedy. Coughed it up. Picked up by Hennebry. Malcheski. Snap. And there's your grand final. Oh! There's your grand final. The Sydney Swans.
3: Malcho!
1: That's in a spud.
0: Over the top.
1: Yelling like a fool.
0: Doing a Bernie Vince.
1: He was.
0: Yeah.
1: Come on, spud. Yeah. Louis, great seeing you, mate. Good luck.
4: Likewise.
5: Louis Jetta, the superstar on the Rush Hour. He'll be part of the Carlton draft this Thursday night.

0: This is Triple M's Rush Hour. JB and Bill, the great Ben Cousins, is going to be joining us after five because the boys are way out west.
1: Oh, we are.
2: And what about Lewis? The most laid-back bloke you'll ever meet.
3: Oh, you lose your phone, it'll turn up.
2: A wallet, it'll turn up somewhere.
3: How good, though?
2: Nah. It's a good way to live, Jim, especially in today's time.
3: And especially over here.
2: Oh, yes.
3: It's laid back.
2: That blue sky, it's a different colour, Jim.
3: Thank you, Bill. I'm telling you it is.
2: I tell you what, Jimmy boy, I'm opening the batting here.
3: All right. Well, what are we doing first?

0: Bill. I'm telling you it is.
1: I'll tell you what, Jimmy boy, right, I'm opening the batting here.
0: All right. Well, what are we doing first?
1: Well, we're going to have a phoner.
0: Right.
1: We're going to connect.
0: Yes.
1: Very important connection with the audience.
0: Yes.
1: With the Rush Hour family. And I've seen plenty of different things over my travels last few weeks, Jim. Toorak Road the other night, there were some strange things down there.
0: Right.
1: Perth here, there's some lot of tattoos and things.
0: Just strange things. Yes. Rebs, that's all he's referring to. Yes. Strange things.
2: What happened Adelaide, on Toorak Road?
1: Well, it's just weirdos. Adelaide.
0: Weirdos, yep.
1: And it got me thinking.
0: Adelaide, just full stop.
1: The three places I've been to, you idiot. It's got me thinking. I'm leading into it, Jim.
0: Right, okay.
1: 133353, Hence.
0: Hence.
1: What have you seen unusual? Oh. I don't know if we've done this phoner before, Jim.
0: You've got to nominate something.
1: Well, I am.
0: Right.
1: Because the most unusual bloody thing I've seen lately.
0: Yes.
1: Is robots. What's going on with these robots popping up everywhere?
0: They were running a marathon, I saw.
1: They're running the bloody marathon. Didn't look right.
0: Didn't look right.
1: Looked scary.
0: Did.
1: I saw one walking across the road waiting for the bell to go, and then it walks across. No, they're not right. I don't like them, and they're evil.
0: How are they evil?
1: Right, but I'm telling you, get one at home, right? And then it'll just go bang. It'll turn on you. Next minute, no more fat.
0: Oh.
1: They're not right. They're evil.
0: They're going to take fat out.
1: I think they are. All they're right. out there. They're just putting them out there now.
0: All right.
1: And then they'll slowly be more and more robots and they'll take
0: where,
1: over.
0: Where, Rabs, did you send that one to us? Where was that?
2: Out the front of work.
0: No.
2: Yeah, it was just walking the streets in South Melbourne with clothes on and shoes. And and if you got too close to it, it said, you are too close, stand back. Like it was in.
0: Bad Vans on.
2: Had Vans shoes. I wanted to karate chop it. It was so weird.
1: I'm with you. Not nice at all. Stand back. You're too close.
2: Mm.
1: Get stuff, Robert. Robert.
0: Robert the robot.
1: So, 133353. What have you seen unusual?
0: Oh, my God. What are we giving away, Red Day?
2: Awesome prizes. The Milwaukee M12 Tough Shell Heated Jacket, which has been black, plus the internal rechargeable heated gear power supply valued at $500. We've got the Aurora Spa and Bathhouse stuff and the Iron Maiden Ultimate Prize Pack as well, because the Burning Ambition movie is in cinemas for a limited time starting May 7th.
0: Nice.
1: Good prizes.
0: Prizes.
1: So 133353, what have you seen unusual like those stupid robots?
2: Take your calls. Robots. Next, it's the Rush Hour at Triple M.
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5: 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Checking the freeways, busy northbound from South Terrace up to Hay Street in the city, then Stevenson Avenue to Reed Highway, Ocean Reef Road and Shenton Avenue on the Mitchell Freeway. Southbound runs slow from Hay Street through the city to Mill Point Road, Canning Highway, Roe Highway and Billia Drive down to Russell Road. Also a bit slow in Bennett Springs, Reed Highway eastbound at Altone Road. 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It's Dylan with the latest traffic on Perth's 92.9 Triple M.
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2: Is that a rifle in your hand? Or are you just happy to see my notification? Either way, I surrender.
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3: 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Cheeky monkeys.
1: And Katie has narrowed it down to three.
2: Brunettes.
3: Brunettes. Mm-hmm. Okay, interesting.
2: No redheads. sorry, Zave.
3: This has been really hard. There are so many gorgeous girls out there, but I reckon I may have found the one. She's fun, bubbly, and absolutely stunning. And we'll meet her 8 a.m. tomorrow.
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0: He's come up with the phone. What have you seen unusual?
1: The old next-door neighbour used to mow his cement driveway.
2: No.
3: I see this old lady with an old staffy in one of those front-loader carry things for kids.
4: A ride-on lawnmower on a pallet suspended in a tree.
5: Wow.
6: So no. Rabs is flat.
5: Yeah, he is.
6: He's back in Melbourne. He's been left behind. Everyone's
5: there,
6: over here having fun. And Rabs is just sitting there having a beer.
5: But also, what I've seen unusual is a robot, not the streets or the towns or the cities I went to, rabbits. Mm-hmm. It's bloody robots
0: well,
5: walking around.
0: Well, why did you mention Adelaide, Melbourne,
6: Adelaide.
0: And Perth?
5: It was all part of the build-up.
6: Right, he's building it up. Dan's there. Hello, Dan.
5: Daniel's son.
7: How are you, boys?
5: Good. What have you seen unusual?
7: Just at work the other day and over on the eastern shore of Hobart, and a bloke's walking through the car park there and he had a wild rabbit as a pet sitting on his shoulder like a cockatoo and just feeding it as he walked.
6: That's weird.
7: Like nothing was wrong.
5: What was he feeding it?
7: Nuts or something like that, I reckon. He had
5: nuts.
7: To pack it in his hand and just...
5: Say a carrot or something.
7: nuts like he was.
6: All right, stay there, Dan.
5: A wild rabbit
6: That's
5: on his
6: weird.
5: Shoulder.
6: That is weird.
5: Yep.
6: We got Gav there. Hello, Gav.
8: Hello, how are you going?
5: Hey, Gavin. What do you got for us, Gav?
8: Oh, I was going for a walk at lunchtime a couple of years ago along the Yarra River and strolling along, and I happened to see a coffin floating in the Yarra.
6: No way.
5: Ooh, really?
6: That is weird. That is weird, Bill.
5: The door wasn't open or anything?
8: No, nobody in there. It was just an empty coffin.
5: How do you know it was empty?
8: Well, because it had no lid on it.
6: You can see inside it, Bill. There's nothing in there.
5: I don't know if you can see inside if you're walking along the Yarra and it's out there.
6: You're doubting Gav's version of the story.
8: Are you doubting me, Bill? I'm dead serious.
5: I'm doubting you, Gavin. But an empty coffin then.
6: That's what he said.
8: Well,
5: thank you, Gav.
8: All right.
0: Good on you, Gav.
6: Stay there, Gav. I like that. Rob's on the line. Hello, Rob.
9: Well, g'day, boys. How are you?
5: What do you got for us, Robbie? An empty coffin?
9: Something a bit better than that. I went to, with a mate of mine, he imported a car from the States and I went along to pick it up with him and we were driving it home and the car was still a left-hand drive. And as we're coming home, we come across a booze bus. And as we pulled up to the booze bus, the female copper went and breathalyzed my mate. She didn't even see that he didn't have a steering wheel in front of him. I was the driver.
5: How good's that?
6: For listener Rob.
5: I like that, Rob.
6: Nice.
9: Any God.
5: Lucky he wasn't drinking.
9: No, that's right.
6: All right, stay there. That's good.
5: That is good. Well
6: like
5: done.
6: Right. Nico's there. Hello, Nick.
10: Yeah, g'day, Brownie. G'day, Jing. How are you?
6: What do you got for us, Nico?
5: Nico?
10: Just finished playing today's cricket and, you know, have a few beers at the pub afterwards and this hippie sort of looking woman, she sort of looks like she's just come out of the swamp. And she walks up to us with her hands in her pockets. She says, oh, I've got something for you here, boys, if you want. Well, oh, okay, that's a bit odd. And she proceeds to bring out a plastic bag with cold sausages in there. She's like, want some? And I'm like, you know, thanks, and just proceeds to chop on the cold sausages and walks off. I thought, geez, that's unusual.
6: That is unusual.
5: Where did
6: out of the pocket a cold sausage.
5: Where did this happen, Nick?
10: This was up at Panton Hill.
5: Oh, no. Panton Hill, and the lady just walks out with cold sausages.
6: Cold sausages in her pocket. Well, stay on the line, Nick. That is weird.
5: That is.
6: That's weird.
5: That's another.
6: Benny's there. Hello, Benny.
11: Fatty, cookies, Rabsy, how are we?
5: Good, thank you, mate. Benny boy, what have you got for us?
11: I was taking these two lads to a warehouse the other week, and I leave them for 2 seconds, and I come back, and their elbow deeps in this bloke's fridge. I'm like, lads, what are you doing? Like, what, getting some lunch, are you? And then they go to the freezer, and I'm like, no, lads, get out. What are you doing?
5: So you're a property agent.
11: Yeah.
5: You're a real estate agent. Yeah, and you're taking they can't do that.
11: Yeah, I know. It's like, what are you doing? They just thought they were going all out their day, all normal.
6: Helping themselves to the fridge.
11: I know.
5: It's a weird old world.
6: It's unusual.
5: Panton Hill.
6: This is not Panton Hill.
5: No,
6: Chris is on the line. Hello, Chris-o.
12: Jing, Fat, Rabs, how are you, boys?
0: Good. And all the nicknames.
6: I like it. It's good. What do you got for us?
12: This is a bit out there, but I was just in Cranbourne. And you see some interesting characters out there in that part of the world. Yeah. Anyway, I saw, I kid you not, this is, I saw a lady walking an eclectus parrot. I had like a dog harness on and everything. And she had a little lead for it and everything. And she was talking to it, having a great time. And it blew my mind.
5: Walking
6: a parrot.
5: What kind of parrot did you say it was?
12: An eclectus parrot, Bill.
5: What's that?
12: Well, it's a type of parrot.
6: Well, eclectus parrot.
5: I'd just go with parrot, Chris.
6: The old eclectus.
5: What's an eclectus?
6: Don't ask me. I'm just listening to Chris.
5: It better be a slow walk, wouldn't it?
6: There's the eclectus.
5: It's like the Rosella.
6: Yeah.
12: No, she only had one oar in the water, I think. So, yeah. I'll leave it with you, boys.
5: All right. Is the eclectus like the Rosella?
0: I think they're quite rare, Bill.
2: They're not rare. They're very far from rare.
5: Are they rare, Chris, are they?
6: Oh, my God. Well, Bill, Chris. That's an interesting helping.
5: Oh, Jim, what's happened?
6: What is going on with our audience?
5: I don't know if I'm right, but right. I'm telling you, so, well, I've for got me, a few
6: Rob,
5: in me boat.
6: Rob wins something.
5: Rob wins, yeah, the left-hand
6: drive.
5: Got breathos.
6: Got breathos.
5: Ramsey, what does Rob win?
0: Well, you got a choice, mate. You got the Milwaukee heated jacket valued at $500, or you got the Aurora Spa and Bathhouse products, or you got the Iron Maiden Ultimate Price Pack. You choose, buddy.
9: Mate, I'd love the jacket.
0: That's all yours.
6: All yours.
9: You got Thank it. You, boys.
5: Nick, well done, Robbie. That was a great story. And yes.
0: Milwaukee's forever for the big jobs, by the way, Bill. And the little ones, Milwaukee's forever for the trade.
5: Thank you. Nick, having a few beers after cricket, and a lady comes up with cold sausages in a pocket. Panton Hill. Nick wins.
0: The Aurora Spa and Bathhouse product pack, which is awesome. It's in Sorrento. 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It's got it all. Nordic sauna. It is absolutely beautiful. Halotherapy salt room, you know, JB.
6: Well, I have been in there. It is. I was 2 hours in there, actually. It's hot and colds is brilliant. All right. And Gav from Dingley, they open the coffin floating down the Yarra.
5: Allegedly.
6: Gav.
13: Allegedly, you knob.
0: He's branded you a knob.
6: He's called you a knob.
0: You're the Iron Maiden Ultimate Prize Pack. Witness the unprecedented rise of Iron Maiden. He's become one of the biggest bands in music history, celebrating 50 years. Iron Maiden, Burning Ambition in cinemas from May 7.
5: I'm not a knob, am
6: Perfect,
5: I?
6: Gav, you are a knob.
5: I'm a
6: knob? You are.
5: Gav reckons I'm a knob.
6: That's good.
0: Hey, Ben Cousins, he's going to be joining you boys in the Perth studios after 5. Plus, up next, Matty Renshaw, not chatting about cricket, though, chatting about the best golf courses in Australia. He's joining us next on the Rush Hour with JB and the Knob.
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1: 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Reports of a crash along Roe Highway this evening, southbound just before Great Eastern Highway bypass. Exercise patience there. It's pretty busy. Through Redcliffe, some earlier smoke over the road has cleared. Tonkin Highway northbound before Great Eastern Highway. And it's also a little busy at through Balcatta Reed Highway, both directions at Erindale Road. Get home for the moments that matter most, like sunset strolls with your mates or bedtime stories with your little ones. Drive safe, a reminder from RAC. It's Dylan with the latest traffic on Perth's 92.9 Triple M.
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8: Hey there, I'm Brett Thomas. As warned, the Reserve Bank Board has raised interest rates for the third time in as many months. It's been lifted a quarter of a percentage point to 4.35%. That'll add an extra $107 to monthly repayments on a $700,000 loan. The Treasurer has ruled out winding back WA's GST share. That came from Labor backbencher Ed Husic, who describes it as unfair and dysfunctional. But Jim Chalmers says that's not reflective of the federal government's position.
13: It's not consistent with the way that I think about this. I'm a huge supporter of WA and making sure that WA receives a fair share of the GST.
8: An Aussie author has fronted court in Fremantle and admitted to criminal offences. Craig Sylvie pleaded guilty to two charges involving child exploitation material after a police raid uncovered evidence on electronic devices. And 10 men have been charged for an alleged drug trafficking network. Police allege the group moved meth and heroin into WA by road and then tried to hide their profits in cryptocurrency.
0: The famous Peter Jackson winter sale is on now with new season suits from $459 and up to 50% off store-wide. European fabrics, modern style. Peter Jackson. 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
8: A mouth-watering battle awaits in the ruck in Fremantle's clash with Hawthorn on Thursday night at Optus Stadium. Informed Dockers big man Luke Jackson is preparing to face Hawks duo Lloyd Meek and Ned Reeves. Coach Sam Mitchell hopes running two rucks at Jackson gives his side an advantage.
14: Luke Jackson is quite a unique type of player, so he's going to give us some threat and create some problems for us. Can we test him the other way?
8: And Carlton's been handed a $75,000 AFL fine for its handling of Elijah Hollands, who suffered a mental health episode in a match against the Magpies.
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8: Clear skies set to remain for the rest of the week, down to 11 degrees tonight, 23 tomorrow, mostly sunny. Thursday, sunny, 23. 23 sunny again on Friday. Saturday, sunny, and a top around 23. 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
20: Yeah, we don't know what we're doing over here, but Ben Cousins is coming in.
25: Yes.
20: We know that much.
25: That's right.
20: So he's not far away, Rads. We've got the legend on his way, and then we finish with a joke at the end. We're hoping to chat to Matt Renshaw.
25: Yeah, I think we might have him.
20: Oh, we got him. Oh, here he is.
25: Right.
20: All right, because the top 100 in Australian golf has been released by Golf Digest Australia, and Renners is on the line. Have we got you, mate?
26: Yeah, you got me here.
20: I know you love your golf.
27: Must love his golf.
20: So this is why we have you online, because I think last week the top 100 was released, yes?
26: Yes, that's correct.
20: All right, mate. So Royal Melbourne West is number one. Any surprises for you in the top 10?
26: Any course in Adelaide.
20: Renners?
26: No. That's a joke.
25: Oh, he's joking.
26: To be honest, I was a bit surprised PK wasn't a little bit higher, but to be fair, I haven't played a few of those top few. and then
1: we'll go through the top. Okay, so come on, Jim.
20: Royal Melbourne West number one, Kingston Heath, where I am a member, a very narrow number two. That should be number one. Right. Cape Wickham, superb. That's King Island. Right. New South Wales, unbelievable, as Matt Renshaw just mentioned.
1: Loves that.
20: Peninsula Kingswood North, Barnbougle Dunes, and Lost Farmer in there. Victoria, Royal Melbourne East, and Royal Adelaide, which is superb. 7 Mile Beach, Matt.

0: Renshaw, just out of Hobart. I haven't played there, but I hear it's unbelievable.
1: Yeah, I've heard that as well. We were playing Tasmania in the last Shield round, and so I tried to organise a round before one of the training days, and had a few people cancel on me, so I never got to play.
0: Oh,
1: so
0: right.
1: It's a pretty touchy subject in my life around the Queensland boys, because I organised the round there, and then didn't have anyone to play, and very close to playing there by myself.
0: Speaking of Queensland renters, I'm not seeing any Queensland representation here.
1: Yeah, I think Royal Queensland is the top Queensland one, which is where I'm a member. But there's a lot of some renovations and some new parts of the course that are getting done. So I think, it's the 2032 Olympic course, so it's got to be a decent course. I think it's the climate up here probably doesn't suit a lot of golf. Whereas I was down in Victoria this weekend, down the Mornington Peninsula, and the cold I think just suits the golf courses down there.
2: Beautiful courses down
1: there.
2: We're
1: just a little bit too lucky with our beautiful weather up
0: here. Whether I ever listen to this week.
3: Royal Queensland number 35.
0: Right.
3: What about down the Bellarine, Jimmy Boy, or Geelong, Bowen Heads?
0: Bowen Heads is 31. Magnificent golf course, Bowen Heads.
3: 13th Beach?
0: Lower down.
3: All right. Queen's Park, where I play?
0: No mention of that. Yes. Cathedral Lodge, my mate David Evans owns that one. Matt Renshaw, 2 hours out of Melbourne, and that is number 14 and superb.
1: Yeah, no, I haven't played that one. I haven't actually played much in Victoria.
0: That's the epicentre.
1: Yeah, I know, but for some reason the last few years in Big Bash, which is a lot of the golf time that we get, we've been stuck down in Geelong, or we don't play.
3: Nothing wrong with that, Matty. Buddy, nothing wrong with that, that magnificent narrow ground down there.
1: Yeah, well, it's not too bad. Like, you got 13th Beach there in Barwon, but Barwon. It's a long way from the top two courses there, the Royal Melbourne and the Kingston East. Right.
0: Now, have you just had your nose fixed? What's happened there?
3: The conker, what happened?
1: Yeah, so when I was a kid, I broke my nose, and just the way that I grew, I sort of really struggled to breathe. And, so just try to get it sorted, and I think I'm a little bit better looking now, so
0: from this photo I've got in front of me.
3: Not a good looking photo.
1: Yeah.
3: How long did you walk around like that for?
1: That was about a week like that. I went to the shops one day and was just getting a fair few weird looks. But it's no different to normal. I get a few weird looks looking at my face anyway, so didn't feel any different to normal. But yeah, it was a tough couple of weeks with the way that panned out. But just starting to come out the other side now.
0: All right, now I don't know if you're aware, Matt Renshaw, but South Australia won the Shield for the second time in a row.
1: Did that
0: get across your desk?
1: Mm-hmm. No, I didn't play South Australia this year. Yeah, I can't really comment on their team because I never played against them.
3: There you go, Jim.
0: They just keep winning the Shield, Matty. That's all
3: back
0: I know.
3: Back.
1: Oh, okay. Yeah, because I think they've got a bunch of Queenslanders there. I think their skipper's a Queenslander, their coach is a Queenslander.
0: Yeah, but listen to this.
3: Some New South Wales boys too. They got,
1: none of them are actually sackers apart from Kez and Trav.
3: I think they've got three, years. How you seen them? You were hitting them all right. You had a great season last year.
1: I felt pretty good. Yeah, it was a bit different to... It's normal, missing a few Shield games for some white ball stuff, which is probably a lot different to what I would have sort of thought about in the last few years. But, yeah, really enjoyed it. Had an awesome experience. Well, not really awesome, but I got to play in a World Cup, which I know the results weren't great, but it's pretty bucket list sort of stuff, being able to say you've played in a World Cup. So, it was a lot different and I had my first training back today, so had a little bit of time off, which is always nice.
0: I like an elegant left-hander. Well. Yeah. Beautiful. All right, so the 40th anniversary of the list, Golf Australia, Golf Digest Australia, I should say, top 100 has just been released, so make sure you get around that. And Matty Renshaw, we look forward to the summer and seeing you dominate.
1: Thank you very much, guys.
4: Well done, man. This is Triple M's Rush Hour. Ben Cousins is going to be joining us soon, but up next, Bill, you've got some latest footy news.
5: For my people in the front, in the nosebleed section.

0: From Perth, they're going to be joined by Ben Cousins, West Coast and Richmond legend in about 20 minutes' time.
1: But a bit of footy news, doing the rounds, of course. Breaking news today, the AFL has released a statement regarding Elijah Hollins, and here is part of it. Rabsy, we've got Laura Kane there, who spoke to the media today.
2: Will the AFL consider removing the medical care of players from the soft cap?
3: It's not a straightforward answer because it already sits in a slip lane, so to speak. So I won't get into the policy detail here, but the soft cap is made up of many parts, and there's a healthcare component to the soft cap. And so if the end game there is to increase the spend, that's what we'll be reviewing.
1: There you go, Jim. You asked that question earlier on.
4: Well, it's what was the biggest complaint out of the clubs during COVID was when that was brought back. It was an issue for welfare.
1: So the AFL has fined Carlton $75,000 with the full amount, which is good, the full amount, Jim, to be donated to the AFL's mental health partner, Headspace. So that is good. What about Kane Corn? Your man, your Channel 7, the Corn, has stepped down from his role, the AFL All-Australian selection panel, due to Sportsbet's policy change. Sportsbet recently made a change to no longer employ officials from any code in the wake of the saga involving AFL umpire Nick Foote.
4: Right.
1: So Kane has stepped down from that.
4: He will remain employed by Sportsbet and not do those two jobs.
1: The All-Australian selection and also the Rising Star Award.
4: Right.
5: Good evening, Corn.
1: Okay, Corn. Which one would have more money attached to it?
4: I would say Sportsbet, probably. The other one would be an honorary role for it.
1: I think so too, Jim. Yes.
0: So what are you trying to say?
4: You asked me a question you already knew the answer to.
1: Yes, I did.
4: You know what that's called?
1: A rhetorical.
4: Thank you.
1: Yes. Sucked in.
0: And what was the parrot?
1: That was a Claude Stan thing. Hawthorn injury list for round 9.
4: Yes.
1: Hawthorn injury list. I like this. They're quite funny, the Hawks. Kel Shadia, adductor. Yes. He's out for 1 or 2 weeks. Didn't know that. Awesome. Will Day, shoulder, back in 2 or 3 weeks.
4: That's good.
1: Andrew Lambert, the club physio that did the hammy last week. Right. Double hammy, out for 1 to 52 weeks.
4: Oh, a little bit of Hume.
1: Well, I think it's the first game he's going to miss this Thursday against Freo, of course. He's not coming over. Since what, Will? 20 years. 20 years. Thank you, Will. Why don't you say it?
4: Yeah. Gave Isaac Smith an enormous amount of pleasure, that one. He absolutely loved it. Izzy didn't.
1: But he did go down and see him, Izzy, after the game. So that's very nice of him.
4: Went down.
1: Oh.
4: Didn't he?
1: Actually, I was still.
4: He was gone.
1: Did he do one and then the other?
4: You got to watch it. It's hilarious.
1: He did one and then
4: and
1: the
4: then
1: other.
4: And then the other in the same motion.
1: Wow. I did both hammies one day.
4: Oh, no. What? Out of the pondage?
1: No.
0: When you were surfing?
1: At Waverley.
4: No.
1: I did one. I fought a play on and did the other one. I walked off like I was having a poo, like panicking. I couldn't walk properly. I crawled, like nearly crawled off both hammies.
4: You tried to water ski on the pondage it then.
1: Oh, yeah.
4: Hazelwood bondage.
1: I come out with one arm.
4: Yeah, one arm and no hamstring.
0: We've got the audio, actually, of the Hawks doctor doing both hammies.
4: All right.
6: Goodness me.
1: Goodness me.
4: And it just happened to have Smuffy commentating at the same time.
1: Yeah. Goodness me.
0: Then he hit his car, which was a rental. Hey, Ben Cousins is going to be joining you boys in studio in Perth very soon.
1: Raps is fine.
4: I haven't heard from him for the first time. He's contributing.
1: You just stay over there, Raps.
0: Enjoy your flight home tomorrow. Thanks to Penrite Oil, which is Australian owned and made since 1926, Bill. Just rotate between their three pillars for us, please.
1: Family is one, of course.
4: Yeah, honesty.
1: Still the same family, been going for 100 years. Supporting generations of Australians
4: craft.
1: In the community. Craft. Yes. They love Fats Craft.
7: He's working his craft.
1: And also, Jim, legacy.
4: Legacy.
1: Over 100 years.
4: Yes. Worksides. Humble beginnings in Melbourne.
1: Roads, worksides, racetracks. They'd be down at Warrnambool as we speak.
0: I don't think the horses need Penrite Oil.
1: I think they'd give them a bit on their hoofs.
4: on their hoofs.
1: Oh, the old oil can.
4: Turn him off, Robert. Yeah,
0: no, I'm turning him off.
1: Just finish off with Penrod Oil. 100 years. Oh, still driven.
4: Yeah.
1: Yeah.
4: What do you think of that?
5: Brownless, he hasn't had the best of days.
0: No, well, he's still got half an hour to 40 minutes, I should say.
1: Are we nearly done?
0: Pick it back up. You've got Benny Cousins joining you soon.
4: Come on.
0: And then you've got a joke to wrap up the rush hour.
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9: 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Through Hazelmere, watch out for a crash. Road Highway southbound before Great Eastern Highway bypass. Incident response have closed the right lane there with towies on site. Also in Langford, reports of a crash. Road Highway eastbound at Nicholson Road. Very heavy there back to Carroll Avenue, seeking alternate route. And in South Perth, a breakdown on Kwinana Freeway northbound before Mill Point Road. Blocking at the left lane. 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It's Dylan with the latest traffic on Perth's 92.9 Triple M.
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0: James Brayshaw and Billy Brown. This is Triple M's Rush Hour. The boys are over in Perth, so we've got to get the great man in. It is Ben Cousins.
1: Our next guest has done just about everything you can do in footy.
2: The handball off to Cousins after Burnett's goal.
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2: On the run, bang!
1: He's won 6 All-Australians, 4 West Coast BNFs, a premiership and a Brownlow.
4: The winner of the 2005 Brownlow medal is Ben Cousins, the West Coast Eagle.
1: Must be the Guernsey.
5: The number 9 at the West Coast Eagles. You know how some footy clubs have a number 5 or something at Essendon or 16 at Geelong? The number 9 at the West Coast Eagles.
1: Please welcome Ben Cousins.
6: 16 at Geelong.
0: Yes. You remember?
6: Can you believe
0: who
6: that?
0: Who wore that, Benny boy?
7: Yes, yeah. I know.
0: Ablett.
7: Who wore
0: that. No.
6: We're not even going there. What about the royalty from WA we've had in today?
0: Oh.
6: Lewis Jetta,
7: I
6: what
7: just
6: a
7: saw
6: bloody
7: him in the corridors.
6: Star.
7: Yeah.
0: Have you ever known a more laid-back bloke?
7: Very, very relaxed. I'd like to be able to slip into that gear. Yeah, it'd be
6: me
7: nice.
6: Too. How are you, mate?
7: Yeah, very well. Blue skies outside.
6: Oh, how good.
0: Yes.
7: Like, we couldn't have done much more.
0: No, it is magnificent over here. And yesterday you had a big day. You had Dennis Cometti's state service.
7: Yeah, it was a great opportunity to get to that. And it was a lovely send-off. For one of the greats.
0: Yes.
6: Yeah, wasn't that great? We saw it in here. We were working, obviously, but watching it on telly, and it was who's who in the room.
7: Mm. Yeah, it really was. And everyone that spoke, I thought, were outstanding and just gave a real insight into Dennis and just some of the great qualities and things that made him who
0: fun.
7: He was.
0: He was fun too, wasn't he?
6: Oh, no, he had a real twinkle in his eye, Dennis. Did, and he was linked with the West Coast Eagles because for a lot of the first half of his calling career, he obviously covered all the games out of Perth. So whenever you locked into a West Coast game, Dennis was pretty much calling it. And, what a bloody ripper. How are things with you, mate? Just had a big reunion.

0: Union?
1: I did. I can't believe it's 20 years. Yeah, I did go MIA for a couple of years, and I don't count those, but notwithstanding, it still surprises me it's been 20. Thank God those milestone years come around, which, you know, is an extra push to get everyone together. It was such a good couple of days.
0: Geez, it looked good. We saw all the photos of you all up on the stage. Yeah. And looking fresh, pretty much, the whole group.
1: I thought collectively the boys look well and healthy. So, it's one of those things you don't get together very much, but when you do, if you get everyone in the room together, it's within 5 minutes you're back there and the banter and humour. So good times.
0: Do you ever get them all together? Because you've had those three blocks West Coast. You had the early 90s premiership teams, huge names and massive presence, you know, Busher and all of them.
1: Monster.
0: Then you had your amazing era where you won one, lost one, but it was incredible watching West Coast early 2000s. And then, of course, 2018. Do the whole lot of you ever end up in the same room at the same time?
1: I'm not sure if all of us do, but there's a race day every year in October that we try to get the three different generations or premiership eras. So it started off very much in the beginning, the 92 and 94. It came about over in October is when the anniversary of when Maney passed. So that's how it started. And then it filtered through to the 2006. And in the last couple of years, we've been getting some representation from the 2018 side. So I think that's only going to build and get bigger every year. So that is one that stands out.
2: Going through the team here, Wirrupunda, what a star he was, amazing. Of course. Brett Jones, you said, flew in and flew out.
1: He flew in from America for 72 hours, which was big effort. Right. And he did hit the ground running. It was a strong 3 days for him. I didn't envy his, his position of having to get back on the plane and get home. But that was, you know, the boys loved that.
2: Big Q? How's Big Q going? The glove one.
1: Yeah, I love Q. He was at everything, one of the last to leave, which is about par for him. He does love it.
2: Did Coxie get over?
1: Coxie was not there.
2: No,
1: he
2: fair
1: was
2: enough,
1: obviously
2: coaching
1: Sydney. So,
0: well, I spoke to Coxie about this on Sunday because we did their game off air, and Coxie said, I was in Perth 2 weeks earlier. They could have had it then, but he said, I've heard the reason they didn't have it then was because Juddy could come to the one that they did have.
2: Available.
0: So they prioritised Juddy over Coxie.
1: Yeah, well, it might have been a line ball call, but it doesn't surprise me they went with the skipper. But, he's going nicely, Coxie. They're airborne.
0: Jeez, they're good to watch.
2: So is Juddy. How was Juddy? We had him on for a while on Triple M, of course.
0: Brilliant.
2: He's a different cat, but a funny, in his own little way, he's a funny, clever little
1: buddy. Listen, I don't know if I believe in reincarnation, but if it is true, I'd like to come back as Chris Judd. It's about as good as it gets. He's all class.
2: Yeah.
1: And for people that don't know him, they probably don't fully understand how funny he is.
2: Yeah.
1: He's got a great sense of humour, very much one of the boys, and he was outstanding.
0: You know what I love about him, among all those great qualities? He does not take himself seriously at all.
2: No.
0: Is just a when you're a superstar and you actually don't care. Yeah. You just take the piss.
2: Yeah.
0: It makes him such an endearing person to be around.
1: Very much so. So, we love him.
0: All right, who else is on that out of that
2: Mark
0: list?
2: Seabee.
0: Oh.
1: Big Seabs was there, yes. Yeah.
2: When did he play?
0: Off that night.
2: Stephen Armstrong.
1: Well, Army kicked that very important goal at the end of the game, which wouldn't have got us across the line. When you win a grand final by 1 point, and it is that, you know, all years probably, but it's never more evident that everyone's role in the side is different. Not everyone has the profile role of a Chris Judd, and we can't ask them to play it, but when season accumulates and gets down to sort of 1 point or one contest and all the different crossroads you come to, you don't win that flag unless everyone weighs in. And that's not just the guys that play, but you've got to bat deep through your list. It's about getting all the moving parts off field as well. And you just realise as time goes on how lucky we were, and, you know, a lot of it's being in the right place at the right time, and then also being able to get it right.
2: Well, one point. Oh, Daniel Chick yesterday on LinkedIn. I don't know if you've seen this, Benny boy, but he said, "What a great weekend, teammates.

kids, families, coaches, partners. Loved the lap of honour. It was so much fun. Crowd went nuts. Also, more to come picks today. He's going to put more picks out there. And he had a little saying here about people that don't probably support.

0: The Lap of Honour was so much fun. Crowd went nuts. Also, more to come picks today. He's going to put more picks out. And he had a little saying here about people that don't probably support the West Coast Eagles or booing or something. Nerds can't win flags. Go hard, get back up, repeat. Turn your body into a weapon. Chicky, chicky, bang, bang. Chicky, chicky, bang, bang.
1: I don't mind that. Never more evident. He's often reminding me about how many times he saved me.

0: never more evident. He's often reminding me about how many times he saved me yes, on field. But yeah. Yeah, very good humour. I actually used to play on Chicky a number of times when we played Hawthorn. This was before, and then often I remember after the game, nearly every time, you know, Guardy and a few of the boys go, isn't he supposed to be your mate? He'd spend the whole time trying to take my head off and clip me and tell me what he's going to do to me. So I was pretty happy to see him come back, but just one of those great team men that he did.
1: Chicky,
0: bang, put his body in harm's way for the benefit of other blokes.
2: He's heading into the lips of the chicken area.
3: Oh, no, not Ricky.
2: That's what it's sounding
3: like. Your old mate, Ricky Nixon.
2: Old Chicken Nixon.
3: Did you get any videos from Rick?
0: Oh,
3: Ben?
0: A couple snuck through.
2: All right, nice time to have a break. More with Ben Cousins next.
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7: 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That breakdown through South Perth has cleared along Kwinana Freeway northbound. Before Mill Point Road, traffic remains a bit slow there. And through Langford, looks like that crash is finally cleared. Roe Highway eastbound at Nicholson Road, but traffic is busy on the approach back to around Carroll Avenue, so remain patient there. In Treby, Armidale Road busy eastbound at Little O Road, and in Balcatta, Reed Highway slow eastbound at Erindale Road. Get an MGenius deal on the MGHS plug-in super hybrid SUV, now with $6,000 cash back. 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
8: All right, so the modern-day West Coast Eagles, they're having their battles. We've chatted to you about this before. But they've got a couple of young stars, Harley Reid being the main one, of course. We'll get to Ruben Jinby as well, cuz. But Harley Reid, how can you chat to him? Because you went through this. You were Harley Reid at 18 when you arrived at the West Coast Eagles. You were the prince of the city. You had the, you had the game of footy at your feet. How would you speak to him about where he's at mentally with all of that?
10: Yeah, well, I'm not envious of the position that he's been thrust into and the game and just keeps marching forward, but with social media and streamer and different platforms that are around now that weren't around when I arrived, only make it harder and more to contend with. I think I haven't seen a kid come into the game with that much weight of expectation and profile. And from the moment he hopped off the plane, you know, he didn't play a handful of really good games at the start of the first year and then explode. He really hopped off the plane having not spent a day at an AFL club with this profile, not dissimilar to, a player that had been in the system 8 years and had an All-Australian year. You don't start your career with all the answers. Yeah. So people are so quick to focus on some of the stuff that maybe he's not doing as well as, you know, he will soon. But luckily he's a pretty mature kid. He has got this amazing talent that will hold him in good stead. He seems to be working harder and harder all the time. And if nothing else, it is a fast learning, he'll be mature. Beyond, he is already, but in 2 or 3 years' time, when he'll only still be 23, mature beyond his years. You can't buy an experience that he'll have. And very, you know, very different to even, say, Nick Dacos, who came into the system so accomplished or so talented, but into a side where I did enjoy watching the way Collingwood used him. They didn't throw him to the wolves. They were able to play him at half back a lot of the time. He could, you know, play to his strengths, wouldn't get picked off as much, could run forward, not necessarily have to be worried so much about going back. It was all stacked in his favour, opposed to Harley comes into a side which is, you know, light on for, you know, talent and players around him in the midfield where, you know, he has been, you know, thrown in the deep end. But he's, you know, he's going along nicely and
8: geez, his best stuff is
11: good.
8: Outrageous.
10: Good. Yeah. And I do use that the Chris Judd example, who, you know, I was at the club when he arrived, and he was huge raps on his talent and but he arrived at the footy clubs, mature beyond his years, but from the moment he walked in, he wanted to know who was doing the most. And at the very least, he wanted to do the equal of that.
8: Yeah,
10: so I was the captain at the side, but I remember, you know, over this couple of summers, you know, with the pre-season, be arguing with.

0: the fitness guy about why he couldn't do the full program and all that, and I'd sort of smirk. But
1: sounds like Shane Crawford.
2: Shane Crawford, yeah,
1: exactly.
0: But he didn't waver from that. You know, whether he won a Brownlow in his third year, whether he was winning All Australians, best and fairest, or premierships, he didn't waver from that for one day.
1: Not one day.
0: So that is almost, as you know, you throw that with his generation, you know, with his talent, and that's why we get a generational player. But I find that approach to be able to step into the system with that already, he didn't learn it at West Coast, that is almost the more amazing thing than the talent.
1: Yeah. Hey, how did you go last weekend? Because you love your time at Richmond Footy Club. They were very good to you, and you love that.
0: Yeah, I love the Tigers.
1: You do.
0: Very much so.
1: Of course, against West Coast. How'd you go there?
0: Well, I've got a foot in both camps. I couldn't lose. But with the fact that we all got together, I was deep down hoping West Coast would get up in that game. But you could argue that Richmond, you know, haven't had a win this year, so they might have needed it more, which is usually the way I would go into a game like that and go, well, you know, Richmond haven't won one. I'd like to see them. But
1: did you go down to the rooms?
0: I didn't go. I did get in touch with Chrissy Newman, who's still there, and I did check in. But this was a week. It was jam packed with the West Coast functions and the boys. So it was a bit hard this week. But I'll get over to Melbourne in the coming weeks and get down to Tigerland.
1: Tigerland,
2: 100%.
1: Oh, I know. It was great. It was actually very good to see him win.
2: Now we're on stage tonight, the three of us.
1: Oh yes.
2: So have you got any advice for Cuz when we get up there in front of the corporate audience
1: to talk about connection and how do you connect with the audience, Ben?
2: I'm going to look forward to stepping back and allowing myself to listen to you two go to work.
0: It's in trend, the word connection, isn't it? It does seem to be popping up
1: these
0: everywhere.
1: Words, pop up now and then, these different
0: even
1: words.
0: Even in football, but connection and all over the place.
1: All that shit. All that stuff, Benny Boy. We might just tell a couple of stories about the good old days.
0: Yeah, the good old
1: days. They'll want to hear that more than bloody connection with the audience.
0: I think we can go off script, can't we?
1: Yeah, hopefully.
2: And we can and we will.
1: Yes.
2: Good to see you, mate.
0: You
2: Thanks
0: too,
2: for dropping
0: guys.
2: In.
0: Absolute pleasure.
3: The great Ben Cousins on the Rush Hour. JB and Bill, Triple M's.

0: James Brayshaw, Billy Brownless. This is Triple M's Rush Hour, and the boys have been way out west for the last couple of days, but they're back in studio tomorrow in Melbourne.
1: Jesus, it's been good here, isn't it? Have a look at the sky in Perth.
2: Blue.
1: It's just beautiful.
2: No potholes.
1: No, exactly. The roads are good.
2: No
1: debt.
2: No
1: 32 mil a day.
2: No firebomb.
1: Nothing.
2: Exactly.
1: They've got a lot going for it, this magnificent part of the world.
0: Now, got a lot of sharks.
1: We don't go out there.
0: We haven't been out there, Rab.
1: I'll tell you what, if Fat went out there, he'd attract a crowd.
2: It would have been a lot of sharks.
1: Yeah, it would have been. Now, Mac Horton, tomorrow, Rabs.
3: I got asthma.
1: Yeah.
2: Oh, that's unfair.
1: That's when Brownie took to the water and you put a team together.
2: Yes.
0: Well, which brand?
1: Both brands.
2: Campbell.
1: I don't think Nafe was there.
0: No, Bill. Bill was Brownie.
2: He was trying to swim across the channel, wasn't he? Remember that? He got halfway.
1: And then basically swam for an hour and a half and made 3 metres ground.
2: ended up back where he started.
1: He did. So that's tomorrow. Mitch Cleary as well. There's a bit going on there too with Mitchy Cleary.
2: Bloody oath there.
1: You need to work out what's going on with him.
2: Yes.
1: All right, but now, end of a couple of really good shows in the West.
2: Yes.
1: We finish with a joke, hopefully better than yesterday.
4: Day with a laugh. This is Billy's joke.
2: I just found this one, Jim. I don't know if I've told it before or not.
1: Oh, no, Rabs. Get it ready.
0: Which means he has told it before.
1: Yeah, 100% he has told it, yes.
2: I went for an interview the other day at a blacksmith's. I didn't know they were still going, Jim. Can you believe this, Jim?
1: Oh.
2: You sent me this joke. You better laugh. And he asked me, have you ever shooed a horse?
1: Right.
2: I said, no, I haven't. But I once told a donkey to f*** off.
1: Oh! Look, hand straight up.
2: Yes,
1: he put the hand straight up.
2: Fat's back.
5: Oh,
2: fire,
5: Fat
2: fire.
5: Is on fire.
1: Not bad.
2: Poor old
1: Not
2: donkey.
1: Bad.
2: Not bad.
1: Not shoeing a horse, but the donkey can get.
2: I don't know if blacksmiths are still around.
1: No, not around.
2: They were back in our day, of course.
0: How old are you?
2: Invented the
0: around in the 1800s.
2: The cowboys and Indians and
0: sheriff.
1: Oh, yeah. No. Boilermakers.
0: Boiler. No, they're still around.
2: Just go out on the Saturday night.
4: Triple M's Rush Hour has clocked off.
2: Good show, Jim. You happy with today's show?
1: You weren't great.
2: No.
1: I didn't think.
2: No, I'll just a touch off.
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6: 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Checking the freeways this evening. Busy northbound, South Terrace to Hay Street. Hutton Street to Reed Highway on the Mitchell Freeway and Ocean Reef Road up to Shenton Avenue. Southbound run slow from Loftus Street down to Mill Point Road out of the CBD, Canning Highway and from Billia Drive to Russell Road. Also active in Treby, Armadale Road eastbound at Little O Road and in Rivervale, Orang Road eastbound at Francisco Street. 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Cheap, cheap. It's Dylan with the latest traffic on Perth's 92.9 Triple M.
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21: Hey there, I'm Brett Thomas. Commonwealth Bank is one of the first of the Big Four to pass on the Reserve Bank Board's interest rate hike. It's up 25 basis points to 4.3%. The third rise this year has added $270 per month to a family home loan of $600,000.

0: And RBA Governor Michelle Bullock says inflation and war in the Middle East aren't helping.
1: We are all feeling poorer. That's what this has done, this war on the other side of the world.
0: A discount exempting electric cars from fringe benefits tax is set to be wound back in the budget. It'll save the government $1.7 billion over 4 years, but Treasurer Jim Chalmers insists it won't completely disappear.
2: This change is all about certainty and sustainability.
0: Award-winning author Craig Silvey has pleaded guilty in a Fremantle court to possessing and distributing child exploitation material. He was first charged in January after a police raid seized his devices. And police have charged 10 men for allegedly trafficking meth and heroin into WA by road and laundering the profits through cryptocurrency.
3: The famous Peter Jackson winter sale is on now with new season suits from $459 and up to 50% off store-wide. 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
0: Fremantle coach Justin Longmuir insists they've got nothing to prove against Hawthorn on Thursday night at Optus Stadium. With the Dockers on a 7-game winning streak, Hawks coach Sam Mitchell calls them the form team of the comp, but Longmuir is playing down the hype.
5: Don't have to prove anything to anyone. We just need to see where our footy stacks up. It's another opportunity for us to try and improve our footy.
0: And Carlton says it stands by its medical and well-being staff after accepting a $75,000 fine from the AFL for its handling of Elijah Holland.
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0: Down to 11 degrees tonight, sunny 23 tomorrow, a similar outlook for the rest of the week, sunny 23 Thursday, Friday sunny 23, Saturday sunny 23 to start the weekend. 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
16: These are some of the best bits from this morning's show. Welcome along to the Triple M Breakfast Encore with Zave and Katie. And what I love about the fact that we're doing this right now.
17: As we speak.
16: You guys are technically about to appear on stage for a big showcase in front of a lot of clients and, of course, the Southern Cross Stereo faithful.
18: At Optus Stadium, there's going to be a panel. Zave and I are part of that. There are a few questions that we got briefed on just yesterday. My questions, easy. The other two questions, easy. Then Zave's, what are your thoughts on the IAB report of the station? And Zave was like, am I to know what this report is?
19: I was like, don't look at me. Never heard of it before in my life. And then he keeps on accidentally calling it the IBS report, and that's irritable bowel syndrome.
16: Yeah,
19: so now I just think he's going to get up and say a speech about irritable bowel syndrome accidentally.
17: Look, let's be honest. And as I said to you earlier, you just be ready to fire because I'm going to involve you in my question. So that we can all feel really lucky and involved, I'm going to throw to you for your opinion.
19: I'm driving you tonight and driving you home, so you can. I'll ditch you.
17: I'll Uber. I don't want to answer that question.
19: Nor do I.
17: Just ask you what my favourite colour is or something.
16: Yeah. Favourite colour? Who cares about your favourite colour?
17: Who cares about
19: this? What is your favourite colour?
17: Red.
16: Red? What? Because of your hair?
17: Nah, it's maroon.
16: What?
17: It'd be maroon.
19: Mine's purple.
17: Mine'd be maroon.
19: What's your favourite colour?
16: Yellow's mine.
19: Aw, cute.
16: Okay, righto, sure. Today we're...
19: I wonder what that says about us all. Like maroon. Oh, God, here we go.
16: I'll tell you what, you put that into chat GPT and give us an answer tomorrow. Coming up very soon, we're going to chat to our man for Match Me If You Can. Adam, we're going to find out what was in his DMs, some wild stuff in there, and also a whole lot more in the Triple M Breakfast Encore with Zave and Katie, which kicks off right now.

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1: So we've got Adam in studio with us, a very popular man. We launched him on Friday. He's going to be the guy that we're trying to match with somebody here in Perth. Fair to say, we don't need to do much. We posted some photos of Adam and thousands of women have literally come. They've registered. They've slid into our DMs. They've slid straight to the source, gone into Adam's DMs as well. I forgot to ask the question. I'm just talking physically. Are we blonde? Are we brunette? Are we strawberry blonde?
2: Rich Auburn.
1: Redheads. Rich Auburn. Thank you, Leachy. Yeah.

0: Black hair. Like, what are you
1: into? I think brunettes. Brunettes every
0: brunettes.
1: Day.
0: Brunettes. Yeah. Okay. Yeah.
2: Every day.
0: Every day, what?
2: Is that every day?
0: Oh, every day, brunettes. Mm. Okay, interesting.
3: No redheads.
0: No, no redheads.
3: No red knobs, no. Okay. Interesting. All right.
1: sorry, Zave.
2: You're a chance there, Zave.
0: All right, now, just want to speak about some of the DMs that we have received. So this has come from the Triple M Perth. And this is tame, by the way. This is some of the tame things we've gone of, you know, oh, my God, what a rig. Let's go. He's the hottest thing I've ever seen. I'm in. Oh. Give me Adam. I want him. Tang. That's tame.
2: Mm.
0: All right. Now we're going to slide into some of the saucier DMs that we've received. Zave?
3: Do you want me to start with Annabelle? I'll start with Annabelle.
0: Okay. Go to Annabelle.
3: If you're half as flexible in the sheets as you are on the Pilates reformer, I think we need to schedule a training session immediately.
0: Thoughts and feelings on Annabelle's comment. Adam?
1: Yeah, wow. No words.
3: Let's get that reformer out. Let's go. All right, Annabelle's done.
0: Let's go to Steph. Stephanie. Hey, Adam. I see you're in finance. How about we skip the small talk and you show me your most aggressive growth strategy? Jesus, Steph, calm down. Oh, he snuffed his
3: didn't
0: nose.
3: Like that.
0: All right, we might Steph's chuck out. A little. All right, okay. I'm just going to chuck her. This is just good for my studies.
3: So I thought that was a bit of humour.
0: I thought that was a bit of fun.
3: Yeah, that.
0: No, Adam doesn't like fun.
3: Didn't like it. Adam, I just want you to read. Can you read me? Let's go to Ava.
1: Ava. You do Pilates with your mum? That's adorable. I want a piece of that core strength. Hook me up.
0: I'd say you have good core strength.
1: Getting called adorable. No.
3: Ava's in the back blocks too. Just while you're there, mate, running hot, give me a bit of jasmine.
0: Jasmine rice.
1: Is that a rifle in your hand, or are you just happy to see my notification? Either way, I surrender.
0: All right, Jazz.
3: There's some cheeky girls out there.
0: There are some cheeky monkeys.
2: That's sly.
0: Let's not forget Grace, Safe.
3: Yes.
0: Down the bottom there.
3: I've been a very bad citizen.
2: Oh, God, Zave.
0: Hang on, is this your sexy voice, Zave?
3: No, I haven't read this was not my one to read.
0: Oh, sorry.
2: So Ryan Daniels has his presentation come voice on. At the Origin. Zave yes. has his sexy voice.
0: Something truly special.
3: I've been a very bad citizen.
0: This is so sexy.
3: Do voice. I need to be put under military arrest, or should I just send you my address? I like that. And let you decide the punishment.
0: Grace, thoughts?
1: Yeah, well.
0: Yeah, wow. All right, well, fair to say that this is what we've received, so I can't imagine what you've received. Tell us a little bit about what you've kind of received and some that have been welcomed and some that you've been a little bit, oh, that's a bit crazy.
1: Yeah, obviously received a few Instagram DMs as well. I've had mums trying to set me up with their daughters.
0: Lovely.
1: Even nanas on WhatsApp, got my number and, yep, what? Off they went. Hang so
3: on, how they got your number?
1: Yeah, good question. Had AI photos of me.
0: Show
1: and
0: us the AI. So what happened here? So somebody had your phone number and has sent you a photo.
1: Yep. And then I don't have them as a contact. And yeah.
0: Okay. So someone has sent him a direct text message.
2: Oh.
0: And it's a girl who has used AI to insert Adam in exactly what you're wearing right now with a beer, with her who's sitting down having a wine. Tell me if. Who does that look like?
3: Well, did I say the name correctly before?
0: Mila Kunis.
3: Mila Kunis.
0: That is Mila Kunis. And you like a brunette. God. So even though she's managed to somehow get your number, and so, she is gorgeous.
3: Have we got a name there?
1: She is.
2: Mila Kunis.
0: Mila Kunis. No, we don't have a name because it was just came from a random number.
3: Yeah. Right.
0: That's a bit scary, the fact that she managed to get your number. Is your number out there somewhere?
1: It would be through the business.
0: Yeah, so there may be that. But still, I wouldn't Mila's be doing
3: with,
0: that girl.
3: Is Mila with Ashton Kutcher? Is that?
2: I believe so, yeah.
0: Still.
2: If the actual Mila Kunis said, how about it, Adzie? Would you?
3: I'd say yes.
0: Yeah.
1: Without a doubt. Yeah, yeah.
3: What is that question, Leachy?
2: Just checking.
0: Sorry, Leachy would say, no, thank you, Mila. Thank you anyway.
3: But I'm a big fan of your husband. I loved Punk'd.
2: Oh, Punk'd was great.
0: All right, Adam. Well, look, we're going to have a lot of fun with you, but I have managed to sort of narrow it down to who I think are going to be great matches for you, and we're going to be meeting lady number one tomorrow. So make sure to tune in because this is going to get good.

0: That will happen tomorrow at 8 a.m. Adam, try and enjoy the next 24 hours before we get to the first of the prospectives.
1: Well, yep.
2: You're going to be loved up and married soon with 17 children. Do you want kids? That's an important question.
1: Yeah. Big family. So.
0: 17, like Katie thinks?
2: that might be too big.
3: Yeah. Start with two, three.
2: Start with two.
1: Yeah, start with two and then reassess.
0: Good call. Match Me If You Can is coming back tomorrow, 8 a.m. here at Triple M Breakfast.
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0: Dave, go and spin the wheel if you wouldn't mind.
1: All right, Leaky Pants, I'm going to put down the IBS report.
2: Good.
1: Let's go.
2: Taking a leaky.
0: We've got a wheel on it. It's got a whole bunch of games. Whatever it lands on is what we play. Katie leads overall 21-17 after a win yesterday. And we've landed on Reverse the Verse.
2: Oh. We need to take
1: on
2: that.
1: A day like today, I do not need Reverse the Verse.
0: Admittedly, last time we played, you guys were actually very good at it.
2: I actually think I'm getting better at it. Okay.
0: So I will play you a snippet of a song that has been reversed. I need you to give me title and artist if you can.
2: Okay.
0: I'd like at least one of them if that's possible. All right. Buzz in with your name first before you jump in as well. Ready?
2: Yes. Mm-hmm.
0: Here is your first Reverse the Verse.
1: Is
2: that, Blink-182?
3: Mm.
2: I miss you?
3: Oh, are you
2: free? You really can't throw me off then. You are playing dirty. And here I was going to help you tonight with the IBS report.
1: I'm telling you, the IBS has rattled me. I should have said Simple Plan to you. I'm shocked at the moment.
0: Katie leads 1-0.
2: You kind of backed out of being mean because you winked at me and then I was like, okay, stick with it, Katie, stick with it.
0: Here is your second Reverse the Verse.
1: Save it.
0: Yes, Dave.
1: He dated a tennis player, Australian Open. It is afro, big afro hair. It is.
2: I know. Don't look.
0: Five.
1: It is.
0: Four.
1: Rhyme it to me.
0: Three.
1: Afro. No.
0: Katie, would you like to hear it again? Oh, you're just going to go straight in.
2: No, I know exactly this song.
0: Go.
2: LMFAO, Party Rock Anthem. Hey,

0: to work at.
1: That is true.
0: The other radio station.
2: What's the last one, Leachy? Quickly, sorry.
1: Oh, you want to play the last one?
2: We'll just have a little Friday. Okay, well right done, Leachy. Okay. Congratulations. No,
1: no, no. Here's the third one, just as a backup.
2: It's a song I like. Day Day, is it like Pink?
0: Nah, no, that's Adele.
2: Might be Adele.
0: Mm. But what? Oh, I don't
2: know. Yeah.
0: I don't know. Hello. That's her biggest song.
1: Well, no other people have really played the game. So
2: in accordance to the IBS report, the audience engagement's around Reverse the Verse, a segment we play each morning.
1: Ah, oh, so Katie, you now go 22 to 17 up.
0: I feel alive, Leachy.
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1: 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A reminder from RAC. Mitchell Freeway northbound busy this evening from Hutton Street to Reed Highway and Ocean Reef Road up to Shenton Avenue. Heading south busy out of the city, Hay Street down to Mill Point Road and Billia Drive to Russell Road. Graham Farmer Freeway in the Northbridge Tunnel looking clear, but nearby in Rivervale, slow Orang Road eastbound at Francisco Street. And it's busy on Roe Highway westbound at the Kwinana Freeway entry. 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It's Dylan with the latest traffic on Perth's 92.9 Triple M.
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3: 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But right now, it's the Triple M Breakfast Encore. I'm a kid.

0: So tonight we just mentioned that we've got a big event on at Optus Stadium with a lot of clients.
1: I should have just stayed the night there. Of course, we were there yesterday for Dennis's memorial. We'll talk about that later. Fantastic reflection.
0: And then Zave and I are going to be on a panel with a couple of other people as well. And there's going to be, you know, JB and Billy are coming over for it. Like, it's all going to be a big thing.
1: All the big wigs are in town.
0: Yeah. That's it. So we got given a question each that we're going to be asked.
1: Which they've never done before. So that's got my little beacon going, okay, they want me to be half serious.
0: So we had to go into a meeting just yesterday.
1: A meeting.
0: On a Monday. And we sat down and Alana came in and said, you know, so it's going to be lots of clients there, so we want you to look nice. There's going to be photos. So, Zave, no Crocs. She didn't say no Rotto T-shirt. No,
1: Rotto T-shirt. It was floated too. They had the chance to say no.
0: Have you had a haircut?
1: Yeah, had the ears lower.
2: Oh, hang on. He's taking this seriously.
0: There you go. You can wear your Rotto T-shirt, I reckon.
1: More for yesterday.
0: Okay.
1: More for yesterday.
2: Are you a suit jacket over the Rotto shirt?
0: I think so.
1: Yeah, so I'm going to tuck Rotto in. You know how the fashionables do it?
0: Yes. I think so.
1: I'm going to wear my Globe or Etney shoes with suit slacks.
0: Yeah.
1: Good. Rotto shirt tucked in. And then Golden Bear jacket over the top.
2: Yes, bang.
0: Sounds hot. So we were sitting around and it was just sort of about the structure of the night. So you need to get here at this time and we've got a reserve car bay. And Zave and Katie, can you drive together just because we don't want to give away another car bay? So we're like, yeah, okay.
1: I'm sure they asked the other two on the panel to share too. Yeah, I'm certain of that.
0: So we all get a question each. Mine was, what does social media have influence on radio? That's an easy

0: easy one.
1: You're quite heavily into social media.
0: Exactly.
2: But even if you're not, it's an easy one. Like, yeah. We can tell that it helps.
0: Yeah,
2: yeah,
0: of course.
2: It's a great 1-2 punch.
1: Nice layup.
2: Easy.
0: Another person on the panel getting, how important is it to engage with your audience on radio? Oh,
2: that's a tough one.
0: Easy. Other person. What's been your favourite promotion thus far?
2: All right. So I'm thinking softball. I'm going to get what colour's a banana.
0: Here we go.
2: And I'm going to go in with yellow. That's going to be my question.
0: Here we Tick. Go. Xavier. Zave, this is your question. Zave,
2: yes, time. Please.
0: Yeah, easy. I don't even need to hear. It's going to be so easy.
2: It's going to be that easy. I even slipped that extra stubby in before I got up here.
0: Give it to me on the night, he said. She said, no, you might want to hear it ahead. Xavier. According to the IAB State of the National Report, audience attention and engagement is now the number one driver why media buyers and brands are choosing audio. But attention looks different across live radio and on demand. How do you know you've captured attention in the moment on live radio? Zoe's like, sorry, what's IAB State of the National Report? Do I need to read that? What is that?
1: Can we simplify that question a bit?
2: And then this morning, Lammy, because every morning I make Lammy a coffee, and I draw a picture on the coffee cup that she has to guess. Let's be honest, they're not very accurate at times. What was this morning, Lammy?
0: This morning was, this was me last night reading the IAB State of National Report because I have no idea what that it is.
2: You just have your microphone live and bail me out. Absolutely.
1: Have you got your answer for it, though?
2: No, I haven't even looked at it. No.
1: Oh, you haven't even looked at it. Okay, fair enough. Triple M Breakfast with Zave and Katie. 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
4: 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Watch out for a crash near the airport. Tonkin Highway southbound after Leach Highway. The left lane is blocked. Towies are on site. Also in Bayswater, a crash. Tonkin Highway northbound at Collier Link. Closing the right lane. Towies there too. Please expect delays to those on the approach. 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It's Dylan with the latest traffic on Perth's 92.9 Triple M.
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7: 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And if you miss anything, you'll get it here on the Triple M Breakfast Encore. Just a

0: yesterday. We live in a similar area to each other.
1: Same area.
0: Similar. Similar area.
1: Exactly the same.
0: Similar sort of area, we'll just say that. And it's fair to say that we've had an engagement with fires recently.
1: Oh, my God. Lest we forget, the 3 fires literally right behind my house, and I didn't see until all these cars parked out the front of my house and being like, is your house on fire? Turn around, boom.
0: There it is.
1: I didn't even know.
0: The house behind was on fire. Yeah, about, I don't know, 2 months ago, I was sitting at home watching some TV. Mate texted me saying, let me know if you need a hand putting the fire out at your house. Stepped outside and the house across the road was on fire.
1: That's right. You started pulling hose.
0: I had to pull hose.
1: As in, he got his little watering can.
0: I had to pull hose. Actually, just hooked it up to the neighbour's pool and just ran a device from there. But yeah, so yesterday I walked out heading to Dennis's memorial, and we're sort of on top of the hill, so you can see down a little bit. Fire.
1: I saw it too because we're in the same area.
0: Fire. So I rang Lammy and said, hey, you might not be able to see it down there, but there's a fire.
1: Well, smoke rises, so I did see it.
0: Yeah. So,
1: after a while.
0: So I just rang and said, you're safe. You're nowhere near it. I can see everything from here. But after I went into stop, drop and roll and realised I was safe.
1: Don't you reckon at school you thought that stop, drop and roll was going to be a thing that would come so much more frequently in life? I've never had to stop, drop and roll once.
0: Did we not? I have, but that was hiding from the police.
1: Yeah.
0: That wasn't on fire.
1: Yeah, fair.
0: So I wandered down and, of course, the kids go to school near the Herdsman Lake.
1: Yeah.
0: So originally I was like, geez, it looks like Jackadder's on fire, the lake there, but it wasn't. It was over the back. It was Herdsman Lake was on fire.
1: Oh, God,
0: the whole lake was on fire. Like,
1: oh, God.
0: Yeah, the middle of the lake on fire.
1: Yeah, because I saw all the black smoke, but I just always assume it so much. That's not in our area.
0: I went down and drove to Herdsman and got out and took a few videos and stuff and went back home quickly because my mate Rinnie, who would forget his head if it wasn't screwed on for the memorial, forgot his shoes. I had to go get some shoes for him. And I said to him, mate, that fire's pretty big and it's pretty close to school. You wouldn't want it to skip the lines or whatever they say, jump the bounds.

0: boundaries.
1: Jump over, yeah.
0: Anyway, jokingly, but there was ash going everywhere. Get home, the kids get home from school, and I say, oh, boys, buddy, because the ash was going everywhere around. Said, did you see the ash? And Ted goes, did we see the ash, Dad? We got taken to the emergency muster room.
1: Oh, they had a little fire drill.
0: They had the drill, and Albie was there. And Albie's like, yeah, Dad, that's what we did. And I was like, I told you, Em. I told you it was near the school. Anyway, Ted goes, yeah, the ground caught fire.
1: Oh, my God.
0: So one of the ashes, like an ember, I think they called it.
2: Ember attack.
0: It was an ember attack.
1: Yeah.
0: Like much like Perth with Andrew Embley over the weekend. It was an ember attack. But anyway, so I've got the teachers putting out the bushfire on the oval and the kids all huddling in the muster safe area.
1: Stop,
0: drop, and rolling around town. I just rang Ted to ask whether they actually happened. Mm. And Ted goes, no, it didn't happen, Dad.
1: Oh!
2: What?
1: Oh. What?
0: They both said they were in the muster room on different occasions. Both said the oval was on fire. Both said the teacher fought the fire. And then they just said it didn't happen.
1: Oh, my God.
0: Here I am thinking my kid survived the bushfire.
1: Correct. Pricks. Didn't happen?
0: It didn't happen.
1: Pricks.
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4: 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Watch out for a crash near the airport. Tonkin Highway southbound after Leach Highway. The left lane is blocked. Towies are on site. Also in Bayswater, a crash. Tonkin Highway northbound at Collier Link. Closing the right lane. Towies there too. Please expect delays to those on the approach. 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It's Dylan with the latest traffic on Perth's 92.9 Triple M.
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1: 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Together. Now apart. You got this. Now together. Now apart. Keep it up. Yeah, girl. Woo! Now suction. Now rinse. Woo! 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Don't forget to floss. Woo! 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
3: Welcome to the show. Hope you had a fantastic start to the week. Heaps happening tonight. We've got new music from The Temper Trap. In Excess just received the Ted Albert Award for Outstanding Services to Australian Music. We've got to get them on. New music from Ocean Alley 2, Pacific Avenue, plus the classics you know and you love. Can't get started. Chemical Heart, Grinspoon, new music from Spacey James. And the best thing about hosting the show is we get some awesome people that come in for a chat. And you get to ask them the questions you've always wanted to know the answers to. So it only feels like yesterday, but I caught up with Darryl Braithwaite. And he's going to tell the story from the horse's mouth, no pun intended, about getting up on stage, being invited on stage with Harry Styles. He got 2 days' notice. Blink of an eye, he's getting ready to perform to 70,000 people, the most he's ever performed to. And we are going for a trip down memory lane with Pete Murray. He's had an incredible career, and he takes us back to his very first gig. That's 15 minutes away. Casey Barnes is back too. This one's called Made For This. We've got 1977 playing straight after Jimmy Barnes, who's hopefully getting some rest. He's been touring non-stop for the last year. Let's Make It Last All Night kicks off Triple M's Homegrown.

0: Johnny Diesel and the Injectors. We just call him Diesel now on Triple M's Homegrown. Hopefully he's getting some rest. He just wrapped up a massive regional tour. Hey, up next, we are recounting the moment that went viral around the world. From the horse's mouth, no pun intended. Darryl Braithwaite is going to tell us next what it was like getting on stage with Harry Styles. But I was thinking Pete Murray, right? He's had such a great career. He just wrapped up a massive solo tour as well. I kind of like what these artists are doing now. They're going on tour, which pretty much one other band member. So there might be like two acoustic guitar players rather than full band. And you get to see these acts in an intimate setting. You get the stories behind the songs. It's super cool. And when I had Pete in for the first time on this show, he's talking about the early gigs in Melbourne and, you know, he really hustled his way to get to where he is now.
1: The standard crowd was like 10 people. And I remember one night there was like about 30 people and I'm thinking, wow, I'm making progress. This is awesome. But they were there for some other party down the road and just popped in for a drink.
0: Well, that's the way it goes. Pete Murray, we love him. And here's his version, a re-record of his hit Better Days. Pete Murray, Triple M's Homegrown. And I saw it

0: Live around the country, it's Triple M's Homegrown with Daryl Braithwaite, the Horses. Only feels like yesterday when he went viral around the world when he was invited on stage to sing that with Harry Styles. It was crazy. And I actually had him in the studio a week after it happened. He's your play-by-play.
1: It was a day that you just thought, this is going to be really unbelievable. Got to meet Harry about an hour and a half before he went on. Lovely guy. And then I stayed in my room for the next 3 hours while he got ready. Then he started his show. Then they said, it's time. And I thought, it's like the electrocution. I walked backstage and I thought, my God, how many people are here? They put in ears, which I never wear. Okay. So I'm there floundering a little bit going, and they said, do you want anything in your... I said, I can hear Harry, but can I have a little bit of keyboard? Harry finishes the show as such, comes backstage with his singers and band, comes up to me and goes, okay, Daryl, you ready? So, and then he does a knuckles, you know, thing. Goes, no, I'm fine. Yeah, all good. Can't hear anything. And then went out, and my God, it was because I don't know how many were there, 70,000 or more.
2: Yeah, sold out.
1: I could hear him, and then I could hear dung, dung, dung, dung, dung, you know, the horses. And it was just, it was surreal, the whole thing. But it was such a mighty experience that, you know, like hard to explain, because I just felt the elation that, you know, and his warmth as well.
2: Mm.
1: And it was just so easy. It was just, it went without a hitch, you know, and then I walked off.
0: It was quite a... It was huge. Like, that made headlines all around the world. The best thing is you can watch my full chat with Daryl Braithwaite. Just search Triple M Rock on YouTube. So many great stories there. And so many great songs on the way. Grinspoon, Hootagaroo. Got some awesome new music I want to show you too. This band called Midriff. Handpicked to support Ocean Alley. They are doing massive things. This song's called Whiplash. And Spacey Jane. This track's called Do You Really Love Her? And it plays next on Triple M.

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14: 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Classics from Empire of the Sun, Midnight Oil. Phil Jamieson from Grinspoon is back with Weekend. Go out and see him. He's got a massive solo tour happening at the moment. And your number one Australian album is from Sly Withers. Out of WA, their new one Setting Fires is coming up. And we've got some birthday messages for Jimmy Barnes. Wonder how he spent his big day today. Probably cooking. The man is a good cook. That is no denying. No denying that. Also, we've got new music from Ocean Alley. Just wrapped up their biggest tour to date. Playing straight after the Angels. Triple M's Homegrown.

There's a classic like that that's influenced a new crop of artists. Like this artist we prepared earlier, Triple M's Homegrown with Matty O.

0: Ratcat are supporting Spiderbait as they celebrate the 30th anniversary of their third album, Ivy and the Big Apples. 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Coming up, the Whitlams, awesome tunes on the way from Pacific Avenue as well. Things we want to say, they just wrapped up their biggest Australian tour to date. But Tim's up late in Queensland, mate. You enjoying the tunes?
1: I absolutely love it, mate, but I'm just blowing the speakers in the truck. I've got crackling all the way home.
0: We are not responsible for you blowing those speakers, but we're glad you're enjoying it. Enjoy this however you're going to hear it, Timmy. This is The Saints, of course, just like Pilot.

0: great Australian songs going as solid rock on Triple M's Homegrown. And so is this, right? Very nostalgic. If you used to watch Looking for Ella Brandy, Motor Races Carry On. We'll get that on. And recipients of the Ted Albert Award at the APRAs for outstanding services to Australian music. In Excess, they made an incredible speech. An amazing night put on by APRA. We've got some new music too for you. The Temper Track are back. Giving Up Air, playing shows, which is super exciting. They got a brand new album out mid-year, which is cool. And Ocean Alley are getting some rest after their biggest Australian tour ever, Life in Love. It's next on Triple M. Homegrown. Head
1: 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Are you gonna be my girl? 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
17: Cornelio, Cornelio.
15: Hello.
17: Good to be here.
10: You okay? This cucumber salad just rattled you.
17: Yeah. Less chili powder next time. Thank you, Cornelio.
10: And put chili flakes
17: was
10: as
17: that
10: well.
17: Was that on purpose?
10: It was.
17: Trying to send me out of the courtroom. You've always been on and off my job.
10: I have.

0: You always, for a year and a day. Anyway, thanks for that rap. You've rocked me.
1: You're rattled.
0: I'll find you in contempt.
1: Well, you can't. I'm reading out your court case.
0: All right, tell me, who have we got today? Mm. Which degenerates
1: you.
0: Are we bringing in today, Cornelia?
1: Okay. My best mate and I have been friends since primary school. He got married last year and I was his best man. I planned the bucks, put effort into a speech that had everyone laughing and crying, spent money on gifts and many celebrations around his big day.
0: Mm.
1: This year, it's my turn to get married.
0: Mm.
1: My fiancé and I planned our hens and bucks for the same weekend. She's going away with the girls and I'm going away with the boys. My best mate can't make it because it's the same weekend as Magic Round and he's already booked flights to Queensland for it. I told him he should cancel and come away with the boys, but he refused because he can't get his money back. I spent way more money on his last year. I think he should prioritise me over the football. He said it's my fault for planning the trip on a weekend. He was already busy and money is tighter for him, so I shouldn't compare. Mm. Missing the bucks for and against. That's a best friend.
0: Ooh.
1: I personally would try and cancel or get a refund or something to go to my best friend's hens.
0: Mm. Yeah. Yeah.
2: He should
0: Cornelio,
2: have had,
0: what are you thinking?
2: He should have had the bucks at Magic Round. Perfect
1: yeah.
2: bucks. Perfect bucks weekend.
1: Maybe he's not a footy
0: Maybe
1: guy.
0: Maybe he's not a footy fan.
2: Yeah.
0: You know, that's a waste of a bucks.
1: You wouldn't True. Miss a friend's bucks, Judge.
0: Listen, personally, I would I'd attempt to go to the bucks.
2: Mm.
0: But I also understand you've booked flights, maybe a com as well. Can you get the money back? If not,
1: Booking.com, great refunds.
0: Did he know that he was going to Magic Round when he booked it in? You know, is that one of those things? Because boxes are hard to plan. You know, suddenly this mate has something on, he can't come, so you've got to change the date, then another fella can't come because he's got that on, and so on and so forth. It can be a real pedicle.
2: Well, if
1: it's
2: they've
1: a
2: been
1: real
2: best,
1: nuisance.
2: Here's what I'll, in defense of Magic Round, his best mate, they've been best mates since primary school. And so if you already know that your mate's going to be up there, surely he's a priority enough that you put it on a different weekend.
0: But what if everyone else could make the other weekends and it's only your best mate?
1: Yeah.
2: I guess it's not up to us, I guess.
1: The year before he was his best man, planned the bucks, all of that.
0: Yeah.
1: You know, the least he could do is dweedle away his flights.
2: Luckily, the listeners to this show are much better arguers than we are.
1: They are.
2: On such matters.
0: I'm not here to argue. I'm simply here to adjudicate.
1: We need two callers. We need a for and against. Missing the bucks.
2: Let's
0: call us now.
2: Judge Jarchi.
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4: You are about to enter the courtroom of Judge Jarchi.
0: Great to be back here.
1: And your spicy sandwich has gone down?
0: Gone.
1: Mouth is fine?
0: No, fine, but just next time, Cornelia, no chili. This courtroom's spicy enough.
1: Noted.
0: With all the interpersonal relationships going on.
1: There is a lot going on.
0: It's not appropriate.
1: No.
0: Yeah. We've been reprimanded.
1: We've got to stop that. Anyway.
0: All three of us.
2: Yeah.
1: Right, so this is missing the bucks. One of his friends got married last year. He was the best man, planned the whole bucks. This year it's his turn to get married. He's planned his hens and bucks for the same weekend with his partner.
0: Mm.
1: Now his best mate is saying he can't go because it's the same weekend as Magic Round and he has booked his flights already. We don't know much more than that, but he's saying, you know, I'm your best mate. Come on, cancel your flights.
0: Mm.
1: Come to my bucks, mate. So we need a for and against. We've got Zach and Ozzy. What are you laughing at in this court? Excuse me, Cornelia.
0: Hold on, Zach or Ozzy. Who in the hell do you think you are?
1: Well, I'm your right-hand woman.
0: No.
1: And you wouldn't be here without me.
0: Yes, I would.
1: Well, who would make your lunch?
0: I got you your job.
1: I put your bloody toilet paper in there when you've run out.
0: So you should. Zach, Ozzy, how are we?
5: Good, thank you.
0: Good,
6: thanks. Good.
0: So, Zach, you're for. You think you should go to Magic Round. Ozzy, you're against. Gentlemen, the way this court works, you've probably heard it before. If not, I'll tell you. Zach, you'll start. You'll present your case. I'll give you 30 or so seconds, however long you want. Not too long. Keep it brief. This is radio. Ozzy, you'll then rebut. I'll allow you to rebut. And then I'll come in for a bit of fun.
1: Fun in this courtroom.
0: No, I like to keep it light. These are light cases for a light crew. Zach, please proceed with caution. I'm not feeling great today.
1: That's fun, but proceed with caution.
5: pretty simple. You don't book a birthday on Christmas, or you wouldn't book an event on Christmas Day. So I don't see why you'd book an event for Magic Round. It's one weekend of the 52 weeks of the year.
1: Oh,
5: I mean, if, considering they're best friends from primary school, you'd think he knows he's into his footy. And lastly, I'm arguing with a guy called Ozzy, with the Ozzy spirit, and not going to Magic Round. I just
0: Hold on. No, Zach, perfectly fine statement. I'm finding both Cornelia and Cornelio in contempt. When he's talking, don't woo and shush and tut and
1: Sorry, Cornelia, we were joining in.
0: It's not your time. It's his time to speak. Show a little respect
1: You've
0: in this courtroom.
1: Real attitude, Pat.
0: All right, great.
5: I said all I needed to say.
0: Great opening statement, Zach. Ozzy, please rebut. And may I remind you, with caution.
6: I put my hand down. So tell you guys, everybody in this courtroom can understand. Everybody in this courtroom can understand that it is law that you cannot dog the boys. Mm. And especially on your best day, it'd be atrocious.
0: Oh, it's
6: atrocious. Doesn't matter what it is, even if it's stream time. To cancel a booking, it does not cost anything. Mm. But what does cost something is your absence at your best man's bucks.
0: God, that's compelling.
6: That's something that will stick forever.
1: Oh. That was like a TED talk.
0: God, that is compelling, Ozzy. You have made a compelling argument. Zach, any rebuttal?
5: Yeah, speaking of dogging the boys, I reckon it's pretty dog to dog the boys and book a bus on Magic Round weekend.
0: But Zach, in all honesty, he's dogged a boy. He's dogged a boy.
6: He has dogged the boys, yeah. Zach. Look, to me, it kind of sounds like you dogged the boys a lot more than that.
0: Gentlemen, Ozzy, whilst I appreciate your tenacity, I mean, I can find you in contempt. We don't attack the defence.
6: I apologise.
0: No. You know what, Ozzy? I've got a real soft spot for you, so that's fine.
1: Have you come to your deciding factor, Judge?
0: Zach, don't think that my spot isn't soft for you as well, mate. Listen, at the end of the day, you don't dog the boys. And if the Bucks falls on a Saturday, which I presume it will because Magic Round will, what are Saturdays for?
1: The boys.
2: There we go.
0: Ozzy. Thank you, Zach. Compelling, but Ozzy, far more compelling.
2: Judge Triple M, we have a decision.
3: The early drive home with Lou and Judge.
1: Tootsie alert. Get your toes out.
0: Okay.
1: I've found... Well, not me. There was a research done. I didn't find this information out.
0: Sure you didn't.
1: Daisy Robinson, founder of Holistic Reflexology Practice with Flow with Daisy, and Chinese medicine expert, shared their insights on what your feet say about you. Oh, sorry, Ada U shared their insights on what your feet say about you.
0: Mm.
1: So, protruding big toe. You got a protruding big toe?
0: Nah.
1: Get your foot out.
0: Right, I'll get my foot out.
1: I do. My big toe looks like E.T.,
0: What's protruding, mate?
1: Like big and long.
0: My second toe is bigger than my big toe.
1: Well, wait, Jack. I haven't got you all the information. When looking at feet, each toe represents a different area of your inner life. For instance, the big toe represents the head and brain, and so relevant to your thinking process and ability to express your thoughts and ideas and even switch off or not. So the bigger the toe, the bigger the brain. My big toe's huge.
0: Well, we know this is bullshit.
1: Not true. You see me in business meetings. You even gave me a compliment about it. Mwah.
0: Yeah, I've got a lot to keep you going.
1: Joking. It suggests creativity, strong opinions, and confidence.
0: You're certainly not short of the last.
1: Yes, I am confident.
0: I know.
1: It's a good thing.
0: Yeah.
1: I don't like your toe so close to me. You got ugly little toe.
0: Yeah,
1: they're like triangle shaped.
0: Yeah, I reckon I've got some web feet too.
1: Nah, you're sweet.
0: Cool.
1: Protruding second toe. Those who have a longer or more prominent second toe often associate with strong leadership tendencies. Hey, that's both of us. Don't get my tootsies in this LP. Mine, look how long my second one is. E.T. phone home.
0: That's shorter than that, and that one is the same size.
1: So definitely strong leadership tendencies.
0: This is like your bloody horoscopes where everything you think just applies.
2: Yeah, I think you just have toes, Lou.
1: No,
2: because all toes are protruding.
1: Yeah. Okay, what about the protruding little toe?
0: Hold on, get back to the long
1: That's
0: second
1: what
0: toe.
1: What it means strong leadership tendencies.
0: I'm a shit leader.
2: Are you?
0: Yeah.
1: Yeah, you are.
0: Yeah.
1: Okay, protruding little toe symbolizes your security in the world and your sense of trust.
0: I'm still don't understand what protruding means, because all toes protrude from the foot.
1: No, like long and

0: longer than the other, I think, is what it means.
1: So your little toe has to be longer than all the rest of
2: them. Yeah, how could that be?
0: I'm not the foot doctor. I've had bunions. I had a bunion called Grant once.
1: Mm.
0: A bunion is a deformity of the big toe joint. The main sign is the big toe pointing towards it, and sometimes overlapping the other toes on the foot. Oh, maybe mine wasn't a bunion. Didn't look like that.
1: Yeah.
0: Someone with bunions can signify that you're doing too much for others and neglecting your own needs.
1: Oh, you wouldn't get a bunion then.
0: Grant was most definitely a bunion in my eyes.
1: I think Grant was a wart.
0: You got high arches?
1: Oh, I don't think so.
0: Okay. That means you tend to be independent in nature if you do.
1: Mm.
0: Flat feet tend to value connection, support and community and are usually very loyal. What? Well, there you go, guys.
2: There you go.
0: There's your horoscopes for your feet for the day.
1: Yeah, no, it all makes sense. Oh, it all makes sense now.
0: Yeah.
2: Now, which type of foot means that you're going to beat Lou at you versus Lou?
0: Segway alert.
1: I think any type of foot.
2: Yeah, 1-3-3-5-3 if you want to take her on.
0: Don't. I'll get my bunion onto you.
2: We'll play that next.
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2: Every weekday, 2 till 4 on Triple M, it's Lou and Jarch. This is massive. $100 fuel voucher up for grabs today.
1: This is huge. These are great.
0: Funny. Jack keeps moving his hands like he's going to throw scrolls at me, and then I'm getting pounding heart palpitations.
1: You've got
0: PTSD.
1: Yeah, but post-scrow traumatic syndrome disorder. Anyhow.
0: Wade.
1: Hey, Wade, how you going, mate?
4: I'm good, mate. Yourself?
1: Very well, thank you.
0: Wade's world.
1: It's good.
4: That's right.
1: You're going to be wading into deep water with Lou. She's feeling on today. She's feeling quick. She's feeling sharp. Yeah. How's your general knowledge, brother? You like going to trivia and that sort of thing?
4: Nah, I'm not the best, but I'll have a go.
1: Wade, that's the Aussie spirit, mate. That's all we need.
0: And the Kiwi spirit.
1: More Aussie.
4: Yes.
0: Kiwi.
1: Now, no, it's both. Shout out to Aotearoa.
0: Nice.
1: Okay, Wade, I'm going to read the questions first to get the answer. Gets the point. You don't have to buzz in, mate. Are you ready?
4: I'm ready.
1: Lulu, you ready?
0: Yes.
1: Well, in that case, my sweet, sweet angel LP, you versus Lou begins in 3, 2, 1, go. Which celebrity is going viral for wearing a nipple dress to the Met Gala?
0: Kim Kardashian. Kylie Jenner.
1: That's correct, Louisa. Where does SpongeBob live?
0: Under the pineapple under the sea.
1: Nah.
0: In a pineapple under the sea.
1: What's the town?
0: Sponge Town.
4: I've got no idea.
1: It's Bikini Bottom. Princess Eugenie is expecting her third child. What's her official title?
0: Princess of Denmark.
1: These are tough.
0: Princess of Wales?
2: It's
0: Norway.
1: Princess Eugenie. It's Princess Eugenie of York. What material are jeans made from?
0: Denim.
1: Correct. Which channel airs SAS Australia?
4: Seven.
1: Wade gets it. You answered before. V stands for what in Roman numerals?
0: 9. 10.
1: V.
4: 1.
1: Correct, Wade. It's Adele's birthday today. What is the name of her first album?
0: Rolling in the Deep.
4: 21 or 19.
1: There you go, Wade. Who was the lead singer of Powderfinger?
4: Bernard Fenning.
1: That's correct. Michael in which Flint. Century did the Fire of London occur? Which century?
0: 19.
4: 18.
0: 17.
1: 17. Oh. Yeah, Wade. Oh. Maroon is a shade of which colour?
0: Red.
1: Lou.
4: Red.
2: Well, I think Wade might have got her in the end there.
0: By a better.
1: 5-3 yeah. Wade.
0: Well done, Wade. $100 fuel coming your way, mate.
4: Thank you very much.
1: Pleasure, Trez. Mate, enjoy. Mate, you should duck to pub trivia.
0: Yeah, you're pretty good. Knowing the Adele album, well
4: better
0: done.
4: Than I thought.
1: Very good, mate. Well done.
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3: Lou and Judge.
4: Correct.
5: Jack doesn't know what we're doing. Oh, God, Jack. There's a story going around online, signed Someone Was Rich When You Were a Kid.
4: Yep.
5: We were talking about this off air.
4: Yeah.
5: We've got some audio, but I said when you go to someone's house and then have a spa, yeah, like on their deck or balcony.
4: Do you know what I used to correlate with wealth? Stairs.
5: Yeah. Oh, an upper level.
4: Another level.
5: If you had a two-story house, you're like, whoa.
4: I'm not joking. We used to go to this place in Tamworth for Christmas. And we'd always go to the same restaurant and we'd stay at these apartments and they had stairs in them. And I felt like Richie Rich.
5: Yeah.
4: And we'd get cardboard and slide down them.
5: Zoom down.
6: Oh, yeah.
4: And I was like, because you'd see those American movies and seemingly the middle class in American movies all had these huge houses, big breakfast, stairs,
5: yeah,
4: everything. So I was like, I correlated that with wealth.
5: Would sometimes go up both sides and meet in the middle.
6: Oh, that's, you know, those ones?
4: Well, that is rich.
5: No, I know, but... Yeah, it is actually.
6: Let's listen to the audio.
4: Yeah.
5: Okay.
7: They always got their own choice of books in the Scholastic Fair newsletter when it came out. The kids who were just like, yeah, I'm getting three of the Babysitter Club books from the book newsletter. Okay,
4: insane.
7: The kids who got Tuck Shop, but their parents gave them free money.
8: Yes.
7: They didn't write it on a brown paper bag and make you hand it in. They just gave the kids money to spend on whatever they wanted to.
8: I was envious of the kids who had Sultanas in a box.
4: Sultanas in a box.
5: I do love Sultanas. The Tuck Shop one, that resonates with me. My friend Taylor Ward, you've met her.
4: Yeah.
5: Shout out.
4: Love Taylor.
5: Every Friday she was allowed takeaways.
4: I hated those kids every Friday.
5: Every Friday.
4: We get it twice a year.
5: She'd finish like half her fish and chips and then she'd go 3, 2, 1, scram. And obviously, eight-year-old Lou, I was like,
4: I mean, chippies. You had the audacity, just not the cardiovascular fitness to really.
5: The chippy hound went right in. The chippy hound got her work done. She had her work cut out for her at lunchtime, Jack.
4: You're like, it's like she's the queen and you're like a jester. Or you're something that all the nobles laugh at. They're like, get in the Dalden. And you come in. Yeah, and they get all their food and peg it around and just watch you scrounge around and around.
5: Catch up.
4: And they're all going, Chippy. Throw more to it. They called you it. Taylor, throw more to it. Throw more to the Dalden. Oh, what a beast.
6: Oh.
4: And then some fella would come in, collier,
9: chain ya.
5: Oh, Archdale, you're a piece of work.
4: Oh, dear.
5: Oh, that's put a real vision in my brain.
4: Yeah, that has. I enjoyed that.
5: That was good. Hey, we're talking, how did you know someone was rich?
4: Bring in the Dalton.
5: Could you get that out, Al?
6: When did you know someone was rich? How do you know someone's rich when you're a kid?
4: Yeah.
10: Your early afternoon upstarts.
11: Ready to start. Ready for Lou and Judge.
10: It's Lou and Judge for your early drive home.
6: It is Lou and Judge on Triple M.
5: All right, we're talking, how did you know someone was rich when you were young? We've got Jai on the line.
4: Jai, talk to us.
12: What's going on, guys? First time listener. Oh, long time listener. First time caller.
4: Great to have you here, mate. Thanks for calling.
12: Not a problem. They always had an in-ground pool.
4: Brother.
5: Oh, you'd love going around there on a weekend. You'd spend 7 hours in the pool.
4: Yeah. That.
12: I was always at work on the farm with my grandfather, and we'd have the inflatable one, and of course the kelpie would chew it.
4: Then you resort to the dam. We're just going to the dam.
5: We did.
4: But Walker was so cold that, sprinklers, that like no one had pools.
5: Yeah,
4: no,
5: true.
4: There was no point.
5: Yeah, you'd
4: but yeah,
5: in ground
4: pool.
5: Yeah.
4: Very great one. Trev, talk to us. How did you know someone was rich when they were a kid?
13: Mate, it's got to be when you go to their house and you can walk all the way around their lounge room couch. When you can see the back of it.
5: Yeah.
4: Right.
5: It's a big place and it's a big couch.
4: Just space.
13: When it's
5: so
13: not
5: much
13: pushed
5: space
13: up against the wall.
5: Yep.
6: Yeah.
5: I like that, Trev. Hey, great voice, by the way, Trev.
4: Well, beautiful voice. Also, another one I just thought of.

0: when it was just, they just had every snack and none of it was black and gold.
1: Yes.
0: You know what I mean? And they had every snack. Like, they'd have actual...
1: The proper Dunkaroos.
0: Proper everything. Like.
2: Yeah, proper.
1: Yeah. Oh, Luke.
3: Good. Hello, Mummy and Daddy.
0: Hello, you sweet senorita.
1: Talk
0: how are you?
1: To us.
3: It's back in the 90s when they have their PlayStations and their Xboxes, and you know that you've got none of that. So it's still the computers.
0: If you had multiple gaming systems, that was a very, very good sign. You know what we actually had?
1: What?
0: Which Dad had, I think it was from the 70s or the 80s. That one with its two sticks and you go, boink, boink.
2: Pong.
0: Boink, pong.
2: Yeah.
0: We had pong.
1: Was
0: mad.
1: On a computer game.
0: Then we got a 64.
2: Oh, yes.
1: Shaka bra.
0: What an upgrade.
2: Yeah.
0: Pong to Zelda. Okay, Greg, talk to us, mate.
4: Oh, kids' birthday parties. If your mate had one every year and it was elaborate, you knew you had something going on.
1: Oh, yeah. Great. You leave with goodie bags?
4: Oh, I was once every 5 years, if that. It's like, all right, I'll do it next year. Don't worry about it. I'll get it next year.
0: Your parents just told you were born on a leap year.
4: I'm 13.
1: My dad used to put toothpaste in my goodie bags.
0: He's a dentist. He got that free from work.
1: I know. He put toothpaste
0: Franco.
1: In. No, and lollies, but just to be like, clean your teeth, kids.
0: Oh, yeah, the sugar's going to rot them. Clean them. All right, that's kind of good.
1: Yeah, Julie.
5: Hi.
1: Hello.
0: Good. How are you going, Julie?
5: Good. Primary school best friend.
0: Yep.
5: And they used to go to Chinese every Friday night.
0: Insane.
1: Mm-hmm.
5: And on Sunday mornings, every Sunday morning, they had pancakes for breakfast.
1: Yeah, oh, fancy. God, I'd love some pancakes.
5: I used to love to stay at a place on the weekends.
2: Yes, you get both.
0: Yeah, Chinese on Friday.
5: For the week and then go home and not worry about starving because I'm poor.
0: Yeah, you're just like, hey, can I stay at your house this weekend?
1: Forever?
0: Next weekend? Yeah. Weekend after?
2: Yeah.
1: Nice. Love those. Great calls. Good reminiscing.
0: Yeah, good stuff.
2: Thanks, Judge. Triple M at the complaints department, not far away.
6: Love it. This is the early drive home with Lou and Judge.
2: Every weekday, 2 till 4 on Triple M, it's Lou and Judge.
1: I love the comments section and I love reviews.
0: Yeah, you do. You love them both.
1: Yeah, I'm a big shopper on Amazon as well.
0: What was the last review you left?
1: On you as a colleague. It was dreadful.
0: Dreadful.
1: Really bad. I think you're getting called into a meeting tomorrow.
0: Ah, not again.
1: Yeah.
0: LP, last review you left? Not me related.
2: Actually, every time I get a good haircut and I have a nice chat with the person, I leave a review being like, just say the name was Dale. Dale was great.
1: Like
2: loved
1: that.
2: Dale.
0: Yeah.
2: You know, so they see it.
0: I left one 2 days ago. Got a head, neck, shoulder massage because, you know, my left side has just been giving me heaps of grief. And if you scan the QR code, left a review, 50% off the next one.
1: Nice.
0: Yep.
1: So smart from them.
0: Very.
1: Luring you in with cheaper deals.
0: That's it.
2: But selfish from you.
0: Because they get the review and I get a discount.
2: Yeah, so.
0: And it was bloody good, so everyone wins.
1: Well, this is some Amazon products and there's some comments.
0: Right.
1: That people have left some review comments. All right, there's a big bed, a blow-up bed, and it's got a brown top and then it's got white on the side.
0: Yep.
1: Someone said, I ordered this when I was drunk because I thought it was a giant ice cream sandwich.
0: I was going to say, like a Monaco bar.
1: Did see, it looks like one. Yeah. There's a nice black steel casket, obviously for a funeral.
0: Really?
1: Yep. Someone said, no complaints from granddad.
2: That's good. That's good.
1: That.
0: Yeah, no, he loved it.
1: Yeah. There's a review on a book.
0: No news is good news when it comes to coffins, I suppose.
1: It's dead. All right, How to Win Friends and Influence People is the name of the book. Someone left a review saying, everyone still hates me.
0: That's an old book, I think. I think Steph's old man Ronnie read it.
1: Yeah, I think they bring out new versions of it.
0: Do they?
1: A subtle art of not giving an F
0: now.
1: Yeah,
0: well, it's not swear. Gee whiz, commercial radio.
1: Said F.
0: Yeah, don't even insinuate it.
1: Sorry.
0: 3 p.m. 3 p.m. Yeah. Sorry about that, kids. It's Auntie Lou again. She's a mongrel.
1: Can I finish?
0: Yes, you may. It's nice to.
1: 3 p.m. Yeah, nice, mate.
0: Oh, damn it.
1: Yeah, you've just ruined your bloody higher, whatever that.
0: Whatever, Delvin. Okay. Keep going, kid.
1: Yeah, shut up, Archdale. Okay, there's a woman and she's in a little cat carrier, little cat home carrier. You know, if you've got your cat in the, taking it to the vet. She said, too early to tell if my two female cats like this box or not, but I will say it's just as spacious as I'd hope. The other photos don't really show how large this box is. It's amazing. I'm very happy with my purchase. She's in the box. Don't.

0: did she fit in that?
1: Okay. Doesn't say what this is, but it says it's a trap. Not only does this... Oh, it's a beanbag. It doesn't have a photo of the beanbag. Not only does this beanbag completely consume you and keep you stuck in comfortable bliss all day, but there was another consequence we encountered. This beanbag traps farts.
0: Or speed. My husband... Sweden.
1: Yes. My husband sits here farting for hours and the farts are absorbed into the beanbag and you don't smell them again until you later sit down in the beanbag and the fumes are released.
0: So it's like sitting down and goes...
1: Yuck, that's
0: of all the trapped farts.
2: Oh.
1: Okay. Last one. Baked beans. Last one. Someone's got a teacup hat and he's got it. So it's a giant teacup, actually, and he's got it and makes it look like a hat. And he said, perfect, just what I wanted. He's put it on his head.
2: That's a huge teacup.
1: I love that.
0: Can I just say this?
1: With Aperol Spritz.
0: This bloke's rocking one of the great handlebar moustaches of all time, too.
1: It's a great mo. It got me thinking, though. Because of that, let's do the complaints department next.
0: Oh,
1: yeah.
0: Good idea.
2: Thank you. Let's do it. Lou and Jarch's complaints department coming right up.
3: The Early Drive Home with Lou and Jarch.
2: Lou and Jarch and Triple M.
4: Hello, this is Lou and Jarch's complaints department.
5: Get me the manager right now.
2: Ooh.
1: Karen.
0: Okay.
1: Karen alert.
0: Lulu, you want to explain this game?
1: Not really.
0: Well, do it.
1: Nah.
0: It's your job.
1: You do it.
0: You don't know it. Go on.
1: LP and the team have voiced some complaints that they've found online and we have to guess what the product is. And they're kind of tricks. Tricksy.
0: Okay, tricksy, cool.
2: That's pretty much right.
0: Mm. Okay.
2: Except I didn't voice them. The lovely team did.
0: Yeah, the team voices them.
2: I think Ash and Digilock did these ones.
0: Love that.
1: Nice.
0: Okay.
2: Well, all right.
0: Let's get the first complaint. Let's see if we can guess what it's about.
6: It's either hard as a rock or completely soft. The pattern disappeared almost immediately and I jarred my ankle. I blame this item for my poor performance as well.
2: Ooh.
0: Can play that again?
2: Okay.
6: It's either hard as a rock or completely soft. The pattern disappeared almost immediately and I jarred my ankle. I blame this item for my poor performance as well.
2: You're not getting it again.
0: It's a
1: golf club.
0: It's an ankle brace.
2: Neither of those. Lou, I would say you're closer.
1: Baseball bat.
0: Golf club.
2: No, not that.
1: Cricket bat.
2: No.
0: It's hard as a rock or soft? Or it's soft? It's not me. It's.
2: It is something in that world, in that sport world.
0: It's a foot. It's
1: javelin.
0: A
1: footy.
2: Close, judge.
0: It's a basketball.
1: Soccer ball.
2: It's a soccer ball.
0: Soccer ball.
2: Well done.
0: Okay, good one. Yeah, nice.
2: Okay. Next complaint.
1: Yes, because it would hurt your ankle.
0: Yeah. Next complaint.
7: I spent the extra money getting a designer brand because I was hoping for compliments. However, I didn't receive a single one. It looks exactly the same as the ones you can buy for 1/10 of the price. After one holiday, it started to fade and change colour, so I put it in the wash. Despite saying machine washable, it had completely lost its shape when I got it out.
0: It's a caftan.
1: No, it's a basket bag, a beach bag, one of those big wick ones.
2: What's a caftan again?
0: Oh, no, like a big dress.
1: Oversized beach cover.
2: Neither of those.
0: It's a...
1: Bikini?
2: No.
0: Okay, hold on. So...
1: Flip-flops, thongs.
2: Nah.
0: You wouldn't chuck them in the wash.
1: You might. They're rubber.
0: What? So why would you chuck them in the wash?
1: Because they still wash off. It's like chucking your sneakers in.
0: You just wet them with water, mate. You don't need to put them in a washing machine.
1: No, they might be dirty, like your Nikes you wear.
0: Yeah, but the thongs, you can just wash them.
1: There are plenty of other material
0: and plus,
1: from normal
0: thongs. If it's a hot wash, it might mould, it might misshape the rubber.
1: Mouldsy.
0: I think it changed colour.
2: Spend the extra money getting the designer brand. It's a hat
0: of some kind.
1: The floppy hat.
0: Yeah.
2: It's... a hat.
0: Yeah.
2: Well done.
1: One of those fancy Gucci ones. Big floppy ones.
0: Yeah, was it a big sun hat sort of a thing?
2: I don't know. It just says hat here.
0: So not for her son.
2: It was a hat.
0: It was her hat.
1: It was her hat.
2: I assume it's a hat. Sun.
1: Sun like sunshine.
0: It wasn't a son's hat.
1: Sunshine.
2: A hat that you could get a designer one of.
0: Can I be honest? We were pretty good today.
1: Best we've done, I'd say.
0: I'd say.
2: Yeah, I mean, I sort of led you to the soccer ball.
0: He's up.
2: Yeah.
1: High five.
0: We did it ourselves, mate.
1: Hey, let's check the DMs.
0: That was all us, Lulu. Proud of us.
1: Nice.
0: Not even any help from LP this time.
1: Nope.
0: What an idiot.
3: The Early Drive Home with Lou and Jarch.
1: And we've got a little something different today.
2: We do.
1: I usually read the DMs, but you're reading them to us. Does that mean that it's something about me?
2: Well...
1: or Jack?
2: Well, we've had a random DM come through. It's not really related...
1: I always read them!
2: Sorry.

0: We just had a little fun thing before, didn't we?
1: Jack said everything.
0: We were standing out there, we were talking about kombucha. I got up our kombucha. Lou comes and she goes, "You were talking about me."
1: Honestly, Cody looked over and did this weird eye shift thing and looked down. So I was like, what, you're planning something behind my back?
0: Yeah, yeah. And we were talking.
1: I still don't trust you.
0: I'm talking about kombucha. And then she goes, I'm like, not everything's about you, Lou. And now you've just gone, oh, are they about me? As you flick your beautiful
1: long hair. Because I read
0: don't
1: them.
0: Don't throw things
1: at me. Oh, because you can scroll at me. Don't. Go up.
2: So, anyway, we've had a random DM come in, and they've basically, it's a listener who doesn't know what you guys look like.
0: Right.
2: So they've only heard you on the radio.
1: Oh no.
2: And so this listener said, "I only just Googled you guys to put a face to the name. Jarch, I thought that you, by the way you sounded, you'd look like Russell Coit."
0: Oh, well.
2: "And Lou, I thought that you would look like Judith Lucy by the way that you sound."
1: Oh, cool. So I sound like. Oh,
0: I love Judith
1: 75?
0: Lucy. She's one of the great comedians.
1: 70? No, so 70.
0: Just
1: 60?
0: Judith Lucy would be 60.
1: Sorry.
2: Judith Lucy. This is what Judith Lucy actually sounds like.
3: "Oh, hi. Judith Lucy here. No, I'm not dead or even retired, but it has been a kooky couple of years.
1: I feel really bad saying that. She looks beautiful there now the page is close to me. She looks about 55.
0: Yeah, she is. She would be. She's one of the greats.
2: And this is what Russell Coit sounds like.
4: "The number one rule when hunting is never climb with a loaded gun. You slip, discharge the gun, boom, you're in real trouble. Always place the gun safely. Then if you do happen to slip, you're safe and sound."
1: So you did see it look like Russell Coit.
0: Been there, done that.
1: Remember when I had a...
0: I'm happy with that.
1: Was in Bali and he was there?
0: Glenn Robbins.
1: Yeah, and Tor and I would...
0: Cool.
1: Yeah, we would go out and then tell him and his partner our escapades of the night.
0: That's so cool.
1: Yeah, we just had breakfast with
0: him. Yeah, that's right.
1: Time.
0: You remember you come
1: He
0: you
1: was
0: come
1: so
0: back,
1: nice.
0: Just, they were just hanging out with Glenn Robbins the whole time.
2: That's so good.
0: Judith Lucy, 58. Aging like a fine wine.
1: Yeah, she's beautiful.
0: If you don't mind me saying.
1: Sorry, the piece of paper was far away. If you're listening, Judith, you're stunning.
0: Correct.
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10: This man is a two-time premiership player, one with the Swans, one with the Eagles, and he's about to play for a local footy club thanks to the Carlton draft. It is the legend, Lewis Jetta.
11: Took it to the pack and did well. Grundy. This is interesting. It's a main event in any stadium in the world. Jetta pursued by Rioli. Rioli can't go with it. Jetta wins the gold medal.
12: Campbell to Jetta on the boundary line, deep in the pocket. Oh! He set this crowd alight, Jetta.
13: Jetta was hovering, couldn't take it, goes back and gets it. Go, Louis! Picks it up on the angle. Oh! Oh, it's the house down.
14: Jetta can go all the way. Now he's going to stretch Brown.
15: He'll bounce it around to the goal.
16: Louis Jetta wandering in. Now, you knew you had Cyril, didn't you? When you took off that day, you knew you had him.
17: Yeah, definitely. I knew I had him covered in 20 metres, but in and around the packs, he's pretty quick. But yeah. I knew I had him for distance.
18: It's one of the most famous, most famous career moments, probably. We got it all here. I think Rabsy back in the studio. Mm-hmm. But let's have a listen to this again.
17: Yep.
11: It's a main event in any stadium in the world. Jetta pursued by Rioli. Rioli can't go with him. Jetta wins the gold medal.
14: It was Bolton Blake all over again, wasn't it?
18: Oh, that is fantastic. And Dennis, the great Dennis.
16: Of course, the great Dennis Cometti.
17: The great Dennis, yes. Yeah. He had his memorial yesterday. So
16: He did.
17: I believe it was really beautiful. So,
16: You made the game look very easy, Louis. We all loved watching you play because you did it in slow motion going fast, and that's hard to do.
17: It definitely is. It's not a, I don't even know how to explain it. It's not a gift. It's just something that, it might be just me, myself, personally, see everything in slow motion, which is sometimes frustrating, especially when you're in traffic. It's like, come on, hurry up, come on now.
18: So you're very laid back, yeah?
17: Yeah, very, very laid back, chilled. If I lose my wallet and my phone, I just let things, it will show up eventually.
16: Yeah. That's a good way to be. That is a good way to be.
18: How good would that be? But also, well, you weren't too laid back when you played for, you first started off, of course, debut season. Did you kick a record 19 consecutive behinds, Louis?
17: Yes, and very proud of it because my son said he's going to try to break that record, and I said, no, do not do that. Yeah. Do not. That's a record's never going to be broken for the wrong reasons. But I believe it was 21-1 against Hawthorn.
18: Right. Well, so 19 consecutive behinds with our goal to start his season in 2010. Then finally, here we go. Have a listen to the goal that broke it all.
19: Mattner over the top. Take the mark, Jetta. Take the mark. And the crowd

0: actually standing ovation from the crowd, wasn't it?
1: I think the one before that was Tony Lockett when he kicked a point or something to get in the finals. So I got the second standing ovation. But the funny part was the sleepless nights are over and almost got a pillow contract.
0: But
1: I said, no, it's only my first goal, so don't worry about it.
0: You said no.
1: I said no to pillow contract. Now I'm thinking
0: back. Louis, you just take any of that.
1: Now I'm thinking back. I should have took the pillow contract.
2: Should have taken it. Louis, we used to watch you warm up. I used to anyway. Yeah. I was fascinated because you played a lot of footy for the West Coast and the Sydney Swans, and we'd get there obviously early to do the television and the radio commentary, and you used to kick barrels.
1: Yep.
2: Off a step.
0: That's right.
2: And they would literally, as my brother used to call them, wrinkle-free torps that'd go 60 metres, and you never missed one. They were just flush. Was that something you could always do?
1: Always, always. Yeah, me and my brother and my oldest brother, he's the one that taught me and showed me how to kick a footy, Peter. But when I got to Sydney, it was me and Stewie Jew.
2: Yes, that's right.
1: We were just launching them. Everyone's stretching and everyone's warming up, and we're just, launching them, have a can of Coke before the game, and... A cup of tea and a couple of biscuits and lollies. And footy, you're important. Like, it's important, but it's a bit of fun as well. Yep. So when I was with Julie, it was like, let's go warm up and do some barrels.
0: Oh, how good's that? Run us through that premiership win. When was it? 2012, John Longmire horse.
2: Longmire. Yep.
0: Longmire even. Big horsey.
1: Big horsey.
0: Yeah. How'd you go under horsey?
1: No, I loved him. I absolutely loved him. He's still one of my favourite coaches. And I think every time we see each other, we also get a little bit teary because we miss each other. I've surprised him a couple of times. I flew over to Sydney and surprised him walking to the club and, hey, horse, what the hell are you doing here? I said, no, I just come to surprise you.
2: It was one of the great grand finals too, that one.
1: Yeah,
2: it was tight, wasn't it?
1: It was heart attack material. It was definitely heart attack material. And it was... I still can't believe it myself. My son's 15 now, Lewis Jr., so, and he just watches it and he goes, Dad, what about this? And I'm like, you know, you showed me this last night.
2: And then the bearded Malcho snapped that one over his shoulder.
0: Right.
2: At that point, one. You knew you were home?
1: Yes, because I marked it from Mark Pike's soccer.
2: Yep.
1: And I figured, I got this 55 metres, but the old legs was cramping from Birchall. It gave me a good corky. After that, we're done. I was just laughing at the way it was running back into the back line.
0: Yeah.
1: And it looked like a like one of those things at a petrol station that flies over.
2: Yeah.
1: I could have just ran normal, but I was just so excited about it.
0: Oh, fantastic. Oh, Junior knows his stuff. How's he show any football prowess?
1: Yeah, he is. He's an outside wingman, ruckman, and he's taller than me already.
0: Outside? Really? What's happened there?
1: I don't know.
0: How big's mum?
1: No, she's short. Oh. Probably 5 foot.
2: Wow.
1: Yeah, a little shorty. She won't mind me saying it. No, we pulled a piss out of each other, so yeah.
0: Oh, you're allowed. And Daisy? What?
1: She's 5'9", so she's going to be taller again.
0: Oh, jeez.
1: And she's only 12 and Junior's 15, so.
2: Wow. Cool. And where's Junior playing his footy?
1: He's Bayswater Bears, but he's...
2: So they were going to Swan Districts?
1: Swan Districts, so he's currently at Swan Districts. Daisy's at East Perth, so there's a little bit of rivalry.
2: Oh, yeah, good.
1: But he's also with the... First Nations Academy, Sydney Swans, Next Gen West Coast, and just got into Eddie Betts Foundation.
2: Righto. Oh. So if the call comes for him, where's Lewis Jetta sending Junior?
1: Oh, Father Son Rule, Sydney.
2: Sydney! Not West Coast?
1: No, I haven't played enough games there.
2: All right.
1: Oh. Yeah, I missed out by 30 games.
2: Even the Academy, will they have access to him out of that?
1: I think they're trying to, but I think he's... Wants to go, man.
2: Wants to go to Sydney.
1: Till that Bondi and Coogee Beach. I'm like, hey, La Perouse, go down there. That's a little bit better. Better peaches down there.
0: And then Dad can come over and visit him.
1: I can visit everyone there. I always go there.
2: Louis, great seeing you, mate. Good luck.
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5: All right,
4: please.
5: Leaky Pants, I'm going to put down the IBS report.
4: Good.
5: Let's go.
6: Taking a leaky.
4: We've got a wheel on it. It's got a whole bunch of games. Whatever it lands on is what we play. Katie leads overall 21-17 after a win yesterday. And we've landed on reverse the verse.
6: Oh.
4: We need to
5: day like today, I do not need reverse the verse.
4: Admittedly, last time we played, you guys were actually very good at it.
6: I actually think I'm getting better at it. Okay.
4: So I will play you a snippet of a song that has been reversed. I need you to give me title.

0: an artist if you can.
1: Okay.
0: I'd like at least one of them if that's possible. All right, buzzing with your name first before you jump in as well. Ready?
1: Yes.
0: Mm-hmm. Here is your first reverse the verse.
2: Oh, is that Blink 182?
1: Mm-hmm. I miss you. Oh, my God, Blink! You really tried to throw me off then. You are playing dirty. And here I was going to help you tonight with the IBS report.
2: I'm telling you, the IBS has rattled me. I shouldn't have said Simple Plan to you. I'm shocked at the moment.
0: Katie leads 1-0.
1: You kind of backed out of being mean because you winked at me. And then I was like, okay, stick with it, Katie, stick with it.
0: Here is your second reverse the verse.
2: Save it.
0: Yes, Dave.
2: He dated a tennis player, Australian Open. It is afro, big afro hair. It is.
1: I know. Don't look.
0: Five.
2: It is.
0: Four.
2: Rhyme it to me.
0: Three.
2: Afro. No.
0: Katie, would you like to hear it again? Oh, you're just going to go straight in.
1: No, I know exactly this song.
0: Go.
1: LMFAO, Party Rock Anthem. Hey-o!
0: And the chant!
1: Wow. It pays to work at...
0: That is true.
1: ...the other radio station.
2: What's the last one, Leechie? Quickly, sorry.
0: Oh, you want to play the last one?
2: We'll just have a little throw. Well done, Leechie. Congratulations.
0: Here's the third one, just as a backup.
2: It's a song I like. Deja, is it like Pink?
1: No, that's Adele. I think.
2: Might be Adele.
0: Mm.
1: But what? Oh, I don't.
2: Yeah.
1: I don't know. Hello. That's her biggest song. Guys, am I the best at reverse the verse that's ever been?
0: Well, no other people have really played the game. So
2: in accordance to the IBS report, the audience engagement's around reverse the verse, a segment we play each morning.
0: Ah, oh, so Katie, you now go 22-17 up.
1: I feel alive, Leechie.
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1: Is officially in the building, everyone, the man of the moment. So, Adam, he is our guy for Match Me If You Can. Perth's hottest bachelor, Perth Now, I think, named him. Now, we introduced Adam officially in studio on Friday just last week.
2: Yeah, we did.
1: And fair to say, just to give a little bit of context, we had about 50 people register on triplem.com.au to say, you know, throw their hat in a ring, I'll date whoever kind of is going to be the person. Then we launched the person. We did a post, Adam, on our Triple M Perth Instagram. We had like... 250 registrations from then. The post had over 300,000 views. We had hundreds of messages. Yeah. Fair to say people are pretty keen on Adam. Adam, good morning.
4: Good morning. Thank you for having me.
1: Looking sharp as always.
4: Well, thank you. You too.
1: How's life been for you over the weekend since Friday, since we posted that photo of you on Triple M Perth?
4: Yeah, it's been pretty fun. It wasn't the most boring weekend, I'll tell you that much. I had a few mates want to hang out with me Saturday night. I've got no clue why. But.
2: It's fair to say we worked out that half of Perth is Jorge's cousin. Horn A. You've been absolutely bombarded by DMs. Our social media has as well. How did you fare over the weekend in terms of with your friends, or did you sort of just play it cool?
4: I tried to keep a level head, but that only lasted so long, you know. But yeah, it was pretty cool to see all the messages come in, enjoy my 5 minutes of fame, and yeah.
1: Did you see the Perth Now article? How many people sent that to you?
4: I think that ended up in every single group chat that I'm in.
2: Are the lads accepting of what you're doing, or are they taking the mickey out of you?
4: A bit of both. But yeah, whoever wrote the caption for that article, owe them a slab. So yeah, thank you very much.
2: They're very good at writing captions at Perth Now.
1: Saves in Perth Now all the time with a tinfoil hat and everything. Adam, now look, where did you go out, by the way, on the weekend? Did you get recognised by people? Like, did people come up to you and say, "Oh, hey, you're that guy"?
4: Yeah. That happened. Really?
1: Whereabouts were you?
4: I went

0: A bit of both.
1: Yeah.
0: But yeah, whoever wrote the caption for that article, I owe them a slab. So yeah, thank you very much.
1: They're very good at writing captions at Perth Now.
2: Saves in Perth Now all the time with a tinfoil hat and everything. Adam, now look, where did you go out, by the way, on the weekend? Did you get recognised by people? Like, did people come up to you and say, oh, hey, you're that guy?
0: Yeah. That happened. Yeah.
2: Whereabouts were you?
0: I went to, in the city, just to a wine bar and then just Caballitos afterwards, which is just a little tequila bar, so.
2: And you're getting recognised.
0: Yeah, it was pretty funny. I just kind of laughed it off.
1: But, what is the choice of beverage?
0: Oh, I'm a vodka soda bloke.
1: Vodka soda, man.
0: Yeah, after like the wines, you
2: slimming.
0: Know.
2: Yeah, a couple of wines and then,
0: easy
2: so, to reset about you, 24, you're working finance, you're living with a couple of your best mates, love to work out. And what are you looking for in a woman to date? Oh, sorry, Pilates with your mum on a Monday. How did that go yesterday?
0: Yeah, it was good,
1: Can't forget that one. What sort of session was it?
0: For me, it's more mobility and stuff. And then
1: loosen up the hips. You might need to be honest, coming up. You might have to have those hips flexible.
2: Thousands of women.
1: Just to make sure you don't freeze up in the moment. Just get them nice and limber.
2: Sure. We have had, as I say, I think we're in the thousands of women interested. So we just need a quick recap because I'm trying to match you up with, you know, the one.
1: Doing a good
2: you.
1: Job so far, Lambie. Fair to say I haven't done a great deal, but
2: I haven't had to do a lot of heavy lifting
1: yet.
2: What are you looking for?
0: Yeah, just someone that you can share new experiences with, and just someone that loves life as much as I do. And
2: what's a perfect first date for you?
0: Definitely like an activity into a dinner.
2: An activity? Are we like, what kind? Are we going axe throwing? Like, are we?
0: Yeah,
2: like
0: something of the sorts.
2: Flight club.
1: There was a slight mention of whether the football would be on the other day. We've taken that off the agenda, or footy somewhere in the background.
0: Yeah, it might be.
1: Just have a little look.
0: Notifications on the phone.
1: Yeah, notifications. Yeah.
2: What restaurant are you taking her to? This will be very telling for me.
0: Yeah, geez.
2: I'm a foodie.
0: Yeah, I'm not a foodie at all, so couldn't tell you.
1: Just say no, boo.
0: Whatever ChatGPT tells me to do.
1: Yeah.
2: All right. Well, look, we have got to dive into some of the DMs that you received over the weekend. We also, I also had people slide into just my personal DMs too. Oh, hey, apparently you know Adam. And I'm like, guys, I just met him. Calm down. But also submit at triplem.com.au. But we've got to dive into these spicy DMs, I think, next. Xavier, what are you doing?
1: I found where we're going.
2: Oh, good.
1: On the date. Thanks to ChatGPT.
2: What does Pete suggest?
1: The Avery.
2: No.
1: Oh, no, the rooftop of the Avery.
2: Yeah, it's a nice place for a drink. I won't be.
1: This is setting out the whole night for us.
2: Oh, set up a plan.
1: This is giving us stage by stage. Oh. Like, you're going around every. We haven't got enough money for that, so let's just put the phone down. There's eight different venues.
3: This is Triple M Breakfast with Xavier Ellis and Katie Lamb. 92.9. Triple M.
2: So we've got Adam in studio with us, a very popular man. We launched him on Friday. He's going to be the guy that we're trying to match with somebody here in Perth. Fair to say, we don't need to do much. We posted some photos of Adam, and thousands of women have literally come. They've registered. They've slid into our DMs. They've slid straight to the source, gone into Adam's DMs as well. I forgot to ask the question. I'm just talking physically. Are we blonde? Are we brunette? Are we strawberry blonde?
1: Rich Auburn.
2: Rich Auburn. Thank you, Leachy. Yeah. Black hair. Like, what are you into?
0: I think brunettes every day.
2: Brunettes?
0: Yeah.
2: Okay.
0: Yeah.
4: Every day.
2: Every day. What?
4: You said every day.
2: Oh, every day. Brunettes. Mm. Okay, interesting.
1: No redheads.
2: No redheads.
1: No red knobs, no. Okay.
2: Interesting.
1: All right.
0: sorry, Zave.
4: You're a chance there, Zave.
2: All right. Now, we just want to speak about some of the DMs that we have received. So this has come from the Triple M Perth. And this is tame, by the way. This is some of the tame.

0: same things we've gone of, you know, oh my God, what a rig. Let's go. He's the hottest thing I've ever seen. I'm in. Oh. Give me Adam. I want him. Tang. That's Tang.
1: Mm.
0: All right. Now we're going to slide into some of the saucier DMs that we've received. Zave?
2: Do you want me to start with Annabelle? I'll start with Annabelle.
0: Okay. Go to Annabelle.
2: If you're half as flexible in the sheets as you are on the Pilates reformer, I think we need to schedule a training session immediately.
0: Thoughts and feelings on Annabelle's comment. Adam?
3: Yeah, wow. Yeah, wow. No words.
2: Let's get that reformer out. Let's go. All right. Annabelle's done.
0: Let's go to Steph. Stephanie. Hey, Adam. I see you're in finance. How about we skip the small talk and you show me your most aggressive growth strategy? Jesus, Steph, calm down. Oh, he snuffed his
2: nose.
0: Didn't
2: like that.
0: All right, we might chuck a little. All right, okay. I'm just going to chuck a. This is just good for my studies.
2: So I thought that was a bit of humour.
0: I thought that was a bit of fun.
2: Yeah, that.
0: No, Adam doesn't like fun.
2: Didn't like it. Adam, I just want you to read. Can you read me? Let's go to
0: Ava.
3: Ava. You do Pilates with your mum? That's adorable. I want a piece of that core strength. Hook me up.
0: I'd say you'd have good core strength.
3: Getting called adorable. No.
2: Ava's in the back blocks too. Just while you're there, mate, running hot, give me a bit of jasmine.
0: Jasmine rice.
3: Is that a rifle in your hand, or are you just happy to see my notification? Either way, I surrender.
0: All right, Jazz.
2: There's some cheeky girls out there.
0: There are some cheeky monkeys.
1: That's sly.
0: Let's not forget Grace, safe.
2: Yes.
0: Down the bottom there.
2: I've been a very bad citizen.
1: Oh, God, Zave.
0: Hang on, is this your sexy voice, Zave?

0: no, I'm trying. I haven't read the. This was not my one to read.
1: Oh, sorry. So, go ahead.
2: Ryan Daniels has his presentation voice at the Origin. Zabe has his sexy voice.
1: Something truly special.
0: I've been a very bad citizen. Do I need to be put under military arrest, or should I just send you my address? I like that. And let you decide the punishment.
1: Grace, thoughts?
3: Yeah, well.
1: Yeah, wow. All right, well, fair to say that this is what we've received, so I can't imagine what you've received. Tell us a little bit about what you've kind of received and some that have been welcomed and some that you've been a little bit, oh, that's a bit crazy.
3: Yeah, obviously received. A few Instagram DMs as well. I've had mums trying to set me up with their daughters.
1: Lovely.
3: Even nanas on WhatsApp got my number and off they went. Hang
0: How have they got your number?
3: Yeah. Good question. Had AI photos of me.
1: Show
3: and
1: us the AI. So what happened here? So somebody had your phone number and has sent you a photo.
3: Yep, and then I don't have them as a contact. And
1: okay, so. Someone has sent him a direct text message.
0: Oh.
1: And it's a girl who has used AI to insert Adam in exactly what you're wearing right now with a beer, with her who's sitting down having a wine. Tell me, who does that look like?
0: Well, did I say the name correctly before?
1: Mila Kunis.
0: Mila Kunis.
1: That is Mila Kunis. And you like a brunette. God. So even though she's managed to somehow get your number, and so, she is gorgeous.
0: Have we got a name there?
3: She is.
2: Mila Kunis.
1: Mila Kunis. No, we don't have a name because it was just came from a random number.
0: Right.
1: That's a bit scary, the fact that she managed to get your number.
3: Yeah.
1: Is your number out there somewhere?
3: It would be through the business.
1: Yeah, so there may be that. But still,
0: Is Mila with Ashton Kutcher? Is that?
2: I believe so, yeah.
1: Still.
2: If the actual Mila Kunis said, how about it, Adzie? Would you?
0: I'd say yes.
3: Without a doubt. Yeah.
0: What is that question, Leachy?
2: Just checking.
1: Sorry, Leachy would say, no, thank you, Mila. Thank you anyway.
0: But I'm a big fan of your husband. I loved Punk'd.
2: Oh, Punk'd was great.
1: All right, Adam. Well, look, we're going to have a lot of fun with you, but I have managed to sort of narrow it down to who I think are going to be great matches for you, and we're going to be meeting lady number one tomorrow. So make sure to tune in because this is going to get good.
2: That will happen tomorrow at 8 a.m. Adam, try and enjoy the next 24 hours before we get to the first of the prospectives.
3: Well, yep.
1: You're going to be loved up and married soon with 17 children. Oh, do you want kids? That's an important question.
3: Yeah. Big family. So.
2: 17, like Katie thinks?
1: that might be too big.
0: Yeah. Start with two, three.
1: Start with two.
3: Yeah, start with two and then reassess.
2: Good call. Match Me If You Can is coming back tomorrow, 8 a.m. here at Triple M Breakfast.
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3: Hey, yesterday was a big day at Optus Stadium, of course, a couple of months ago. We lost the legend Dennis Cometti. Obviously, had a tight association with so many people here in Western Australia. Worked for us here at Triple M. His son, Mark, still works for Triple M. Absolute rip of the beast with the footy. So there's been a working connection with the Cometti's here at Triple M. But, it's the soundtrack of your childhood was Dennis Cometti,
4: definitely.
3: Essentially. So the memorial yesterday was at Optus Stadium. In attendance were many, many people and, of course, many familiar faces. But Mark Redding's hosted the ceremony.
4: He did a great job. I watched it on Seven.
3: He did a great job. Les Fong, he spoke, of course, Dennis being a West Perth man. So that was representing the West Perth side of things. Roger Cook, of course, it being a state funeral, he spoke. Basil Zemplis, the big schnozzer, the big honker.
4: He speaks the same no matter where he is, you know what I mean? And he does a great job, but like, God, he can just talk.
3: Well, Baz spoke brilliantly well. Here's a bit of Baz.
5: I was doing a Trevor Jenkins broadcasting course when I was playing footy, and Dan was invited along as one of the guest presenters. And he said, how's everything going down at the club? And I said, oh, actually, Dan, we're in a bad spot at the moment. We've got a lot of injuries, a bit of an injury crisis. And I told him who was out at the time. He looked at me in the way that only Dennis could look at me, and he said, Baz, that's not an injury crisis. When I was coaching at West Perth, we had an injury crisis. David Palm had a hand injury. Laurie Heal had a foot injury. Thank goodness Arnold Cox was playing at East Perth.
4: Goodbye, Baz.
3: So there's a bit of Baz. Well, and Baz, you spoke really well, of course, which he always typically does. And then, of course, we heard from his partner in crime.
4: Yes.
3: Bruce McAvaney, that duo will never be topped. I thought that they're brilliant, covering all sports.
4: All the
3: they're
4: vision
3: amazing.
4: As well.
3: Yeah.
4: Just them together and Bruce, you know, tapping Dennis on the back and how they were. It was such a well-oiled machine. It was phenomenal.
3: It was. So Bruce got up. He was the last to speak, of course, about Dennis. And he went with a little bit of a gag early.
6: V, Ricky, Mark, thank you for asking me. Distinguished guests. Premier, Basil, there was a full stop between the two. who knows?
3: There's a little bit of a fruity one there, of course. Bruce, he's the nicest man you'll meet as well, Bruce McAvaney.
4: Yeah.
3: Been lucky enough to meet him a few times. Such a gentleman. And then he just, on a serious note, he rounded it out in this manner.
6: Right until the end. He had my back. I hope he knows I had his as well. We were colleagues who became lifelong friends. We have been so lucky, all of us, to have heard the voice and to have met the man. His legacy is permanent. He will always be with us. That'll do. Thank you.
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4: So tonight we just mentioned that we've got a big event on at Optus Stadium with a lot of clients.
3: I should have just stayed the night there. Of course, we were there yesterday for Dennis's memorial. We'll talk about that later. Fantastic reflection.
4: And then Zave and I are going to be on a panel with a couple of other people as well. And there's going to be, you know, JB and Billy are coming over for it. Like, it's all going to be a big thing.
3: All the big wigs are in town.
9: Yes.
4: That's it. So we got given a question each that we're going to be asked.
3: Which they've never done before. So that's got my little beacon going, okay, they want me to be half serious.
4: So we had to go into a meeting just yesterday.
3: A meeting.
4: On a Monday. And we sat down and Alana came in and said, you know, so it's going to be

0: lots of clients there, so we want you to look nice. There's going to be photos. So, Zave, no Crocs. She didn't say no Rotto T-shirts.
1: Rotto T-shirt.
2: It was floated too. They had the chance to say no.
0: Have you had a haircut?
2: Yeah, had the ears lower.
1: Oh, hang on. He's taking this seriously.
0: There you go. You can wear your Rotto T-shirt, I reckon.
2: More for yesterday.
0: Oh, okay.
2: More for yesterday.
1: Are you a suit jacket over the Rotto shirt?
0: I think so.
2: Yeah, so I'm going to tuck Rotto in. You know how the fashionables do it?
0: Yes. I think so.
2: I'm going to wear my Globe or Etne shoes.
0: Yes.
2: With suit slacks.
0: Yeah.
2: Good. Rotto shirt tucked in. And then Golden Bear jacket over the top.
1: Yes, bang.
0: Sounds hot. So we were sitting around and it was just sort of about the structure of the night. So you need to get here at this time and we've got a reserve car bay. And Zave and Katie, can you drive together just because we don't want to give away another car bay? So we're like, yeah, okay.
2: I'm sure they asked the other two on the panel to share too. Yeah, I'm certain of that.
0: So we all get a question each. Mine was, what does social media have influence on radio? That's an easy one.
1: You're quite heavily into social media.
0: Exactly.
2: But even if you're not, it's an easy one. Like, yeah. We can tell that it helps. Yeah,
0: yeah, of course.
2: It's a great 1-2 punch.
1: Nice layup.
2: Easy.
0: Another person on the panel getting, how important is it to engage with your audience on radio? Oh,
2: that's a tough one.
0: Easy. Other person. What's been your favourite promotion thus far? Oh. All right.
2: So I'm thinking softball. I'm going to get what colour's a banana.
0: Here we go.
2: And I'm going to go in with yellow. That's going to be my question.
0: Here we go. Xavier. Zave, this is your question. Zave,
2: yes, time. Please.
0: Yeah, easy. I don't even need you here. It's going to be so easy.
2: It's going to be that easy. I even slipped that extra stubby in before I got up here.
0: Give it to me on the night, he said. She said, no, you might want to hear it ahead. Xavier, according to the IAB State of the National Report, audience attention and engagement is now the number one driver why media buyers and brands are choosing audio. But attention looks different across live radio and on demand. How do you know you've captured attention in the moment on live radio? Zay was like, sorry, what's IAB State of the National Report? Do I need to read that? Like, what is that?
1: Can we simplify that question a bit?
2: And then this morning, Lammy, because every morning I make Lammy a coffee.
1: Yeah.
2: And I draw a picture on the coffee cup that she has to guess. Let's be honest, they're not very accurate at times. What was this morning, maybe?
0: This morning was, this was me last night reading the IAB State of National Report because I have no idea what that it is.
2: You just have your microphone live and bail me out. Absolutely.
1: Have you got your answer for it, though?
2: No, I haven't even looked at it. No.
1: I haven't even looked at it. Okay, fair enough.
3: This is Triple M Breakfast with Xavier Ellis and Katie Lamb. 92.9. Triple M.
2: Yesterday, we live in a similar area to each other.
0: Same area.
2: Same area. Similar. Same. Similar. Similar area.
0: Exactly the same.
2: A similar sort of area. Let's just say that. And it's fair to say that we've had an engagement with fires recently.
0: Oh, my God. Lest we forget the 3 fires literally right behind my house. And I didn't see until all these cars parked out the front of my house and being like, is your house on fire? Turn around. Boom.
2: There it is.
0: I didn't even know.
2: The house behind was on fire. Yeah, about... I don't know, 2 months ago, I was sitting at home watching some TV. Mate texted me saying, let me know if you need a hand putting the fire out at your house. Stepped outside and the house across the road was on fire.
0: That's right. You started pulling hose.
2: I had to pull hose.
0: As in, he's got his little watering can.
2: I had to pull hose. Actually, just hooked it up to the neighbour's pool and just ran a device from there. But yesterday I walked out heading to Dennis's memorial and we're sort of on top of the hill. So you can see down a little bit. Fire.
0: Fire,
2: fire, fire.
0: I saw it too because we're in the same area.
2: Fire. So I rang Lammy and said, hey, you might not be able to see it down there, but there's a fire.
0: Well, smoke rises, so I did see it.
2: Yeah, so
0: after a while.
2: So I just rang and said, you're safe. You're nowhere near it. I can see everything from here. But after I went into stop, drop and roll and realised I was safe.
0: Don't you reckon at school you thought that stop, drop and roll was going to be a thing that would come so much more frequently in life? I've never had to stop, drop and roll once.
2: Did we not? I have, but that was hiding from the police.
0: Yeah.
2: That wasn't on fire.
0: Yeah, fair.
2: So I wandered down and, of course, the kids go to school near the Herdsman Lake.
0: Yeah.
2: So originally I was like, geez, it looks like Jackadder's on fire, the lake there, but it wasn't. It was over the back. It was Herdsman Lake was on fire.
0: Oh, God,
2: the whole lake was on fire. Like,
0: oh, God.
2: Yeah, the middle of the lake on fire.
0: Yeah, because I saw all the black smoke, but I just always assume it so much. That's not in our area.
2: I went down and drove to Herdsman and got out and took a few videos and stuff and went back home quickly because my mate Rinny, who would forget his head if it wasn't screwed on for the memorial, forgot his shoes. So I had to go get some shoes for him. And I said to him, mate, that fire's pretty big and it's pretty close to school. You wouldn't want it to skip the lines or whatever they say, jump the boundaries.
0: Jump over, yeah.
2: Yeah.

0: Anyway, jokingly, but there was ash going everywhere. Get home, the kids going from school, and I say, oh, boys, bloody, because the ash was going everywhere yes. around. Said, did you see the ash? And Ted goes, did we see the ash, Dad? We got taken to the emergency muster room.
1: Oh, they had a little fire drill.
0: They had the drill, and Albie was there. And Albie's like, yeah, Dad, that's what we did. And I was like, I told you, Em. I told you it was near the school. Anyway, Ted goes, yeah, the ground caught fire.
1: Oh, my God.
0: So one of the ashes, like an ember, I think they called in.
2: Ember attack.
0: It was an ember attack.
1: Yeah.
0: Much like Perth with Andrew Embley over the weekend. It was an ember attack. But anyway, so I've got the teachers putting out the bushfire on the oval and the kids all huddling in the muster safe area.
1: Stop, drop, and rolling
0: around town. I just rang Ted to ask whether they actually happened. Mm. And Ted goes, nah, it didn't happen, Dad.
1: Oh, what? What?
0: They both said they were in the muster room on different occasions. Both said the oval was on fire. Both said the teacher fought the fire. And then they just said it didn't happen.
1: Oh, my God.
0: Here I am thinking my kid survived the bushfire.
1: Correct. Pricks. Didn't happen?
0: It didn't happen.
1: Pricks.
3: This is Triple M Breakfast.
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4: Triple M.
1: Being kicked out of rentals because there's been a change to the WA rental laws, which was just announced yesterday. Landlords can no longer kick tenants out without no reason at all. Now there has to be a reason, which is good because it gives our tenants just more security, which we need in this economy, of course. So let's go to Daniel in Beachbrook. Good morning, Daniel.
5: Good morning. How are you?
1: Very well. Have you been kicked out of a rental? What happened?
5: My mum passed away and my brother's been kicked out of a rental because, he wasn't on the lease.
1: Oh, you're kidding. Oh, wow. That's unfair. Yeah. Sorry to hear about your mum, by the way. That's very devastating. And so now your brother, has he been living there for how many years?
5: 27 years.
1: And now he needs to move out.
0: So 27 years with your mother who passed away and he's been asked to pick up and leave. He's obviously got nowhere really to go.
5: No, we can probably share with my place, but it's just come all of a sudden, unfortunate.
0: Who evicted him, Daniel?
5: It's a government place, Homes West.
0: Homes West.
1: And okay. Is there anything you can do? Like, can you dispute that? Is there a way to work around?
5: They said not even acknowledging his name. This is anonymous and trespassing, apparently.
1: Oh, God. That's devastating. I'm hoping you can sort that out at some point or something happens like that. Good luck with that, Daniel. Mm. Let's go to Jade in Averley. Good morning.
6: Good morning.
1: Have you been kicked out of a rental, Jade?
6: Yeah, so a few years ago, me and my partner, when we first got together, he had an apartment and I had an apartment. His owner sent him a message because it was private. His owner sent him a message and said, look, I'm going to move back into the rental. This was just after COVID when the rental crisis kind of hit.
1: Yeah.
6: So he was moving back into the apartment. So he got kicked out, which was fine because I obviously had an apartment, moved him into mine. And then the last ute load, we hired a ute, the last ute load from his house to my house, my phone went off and it was my owner saying, I'm selling the apartment. You guys need to move.
0: Oh, you've caught the double eviction, Jade.
6: Yeah, it was absolute chaos.
1: Oh, you poor thing. So what happened with that last ute? Like, where did you guys go?
6: So we ended up taking it all to my apartment because we had nowhere else to go. And then we searched like crazy because the rental market was insane. But luckily, my partner's family work in real estate, so they were able to manage to find us a very, very old and small house.
1: Yeah.
6: Oh, wow. But it got us through for a few years.
0: And was that the first time you and your partner were planning on living together?
6: We had lived together previously, but then separated and then ended up back together. So it wasn't really a new thing for us. We were like, yeah, that's fine. We were going to do it anyway at some point, just didn't know when.
1: Nothing puts a good pressure test on the relationship than moving in with each other. And by the sounds, you went to a very old and small house where you would have lived in very close quarters.
6: Oh, definitely. And then we also had a child in that house too. So it was very small and very squishy,
0: Jade, it might be fair to say that you made that house into a home.
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16: I've recently had interactions with the police after my bike was stolen from our locked garage in my apartment.
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16: Never found. Never I keep found. Looking, and that guy, if I ever see him, I hope you haven't bought the bike. Anyway, I don't want to talk about that because the guy rode in on a shit bike and rode out on my bike. It was quite bizarre. The crap bike is still at our place. It brings me to this because I saw last night. I'm going to call it 133353. Strangest thing you've had stolen. Give us a ring straight away because last night they were calling them porch prowlers. And they just wander into your yard looking all innocent, and we know about people taking packages, but they, as this bloke said...
18: Basically, if it's not bolted down, they'll try and take it.

0: All right, they were taking pot plants, they were pulling plants out of the ground, and this one.
1: Sneaking through this Brisbane garden, taking a peek at the porch, and doing a runner with this family's runners. It's unusual, but not uncommon.
2: Did they put them on? Did they at least put them on to run off with them?
0: No, she bundled up all their shoes outside their front door and just took off.
3: Like, who's stealing other people's shoes?
4: Yeah, yuck, toe jam.
2: We had a couple of scooters stolen. The kids' scooters, Marto. My wife, Duff, had just come back from the park, left the gate ajar, Margo. Scooters are just inside the gate right there. She came back out like 8 minutes later. God.
4: Someone was watching maybe from across the park.
2: Did you leave them at the park? She goes, no, adamant. The kids rode them home. So some povo has just gone, oh, free scooters.
4: My girlfriend had some cacti stolen from her front yard. She just had them potted in, you know, in the garden with rocks and looking beautiful. Did some landscaping one weekend at home and then the next morning, gone.
0: All right, we all understand the concept. People love stealing stuff out of the back of tradies' utes. So, boys, give us it. Strangest thing, 12353, strangest thing you've had flogged.
2: If you are going out to steal a cactus as well, do you take gloves? Like, do you are you prepared
4: well,
2: knowing
4: they just picked up the pot plant, took the whole pot plant.
2: I thought they just grabbed the whole pot. Cactus and, Povo, 133353 or burner phone. It might get you to Triple M's Legends Lunch. Best contribution here, 0484101045. You can text through. Oh, they're coming through already. They're furious on the phone.
5: Basically, if it's not bolted down, they'll try and take it.
0: All right, they were taking pot plants. They were pulling plants out of the ground. What? And this one.
1: Sneaking through this Brisbane garden, taking a peek at the porch and doing a runner with this family's runners. It's unusual, but not uncommon.
2: Did they put them on? Did they at least put them on to run off with them?
0: No, she bundled up all their shoes outside their front door and just took off.
3: Like, who's stealing other people's shoes?
4: Yeah, yuck, toe jam.
2: We had a couple of scooters stolen. The kids' scooters, Marto. My wife, Duff, had just come back from the park, left the gate ajar, Margo. Scooters are just inside the gate right there. She came back out like 8 minutes later. God.
4: Someone was watching maybe from across the park.
2: Did you leave them at the park? She goes, no, adamant. The kids rode them home. So some povo has just gone, oh, free scooters.
4: My girlfriend had some cacti stolen from her front yard. She just had them potted in, you know, in the garden with rocks and looking beautiful. Did some landscaping one weekend at home and then the next morning, gone.
0: All right, we all understand the concept. People love stealing stuff out of the back of tradies' utes. So, boys, give us it. Strangest thing, 12353, strangest thing you've had flogged.
2: If you are going out to steal a cactus as well, do you take gloves? Like, do you are you prepared
4: well,
2: knowing
4: I'm they just picked up the pot plant, took the whole pot plant.
2: I thought they just grabbed
4: the whole pot.
2: Cactus and, Povo, 133353 or burner phone. It might get you to Triple M's Legends Lunch. Best contribution here, 0484101045. You can text through. Oh, they're coming through already. They're furious on the phone. Tag in Windsor. What do you have, Nick? Taggy?
6: I've got a esky full of about 6 kilos of off bait stolen out of the back of me.
4: You probably thanked them for taking that, wouldn't you, Tag?
6: Oh, absolutely. I was down the coast for 4 days on the drink and we were supposed to go fishing on the first day, but we got too drunk the night before, so we're staying at the Marriott and I left it in the ute.
0: Oh, hold on.
6: And then came out on the Monday to go back home and I thought, I thought there was a dead body in the back of my car, so
0: I got
6: back home and then thought I'll go and throw it down the down the road, and came out next morning and it was gone, and I was like, sweet.
4: What was the appeal? Was it a good esky? Was it like a Yeti or like something expensive?
6: No, it was just one of those blue ones.
4: With the white.
6: We got a lot of homeless people down the road in the park, so I think it might have been one of them.
0: Anyway, now, Tag, we may need to talk to you at some other stage, but I've never heard of any fishermen staying at the Marriott for a fishing trip.
2: Oh, I saw the JW Marriott with the fish in the
4: with
2: pool.
4: With the fish in the pool. You can't catch those fish, Tag.
6: It was a bit flash for me.
4: Yeah. But
2: I tell you what, there's every chance that was just one of Tag's neighbours who just smelled it walking past the ute and just took it and threw it down the gutter or something to get rid of it.
4: That would be a nice neighbour, wouldn't it?
2: Because it was stinking the neighbourhood out. Anyway, Tag, maybe Legends Lunch tickets, not bad.
4: Fiona and Vanoa, good morning.
7: G'day, how are you?
4: Yeah, porch prowlers, what do you have stolen?
7: Well, the most ridiculous thing, first of all, I have to admit that I used to own a larder. So, you know, those
4: What's
7: really bad cars. It's a Russian car.

0: Yeah, they were ugly. They were voted the ugliest car.
1: They're the worst. Like the whole dash, you know, bubbled in the sun because they just couldn't cope our climate.
2: Oh my God.
1: Anyway, I went out to go drive to work and someone had stolen my car door, driver's side car door.
2: Oh, the whole door?
1: The whole door.
2: Just
1: gone.
2: Took it with them.
1: Left the bolts in the bottom, but yeah, took the whole door.
3: Right. So they had a, larder too? Maybe the door had bubbled in the sun. Right.
2: I need to look up what this car is. Is it LADA? Oh,
4: it's a box with
1: LADA.
4: Wheels.
1: Like, they just do not make them anymore, I don't think.
3: Well, that's why they needed your door, Fiona, because they had all parts for it.
4: I thought you had a ladder stolen.
2: I see. That'd probably be like a really vintage collectible car now, if you still had that. Maybe someone was... Oh, I don't know. Yeah. Interesting.
3: What's your old joke, Marto? They stole the door of the larder and did $400 worth of improvements.
5: Triple M breakfast.
3: Carlton, Friday night, our mighty Lions are going to be taking them on. Ordinarily, yeah,
4: we're at home, aren't we?
3: Yeah, at home. Wouldn't be the most exciting of games, given the positions currently of those teams and the state of where they're at. But there's a milestone that we have discovered.
2: Oh, is this involving Harris Andrews?
3: Our boy, Marto, tell him. What's Friday signify?
4: This Friday is exactly 1,000 days since Harris Andrews has scored a goal. And it's our mission to get him into that goal square and use your boot, not your fist, Harris.
3: He grew up as a forward. He kicked an extraordinary amount of goals. It might even be 100 goals in one of his junior seasons. We can confirm that right now. So he's got form.
2: Did he refrain? He obviously refrained himself against Essendon on the weekend.
3: Yeah, he did us a favour. It's not that he never kicks goals. He did that specifically for Triple M. Marto, do you want his last goal, which would be what, 990, what, four or five days ago? Whatever.
6: Andrews, have you got it? Yeah. It was worth it. It was more.
3: Rare but superb.
4: Oh, that one's from the archives.
3: Yeah. And this is his goal song. He changed it this year. Don't ask me what it was last year. It didn't play because he didn't kick one. Or the year before.
2: August 12, 2023 was the date of his last goal.
3: All right.
4: We need to make a banner. You know how they run through the banner before the game? You know, break the drought. Don't kick it out. Like something like that for Harris.
3: Don't worry about Harry Mackay. He kicks like he's got gout.
2: Ooh,
3: too long. Too That's long. The guy he would be marking because he's fullback and Harry Mackay plays for Carlton. Have I
4: we don't
3: too
4: need
3: deep?
4: We don't need so. Defenders. Do we need defenders against Carlton? We should just play all 18 players up front and give it to Harris. Harris Andrews should be
3: talking
4: the
3: like
4: motto
3: this.
4: All up.
2: Sight unseen, kick it in between.
3: This is exactly...
4: Yes, no, I like that.
3: This is how people talk. Watch us go out and get beaten by Carlton now. This is exactly what happened.
4: I don't care. Hey, listen.
2: Should we make up a Harris?
4: I don't care if we get beaten by Carlton. I don't care. As long as Harris kicks a goal, let's make it about individual milestones.
2: Should we make up a Harris hamper? To celebrate the milestone. Maybe just have
3: thousands.
2: Like, maybe have a Thousand Island dressing in there or something.
3: Good. Maybe a little CD single of Thousand Miles. Who does that song?
2: Oh, Vanessa Carlton. Oh, perfect. It should be his goal song.
3: A Thousand Miles, because we've made up one for him. So Tub Thumping, Chumbawamba, we changed it to this for Harris. What are you saying? Margo's trying to signal something to me.
2: What about $1,000 worth of scratchies? You know, Marto's favourite thing. Haven't you got that there? Come on, mate.
4: No.
2: You're better than that.
3: See, this is why...
2: I thought we were in sync, you know, team.
3: No, absolutely not.
2: Scratchy! Yeah, that one.
3: Finally. Whew, that was well worth it.
2: Yeah.
3: ideas, welcome on the burner phone. We might have to track down Fags, I think, because the coach is going to be the one who approves banners. Marching Harris forward into the goal square. Little issue. Fags is also celebrating 10 years at the club this weekend. Does that overshadow the 1,000 days since a goal?
4: No.
2: Could celebrate together. There's 10, and 1,000. There's only two more zeros. Maybe there could be something in and around on the banner.
3: Two more zeros between
2: 10 and 1,000.
3: Okay.
2: Yeah, maybe there could be some sort of like, you know, merger between the numbers 10 and 1,000. Yeah.
3: Should have got out on Scratchy. Sorry to waste your time.
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7: The story that dominated headlines, Desi Freeman, The Hunt. This is a collaboration between Seven News and our podcasting arm, Listener. Michael Usher is going to be one of the co-hosts delivering this story for us. Absolutely captivated the nation, yourself and this story, Mr. Usher. Good morning.
8: Absolutely. Yeah, morning to you all. Thanks for having me on. Well, fascinating story.
9: He only died, what, a month ago. Did you have some of this ready to go before his death?
8: Well, yeah, well, he was on the run for 7 months, so we had a fair bit of time to think about it. He was either going to end up captured or dead. Dead or alive was the hunt for him. So our crime reporter, who's based in Victoria, Cassie Zervos, lived and breathed this story. So she had the inside word from the very get-go, and she was the one who broke exclusively that Desi had not only been found but shot dead. She got this encrypted message from a police contact who said, you know, Desi down, dead. So she got the word. Amazingly, Cassie was on maternity leave too and nursing her little bub, and she's getting this text message. She's going, but I've got to go live. You know, I've got to break this news. Because it's major for Australia. So look, she had the inside word. So she and I have sat down over 6 episodes of a podcast and a vodcast on the Listener app.
9: Is that when you get pissed on vodka?
8: Yeah, I wondered that.
10: There's two versions of the podcast.
7: Lime and soda.
8: It's the messier version of the podcast. But anyway, look, she said, and look, I'm new in this space. So she and I literally just sat down and had a yarn over 6 of these episodes, and we're punching it out every Tuesday and Thursday. But her insight is fascinating, and we've also done a pretty good deep dive on a couple of key aspects, like who was helping him to the very, very end.
9: And what's the answer to that?
8: Well, it's a very good question. Definitely a network, definitely well supported, definitely moved around in vehicles, and didn't just stay in that shipping container where he was found and shot. He'd been shuffled around, right? He'd been couriered around that part of the countryside in Victoria near the New South Wales border. So she's got some insight into all of that. But also, I mean, we raised the bigger question of he's aligned to the Sovereign Citizens Movement, which is fascinating and disturbing.
10: Do we know that's his community of support, the people who are living off grid,
8: sure,
10: the people who are sovereign citizens, etc.?
8: Police are pretty sure, and they are well connected online. They do know that he held his mobile phone to the very end and tried to activate it at the very last minute, and might well have been supplied other mobiles to use along the way. Police are confident that he wasn't acting alone. There's no way he could have. So I guess it raises the bigger question. I mean, that community's not even underground anymore. They're well connected.
7: No, they're on the internet. You can just find them on, like,

0: mainstream social media now.
1: Oh. Look, and you can we've interviewed this legal expert, and he was fascinating out of a university, full bottle on this area, and he's fully immersed himself in that world of sovereign citizens. He told me, and for the podcast, that you can get online and find these sovereign citizen gurus, believe it or not. And here's the irony. For a couple of $100, you pay them to say, how do I fight the law? How do I get into court and claim that I don't respect any law in this country? How do I say that I'm not going to abide by any of our, you know, rules in Australia to live by, and I'm allowed to do what I want?
0: But you pay them in Australian dollars. So they recognise the currency.
1: So there's the irony. Right,
0: Michael. I'll be honest. Yeah. I thought he was dead. Mardo used to say it here from time to time. Where's Desi? What's going on? And I thought he was kidding. I'm like, well, he probably died in the wilderness long ago. Did you think he was alive all that time?
1: No, I thought, you know, because they put out the cadaver dogs at one stage. I think even the police thought they were going to find him dead in a cave somewhere.
2: Did anyone think he was going to went down in the kayak? I'd love that one. Down in the kayak and then over to Tasmania or maybe New Zealand.
3: That's why I didn't believe Mardo. I'm sure we'll find out in the first part of the.
1: Maybe tried it, didn't work, you turned around. Yeah. I don't know.
0: Got washed back.
3: I'm sure we'll find out in the first episode of the 6-part investigative series. But what was the initial interest in Desi Freeman from the very beginning to make him such a public figure?
1: Well, he was a public figure before he shot and killed and wounded a third cop. You know, killed two cops, for goodness sake. Because they turned up on the day with a very serious warrant for his arrest, linking allegations to child harm and child abuse, right?
3: Right.
1: But before that, he had had about a 2-year, one-man campaign against the cops in the court system in Victoria. He used to wear a GoPro. He'd turn up. He tried to sue a magistrate. He physical tussles with police outside courts. And this all rose out of... He was very empowered post-COVID, as a lot of the sovereign citizens were. They just thought it was, you know, them against the world, and they weren't going to live by Australia's rules or laws anymore.
0: Well, part of that, so you can understand too, Michael. Part of that, there is sympathy from the government overreach, right? Now, it's how far you go with that sentiment that can land
1: absolutely.
0: You in trouble.
1: Absolutely. Yeah, they've gone all the way. I mean, he prepared to kill two cops, for goodness sake, to prove his point. But he didn't want them on his property, so he thought it was right to kill two cops. I mean, come on.
0: Deplorable.
1: I mean, you may not like the government. You may not like the rules sometimes. Mm-hmm. There might be overreach. But you don't go and become, you know, an evil criminal like that.
3: Yeah.
2: Do you do any digging on his wife and two children, or three children, wasn't there?
1: We do, and there's a ton of curiosity there because who's actually linked to helping him? And we can't say that she did, but she was certainly pulled in for questioning immediately after he disappeared. Her circumstances are a bit unclear still. Like, is she part of it? Was she fully supporting him? She definitely wouldn't do a lot of cooperation with police. She didn't come out and do any public appeals saying, Desi, give yourself up. You know, you've got three children back here, including a baby. I mean, she was nursing a baby when police raided the property that day. She didn't aid in any ways like that. His eldest son, and I do feel for his children, came out and did a Facebook statement when he was found and killed defending Dad. That doesn't mean he's part of it all. But he certainly has sympathy for his father. There's a network of people, and it'll be fascinating to see where the police investigation goes about who they get and how they found, what more they find out about how Desi Freeman was able to, you know, roam around the countryside and flee for 7 months.
3: You mentioned Facebook there. Obviously, a very different world digitally where we have information at our fingertips now, and everybody has an opinion, of course. How much do you look at the comments and the articles and the information across the internet, and in particular Facebook? Because, you know, everybody has a place where they feel like they know something and they want to put it out there. Do you look at that sort of stuff?
1: In relation to this or me just generally?
3: No, well, in relation to this.
0: Both.
3: But both.
1: No, I do. I mean, yes, because you've got to take in every opinion. Doesn't mean they're all true or right.
3: No.
1: And you can get an idea of the forums they're on, whether they're echo chambers and just sort of sites where they're all believing the same thing and not actually genuinely debating a point of view. But in this regard, and with sovereign citizens, they are just absolutely calcified in their view that the government's terrible, we don't abide by their rules or rights, and we are doing the right thing, and the rest of society are mugs for falling in line. And they're very, very reinforced in believing in that view and growing. It's not just in fringe rural parts of Australia, it's in suburbs, it's all sorts of places. It's one area that, I mean, the research we've done, you can find every law enforcement agency in Australia that are genuinely worried about this movement because they're prepared to arm themselves too, you know, protection of property and you come on, then I've got a right to shoot you and kill you.
0: It's got a Wacol vibe about it for people.
1: It does, very much so.
0: Yeah, which was terrifying.
2: This looks amazing, this whole show. Mate, can I suggest, just for your sales department,

0: up there at Channel 7, maybe a premium caravan brand, because I saw inside the van and also the container.
1: Ignore him, Michael.
0: Mate, what ignore a shit.
1: He's a dickhead. We tolerate him very rarely here at Triple
2: Some
1: M.
2: Some bit of camping equipment outside. He has two chairs and a barbie. And maybe a bit of barbecue.
1: Desi Freeman, The Hunt, every episode. And getting to listen to it, Michael Usher's voice as well.
0: Oh, no.
1: What a treat.
3: Can you just do a I'm Michael Usher for us, please?
2: I'm Michael Usher.
1: Can you give us This Is Democracy Manifest?
2: Democracy Manifest. Isn't that fantastic?
4: Democracy Manifest.
1: Never seen him in the same room. Wonderful voices.
2: A succulent Chinese meal.
1: Grab it on listener. 7news.com.au. 7 Plus. We're loving the partnership with 7. And,
2: yeah, love it too. It's great. This is our first big collaboration too, so it's exciting. We're happy about it.
1: Well, we apologise to be part of that collaboration, this ridiculous show, Michael, but good. We're happy to have you on listener.
2: It's good to be with you anytime.
5: Triple M Breakfast.
3: I don't know if anybody is aware, but there's a war going on overseas.
1: Which one?
3: I mean, there's one between the US and Iran and Israel, and they're all involved. And then there's the other one that's been going on for a little while, just to remind you, Russia and Ukraine, of course.
0: Well, who's winning?
3: Well, I don't think anyone's winning, Marta. Lots of innocent people being killed, unfortunately.
1: Oh, I can't play the funny music.
3: War's not nice, but I do have a good news story for you that's come out of Ukraine, and that is an elderly woman has been rescued by Ukraine's front line and an unlikely saviour.
6: 77-year-old Ukrainian woman Antonina has been hiding in a basement for the past 4 months in a village in the country's east, a stone's throw from the front line of the fighting. But when she and her family finally found the right time to evacuate between the attacks, Antonina struggled to keep up.
3: Then there's footage of her that the military have, obviously from the drones that they use as surveillance.
1: Yeah.
3: And it's her with a walking stick just trying to hobble down the road, and her family have just
1: They've left Nan behind.
3: And there she is just trying hobbling along, and she gets to a certain point and she looks like she's going to give up, turn around and come back until this happens.
6: 77, she was about to turn around when a robot approached. The grandmother says she was shocked. Who knows what it was? How would I know? She said. But the strange machine would prove to be her salvation.
0: Ever seen footage of those like wild buffalo and stuff, and the when one of them gets old, the wolves pick the weakest one off? Survival of the fittest. They should have just let her go, but they sent a robot out to save her.
3: They sent a robot out to save her. Who sent the robot?
6: This soldier says they sent the vehicle after Ukrainian drones spotted Antonina struggling. There was another question. Would she even understand our intentions? We found some car mats there and used a spray can of paint to write, "Grandma, get in."
3: Get in, Grandma.
1: Get in the robot.
3: Get in the robot.
1: In the robot.
3: It was like
0: never
3: a little...
0: get in a stranger's car
1: or robot.
3: Didn't she ever listen to her mother's advice? But it was like a little carriage, like a drone robot carriage thing, and it turned up like a horse and carriage, except a very modern day one. And yeah, like he said, on the car mats they'd written, "Get in, Grandma. Come on, we got you a ride."
1: And what so did she say?
3: She got in. Shut up. She got in.
6: The grandmother is now safe, grateful for her survival, and holding hope. My dream is for the war to end, for there to be peace, and for people not to die in the way they are dying now.
3: Sad.
0: All right,
3: see?
0: Dan, but have you got the audio of her when she ran into her relatives and said,
3: Why the bloody hell are you?
1: I've got them after they escaped Ukraine, and they turned around and went, and they realised I'd forgotten that.
5: 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But you can...

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1: 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Together. 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Now suction. 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Don't forget to floss. 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
10: I don't know if anybody is aware, but there's a war going on overseas.
11: Which one?
10: I mean, there's one between the US and Iran and Israel, and they're all involved. And then there's the other one that's been going on for a little while, just to remind you, Russia and Ukraine, of course.
11: Well, who's winning?
10: Well, I don't think anyone's winning, Marta.
11: Nobody.
10: Lots of innocent people being killed, unfortunately.
12: Oh, I can't play the funny music.
10: War's not nice, but I do have a good news story for you that's come out of Ukraine, and that is an elderly woman has been rescued by Ukraine's front line and an unlikely saviour.
13: 77-year-old Ukrainian woman Antonina has been hiding in a basement for the past 4 months in a village in the country's east, a stone's throw from the front line of the fighting. But when she and her family finally found the right time to evacuate between the attacks, Antonina struggled to keep up.
10: Then there's footage of her that the military have, obviously from the drones that they use as surveillance.
12: Yeah.
10: And

0: happened for the past 4 months in a village in the country's east, a stone's throw from the front line of the fighting. But when she and her family finally found the right time to evacuate between the attacks, Antonina struggled to keep up.
1: Then there's footage of her that the military have, obviously from the drones that they use as surveillance.
2: Yeah.
1: And it's her with a walking stick just trying to hobble down the road, and her family have just, like,
2: they left Nan behind.
1: They bugger off, and they've left Nan behind, and there she is just trying, hobbling along, and she gets to a certain point and she looks like she's going to give up, turn around and come back until this happens.
0: 77, she was about to turn around when a robot approached. The grandmother says she was shocked. Who knows what it was? How would I know? She said. But the strange machine would prove to be her salvation.
3: Ever seen footage of those, like, wild buffalo and stuff, and the when one of them gets old, the wolves pick the weakest one off? Survival of the fittest. They should have just let her go, but they sent a robot out to save her.
1: They sent a robot out to save her. Who sent the robot?
0: This soldier says they sent the vehicle after Ukrainian drones spotted Antonina struggling. There was another question. Would she even understand our intentions? We found some car mats there and used a spray can of paint to write, "Grandma, get in."
1: Get in, Grandma.
2: Get in the robot.
1: Get in the robot.
2: In the robot.
1: It was like
3: Get in a stranger's car.
2: Or robot.
1: Didn't she ever listen to her mother's advice? But it was like a little carriage, like a drone robot carriage thing.
2: Right.
1: And it turned up like a horse and carriage, except a very modern day one. And yeah, like he said, on the car mats, they'd written, "Get in, Grandma. Come on, we got you a ride."
2: And what so did she say?
1: She got in. Shut up. She got in.
0: The grandmother is now safe, grateful for her survival and holding hope. My dream is for the war to end, for there to be peace, and for people not to die in the way they are dying now.
1: Sad,
3: all right,
1: see?
3: Dan, but have you got the audio of her when she ran into her relatives and said,
1: Where the bloody hell are you?
2: I've got
1: you
2: them after they escaped Ukraine, and they turned around and went, and they realised they'd forgotten that.
4: Triple M Breakfast.
3: Today, the Reserve Bank meets, and we know what that means. They consider the interest rate, and it's the only lever we've got to slow the economy down. So expect interest rate rises, and I think nearly all economists are saying, there might be two, there might be three of these. This could absolutely kill people's attempts to pay off the mortgage. They're talking about people defaulting. We need to find out from an expert, and where do we always go? Scotty Phillips, the Motley Fool Chief Investment Officer. Hello, mate.
5: Morning, guys. Yeah, rates day could be a tough one.
3: Are you hearing that this could actually cause a lot of people to fall over mortgage-wise?
5: Yeah, potentially. ANZ put their financial results out last week. They actually increased, it's called provision for bad debts. What that basically means is the amount of money they'll think they'll lose when people don't pay off their mortgage. So, yes, that's already happening. The banks themselves are calling it even before we go any further. And that's before today's potential likely rate rise. So, yes, that's exactly what's going on. We know there's been two already. If there's a third one today, that wipes out all of the reductions from last year. And of course, we know prices keep going up. They're 5% higher than they were this time last year. So you're paying more on your mortgage and you're paying more for everything else.
1: Which means less people have savings, right? And I heard a statistic this morning that, like, 41% of people don't have any savings?
3: No, 42% have less than $1,000 in savings.
2: Yeah, you heard it off, Mara.
1: Exactly.
3: Yes.
5: It is brutal, right? And so that's the that's where people are at. And so you take that group and say, hang on, if rates go up a quarter of a percent today, that's $117 on the average Australian mortgage, $736,000. And that's got to come from somewhere. So if you haven't got $1,000 and you've got to find another $120 a month, the maths is pretty ugly, right? So now it can come out of other spending, but who's got money left to cut when we've had, as I said, inflation for years now? We're a good 25-35 where we used to be come 2020. And of course, things are getting worse from there. So it's a real challenge overall. We've got to try and work out what we want to kind of find the economic savings, if you like, find the way to slow the economy down without absolutely seeing people who are doing it really tough.
2: Did we take the break off too quickly, Scotty? Are we the first country in the world since COVID to jack them up, bring them back down, then jack them up again?
5: Yeah.
2: What's going on there?
5: So here's... So, So frankly, the Reserve Bank got it wrong. Is the short answer.
2: Cool.
5: The longer answer is actually people give the RBA a hard time, and I get it because someone's got to be the bad guy, right? They try to do two things. Their job is to keep inflation under control, but also keep full employment.

0: And that's always going to be a balancing act because you can't have both. So what you're trying to do is how do we get the right combination of inflation and unemployment? They said, hey, guess what? Unemployment fell under 4%. That's amazing. Mm. And to use the jargon, they want to preserve the gains. In other words, they want to say, look, what if we could cut rates, keep the unemployment good, keep things kind of roughly where it needs to be, and maybe we can afford to drop rates and maybe everything's okay. They were simply too optimistic. The unemployment rate was too low, which sounds weird to say. It was too low not to create inflation. They had hoped that it would be okay. The simple answer is it wasn't. We know now, obviously. I kind of thought so at the time. Didn't have a crystal ball. I could have been wrong. So I'm not going to bag them necessarily for trying. What we know is it didn't work. It was wrong. It has cost. Look, it was good for a while. Some rate cuts for a bit. But they took the foot off the throat on inflation too early. Part of the inflation problem we're dealing with now is because they did that. The rest, most of it, frankly, is because of government inaction. And we've got a budget coming up, which hopefully, I don't know, well, how confident I feel, but hopefully we'll address some of that.
1: Isn't it also because people are still spending? You know, inflation is going up because people are injecting money into the economy. I mean, we've seen the cost of everything go up because it's a supply and demand thing, right? So if people are still spending, does that mean that they have too much disposable income that's available to them? Or do we just have a spending crisis, not necessarily a cost of living crisis?
0: It's a bit of everything. I mean, you can't blame people for spending the money if they've got it, right? It's a bit weird to say, you know, you don't spend it, it's your fault. So I don't think we should blame people for spending, but also the maths is the maths, right? And so no matter what, if you take the value judgments off it, the reality is the amount of money getting pushed into the economy is greater than our ability to supply the products that we want. That's why prices rise, literally definition, right? When demand is higher than supply, prices go up. So yes, it's true that if we spent less, we'd have less of an inflation problem. I've said to you guys before that, I'll say again and ad infinitum, the biggest issue is the government spending problem. And I don't want to get into what we're spending money on. That's a different conversation. Yep. But the net result is the government is stimulating the economy while the Reserve Bank is trying to slow it down. The government's got the foot on the accelerator, RBA the brake, and we're saying, hey, why isn't this working? We talk about the RBA because we do. It's every 6 weeks we now have a conversation about it. And we say, what are they doing with this or they did that? It's true. They've got to do what they can do, but they're literally fighting with one hand tied behind their backs.
2: Scotty Phillips, thank you, sir. Always appreciate you tolerating our ridiculous questions. The Chief Investment Officer of the Motley Fool. Good on you, mate.
0: They're always great questions. Thanks, guys.
2: Mate. Can he run for politics in some capacity?
1: This doesn't sound like an us problem. This sounds like a Jim Chalmers problem.
2: Yeah, thank you. We're the one giving Jimmy all the money. Jimmy, can you stop taking our money to spend?
1: Yeah, how about you save it on our behalf, bud?
2: Come on, pal.
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4: Let's talk, and we don't often do it. Let's talk surfing on this program. We cannot finish this show without talking about Steph Gilmore. Happy Gilmore, they call her. 8 world championships.
2: Who calls her Happy Gilmore? Is that another nickname you've made up?
4: I don't know. Doesn't somebody call her Happy Gilmore? That's
2: Adam Sandler movie.
4: Steph Gilmore. Do you realise
1: you told us last week, Marto, that she was coming back?
4: I told you to go down.
1: Was she in retirement and then she came back?
4: 2 years. She's 38 years of age, Margo. 2 years she's been in retirement and came out. She said, right, I'll have another crack. Good blimey. That girl who she beat yesterday in the final, little South American girl, has a photo when she was 7 years of age, took a photo, her parents must have done it, took a photo with Steph Gilmore, and she beat her in the final yesterday. If you don't know, there was 22,000 people, the beach there at Snapper Rocks, there were people up to their waist in water because there was nowhere else to watch. They were standing in the water getting hit by waves while they were watching her win.
5: A royal reception for the Queen of Snapper Rocks, Steph Gilmore, crowned champion again. A record 7th title at her home break, the most unexpected of all.
4: She won her first world title, don't forget, in 2007. That is, it's extraordinary what this girl's done. It's just, there were 22,000 people there, a free event.
2: How do they know that? Who's gone through the picture
4: I know. Someone had the drone up and went 17, 18, 19.
2: Hey, stop moving. I've got to start again.
4: It was so beautiful. My sister was down there. That's the main reason. She said, check this out. She was sending me videos of what was going on down there. It was extraordinary.
1: Matt, I'm also just reading that a young Queenslander took out in the men's...
4: Ethan Ewing, Stratty Boy, Margo.
1: Yeah.
4: He is almost asleep. Like, he is such a chilled individual. Oh, I love the surfing. That. But those fans there, they actually do surfing, so they knew what was going on. It was so beautiful. And just what an athlete. She used to live, I think she sold it a couple of years ago, in an apartment, 300 metres above that. So as if she didn't know every single wave and what it felt like. Good on you, Steph Gilmore.
2: Have you got cold feet? Have you?

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1: Oh, yeah, I do have some.
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0: Oh, no, this is not going to be worth it, is it?
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0: Come on, man.
1: Yeah, you mentioned everyone.
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4: Morning, Tex.
1: Morning, Dits.
4: Again.
5: Hey, you walked in all right.
1: You forgot something?
4: What did I forget?
1: My chocolate bar?
4: No, it's on the way.
1: It's on the way.
4: Always
1: is it?
4: Paying my bets.
1: Australia Post, is it?
4: It's coming.
1: Blame, man.
4: It's coming.
5: Got a bottle of wine off him yesterday, Tex.
1: Well, I actually had a bar of chocolate and a bottle of wine, but both seem to be still in the Australia Post.
4: Who's the wine coming from?
1: You.
4: Did I say both?
1: Yes, you did.
4: I did not.
1: No, you didn't. Thought I'd try me right.
5: All right, Texan.
1: How good was that, Loz?
2: Very good.
4: You don't deserve any of your contribution anyway.
1: I was there for a little.
5: You coach well from the bench.
1: I said to Nixie after stuff that, that's just solidified my decision not to coach post footy. I don't know how you do that, mate.
5: I saw you making a few good moves with your hands, telling players to do this and that. But tell us, did you strain your hammy or have you just got a tight hammy? And when did you feel it?
1: There's a little
5: tell
1: bit
5: us
1: of
5: what
1: a,
5: you went through.
1: Yeah, early in the game, I went for a lead to Keezy and just had to prop and stop a little bit. And I just felt a little bit in the right hammy. And then I was cruising around after that for probably 5 to 10 minutes, Roo, for probably about 70, 75%. Fine, had no issues. And then I saw my number on the board come up, so I had to go to the interchange and tell the doc. And then that's when Cookie, our physio, started going through my glute to try and release the hammy. And then went back on. And then there was a kick from Peatling on the wing where I had

0: through for probably about 70-75%. Fine, had no issues, and then I saw my number on the board come up, so I had to go to the interchange and tell the doc. And then that's when Cookie, our physio, started going through my glute to try and release the hammy, and then went back on. And then there was a kick from Peatling on the wing where I had to get out of first gear and get going, and I couldn't. So, yeah, just decided that was it, and had to sit and watch, which was, oh, Jesus Christ.
1: Yeah.
0: Emotions.
1: Yeah.
0: I feel for you, Loz, going to
1: sickening
0: games, and especially when they're close.
2: Yeah. Did you have a scan? And what's the
0: just on diagnosis? The minor end. So very, very minor. So it should only be 1 to 2 weeks.
2: So you reckon you'll play before the bye?
0: That's the plan, yeah. So we'll see how we go over the next week, over the next sort of 5 to 7 days. I'll have a 3 or 4 runs this week and try and build up. I already had a little run yesterday.
2: You're running already?
0: A little bit different to back in your days, Roo, where you just rested it, and then you got going. But we,
2: excuse me, mate, I never did a hamstring.
0: Our protocol, you don't run fast. Never ran fast like me, did you, Roo?
2: No, exactly.
0: But the protocol has sort of changed. We try and get going as much as we can to what you you can feel comfortable.
2: So you might
0: with.
2: Play against Hawthorn in Tassie, or you might just be conservative, I reckon, until after the bye. Wait and see.
0: Yeah.
3: Good answer. One of the great games of all time.
0: Phenomenal.
3: Yeah. So tell us how you saw the last quarter. It ebbed and flowed. They hit the

0: what, seven or eight goals kicked tight, at half time. And then we're able to get our game going a little bit in the third. We sort of hit the front, and then from there on, it was sort of goal for goal. In the last 2 minutes, my God. Ollie Wines getting it out of the forward 50 stoppage, flicked to Berry, which he kicked a beautiful snap from 45 metres out. And then it goes back to a centre bounce. Rankin gets a free kick, drives it in long, and we get a contest from all the forwards. Ball spills to the Port boys, and they boot it forward. And Wayne Miller, to be able to stand up in that tackle, handball it to Curtin. Curtin then does it to Cook, and the little duffel man was able to do this.
1: Curtin out wide, Cook for the win! No big steal!
2: Might be the loudest crowd we've heard in a long, long time.
0: It's funny, when the siren went, I ran out to high-five the boys, and they were all like, sort of like, what the hell just happened? That was the most emotional roller coaster game they've ever played. Like four or five of the boys said that. So
3: I don't know if you can get a better finish than that, because usually after the Berry kicks a goal for Port Adelaide, it's done and it's amazing. You call that an amazing finish.
4: Yeah.
3: But then to get a goal within 30 seconds afterwards on top of that with a home crowd, with everything that had happened, with the frustration from the umpires, they were bloody loud after that. Jeez. How's Cookie going? Has he come down from cloud nine
0: Duffel.
3: Or not?
0: Who?
4: Duffel. Duffel. Why is he called Duffel?
0: Oh, Duffel Bag. You got some tricks in there,
4: What? What's going on? You could go anywhere
0: toolbox.
4: With Cook and we end up with Duffel.
0: Yeah, he's got some tricks in there too.
3: What about MasterChef?
0: MasterChef, he's got Chef, he's got Mally, he's the Premier at the moment.
3: He's the Premier.
0: He's a ripping kid. And it's so good to see. As you know, Rui, your off-season always sets up a healthy pre-season, which gives you a great opportunity to have a good season. And he went to work over the off-season, and we knew he had lots of talent, and now he's been able to collaborate both of those with his work ethic and talent, and now he's having such a consistent year. He's been super important to us out there on the wing and being able to go forward, kick goals, and go and help out our defenders as well. So, yeah, great reward for what he's been able to do over the off-season.
4: What do you think it is about the showdown? I mean, no matter where anyone is on the ladder, and we've seen these games happen time and time again, the Jordan Dawson, you know, why is it so different than any other game?
0: It's just the beauty of footy. Mm. That's why we love our game. As you said, doesn't matter where you are on the ladder, whether you got your good players in. We had our skipper out on the weekend. We had some players out. They had their skipper out. It just brings the best out in both teams.
4: Yeah.
0: And it has forever. How many years have we been in the competition now?
3: It started in 1997.
2: Port came in.
3: First showdown.
0: So 19 years. 19 years of just...
4: a bit more
2: 29
4: than that.
0: 29 years, sorry. Yeah, maths is not great for me this morning. 29 years of just an amazing rivalry, and still to this day, the best rivalry in the AFL. And the AFL need to recognise that and give us a standalone game every single time it's on.
3: Surely it will be round 16.
0: Not a doubleheader.
2: Well, as you know, the bosses were in town. They got to experience it and see it.
0: I saw that when I was sitting on the bench.
2: Yeah, they were popular, weren't they?
0: Oh, gee. Did you join in that, Boo?
2: Not at all. I was professionally working on Triple M.
4: Did an off mic.
2: Actually, you're with us again this week.
0: I am Friday.
2: Calling
0: night.
2: The game?
0: Yeah.
2: Mm.
0: Are you calling it?
2: Yeah.
0: I sit next to you?
2: No.
0: Why not?
2: Because you're an idiot.
0: You're
2: a pest in the commentary box. You sit up the back, please.
0: Who are you with? Seven, Fox, Triple X. What are you doing this weekend?
3: Fox.
0: Mr. Rashuta.
3: Is that all right?
0: Oh, fine. I'm just wondering.
2: All right.
0: You were stuffing your face again. Remember that?
2: Oh, yeah.
0: Caught him stuffing his face.
2: Yeah, he eats the whole
3: You don't have dinner, eh?
2: More with Tex Walker in just a moment.
5: It's Tex Walker from the Crows.
4: Come on.
6: Tex.
5: Let's talk about Tex.
3: Well, we've had a lot of injuries this year, so this has been a weekly segment where I just ask you the names, Tex, and you be honest with your
0: I'm not going on that lie detector again.
3: No, you're not.
0: Was sore all afternoon.
3: Yeah. Oh,
2: I know.
3: I thought you were already in it and that, but maybe not after all.
4: He's taken a few good men down and with that light.
2: Didn't affect his middle finger, which he just put up.
3: Yes, exactly right.
2: He's put up again. Yeah, that one's working well.
3: Right. I won't put you on the lie detector because I know you tell the truth. It's a Triple M anyway.
0: Exactly. So

0: Good.
1: So great to see Jordan Dawson back at the club yesterday. How's he going? And do you reckon he'll play this week?
2: Yeah, he's a very good chance. Yeah, he'll be back this week, the skipper. It's the boys were absolutely chuffed to see him back at the footy club. We all love him and obviously been through a very challenging period for his family. Mm-hmm. So it was great to have the skipper back, albeit I'm locker next to him and his locker door stays open 24/7. I said to him, I've actually enjoyed the last couple of weeks that your door's not wide open over onto my side of the locker.
1: So he's a bit untidy, is he?
2: He's a bit untidy. Mm-hmm. I see, if you keep doing that, I'm going to take the frigging thing off the hinges.
1: Speaking of hinges,
0: Mitch Hinges.
1: How is Mitch going? Is he going to play
2: a couple of weeks away?
0: Mitch and John, that'd be the hinges, wouldn't they?
2: Yes. Mitch and John. Yes.
0: Carry on.
1: Will Mitch Hinge play this week?
2: Nope.
1: What is he?
2: Still? A couple of weeks.
1: Mm.
2: That's what I said.
1: Make sure you tell the truth, won't you? Archie?
2: Sneeze.
0: Don't tell me that's his nickname. That is. Come on.
3: It's one of the greatest.
0: No, you don't have to explain it.
2: For you, I do. I could see your head just ticking over.
0: See, wait, you're going to do quick.
1: Is he playing this week?
2: Look at him. When he gets his blinks up, you know he's up to something.
1: Nah, he's grumpy.
2: He starts. Why are you grumpy? Did you not sleep well last night? Or
0: just move on.
2: Righto.
1: Archie, this week or next week?
2: I think he's this week.
1: Okay. Fog?
2: Yeah, he'll be this week.
1: This week.
0: Fog back in.
1: Keane. He's training again last
2: week.
1: Yeah,
2: he's going real well, Caney. So he's probably about 3 to 4 weeks
1: after
2: away.
1: After the bye?
2: Yep. It'll be all touch and go.
0: Do Archie and Fogg come straight in? Or
2: They'll certainly be talking about it. And then you just got to weigh out the risk reward from soft tissue. And obviously, Fogg's been out for, what's that, a month?
1: Four or five weeks.
2: Archie's
1: had three hammies since he's been at the club. I reckon they'll take it easy with him. That'd be my opinion. But I'm
2: What would you do, Dix, with Fogg and Archie?
0: I think, don't ask me, but I think a little bit of SNFL doesn't hurt anyone.
2: Yeah.
0: Just to get some fitness up.
1: Yeah. He's going to go to Texas spot.
3: Mm.
0: Yeah, but if they're not ready, they're not ready. Like you said, so if it's hamstring, I wouldn't be out there, you know, full bore.
2: Mm.
1: Fogg's his back, but he should be all right. The big Fogg.
2: So they've got a few decisions to make.
1: All right. Got a joke for us?
2: Yeah, well, I was playing a little bit of, I played a board game with the kids last night, and one of the kids let the dog in. Boston, we're playing Scrabble, and he came in and ate all of the Scrabble tiles. Had to take him to the vet this morning.
1: Really?
2: Still no word yet.
3: Oh.
0: That's good.
1: Come on. We hear that in the
2: good. I got a little giggle out of
0: here.
3: It was the delivery. It was really natural. It was good.
0: No, I'm still hurting, you know. Like,
2: are you?
0: He's not ready to laugh.
2: When you call the game, being a Port avid, like mad supporter, how do you feel when the Crows win by a point?
0: I'm obviously not jumping for joy, but no, I'm being honest. It was a great game of football.
2: Yeah.
0: Everything. They were 4 goals down. They gave it everything, hit the front, and you blokes beat them. And I can walk away if the best side won and we tried everything we could. And I'm being honest with you. I'm not being silly. You were the best side. If you had lost that game, it would have been an injustice. That's the truth.
2: Injustice.
0: With a few things that happened. I'm being honest. I was on your side with some of the stuff that was going on.
2: You feel a little bit for the umpires at the moment. The amount of rule changes that have been put in, and
0: it's crazy.
2: Can just see their heads are just muddled. And
0: so I thought our boys gave everything they had and went down by a point, and you can't complain about that. It was a great game. Yeah. Very good game of football.
1: Just check his temperature.
2: I was going to say, about time you grew up.
3: Something's going on.
0: It's the nicest I'm ever
3: going to
0: be to you. Right, we want to get a
2: text. I'm leaving.
0: Text on Friday night footy on Triple M.
2: Yeah, I'll be with you.
0: Tune in anyway.
3: Oh, there it is. Bang!
1: He's back.
3: That's the Dits we know and love.
1: It's Roo, Dits, Loz, and Tex.
2: See you, Ham. See you, Loz. See you, Roo.
1: See you, Tex. 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
19: Interest rate decisions, 2 o'clock today. Mm. Lots of people saying it's going to go up. The inflation's obviously way out of where it should be, but some of that's to do with the Iran war, but it was already too high beforehand. So I reckon it'll be going up, unfortunately.
20: The paper today, reading this line, it says, runaway train of entrenched inflation. That's not a nice line, is it?
19: No. They're a mess at the moment, so need to get it sorted out some stage, otherwise we won't be able to eat.
21: Do you think, are we looking at a recession? Do you think that they're starting to say things more like that?
20: Quite possibly.
21: Yeah.
19: We haven't had a recession since 1991.
21: Didn't we have one in 08?
19: I was 15. No, that was GFC. That was different.
21: Okay.
19: But well, I'm pretty sure. Might be wrong. But, yeah, so see what happens, eh?
21: Yeah.
20: Something else. Look, this is getting really technical, Loz, but I read a big article about it this morning. At the same time, Jim Chalmers is talking, and this has been mentioned for quite a few months now, but bear with me, abolishing capital gains tax discounts, right? Mm-hmm. Now, on the surface, you can say, well, they're rich people that own a heap of properties and, you know, they can put up with it. Mm. But they're saying the flow on will be a 20% rise in rent.
21: Right.
20: So it actually will affect a lot of people. And I'm just wondering if, in these precarious times when we're talking about successive interest rate rises, should you also be, you know, meddling with other things? I mean, is it time for calm and just, why don't we just wait a little bit?
21: Well, because the people at the top always just pass the,
20: you know,
21: they pass it on to whoever's at the bottom. So
20: it's going to affect all of us.
21: Yeah. I mean, I haven't looked into that, but I will. What's going on with the Hilton Hotel?
20: Yeah, this is exciting. Another big hotel room.
19: Yeah, new one, brand new. So the current Hilton that's been in the CBD for, our first five-star hotel, that's finishing up and being sold to another company. That's going to be renovated and rebranded. I think that finishes in June this year, so that's only a month away now. Gee, it's May. And then there's going to be a new one built down at Pirie Street, down the eastern end of Adelaide, and they're going to spend $250 million. So that's $1 million a room. It's a 250-room hotel. So that's how much it shows you how much it costs to build per room, $1 million.
20: Yeah.
19: So
20: It turned me off building one.
19: Yeah, exactly. You could build a one room.
20: Yeah.
21: I don't even build them in Monopoly.
20: No.
19: So we'll look forward to that one. Big new one up in the East End.
20: Right, something happening over in France that needs our attention. So obviously Maslin's Beach, first nudist beach in Australia, something we're famous for.
21: Yep.
20: I didn't realise this until I read it. There's a whole town in France where you get your kid off. Cap d'Age, it's called. And, yeah, you get there.
19: Kid
20: and
19: free.
20: And 24/7 people live there and just wear nothing, just walk around in the mud. You can go to the bank, you can go to a restaurant, you can go anywhere. Always, if you go to a restaurant, please just bring a towel to sit on. But yeah, as the question always when you go to the bank, where do you put your cash? Well, it's a fair question, isn't it?
21: Yeah. Would there be a coin purse type situation?
19: You carry a man bag.
21: Well, yeah, you'd probably still have a handbag, you know, and shoes.
19: Imagine being nude with a handbag.
21: Because you need shoes, because you know, like at the end of the day.
20: So you're nude, but you've still got matching handbag and shoes.
21: I don't know why, but
20: such a girl thing to say.
21: You're more naked wearing shoes and nothing else than just if you were just wearing.
20: Are you really?
21: Yeah. Well, in my opinion, if you see a man in sneakers and nude, that is like the most naked.
19: You
21: got to
19: go bare feet, surely.
21: If I see a guy in a T-shirt and nothing, that is more naked than if he was just naked. I don't know why. Really? Or a girl with just shorts on and no top. Okay. That's it. Just right. There's something about it that seems even more alarming than even if they were just completely naked.
19: I don't mind that look.
21: Yeah, I love a guy with just a T-shirt on.
20: You can do anything in this town. Anyway.
19: Shorts or if blokes or women, then nothing else would be.
20: The nudists are up in arms.
21: Well, it depends on what you're into, I suppose. Yeah, I suppose. It does nothing for me.
19: I feel like boobs.
20: There's actually a line. There's a sign at Cap d'Age, as you enter, says, no lewd or crude behaviour.
21: Right.
20: Now, Roo, I don't want to, you know, throw you under the bus here with this story, unnecessarily.
19: Why have I got anything to do with this, John? Heard of this place.
20: You've always talked about sleeping nude.
21: Mm.
20: And you have said, look, you know, it does lead something, you know, one thing leads to another. You're laying there nothing on and things happen. They're saying no loot. Everyone's walking around starkers. We reckon nothing's going to happen.
21: I think that they just have a better relationship because they're naked all the time. Mm. They're not so precious about it.
20: Oh, they're blasé.
21: So every time they see a boob or a willy, they're not immediately going, ooga, ooga, the way that we do because we don't see them as often. Mm. Whereas they're just like used to it. They don't have it. It's only when they're actually in the mood that they do things.
20: So, well, they go, someone with clothes on. How hot's that?
21: Yeah, yeah. Is that a turtleneck
20: I
21: see?
20: That's different.
21: My goodness. Her pants go all the way down to the ground.
20: Is that a euphemism for something?
7: Oh, God.
20: Anyway. Shall we move on?
7: It's rude. It's a lot.
19: Do that.
20: Here to talk to you about seasonal affective disorder.
21: Oh, God.
20: Sad.
21: Oh,
20: that's what I mean, sad.
19: This is Dr. Ditz.
20: Well, like yesterday morning and this morning for the first time, I had to put on a wind cheater to come to work. It was bloody cold.
21: Yeah.
20: You know what happens? Everyone's irritable, grumpy.
21: Mm.
20: It's a real thing.
19: Wind cheater.
20: It's a true thing.
19: How old are you? What do you call it? 120?
21: That is a great call.
17: That is a good call.
20: You're interrupting a very important segment.
19: I'm just stating the facts, excuse me.
20: People
19: windsheeter.
20: Are affected by biological and psychological change in the seasons. What do you call it then?
17: A jumper.
20: A jumper.
21: A sweater.
20: Not a jumper. A jumper's a woolen thing.
21: No.
20: Knitted by your mum.
21: Is it?
20: Yeah, a jumper's a woolen.
21: Are they?
18: Got your trousers on as well, have you?
17: Your slacks.
20: What do you call it, eh? Is it a windsheeter or not?

0: It's a jumper.
1: Jumper.
2: What's the difference between a wind cheater and a jumper?
1: I'm saying a jumper's a woolen thing.
2: Is it?
1: Yeah.
2: Okay.
1: Yeah. Anyway. Digress.
2: Well, I just feel like they've lost all meaning now.
1: So you talk about irritable and grumpy. Yeah, listen to you lot. It's not a wind cheater. It's a jumper.
0: What now, about a windbreaker?
1: So you are affected by this.
3: 0488 51047. Do you agree with Dits or us?
2: Hey,
1: seasonal affective disorder, right?
2: So yes. It's both
3: biological. Sounds like you've got a bit already.
1: You've got it. You two have got it.
2: We've all got it.
1: Just because I said wind cheater, I'll get my head bitten off.
3: How many wind cheaters go around Port Adelaide?
1: Do you know what happens, right? So there's less sunlight. This is true. So there's less serotonin in your body. Now, serotonin controls your mood swings, believe it or not.
3: Oh, my God.
1: There's more melatonin. There's more melatonin, which makes you sleepier. 41% of people are affected by this. Yeah. So if you're at the home at the moment, Rudy, you figure everyone's grumpy or the kids are irritable, there's a reason for it.
2: And the days are shorter, you know, the sun's not as strong through the clouds. I don't mind so much when the season first changes because I like change. So I'm like, yes, a new thing.
1: Yeah.
2: By the end of summer, I am clinical. Yeah. I am like ropeable, irritable, dying for some sun.
1: Yeah.
2: Think about the people in like Alaska who spend half the year in darkness and they have to wear these glasses that have UV lights that shoot into their eyes that gives them serotonin because otherwise they all go crazy.
1: What about the opposite, the ones that have the 24 hours of sunlight?
2: Well, that's half the year in Alaska as well where they don't have a night time.
1: Bloody, actually, talk about mood swings there.
2: When I was in Dublin, this is so weird, but you have days that go from 6 a.m. till 10 o'clock at night where it's daylight.
1: Yeah.
2: It is bizarre. Mm. And then 6 months later,
3: they're
2: dark
3: used
2: all day.
3: To that, aren't they? Mm.
2: Yeah, I suppose, but I don't know. It's wild. Yeah. So what do you suggest?
3: For the tourists, it'd be a bit...
2: It is wacky.
3: That'd be
2: it's
3: wacky.
2: Very wacky. What do we do about it, Dits?
1: No, all I'm saying is be aware of
2: wind cheater.
1: Put on a wind cheater and stay warm.
3: And stay grumpy.
1: Be aware of grumpy people around you because there's a reason for it.
2: Yeah.
1: Oh,
2: nice.
1: My God.
2: There you go.
3: Oh, there's a bit of support for Dits. Here's old girlfriend Roxanne from Henley Beach. She's on your side.
1: Thanks, Roxanne.
2: Roxanne, you know, the
3: wind cheaters. There's plenty of people that just say, Dits, come on, mate. Get it right. There's no
2: We've way. Just... Rue, Hamish and I have just put together a list of like 15 old school expressions for clothing. Right. We won't say it here.
1: Right.
2: Because we've got to do Battle of the Sexes, but Dits, I reckon you still use, I reckon, about 8 or 9 of them.
3: This is just not, this is your wardrobe.
2: Yeah.
3: When are we going to do that? We're going to do that today.
2: We've got to do it today. We've got to do it
3: soon. I reckon we'll roll them out at the top of the hour just when Tex comes in, because I think Tex will enjoy that. He's in the car listening right now.
1: No. Just because I wear braces, come on.
2: Oh, braces out that's good. List.
0: That's good.
2: Oh.
3: All right, Battle of the Sexes. Now, $250 up for grabs now. We need boys and girls on the line to go head to head. Five questions, first of three. $250 in the skyrocket. Beautiful.
4: Triple M Breakfast with Roo, Dits and Loz.
1: Oh, hello on this Tuesday morning, Roo, Dits and Loz. How is everyone today?
3: We're all good, Dits. We've just compiled a list of old clothing names, haven't we, Loz?
2: But we just don't get used much
1: anymore. Well, earlier this morning I said I put on a wind cheater this morning because it's cold, and you've looked at me like I'm a freak.
3: Yeah, roll them out, Loz.
1: It's normal.
3: Listen to the list we've come up
1: with. Can I bring Tex in on this conversation, please?
3: Tex, see what have been
1: morning,
3: listening
1: Tex.
3: On the way.
5: Morning, Dits.
3: You don't know a wind cheater, do you?
5: Wind shirt? No,
1: just
5: I don't wear
1: jumper?
5: A wind shirt. How old are you? 133? It's a jumper.
1: A jumper? A jumper is what Nan knitted out of wool.
0: Listen up. All right, you've got to give us a tick or a cross.
2: Spencer.
3: A Spencer?
1: Yeah. Yep. Well, that's what a lady would wear.
2: Slacks.
1: No, I wear pants.
2: Slacks. Trousers.
1: Trousers, yeah.
3: You got a pair of trousers, still.
1: Yeah.
2: Rue threw cardigan in. I actually probably
3: you got
2: still
3: a cardi?
2: Use that.
1: I have had a cardi until recently.
5: Suit you.
2: Culottes.
1: What?
2: Culottes are the skirt shorts that girls used to wear. Like they look like a skirt, but they're actually shorts.
1: Can't know.
2: Briefs.
1: Briefs.
2: Breeches.
1: Yeah, breeches.
2: Sandals.
1: Yes. Got What do you call them?
5: Oh,
1: if they're not thongs,
5: Crocs or slides. Yeah, probably slides.
2: Slides.
5: Yeah.
3: Nah, right. Dits has got his sandals.
5: Socks and sandals are they're actually in fashion at the moment.
1: I started the trend.
3: He started it. He did. He's been wearing it for 10 years.
5: Yeah. I can't wait to see you wear sandals.
2: Sandals. You can put on some slacks and sandals. This is for the women, a slip. You wouldn't wear a slip anymore. Yeah. It just doesn't happen.
5: Is that what you wear underneath something?
2: Yeah, like a skirt underneath or like a.
3: Get in the way, though, Tex.
2: Anorak.
1: Yeah, I got a Parker.
2: And braces.
1: Oh, yeah.
5: What, like on your toes?
2: Yeah,

0: Never rock.
1: No,
2: I haven't worn braces.
1: You've never worn braces?
2: No.
1: What else we got here? That's probably about it. Long johns.
0: Long johns.
1: Skivvy.
2: Yeah, skivvy. That's another old one.
0: Skivvy.
2: Anyway, Tex is with us. Hey, we're in a moment. We'll talk about one of the great games of football.
3: Have you ever wore a turtleneck?
2: Can't say I have.
3: It suit you.
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8: It's time for Rate It.
20: So if you hate it, just tell me.
8: Or hate it.
21: I hate it.
8: I
21: hate everything
7: about you. All right, rate it or hate it.
22: How old do you have to be before you can start enjoying the good things in life?
1: What do you mean?
2: Oh, what, yeah. What?
1: Explains it.
22: Well, a little treat that's sort of not maybe given to everyone. There's nothing too fancy. I'll just get into it. I'm not into gadgets too much, and I'm a meat and veg, three veg sort of guy, but I got a new car a couple of weeks ago, and it coincided with the change in weather, and I'm rating the heated seats.
7: Rate it.
22: The first time I've ever hot butt for a while.
1: Yeah. It's
22: absolutely beautiful when you get in the car in the morning and you go to want three buttons, two buttons, or one button on your bum.
2: Yeah.
1: Yeah.
22: This morning I went three buttons, but then I had to it gets hot pretty quick.
1: Yeah.
2: So you're rating
22: this is the first car I've had with heated seats.
2: You're joking.
22: No, and I like it.
1: Have you farted yet in the heated seat?
2: Yeah, you're going to explode.
22: Plenty of times.
2: Yeah. Light up your fart.
22: I've been eating granola lately. Mm.
1: That's How's getting
22: that
1: you.
22: Make you.
1: Really?
22: Yeah,
1: I've got a
2: tip for you. Can you please stop eating it?
22: But heated seats,
2: Can I expand on that? The magnificent car that I got from Solitaire has got massaging seats.
22: Oh,
2: I can get I'm serious.
22: While you're driving, you're getting a massage.
2: Well, you're driving along, you get a massage.
22: That's
1: what
22: not
1: in
22: right.
1: The actual hell?
2: I'm serious. Back massage.
0: Guessing you like that.
22: Why
2: the
22: you
2: Volkswagen,
22: drive?
2: The Volkswagen Touareg, push a button, and there's
22: right,
2: actually
22: enough plugs,
2: there's
22: please.
2: Three settings: lumber, or the rolling, or the vibrating, or the I actually
1: vibrating.
2: Get a massage while I'm driving along.
22: I saw you do the splits the other day. I thought that was from keys and
2: combination. My massaging car.
22: So you rate it?
2: I rate it.
1: Is there someone doing your pedicure as well? What's going on in these cars?
22: That's what happens when you get a bit older.
1: In my car, the air conditioner and the radio don't work at the same time. So how about that?
22: You're not old enough yet, Loz, to enjoy the good things in life.
1: You're right. I need to do a little bit more service
22: more hard work.
1: To society. I've decided that I really don't like shoes off households.
2: When you go to someone's house and they say, leave your shoes
1: at the front door. Now, I think as a society, we need to decide whether we're all in or all out. If we all decide we're all shoes off, then that's fine because then you can prepare. Because if you're not
22: we're
1: wearing.
22: We're a multicultural society.
1: We are a multicultural society. I'm talking more about. Talking more about the really fussy, cleanophrenic mums who keep the house in pristine condition and you go over to visit. And
2: you're not allowed to wear shoes.
1: No shoes.
2: Are they hippies?
1: Yeah.
2: Freaks.
1: I'm okay with shoes off if we all go in with the shoes off because then you can have a sock that is appropriate or, you know, do you know what I mean?
0: It's a level playing field.
1: Then. I went to a friend's
22: house.
1: Why
22: wouldn't it be level? Like, why would you take them off if someone else isn't?
1: No. What I'm saying is that, like, if we
22: every
1: all
22: house.
1: Every house. Yeah. So
22: well,
1: we
22: you
1: all
22: can't
1: know.
22: Do that. That's so
2: well, we if all I went to someone's house, seriously, and I was met at the front door and they were, g'day, good to see you. Can you take your shoes off, please? I'd be going, how about you shove it?
1: If it's
22: how disrespectful
1: are you?
2: How disrespectful are they? Well, I'm filthy,
22: it's
2: dirty.
22: It's their house.
1: We need a caveat here.
2: I'll wipe my feet on your mat.
1: If it's for religious reasons, I'll be respectful of that, and that's a totally different thing.
22: But
1: if
22: religious reasons,
2: Jesus Christ coming around in his sandals.
1: No. Certain cultures they prefer you not to wear shoes in the house as a sign of respect. But if it's just because you don't want a vacuum, I'm sorry, but people exist. We have feet and shoes, and we wear them everywhere we go. So just be like, sorry, in this area of the world. Their shoes don't exist, and I don't want you trekking things. You're going to have to vacuum and mop. It's
22: so
1: just going to have to happen.
22: Dirty shoes or smelly socks?
1: Wow. Well, the smelly socks thing, because I went to someone's house recently for a barbecue, and there are a bunch of blokes there who are wearing sneakers, and their feet stank. Yeah. And I'm like, this isn't better than you having a few marks on your floor.
2: That's right.
1: It's not better.
22: I think I'm with you on that one.
1: Yeah.
21: I hate it.
2: All right. I want you to rate or hate my idea. I'm being a bit of a town planner here for a second. Did you read yesterday where they want to upgrade the parade at Norwood? Mm. It means ripping it all up. And you probably drive up there a lot, Roo.
22: A lot.
2: You've seen how the big trees have buckled the roads and whatever. It's going to rip it all up and start again, but it's going to cost a bit more money than they thought.
5: What are they going to do, rip the roads up and get rid of the trees?
2: Well, I think so. And put new trees in, put different ones in.

0: But it's
1: well,
0: ripping.
1: Then rip it up again later on when they grow.
2: Yeah. Well, you get
0: right,
2: ones. With
0: I want you to rate or hate this. I want a tram up the parade.
2: Yes, right.
0: I want a tram from the city up the parade. It'll change the parade. Not the parade's good, by the way.
1: Yeah,
0: it'll go well, another
1: just
0: level.
1: One tram in Adelaide to go with the Glenelg one.
2: There, yep.
0: No, yeah. we've got them in the city.
2: We've got
0: goes out to Adelaide Oval now. You go to the entertainment centre. You go to Glenelg. Yep. It should go up the parade.
2: Yeah. I agree, Dits. Yeah. If you're going to rip that median strip up,
0: if you're going to rip it up anyway, put a tram in.
2: Put a tram in, and you know what? Because I think half the problem with one of the reasons why I don't go to parade is because parking. I go, ugh, can't be bothered dealing with that.
0: Yep.
2: If I could just get a tram from the city. Mm. Oh, my God, I'd be there all the time.
0: There you go.
1: All right.
2: Do it. Rate it. Rate
1: it. Stacks up financially, I rate it.
3: There you go. Rate it or hate it.
1: There's a lot of rating today. Not much hating.
2: Yeah. Oh, that's a bit of hating from me. Sorry.
0: I thought my massaging seats came out on top.
2: Yeah, they did actually.
1: I reckon you're a bit soft.
2: Well, he is now. He's been tenderised.
0: I'm old and stiff.
3: It's rude. It's a loss. Triple M.
4: Triple M Breakfast with Rude, Dits and Loz.
1: I am a creature of habit. I've said that before on this show. I don't like change too much. I'm open-minded, but I just don't usually change unless I need to.
2: Mm.
1: And I just decided the other day, because I bump it all the time, on your phone, I bump my microphone quite a bit and then it ends up, you know.
2: Recording or whatever you say.
1: Yeah, either recording or it spits out, you know, what you've been saying, but I've been pushing it, the button, and using AI with it a lot and using it, just asking it the most, some basic questions and some extremely detailed ones.
2: Mm.
1: And it's amazing how good it is. I know everyone's been raving about AI and

0: ones, and it's amazing how good it is. I know everyone's been raving about AI and everything, but how dumb are we going to become when we can just push the button, talk to it, ask it every single question, and it spits out a brilliant answer?
1: All of those answers are based on what humans have fed into a system. So that it only works if we're still providing the internet with content. So the dumber we get, the less we're going to be providing that stuff, and the worse the answers are going to be. So
0: it's pretty good.
1: It also tailors its answer based on what thinks you want to read. Yeah. So if you're having an argument with someone and you want to prove a point, you go, how many grains of sand in the what? And it'll tailor an answer. It's not always right.
0: What do you mean it'll tailor it to you? How does it know what you're arguing about?
1: Because it uses cookies to determine your
2: history is. Well, they say they listen into us as well.
1: Yeah. So it's not always accurate.
0: Do you believe
1: accurate.
0: That?
2: Yeah, I do.
1: Absolutely.
2: I got so much proof of things that come up on my phone after I've been talking about it.
1: Yeah. Yeah, all the time.
2: Tons of proof. No, I'm not. we'll try it out in the next ad break.
3: If you allow microphone access.
0: Like girls kissing.
2: No.
1: That was different.
2: That was a little bit different. I got set up there badly. I talked one day, which has come up many, many times, about the fact that I can't swim, useless swimmer. A minute later, I was getting ads for swimming lessons.
1: Yeah. If you allow microphone access.
2: For the first time ever on my phone, swimming lessons.
0: No,
1: you never know.
3: It's always the same.
0: Anyway, I'm enjoying the microphone.
1: I like the simple tech hack I like is the double tap of the back of the phone to screenshot.
2: What do you mean? You showed me this yesterday. I can't believe this.
1: You can enable it in your settings. I think it's in accessibility, and then you go to push or something. Anyway, if you're where the Apple is on the back of your, if you've got an iPhone, you just double tap it with your finger and your phone will take a screenshot. If you've got a really thick phone case, it can be a little bit tough.
2: Hit it a bit harder.
0: Yeah, but don't you just get a screenshot, just push your button twice on the side?
1: You got to hold down the button on the side the two buttons. And
0: you got to use two fingers.
1: Yeah, and oftentimes I won't press them at the same time and then it'll just lock the screen I'm like, So then I just double tap and it works.
0: Small little feature there.
1: Because that's what I need, more screenshots in my life.
2: Right. Tommy Basso's come in, one of our producers. What have you got, Tom?
0: Who got 99 in year 12, didn't he?
2: That's right.
4: Thank you for me bringing that up. I appreciate that, Ruth.
0: This would want to be real good.
4: No, mine's a bit, I think, years behind the times, to be honest, but I only discovered it on the weekend.
2: Yeah.
4: And you didn't know about this room, and you didn't know about it, did you?
0: Make us sound dumb.
4: Yeah. Oh, yeah, sorry.
1: I love that.
2: We can do that ourselves.
1: Yeah.
4: Okay, sorry.
0: What have you discovered?
4: So you can search photos.
3: Oh, yeah.
4: There's like a little, you can go to your camera roll and just search like a keyword. You knew this last
0: year. You can do it for location, can't you? But what else can
4: dog,
0: you do?
4: And all your pictures of your dog comes up. Or bike or whatever, or footy or whatever.
1: Yeah.
2: How does a phone know that?
4: Yeah, I don't know.
1: You said dumb ass a picture of Tom comes up.
0: Oh, there it is. It
3: listens to you.
2: Wow. No, but how does it know that they're photos of dogs? I mean, it's a photo in the phone. They know they got the phone knows it's got photos in it. How does it know?
1: It uses recognition technology.
0: They're smart.
4: Or if you search dits,
0: really?
4: I think so.
1: There's
0: how
1: albums.
0: How do they know what dits looks like?
4: It's pretty famous. I'm not sure you're aware.
2: The one feature I found, I had someone over my house recently, and we're sitting watching TV. He started talking to the remote control. I thought, you nuts or what?
1: Yeah.
2: And next minute, my TV started doing things.
1: I
2: looked at him, I said, mate, it's not a microphone. He goes, no, it is a microphone. I said, no, it's the remote control. Next minute, my TV started doing things.
4: You know, in our group chat, you did send us a 2-minute voice message the other day, but you didn't need to.
3: Yeah.
1: Was that the remote or was that just the phone?
0: I don't reckon you meant to sound that one because it was a bit odd.
1: What do you mean?
0: What he said.
1: It was just him. It was him walking up some stairs and jangling his keys. Well, I mean, if it was anything else, I'd be very concerned.
0: All right.
2: Tell us about one of these hacks that we don't know about.
0: Yeah.
2: What have you discovered on your phone that you can do?
0: Yeah. Could be a bit old, like Basso's.
1: If you think it's dumb and that we won't like it, actually still call it check because there's a high chance we haven't figured it out yet.
0: Creature of habit, don't change too much. Started using my little microphone thing on my phone and AI, and ended up fertilising the lawn in autumn the other day because it's more important than spring because AI told me.
2: Fantastic.
0: Yes, exactly right. Someone on the text line said if you have got a picture in your on your phone.
1: In your photo app,
0: You can want to grab an image out of that. Say you've got a family photo and you want to, if you do it, Dits, get it, find a, you know, and you put your finger on the...

0: Is that someone burping?
1: It was, I mean. Someone just...
0: someone... If you put your finger on the person, you can grab the image and then send the image out of a photo.
1: Hang on. Yeah,
0: you can.
1: So I got my finger on.
2: Okay, what's this? What are you doing?
1: I just put my finger on a.
0: Yep, and then you can copy it.
2: And then you go copy.
0: And you can drag it out and just use that image. I've just
2: done
0: it.
2: Press copy.
0: Thank you from Matthew from Flagstaff Hill.
2: I'll teach you dits.
0: Peter from Loxton has just said.
2: He's locked in.
0: Kids are just discovering you can actually speak to other people on your phone as well.
2: I know. I know.
0: Yeah, which is a good one. Let's go to Largs North. G'day, Daniel.
3: G'day, guys. How you doing?
0: Yeah, got a good one for us?
3: Yeah, I've had it with my old phone, and you can actually, like you got it on selfie on your camera, you can just say smile and then pull the phone away. It gives you a couple of seconds, and then it'll take a photo.
2: Like a timer?
0: Yeah. Automatic like timer if you say smile.
3: If you say smile, yeah. I've got the Samsung, so.
1: Oh, okay.
2: Yeah.
0: Okay.
3: No, that's a bad thing.
0: No, that's all right. No, it's not a bad
1: thing. We've all got Apples in here, though.
0: That's all right.
3: Yeah.
0: All right, well, maybe it's a Samsung thing.
3: Could be a Samsung.
1: That's clever.
0: Yeah, good on you, though.
3: I've had it for my phone for the last 5 years, so.
2: Do you use it often?
3: Only when we're in a crowd and the wife wants a selfie. That's about it.
2: Okay,
0: what's the percentage of people that have got Samsungs to Apples these days?
2: I think it's probably like an 80-20 or a
0: 90-10.
2: 70, yeah.
0: All right, let's go to Cowandilla. G'day, Chris.
4: Oh, good morning. So happy to be on here with you guys. You're awesome.
2: Oh, thank you, Chris.
1: Right, well, so are you.
0: You've been drinking.
1: Right. Now, what can you tell us? What hack have you got for us?
4: Well, in the Harry Potter world, there's a spell that lights up the end of your wand.
2: Yes.
1: Yeah.
4: So if you have an iPhone and you say to Siri, luminous, it actually turns your torch on.
1: Luminous?
4: What? Yeah.
2: I'm gonna say Siri first.
1: Siri. Also, Siri, luminous.
2: Lumos, oh, I reckon.
5: Yeah, I think it's the official spell is actually Lumos.
2: Yep.
1: Lumos. Hey, Siri, Lumos. No, that hasn't happened, Chris.
2: Hey, Siri.
4: Oh, no, it's definitely Luminos.
1: Luminos.
2: I got mine going.
1: Yours went on.
0: What'd
1: you say? So do I have to do something in settings first or not?
4: No. You just say, hey, Siri, Luminos, and the light will turn on.
1: Hey, Siri, Luminos. I'm bloody sitting here talking. Oh, you've set me up here.
0: Chris, we'll try it out. We'll try it out.
6: Saying that just made Pat's light turn on in the producer's booth.
2: Oh, that's insane.
6: Pat, one of our producers.
1: Harry's really
2: I reckon there's
1: magic.
2: Torches going off around the state right now.
0: The King of Davern Park. G'day, King.
7: Hey, how we going, team?
0: Yeah, good, mate. How's Davern Park?
7: Oh, mate, I'm on hood patrol, keeping it safe.
0: Good boy. All right. You're using high-tech stuff out at Davern Park or what?
7: Yeah, well, as you know, I wear hearing aids. If you've got your headphones or anything connected to your phone, you can triple tap your lock button and press live listen. And you can leave your phone in one room, go stand in another and listen what everyone's saying.
1: Davern Park hack.
0: So just do that again. Just say that again. And just a bit slower for me.
7: Well, you got to have headphones in, triple tap your lock button, and then press live listen, and it'll project all the sound into your ears.
2: That is a nasty piece of tech.
1: Righto, we're getting calls. People's torches are turning on in cars out there.
6: Yeah.
1: We've just lit up Adelaide.
2: Ditz, I love that Ditz couldn't get his own phone to work because he's got thousands of people.
1: Mine hasn't come on.
2: That's incredible.
0: You've probably got to turn something on.
1: Hey, the power of this show.
2: I know.
0: Well, that little devious piece of work.
2: I know. That's scary.
1: Don't talk badly about people.
0: You got nothing to worry about.
1: Good on you, the King of Davern Park.
0: All right. There you go. This is the best bits
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12: Guess who's back, back, back, back again. Shady's back, back, back. Tell a friend.
13: Ah, the three best friends are back together.
14: Guess who's back, guys.
13: Good morning, Sydney. Bo, Cat and Woodsy are back. Are back. So if you've loved Dr. Chris and he's not here now, is he coming later in the show? No, he's not. Change doll. Change the doll.
15: You're lucky because we're getting ready to change your name tag on your desk.
16: We did.
15: Dr. Chris Brown.
16: We actually measured up his photo to fit in with us.
13: Oh, yeah.
16: Yeah.
13: How'd that go?
15: His jawline was just a bit bigger than yours, so it's hard to fit in there.
13: He's a big, sexy, impressive dreamboat looking thing. He has no faults, but he was, I listened to
16: him.
15: He doesn't.
16: He's
15: one fault. Red eyes.
13: Oh, yeah, what's going on? Chlorine swimming?
15: Because he's a swimmer.
16: Yeah, he's a swimmer.
13: But he says the ocean. That doesn't match up.
15: Yeah.
13: You know what I mean? Anyway,
15: I'd love
13: to get a camera on him, watch what he does when the lights go out.
15: Oh.
13: That kind of guy. I love him. But he did. He filled my shoes. He was coming on yesterday just to, you know, try me to promote something that he had going on, and he did a really, really good job. But he said something off the top of the show yesterday, because I always message him when something happens to my animals.
15: Yep.
13: And I've sort of eased up on that. So we just talk now, how you been? I don't ask him for anything. But he said something yesterday that really, I couldn't stop thinking about it.
15: Really?
13: I'm really excited about.
16: Yeah.
13: Have we got it here? No, we don't have it here.
16: We don't.

0: Oh, the grab is there.
1: It
0: oh,
1: is there, yeah. It's there.
0: Oh, it is.
2: Okay,
0: got it.
2: Here we go.
3: We fixed it.
4: And we have the wonderful Dr. Chris Brown joining us this morning.
3: What a, I'm excited to be here, guys. I get the call up here. I didn't get the call up for Bo's son's surgery, which I'm disappointed by.
4: Oh, yes.
3: We could have combined everything here.
4: We could have.
0: Great. Got him right where I want him.
1: Oh.
0: I love combining things.
3: Yep.
0: Cost cutting, he said, because we are in that cost cutting era.
2: Mm.
0: I'm going to just take it easy on the stuff for my Cavoodle and Parrot and go straight to what I need for the Ryan family.
1: Mm.
0: How does this sound?
2: Okay, what's the list?
0: Well, my daughter needs her braces off soon. I know that's not doctor, but they should know what they're doing, right?
3: Yeah, just
2: I mean, don't you just need pliers for that?
3: Yeah.
2: Yep. Just rip them out?
0: Yeah, I'd assume so. I need pliers
3: that's
0: for all
3: right.
0: his stuff he does with his dogs and whatnot.
3: Yep.
2: Yeah.
0: Allergy testing?
3: That'd be easy.
2: Oh, that would be very easy.
0: Just a bit of bloods, isn't it?
2: Yeah. Bloods and I'm sure he has a template that you can just dip.
0: That's it. Just drop it in like a little template.
2: He had to do science at vet school.
0: You've done science.
2: Yeah.
3: Well, he was, that's easy.
0: Hemorrhoids.
2: Ooh.
0: That's for my hemorrhoids.
3: What, you want him to push it back in or cut it out?
0: Up to him.
3: Oh, okay.
2: Actually, he'd be good for that.
0: Firstly, have a good look at him.
3: I had a look at his fingers yesterday. He's got big fingers,
2: He does have a big hand.
3: Yeah.
0: Right, let's get that in first then.
3: Yep.
0: Let's get the hemorrhoids looked at first and touched first.
3: That's just been bumped up.
0: And then finally, vasectomy.
3: Ooh. The snip. You want the snip?
2: Well, I mean, he deballs dogs all the time.
3: Yeah.
0: Isn't it just
3: I want to see you get him deballed how he does the dogs.
2: Yeah, me too.
3: Put the ring on there. And
2: then you put a little cone on your head.
3: Yes.
0: Yeah, I'm up for that. I want to do that live at the party and or after the conversion
2: you know
0: to
2: what?
0: The ends.
2: Just after the fire twirler, in between Jet and in between the tattoos,
0: beautiful.
2: We'll set up a medical tent.
0: Beautiful.
2: Right next to the bathroom, so we have running water.
0: Beautiful.
3: And why are you getting it done? We'll have our comedian making you laugh, not thinking about the pain.
0: I'll pull my knees back to my chest and we'll have ourselves a little bit of an X-rated party behind
2: That's
0: there.
2: It. We'll and just numb you from the neck down.
0: VIP can watch.
3: Are we in Amsterdam or are we at the Horse and Jockey?
0: We're at the Horse and Jockey.
2: It's all combined, mate.
0: But hey, he said, you know, I'm a bit disappointed that he didn't call him. So expect to call Dr. Chris after probably 9:15.
3: You've opened up a can of worms there, Dr. Chris Brown.
0: I know, right? I do need hemorrhoid cream, though.
3: Ooh.
2: Oh, all right. He's good for it.
0: Now, it's pretty easy to approach and access us. The 0457101049 phone number is live all the time. We get some great texts.
3: My bat phone, brother.
2: Yeah, it's great.
0: We got this one recently. It says, "Morning, guys. I work in my daughter's preschool and we listen to you every morning. Maybe a little too much. My daughter's teacher asked if anyone wanted to sing a song. And she gets up and sings, 'There's no shed like a best shed shed.'"
3: Oh, you're kidding.
0: "She's also nicknamed you guys Boo, Meow Meow and Big W."
3: Oh, W. I love it.
0: "Have a great day." That was from Sage from Ambervale.
2: That's made my day.
0: And she's joining us right now. Sage, good morning.
5: Good morning, guys. It's so exciting to speak to you.
0: It is great to speak to you. Thank you for your text message. Now, what is your daughter's name?
5: Riley.
0: And how old is Riley?
5: Riley's 4.
3: Wow. Oh, that's so lovely.
0: Do you have to cover her ears at any time during our show?
5: No, she hears worse at home, don't worry.
0: Oh, wow, they're one of our fans. This is incredible. This
2: I
0: got
2: know.
0: Our attention. We get thousands of texts, Sage, but this one really jumped out. It's considering what happens at preschools, and you know, your kids are at preschool now, Woods.
3: 100%. They love a catchy tune.
0: They love a catchy tune. The guys at Best Shows will be over the moon. But is Riley there now with you?
3: Yeah.
5: Yes, she is.
0: Do you mind if we have a chat?
3: Can we say hello to Riley, please?
5: You want to say hello?
6: Hello.
3: Hey, darling.
2: Hey, Riley.
0: Hey, Riley. It's Boo, Meow, Meow, and Big W.
3: Big W here.
0: you go to preschool. Your mum told us a wonderful story that you like to sing.
3: Yeah.
5: Do you want to sing your favourite song you sing at school?
3: Oh, darling, that is awesome.
2: That is unreal.
3: That is so good.
0: That is sensational.
2: Look, Twinkle, Twinkle, Little Star has nothing on the Best Sheds anthem.
0: No.
3: That's no way. Because there's no shed like a best shed shed.
0: There's not. I'm glad she missed the points bet one as well.
3: Oh, yes.
0: Hey.
3: Or pepper money.
0: Pepper money.
2: Wait till she starts singing Ream.
0: Oh,
3: install
0: yes.
3: Ream.
2: Install a Ream.
0: Hey, the way you're going, Riley, we might be working with Riley soon.
3: Oh, 100%.
0: Sage, what else has she told you about the show? Is there anything else she's mentioned?
5: She just loves you guys. She goes on all the time about Big W and Cat. She loves calling him Meow Meow.
3: Oh, that is the best.
0: You know what? She know we call him Meow Meow.
2: Exactly.
3: Can we get Riley what a we're prize?
2: Yeah.
3: Come on,
0: what,
3: something.
0: You know what we're going to do? We're going to send Riley a prize. We'll send it. So obviously, and the guys at Best Sheds will send us something. They're very generous people. We also want you to come to our party, Sage.
5: Wow, that's amazing.
0: I would say.

0: they bring Riley, but I've got a feeling Riley's going to need a babysitter for a couple of days.
1: And
0: maybe for the next day as well, if you know what I'm saying, Sage. We'll send you some tickets to that. Thanks for listening. And look, we aren't targeting four-year-olds at the moment, but we'll take what we can get.
1: Hey, look, we absolutely love her. We'll make sure we sort something out for Riley well to keep her happy.
2: Awesome, darling.
1: You made our days, and we look forward to seeing you soon.
3: Thank you, guys.
2: See you, guys.
4: We must find another brain. You're crazy.
5: It's time to test the statistical knowledge of Sydney's Brains Trust with a guy that's the complete opposite of a genius. It's time for... Bo knows.
1: You want to get your hands on four tickets to the Beer, Footy and Food Festival plus $100 to spend as well if you get this stat correct.
0: Wow, leveled up in the prizes.
1: Yeah, I know.
2: How good is it?
1: I don't think the $100 was on there yesterday, so we've just added to it.
0: Yeah, we'll buy
2: bonus.
0: It. All right, today's one's a good one. This is the number one argument in the office. What is it? Whoa. No percentages, no drama.
2: Just number one.
0: This is the number one argument in the office.
2: Oh, When people call a meeting for a meeting, I just waste my goddamn time.
0: It's over.
2: You could send me a text message and say what we're going to say in the meeting.
0: Yeah, and make that quick.
2: Oh, mate,
0: yeah.
2: And then what happens? You get in the next day and the whole thing's changed anyway.
1: Yeah. My favourite is, well, that could have been an email.
2: Correct.
1: You always hear someone walk out of a meeting room going, well, that could have been an email.
2: You know what we could have done? Could have put that in the WhatsApp.
1: Yeah,
0: I'm more on that.
2: Yeah.
0: What's with the emails? Everyone's fascinated with emails. Why?
1: Well, because you don't check them.
0: No, but why can't we put everything in email in text?
2: Well, you know what I hate with our emails?
0: Like, what's the go
1: with
0: that?
1: Have you seen how long an email is, though? You can't put that in a text message.
0: But shorten that. Shorten all that.
2: Yeah, you don't need all the big information.
0: No, you don't need all that big
2: information. Just give me the big points.
0: Yeah, we've got to be at the Horse and Jockey at 10 o'clock.
2: Yeah.
1: Yeah, but then we'd be there and you go, well, I don't have any details.
0: What are we wearing?
1: Yeah.
0: But why are we
1: it's
0: here?
1: What you feel like reading at the time, yeah. I think.
0: No, I'm with you, Woods. No more meetings.
2: Mate, meeting for a goddamn meeting.
0: Just sum the meeting up in a few words and then keep those
2: because
0: words
2: Because you know
0: to
2: what it's like? We have a meeting and then Bo's got a story on a story, so then we hear a story about
1: the
2: something
1: The only
2: else.
1: Reason our meetings are so long is because Bo has a story on every topic that comes up in the meeting.
0: Well,
1: to
0: let's
1: be
0: make
1: fair.
0: It. If we're going to be in a meeting together, let's make it entertaining.
2: No, we want to get out of there.
1: No, we want to get out of there.
0: Where are we going? Where else would we rather be?
2: Home.
0: Speak for yourself. All right. This is the number one argument in the office. What is it? Woodsy says, well, for a meeting. Ooh. When you're having a meeting, and it usually leads to a meeting to a meeting.
2: Yes.
0: A lot of people justifying their positions in this building. All right, Kat. This is the number one argument for an office. What is it?
1: A mess.
2: Oh, yeah.
1: Like every single Monday morning, you missed it. Yesterday we walk in here, the footy guys over the weekend.
0: The studio.
2: Well, that's the Sunday crew. That's Swimming Cap, Heb and Pom.
1: Oh,
0: hang on.
1: And there's coffee rings all over the table.
0: The studio?
1: Yeah. Oh.
0: Bit of respect for the studio.
2: Oh, mate, they leave everything in here. They leave
1: everything.
2: Their fried rice that they have for lunch.
0: Who's they?
1: There's random spoons that have curry on it that are just stuck to the desk. And they've been marinating there for a day, so
2: Dobbo.
1: It's just turned into like adhesive glue against the desk. It's disgusting.
0: Oh, those journalists, man.
1: Oh.
0: Have a good look in the mirror.
2: Right.
0: So what they've got Chinese in here and coffee.
2: Yeah.
0: Geez, they're hard to eat together and drink together.
2: Ooh. Yeah, not the only thing.
0: Okay.
1: They're giving it a crack, I can assure you.
0: All right, mess. I thought you'd go somewhere else here, guys. That's not what we argue about.
2: Ooh.
0: We argue about, what do we argue about?
2: Okay.
0: Maybe someone from Sydney will find out. 133353. This is the number one argument in the office, or it could be at a work site.
2: Yep.
0: Doesn't have
1: anything.
0: To be an office.
2: Anywhere.
0: What is it?
6: Watch all the best bits of Bo Ryan, Cad and Woodsy on Instagram. Follow at Triple M Instagram.
0: This is the number one argument in the office. Number one.
2: Number one.
0: Is it? Let's go to the callers. Can be work site, can be office, could be your car, whatever it is, wherever you work. Simon from Cronulla. Good morning, bud.
7: G'day, guys. How you going?
0: Going
2: good,
0: well.
2: Simo.
0: Good to be back, mate. It's been out of the game for a while, just getting back into it. Rusty. Just trying to get a first touch.
7: Mate, I just got to tell you, that food at St. George Private's awesome, isn't it?
0: Isn't it? It is good at St. George Private.
2: Do you get jelly with it?
7: Absolutely amazing.
0: My little man had jelly straight out of the surgery and vanilla ice cream. The egg and lettuce wraps, there's none left.
2: Ooh.
0: Right, I ate today's worth.
7: They give you a menu.
1: Get a menu
2: what?
1: In there?
2: Normally just bring in the old...
0: Oh, you're talking about if you're in there for a while, you're staying in the rooms and that. No, we were in and out. I'm downstairs just eating them out.
2: Okay.
0: I'm talking about the cafe, Simon, but you're probably up there getting your heart checked. I know what you mean. Good food there, good people. Shouts out to the hospitals. Hey, who...
2: Simo just went in for a checkup. That was
1: I know, he's like, I didn't tell you what I was in there for.
0: Hey, Simon, number one argument in the office. What is it?
7: Now, look, it happens on my job site a bit until the boys learn their wrongs, and that is... Who keeps changing the radio station off of Triple M?
2: Oh, that's how they
0: cut their fingers
2: off. What do they

0: Put it on, Simo.
1: I don't care. It's not 100%.
0: That's the answer I wanted to hear.
2: What is the hierarchy of the radio? So I'm assuming you're the boss, so therefore you get first pick.
3: Of course.
1: Yeah, I'm commander in chief, and anyone who comes onto my job site knows it goes on Triple M, or I will pull the battery out of your radio, and you'll get it back when you leave.
2: Oh,
1: yeah,
2: Jesus. Love it.
0: I love
3: that's
0: that,
3: the
0: Simo.
3: First warning. Next, you put your. What do you do for a cross, Simon?
1: I'm a builder.
3: All right, beautiful. So you get your fingers
1: from God's country.
3: Builder.
0: What's Simo doing on Monday? Surely you can bring him into the party, mate.
2: Yeah,
0: he's
2: converting
0: his job site.
2: You know what? You can read out the rules for us, you know, at the start of the party.
3: 100%.
1: Hey, look, it wouldn't be fair, you know, to my clients for me to have day off the job site. So can I bring my clients as well?
0: Yeah. How many you got there, big man?
3: I love clients.
1: There's two. And also, look, my apprentice, he can't be left alone.
2: Yeah, done.
0: Well.
2: The more, the merrier.
0: Give us four.
3: Bring him. We'll put
0: you're
3: the drinks
0: in,
3: on
0: you're
3: his
0: in,
2: yeah, and well, since it's a converter party, bring the guy that keeps changing the bloody
0: bring
2: station.
0: The
2: that's who
3: bring
2: we want.
3: Him. We want him.
1: I will. His name's Troy.
2: Troy's coming too.
0: The peanut.
3: We'll get Troy to dance for the man as well. Simon says whoever keeps changing the radio station from Triple M.
0: Simon says put Triple M on.
3: Incorrect. But you know what you've done, Simon? You got yourself four tickets to the converter party.
0: You didn't even try.
3: Yeah.
2: I know.
3: Bring a drill bit as well. We could turn into one of them ones.
2: Oh, boy.
3: Dr. Chris is going to need a few utensils. Is that what they call them?
2: Yep.
0: Okay. That's it.
3: Beautiful.
0: Yep.
3: Let's go to the text line. Dan from Como, another one from the Shire. Eating other people's food from the fridge.
2: Oh, that's a massive argument.
0: I've got no problem with that because I do that all the time.
2: Yeah, you're notorious for that.
0: What's yours is mine, what's mine is yours. That's 100%. What I see
2: that. Yeah, even if there's a name on it, Woods is like, well, I guess well, I'm Simone today.
0: You know I can't read.
3: Yeah, can't read that writing. My rule is if it's in the door, fridge door, it's mine.
0: Yeah, okay.
3: You put it in the door, it's mine, and then if it's not in the door, let me try and fit it in the door.
0: I'm a big dog. On the tables when I walk past you, obviously, there's a lot of mints on the tables and little chockies. I just smash them.
2: Oh, you're
0: them.
2: Notorious. But you do fill them
0: I
2: up,
0: do fill
2: I
0: them
2: will.
0: Up.
2: You
0: yeah,
2: are
0: I do
2: a good guy about
3: you
2: that.
3: Are a big sugar fan, big teddy bear. All right, let's go to Tony from Springwood. Good morning, Tones.
4: Morning, guys. How?
3: Going well. Good, this is the number one argument in the office. What do you got?
4: Aircon temps.
0: Don't go there, brother.
3: Tell us the temperature you like. 18.
0: We've got Cat in a good mood. Come on, brother.
3: What do you
4: like? 18.
3: 18.
0: That's
3: what I'm talking about, Tony.
0: Come work with us, Tones.
2: Come on now. Honestly,
3: Cat likes it at 43.
2: No, I don't. 21 is perfect.
3: 21. It's never 21. Been 21, and you can't have it on an odd
2: you're
3: number.
2: Lucky you're lucky. I'm going through perimenopause, and we can have it a bit lower
3: now. We're so lucky. We are so lucky with that.
2: You are lucky.
3: You are blessed.
2: You're lucky my hot flushes mean we can have the aircon a little bit lower.
3: I tell you this, Kat, you are handling it very well. Every now and then there's a spin out, but you are handling it.
2: That is rich coming from you.
3: You are doing very well. And I wouldn't last the day in your shoes, but let's get that to 18 like Tony says. Good on you, mate.
2: Well done, Tony. You are off to the Beer, Footy and Food Festival, plus $100 to spend as well. Well done. Well, you can tell by the way he knows his
5: sport. He's a sports reporter. Woodsy's Sports Report.
2: Our man Woodsy, last night, Channel 7, on the agenda setters, ruffled a few feathers about the Bulldogs.
3: Well, he actually spoke from the heart. He didn't hold back. He wasn't sitting on the fence. They were doing what they're told and paid to do on the agenda setters and setting the agenda. They've got a segment on there, the stocks, and Woodsy does it, buy, sell, or hold. And last night, well, if you're a Bulldogs fan, close your ears. He didn't miss.
6: Tell you what I'm selling, boys. I'm getting rid of the Bulldogs. I'm selling. I've had enough.
0: Oh, one of your old clubs.
6: I've hung on to them all you boys. They've got a halfback. That's a 5'8". A 5'8". That's a centre. Come on, boys. You got Jacob Preston on the right side. They put him on the left. He should be playing on the right. The fullback can't even get a try assist. Bailey Haywood is a 9. He's got one try assist, and then they move him to lock. They don't even know what's going on. So you know what, boys? Sold.
0: They sold you too, Woodsy, remember?
6: And I made a lot of money from it, Dave.
0: It's a bit of fun, that segment, but it's... It just makes you wonder. Like at the moment, the Dogs they were supposed to be a top four side. Like they can't get their stuff together. I said to them in the show throughout the night on the agenda setters was that the biggest loss for them was Reid Marnie. He competes. He's a competitor. They've swapped and changed their nines. You know, they've brought players on. You know, they've got Bailey Haywood in there at the moment. Another one's gone down with a bicep tear. There's just no consistency in the side that they're picking. There's a lot of chop and changing. It's like they don't know what their main team is, and that's creating a lot of frustration.
3: I believe they not overachieved last year, But they really played to their potential, full potential.
0: But my thing is, like, you look at the early in the year, Bronson Cherry, he's been killing it in the centres, then they drop him after a win. You've got Jacob Preston, who is an elite back row. There's talk of him being in the Origin team on the right edge.
3: Not sure why they did that.
0: And then they switched him to the left edge, which he was their main threat. And
3: why did they do that?
0: And the biggest thing for them, Bo, is they lack scoring points.
3: They do.

0: And I just thought they took their biggest threat out. And Luke Keary, who I work with, he's got a problem with the way Jamin Salmon plays. It's like there's no – they've had the whole off-season to work on what they want to do to go to the next level, but we haven't seen anything from them yet. So
1: when you win, though, a win in rugby league takes all the pressure
0: off. It does.
1: You know what I mean? And at the moment – everyone's pointing at the Bulldogs, and then everyone's going to put the pressure on the Tigers. When you win, it changes everything.
0: We look at the Melbourne Storm at the moment. They're a side that just can't fire a shot. But I feel that the Dogs, they've got it. But the problem with the Dogs is they can't keep mucking around with this. The season is going down the drain a little bit too quick. They have three losses in a row. They need to find something and get it back on track.
2: Okay, well, there's someone, the special line's ringing, which means someone has something to say about what your comments about the Bulldogs.
0: Idiot is.
2: Hello, Triple M, who's this?
3: Bro, it's BJ Yella, you know who it is.
0: what do you want?
3: Bro, I'll get it on track, bro. I'll put your head on mid-com train tracks next time I see you, Woods.
0: You know what, Yella? The problem with the Bulldogs is since you've come out of customs, mate, they've gone downhill, brother.
3: Bro, you're a liar. Let me start with this. Kat, how are you, baby?
2: I'm good. Yella, good to see you.
3: Bro, Ryan used to be funny. Now he's a dog. I prefer Dr. Chris Brown. I actually prefer the rapper Chris Brown, but, you know, each to their own. Bro, I was watching the Agenda Setters last night accidentally because I don't watch it because it's shit. I accidentally stumbled upon it. Bro, I'm a huge Corey Parker fan.
0: What?
3: I don't mind Luke Keary.
0: Are you kidding?
3: I don't mind the bald guy, Rothfield. He's all right. But, bro... I'll do my own buy, sell, swap, or whatever you're doing, but you should sell your cat's head, Devon head. You should hold on to the ball when you run it.
1: Plenty of things happening at the Convert 'em to the M's party.
0: Yes,
1: we've got our 2 hours food and beverage for all guests. Well, it's not going to be longer than two, is it?
0: Yeah.
1: It's fire twirlers, LED twirlers. Jet are performing, which are one of the best, Cat Said Live. We've got neck tattoos. We've got fades from Faded Dynasty. But we need a comedian.
2: Yeah, we do.
0: We need someone funny.
2: We have a comedian.
0: Oh, we do.
1: We have a comedian.
2: We have a comedian. Are you ready?
0: Let's go.
2: Okay. Our comedian is, you'd know him around Sydney, the wonderful Tahir.
1: So he joins us live.
0: Shua, baby.
1: Voila, Tahir. Oh, good morning.
4: Oh, my God, bro. Oh, my God. I feel like I should be answering like this. This is so exciting, guys. I love this.
1: Yeah.
4: I can't wait.
1: Hey, go, mate. It's Triple M, mate.
0: We can't wait to have you there,
1: mate. No, you're a funny man, Tahir. You are very funny. I've seen you perform many, many times. You're a great friend of the show, great friend of ours. You're a man that can read the room, though, because this is going to be there's a fair few loose units here. Are you ready for that?
4: Oh, look, I love this. I love this, especially the ones that don't listen to Triple M. I'm going to be all over those people.
2: Oh, yes.
4: I'm going to be all over them. Like, this is very exciting. And yet, I can't believe you three of my favourite people doing a show, longest running breakfast show. you know what you people are? You people are the people's breakfast show.
1: That's right.
0: We are the people's champs. Yes, Tahir.
1: We actually each other, Tahir. We're the only show that likes each other.
0: Well, at the moment, though, we like each other.
2: That's true.
1: We'll be in court against each other within 3 years. Put your money on it. But we're going to have one hell of a crack while we're doing it.
0: I cannot wait for Tahir. That is a huge surprise.
1: Yeah. Are you going to do some? I don't want to give too much away to you, but you're going to try some new sample, some new stuff out, or are you going to stick in your bag? What are you doing?
4: Yeah, look, I am going to try. Look, there's always stuff happening with me. I actually love this sort of little parties and get in there and look, I'm going to give away something. We should just reveal it. I'm going to give away, someone's going to win 5 litres of diesel fuel.
1: Yes. That's a lot of Molotov.
4: It's a lot of Molotov. Yeah,
2: we might actually need that for the fire twirler. So.
0: Yes.
4: but in all seriousness, guys, do you know how embarrassing it was? But you think I'm joking. I'm going to really turn up with it. But you know how embarrassing it was to go to Bunnings and buy one of those things?
1: Yeah, jerry can. The big jerry can. Did you put your hat forwards for it?
4: I actually did.
0: Sunglasses on.
4: Yeah, and I still got the looks. They go, mate, what are you doing? This is so un-Australian. I go, mate, it's for the Triple M. Relax.
1: As soon as you mention Triple M, we don't want – one thing we do, right, we push it with all our guests.
0: Oh, yes,
1: and
0: we
1: push it with everything.
4: Yeah, yeah, yeah.
1: We couldn't get a hold of Puppetry of the Penis. They're in Germany. Do you mind doing a little bit of Puppetry of the Penis? At the end. Yes.
4: Oh, mate. Well, I'd have to get what do they call them? Like a wax and crack back.
0: Yeah, you get some laser, brother. You'll back, sack and crack.
1: Cat can gurnia.
2: Yeah, you know what? Well, we've got the guys doing the haircuts. We can just get them to go a bit lower with the clippers.
1: Yeah, get your nuts faded.
4: Yeah, cat, do a fade down there.
2: You know
4: what? I've never thought
2: of that. We'll put a triple M. We'll like etch the triple M sign into your pubes.
0: Oh, how good would that be?
2: Yeah, I'm not hearing a no here to hear.
0: I'll do it with you to hear.
1: Do a zero fade on the penis to hear. I love it. I'll do it. I'll do it.
2: We don't have enough electricity for Woodsy to be here.
1: Hey, we can't wait to have you, mate. You're a star. Throw anything out there. There's no phones here. It's similar to an OBS. There's no phones. You can go anywhere with it. We're so glad to lock you down, mate. And bring that diesel.
4: I mean, I'm going to bring that diesel. Horse and Jockey Hotel, I love it. Western Sydney, this is my area. This is
1: going to be,
4: it's going to be epic. And I love the fact, I don't know who's not listening. Who's not listening? Find someone who's not listening.
1: Oh, a lot of people got beef with me and Woods. You'd believe it. There are people out there that don't like me and Woods, but we're converting them one by one. Don't believe what you read to hear. You know that.
4: Yeah, but Kat's there, and put that aside, and as a team, as a group, as a breakfast show.
0: We get along as a team, so that's good.
2: Right. We do. We're actually very likable.
1: We are. And we like each other.
0: Well, we are.
2: Yes. Tahir, we cannot wait to have a beer with you on Monday and see you perform. You are always wonderful and always welcome, obviously, in our family, into our bosom. So we look forward to seeing you.
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9: Sydney's biggest gossip segment. We do this every day at around this time. And today, or if you've got a cracking whisper, you will be in the running for a $200 fuel voucher that we give away on Friday.
10: Whew, that helps.
9: Yeah,
10: what's
9: massively
10: going on with the fuel? I haven't been keeping up to date with anything.
11: It's coming down slowly.
9: Lightly. It's still expensive, though.
11: Very expensive still.
9: $200 would help you.
11: Diesel's no good.
10: $200 will get you to work and home.
9: Exactly.
10: Yeah. Yes.
9: Are you ready for today's brand new whisper?
10: Go on.
9: Here we go.
12: Apparently, there's been a bit of an increase in head lice linked to shared e-bike helmets. Might be a good idea to wear a hat under them, just in case.
11: Ooh.
9: Oh, I don't know if a hat will even do it.
11: So is that like the Lime bikes that are floating around town?
9: Yeah, okay. And you know the helmets are attached to it, so
11: yeah,
9: you have no
11: locked
9: choice.
11: In, yeah.
9: Unless you bring your own.
11: Well, so, on the app, when you do go to scan it in, it says, do you have your own helmet or do you need to use one of their ones? Yes.
10: What happens if you need to use one of theirs?
11: You've got to use it.
9: Yeah, you've got to use it.
10: And they don't have a man. They don't know. I've been in the city staying a lot.
11: They're hit and miss. I
10: reckon. I don't know. You might know more than me. I reckon 2 out of every 10 bikes have helmets.
9: Really? Oh, well, I had to clip it back in when I used one the other weekend.
11: Yep. Otherwise, you can't get off your scanner.
10: Sometimes they're wet. Look, take your own helmet.
11: Yeah,
9: I've
11: seen people in the office space here, they bring their own helmets in the morning because that's what they use with their Lime bike.
9: I felt the same way when I put it on my head. I was like, I do not know whose head this has been on and I'm taking a chance.
10: I'd like your hair's chances against the lice.
9: What does that mean?
10: I think certain hair, right, the lice, I'm not going to say which kid, but used to, when that comes through the school, it ravages all.
11: There's always
10: the
11: that one kid, isn't there?
10: But there's a couple of kids that don't get it.
9: Yeah, actually, I've never had it.
10: There you go. Case in point, like, that's what I'm saying. I don't think, like, my daughter when she was younger and my son when
11: he grew
10: his
11: hair. Is that like the bugs in the hair?
10: Yeah, but my son grew his hair.
11: Yeah.
10: And then one of my nieces, I won't say who, she doesn't get them.
11: Okay.
10: And it's more of a... I wonder why.
9: Is it because they rock up and go, it's too busy in here already, I'm out?
10: Yeah. This could be a problem taking this head on, I reckon. They say, look, let's just go over to there, to that...
11: He looks like an easy target, or she looks like an easy target.
10: Let's go back to the Norwegian, right over there, who doesn't know which side of the road to ride.

0: Ooh, that's a yummy scalp.
1: Oh, you know, I've never ridden a line bike, ever.
2: Haven't you?
1: No, really? I want to do it.
2: They're not bad. Actually, they are like sort of riding a wooden horse, but,
0: You've got an e-bike at home.
1: No, I know, but I think it's a great way to get around the city, especially Surrey and that. Mate. There's all those bike lanes. I want to do it for
0: the
1: show.
0: You ride from where we are in the city, you go all around Opera House, the Harbour Bridge. It's unbelievable, mate. Down the rocks.
2: Do it, because there's actually good bike lanes here in the city.
0: Yeah.
1: I'll see which suburb has the best lights.
2: Okay. There you go, and report back.
1: I'm going to say Redfern.
2: I'm going to say you might be right, just don't bring them in here. Or I already have, they've bounced off my head, they're into yours.
1: I reckon the Crosses lice hasn't slept since lockdowns.
2: That's probably true. Great whisper in the running for that $200 fuel voucher.
1: God bless you guys. You gave me the morning off yesterday to be with my son. He had like minor surgery. He went and had his adenoids out, you know, tonsils checked, all the ENT stuff that kids need when they're growing and stuff was causing problems. But I took him in yesterday early to St. George Private because my wife can't be around anything needles,
0: okay.
1: Can't be around blood, can't be around any of the gas, even the hospital sort of get her.
2: Wow. What happens?
1: She gets very weak. Like she'll go instantly, her and my daughter.
0: She go white?
1: They go like white.
0: Pale
1: and then
0: white,
1: still,
0: I mean,
1: yes. Yeah, they go white and then she will sometimes pass out.
0: Ooh. Jeez.
1: So I sat with the little man and, you know, it's like I've had seven surgeries. Woodsy, you've had countless. So we sort of know the drill and I've had quite a few at St. George Private. We get there bright and early. Sitting there waiting to go in. I'm fasting with a little man. We're meant to be mid-morning. Anyway, kept getting pushed back till after lunch and we come in. Everyone at the hospital was great. And they put him under. I sat with him, held his hand, and they took him in. And then you just wait, right?
2: Yeah.
1: 45 minutes they said it'll be and it took a little bit longer. But when they wake, you're only allowed one person in, which I get, to sit with them. So it can be the mum, dad, or carer, whoever it is. And my son wanted to wake up to his mum.
0: Mm-hmm.
2: Yeah.
1: And I said to my wife, she goes, oh, I would love to see him because she was freaking out. I said, it gets a bit hectic in there. When they come out of the surgery, you'll see him with the tubes.
2: He might feel a bit sick.
1: You might feel a bit, you know, she goes,
0: a bit wheezy.
1: Like any mum, I want to see him.
0: Yep.
1: And my little man, I knew he wanted to wake up to her. So we go over to where you go into sort of the, where they keep them near the operating theatres and you're waiting out there. And they said, come in now, Mrs. Ryan. So Cara goes in. And I was going to wait about an hour and then I was going to swap with her. Literally, I hadn't even walked back to the cafe part of St. George Private to sit down, and I've got two missed calls from the hospital.
0: Oh, geez.
2: No.
1: So I called them back. They said, hey, Mr. Ryan, how are you? I said, hey, yeah, I'm going well. You might need to come in.
2: Oh, no.
1: So I turn around, rush straight back in, and there is my little man just laying there recovering, a bit groggy, coming out of it, and Cara, completely white, passed out next to him.
2: Oh.
1: She's just collapsed onto the bed, gone.
0: After you had warned her.
1: And they've said, that was so good. They said she was great. She came in and she got a bit overwhelmed at the start and then she just went collapsed straight down.
0: Boom.
1: In there.
2: Oh, just bang.
1: Gone. So I've suddenly got two patients.
0: Oh, man. It's a funny thing, but when people see blood, and so I've had
1: there was no blood, man.
0: I got
1: recovery.
0: So I got stem cell surgery. What's the thing they put in your hand? Like
1: cannula.
0: So the doctor couldn't find the vein to put it in for me. And then when he finally gets it in, the blood had squirted.
1: Yes.
0: And so Sarah had come with me because she had to drive me home afterwards. But she didn't realize she was going to come, drop me off, then go home, then come back. And then while she was sitting in the waiting room, she still had pajamas on because it's early in the morning when you got to get there. So she's passed out. It's our West Tigers doctor at the time, Dr. Kwa, Donald Kwa.
1: Good fun.
0: And he's gone to help her up, but he didn't realize she's in her pajamas with no bra on. So her little thingos are just popping around.
1: These
0: the eye beamers are on. And every time we'd come into the after the game, you'd go, oh, Sarah, at least you're intact today.
2: Yeah.
1: Jesus. It's a bit nipply, isn't it?
0: Is it a bit cold?
2: Yeah.
1: You know what? That's a win on all fronts.
0: Oh, it's great. The doctor got more than he bargained for, didn't he?
1: But you know what? That's what happens. And you hear stories about when kids are born as well. And usually it's the husband or partner. They just drop like a sack of potatoes. And you don't know until you know, right?
0: Exactly
1: until
0: right.
1: you go through it. We want to know, Sydney, on 133353. Where did you pass out?
2: Yes.
1: Where was it all a bit too much? Were you meeting someone famous and you just dropped?
0: Yeah.
1: Was there blood? Was there gore? Was there a baby being born? Did you just drop like a sack of potatoes? Vern has called in from Seaforth.

0: too much? Were you meeting someone famous and you just dropped?
1: Yeah.
0: Was there blood? Was there gore? Was there a baby being born? Did you just drop like a sack of potatoes? Vern has called in from Seaforth. Good morning, Vern.
2: Hey, mate. How are you?
0: Going well. We're keeping the dream alive here. The three amigos are back together. Feels good.
2: Nice.
0: Yeah.
3: No. He's pumped. He's pumped on
0: us. Enough on us, Vern. Where was the inconvenient pass out?
2: Mate, as you know, I was going to tell you a story about my wife, but I chickened out. But probably about
3: we all do, 40, bro.
2: A good 40 years ago, I was with my little sister and a tattooist in New Zealand, and she got a smiley face done. She got through the outline, and obviously there's like five or six needles when they're shading the inside. So she got through the shading. I went back to a singular needle to do the face, and they got about halfway through the mouth of the smiley face. She fainted and started sliding down the tattoo chair, which made a line go straight up.
0: Oh.
2: So instead of a smiley face, she's got a permanent grumpy face as a reminder of she doesn't like needles.
0: What's that grumpy face hanging off your forearm?
3: Mate.
0: How far does the line go up, Vern?
2: Oh, mate, it's probably about a good 5 or 6 millimetres.
0: Turn that into a big kick. Mate, you'll be able to cover that with something, can't you? You can cover that.
2: You're good to go, mate. You got to wonder what the tattooist was doing though to keep going.
3: Yeah, I know, exactly. What a knucklehead.
0: Turn that into a sheep, Vern, can't they?
3: Or is that too much?
0: Hey, good on you, mate. Hey, I'm glad you didn't say anything about your wife because it's funny at the time.
3: It's great.
0: But what follows is a lot of drama.
3: A lot of punishment.
0: Chris has called in. Good morning, Chris.
4: Morning, guys. How are you?
0: Feeling good, big fella. Good. Where was the pass out?
4: About 12 years ago, I was a personal trainer working at a working in the gym at Hurstville Aquatic Centre.
0: Oh, what's his haunt?
3: Yeah, I know there. My wife works there.
0: Oh, wow.
4: Yeah, well, look, that was the thing. At the time, as a trainer, most of the people know you. You're working out and things like that. Wasn't doing anything out of the ordinary, but all of a sudden I've gotten really, really lightheaded and thought, I'm going to fall over. What's going on? So there was a staff room there, and I've scuffled off over there, like, you know, without anyone seeing me, and managed to like just sort of slump up against the wall, you know, trying to keep myself awake. And sure as who walks in but the girl I've had a bit of a crush on, you know, been checking her out for a while, and it's Sarah Woods. And
3: yes, you're kidding me.
0: I love those work relationships.
3: She made you pass out.
4: So, I didn't have any shots with Woodsy, you know. It was when you guys were early dating and things like that, but sure.
0: Well, they weren't really together. I get it. Yeah. They were sort of together, but they weren't. I get it. No, it's all the time. They're on a break. I've been there.
4: They're putting the oxygen mask on, and here I am thinking, yeah, good way of making a dick of myself. So, yeah.
3: Hope you didn't ask for mouth to mouth there, Chris.
4: It wasn't offered,
0: I love that.
3: She's a good girl, Sarah.
0: I love that. Chris is like, I'm about to pass out. Sarah's like, I'm about to pass out too. They wink at each other.
5: Look at Woods. He's like Chester's all puff, like
3: I'm
5: I got the
3: that.
5: Girl.
3: Yeah.
0: Chris, we're going to get your address in Barton Ridge, and Woods, you'll see you in about 45 minutes.
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0: We laid out the challenge last week. If you build it, they will come. And tried to, well, I tasked us trying to get on a rival radio station. And if I did,
3: yes,
0: I could prove that it could be done. And any listener that could do it, any radio rival TV broadcast that mentioned Bo Cat and Woodsy or Triple M, would receive 10 VIP tickets to our Convert Them to the M's party.
3: Yep.
0: Many people tried.
3: Many people tried.
5: Well, we had one success. Oliver managed to get on Nova.
0: He got on Nova and he got it. But our man Glenn, if you remember, we spoke to him last week.
3: Oh, yeah, I remember getting on air, yes.
0: Glennie committed his life to it.
3: That's right.
0: And, Glenn reckons he's come through, doesn't he?
5: Yeah, so Glenn managed to get on a Tamworth radio station and they were talking about the Variety Bash.
0: Which is like what is that? It's like a party out in Tamworth.
5: Charity party, sort of.
0: Where you just bring people out and see the best and worst of Tamworth.
3: Exactly. Is it like around the music festival? Or?
0: Tamworth's a wonderful joint, but it's a big party. It's a big party in Tamworth.
5: And Glenn managed to get on the local radio station in Tamworth.
3: Yes.
5: And oh boy, did he do us a service.
7: So we will be that way next year.
8: Yeah.
7: I am going to have a new team next year.
8: And that team consists of?
7: Well, I've still got my mate Dean with me.
8: Good.
7: For Dino's Pizzas, but I have a new team. I've got Bo, I've got Cats and Woodsy.
8: Okay.
7: They're coming with me this year. It's just some different people. I'm bringing them on board with me.
8: Yeah.
7: So they want to come out. We just want to try and do a bit of a change, get people to change over.

0: And, just try something different in life.
1: All right.
0: So see if we can get them out and about.
1: Cool. Now, look, and of course, they'll all come. Well, will they be coming to Tamworth next year with the Variety Club?
0: Yeah, they'll be coming with us. We're going to get Bo, Cat, and Woodsy in there as well.
1: Awesome.
0: They're just some. They're great people. They're ready for the adventure. So we want to get out there and introduce them to everybody.
2: Wow. That poor radio announcer is going, what the hell is going on?
3: Sounds like he's talking to Johnny Howard there.
2: Yeah.
4: I don't know about you. I didn't hear a Bo, Cat, and Woodsy.
3: Mate, he has gone to the effort, and he not only mentioned us just once, he mentions us a couple of times.
2: He's dropped all of the code words.
3: Mate, can we give him a call? Mate, we need a chat to Glennie. Come on.
4: He's got us out now live, Glennie from Penrith, who's been on the Tamworth, what's it called, Tamworth FM? He joins us now live. Good morning, Glenn.
5: Hey, g'day. How you going?
4: Good. Not as good as you, mate. You said you'd do it, and you did. How does that feel?
5: And you're going to commit yourself. I'm going to get you to come in the car for a run.
4: To Tamworth?
5: No, to do the bash.
4: Where is that Variety Bash?
5: It's going to be in May next year.
4: I'll be away. I'll be away.
2: I was going to say, here comes a backpedal.
3: Glenn, he's got the Amazing Race. He's been wristled on
4: then. Just look, I'll be in jail in May, mate. What for? That's a great question. Okay, we're thinking too far ahead. How did you go, when you spoke to the producers, what did you actually say, Glenn? Because you were pretty forward with the old mate on air.
5: I just told them I'll do it. And because we travel into Tamworth a fair bit.
4: No, we believe you. Yeah. But what did you say to get on air? Like, what did you actually say? Go, I've got a story about the Variety Bash.
5: Yeah, that's why I had to turn the story. And they said, well, can we talk about the Variety, how it's been cancelled and all that, and about my new crew that I'm starting in the car?
4: Great crew, mate.
5: They said, let's go for it.
4: What do you reckon, Kat?
3: Are you sure you want to sit in the car with our man Bo for that long? Kat's done it before.
2: I was going to say.
5: Trust me, he would love it. You guys would love doing it.
2: Oh, we would love doing it. I'm not sure if you would love Bo in your car. That's what we're trying to get to.
5: He's like a spin doctor. So,
4: I'll drive, Glennie. I'll take the back way to Tamworth.
2: Oh, he'll tell you how to park. I can tell you that.
3: Oh, yes.
4: I'll tell Kat how to park.
3: And he'll fix the aircon.
2: Oh, yeah. You'll be freezing to death. Bring a parka and 1,000 jumpers.
3: I don't mind that.
4: Bad news is, Glennie. Bad news, right? I can't go with you into the Variety Bash, but the good news is you're coming to convert them to the end. 10 tickets.
3: Yes!
5: That would be great.
3: How many tickets did you get?
4: 10.
2: 10 tickets.
3: Oh, Glennie.
4: Glennie, you got 10 mates?
5: Oh, I've got 10 mates. I can bring... What do you want me to bring?
3: Bring yourself.
2: Bring a plate? I don't know. We
3: didn't get puppetry in the penis. You're going to do anything with your big willy?
4: If we're going to have some gaffer tape, maybe a couple of blindfolds, two or three whips. Depends what you're into.
5: I can bring pizza. I can bring cobs on the corn. Whatever.
4: Okay. No, all right, we'll get our producers to talk to you about what to bring. But hey, can't wait to see you, mate. Good on you, mate. Mission accomplished. Less than 1 week until the party of the century. What about this for a lineup? Jet Live.
2: Oh, yes.
3: What?
4: Full band and the percussionist.
2: Yeah.
3: Oh, nice.
4: And the percussionist playing at least 5 songs they said they'll give us. We're getting Fades, Haircuts, Fades Dynasty.
3: And our
4: role players, TBC, they'll be there. Neck tattoos. Well, tattoos in general.
3: Yep.
4: Tattooist. Sydney Fire Dancers, LED, and Real Fire, out on Parramatta Road. Tahir, the comedian.
3: Mate, how's that bell going? Is that going
2: to
3: run out
2: soon? I know, right? It's hard to reset. Party? I know.
4: Unlimited food and drink and Dangerous Dave.
3: Double cheese is coming.
4: Give us a double bell, Kat.
2: Okay, it's actually hard because it doesn't really reset.
4: Try and give me double.
2: Bing, ding. That's
4: we've broken it. We've broken the bloody laptop.
2: There's a
3: bloody
2: pause
3: double
2: after
3: day.
2: It.
4: Oh, bloody.
3: Dave,
4: Dave, Dave, Dave, again.
3: Dave.
4: Look, Dave, look what you've done.
3: D's.
4: You can make up for it next Monday, Dave. The rules are very simple. You come, Triple M fan, convert someone over. You just bring them in the doors and leave the converting to us, guys.
3: Ooh,
4: we did it very successfully because once they sample us, they're having us forever.
2: Yeah, they go away going, these guys are a bit of fun.
4: Yeah, we can't hate
2: these
4: different.
2: Guys are happy guys.
3: These guys are different, but we like them.
4: They're different cats, but they like each other.
3: That's it.
4: At the moment.
3: I did notice Bo was doing this one thing to Woodsy. What was that?
4: Wow. You finished that sentence in your own time.
3: That, my friend, is called puppetry of the penis.
4: That, my friends, is called groping with consent. And that is what we're going to be doing to us, not you guys. Not you guys. It's all consensual. But 133353, if you want in on this party, it's VIP invite only, guys. You can't just walk up. You walk up and try and get in, you'll be turfed onto Parramatta Road.
2: Yeah, ooh. Unless you're Joe from Wollongong, he's sort of
3: he's the only one that's allowed in without an invitation.
4: And our
2: Dave
4: man Versace. Versace.
2: And our man Dave Versace.
3: I'm worried about him. I haven't heard from you for a while.
4: Yeah. I'm very worried about him.
2: 1-3-3-5-3
4: we will celebrate or cremate him, and we will celebrate a wonderful breakfast show converting people in the masses. 1-3-3-5-3 if you want in on it. Jack from Dulwich Hill has called in. He wants in. Good morning, mate.
6: Good morning, guys. How are we?
3: Morning, Jackie Boy.
4: We're a little bit nervous because we party. No other breakfast show parties like this. No one can compete without partying.
3: But we can't talk about our parties, mate, because whatever happens there stays there,
4: brother.
3: Oh, yeah.
4: That's all of the party.
3: That's
4: no
3: exactly
4: talking
3: right.
2: That's how a few got cancelled in the previous years. Yeah.
4: We don't snitch either.
3: No,
4: we take
3: no.
4: our secrets to the grave, and we'll never know where the body is. Jack, who are you thinking of converting?
6: My mate Dom at work. He used to be a Triple J listener. We used to argue over the radio quite a bit, so hopefully we convert him in this party as well.
4: Well, that's quite easy.
3: Yeah, that shouldn't be too hard.
4: Yeah, Triple just changed the J up for an M. We're there nearly.
3: That's it.
4: We're very similar to them. Who have they got on there? Conchetta. She's
2: gone. She's gone now.
3: Conchetta's gone.
2: Yeah,
3: she was brilliant.
2: I heard that they, she was moving on.
4: Oh. What are the rules in breakfast radio at the moment? You do well, you become likable, ratings go up, and they resell you for a pommy guy.
2: Well, no, I'm assuming that she got a better opportunity that she hasn't announced yet.
3: Okay.
4: Good on her.
2: That's what I'm assuming.
3: Good on her.
4: Well, Dom, who listens to Triple J, is about to tell us why he listens to Triple J. Dom, welcome to the show.
7: Yo, what's up?
3: Oh, yeah, here we go. This is the energy we're looking for, Dommy boy.
4: Triple J, if you're listening.

0: Annandale.
1: Oh, yeah, sure, boy. Yeah. Big shout out to Swaddlings, eh?
2: Price of timber's going up as you look at it.
1: Oh, yeah, 100%.
2: Hey, so what do you listen to? Like, it's you two going for a wrestle to touch the dial, and you are firm on Triple J. Why?
0: To be honest, it's a lot of Dr. Carl.
2: Okay. I told you we need
0: to help myself. I'm a giant nerd.
1: Oh, fair enough.
2: Hey, we got Dr. Chris Brown. Still my vasectomy at the party.
3: 100%. Yeah, actually, yeah.
2: Still my live vasectomy. Maybe a castration. We'll find out what happens.
0: That sounds awesome.
2: Oh, yeah. We need... Whatever you're on, Dom, bring it.
1: Yeah, bring that to the party, bro.
2: Bring that stuff. Bring the stuff in the fridge.
0: Hey, you know,
2: drawer.
0: I'm just high on life, guys.
1: Oh, yeah, you definitely
3: are. I feel like
1: he's
3: got too much energy for Triple J. I feel like he's more of an M's guy. Yeah, he's very low-key at Triple J.
2: What goes up must come down, Dom.
1: But don't go down at the party. No, just come up, and up.
2: Yeah, go down later on in your own time. We want you at the party because you are, it's all sell with you,
1: this
2: mate.
1: We're buying energy, bro.
2: Yeah, we want the energy. Hey, Jack, well done, man. How many Doms do you know?
4: Hello?
2: Oh, Jack.
1: Sorry. Lucky Jack's bringing Dom
2: it's
1: to the party.
2: It's like you're on a seesaw with your energy.
1: Jack sounds like he's a Triple J listener and Dom's Triple M listener.
2: Dom's got Jack's gone all sad. Hey, Jack, you good, mate? You there?
4: I'm well, brother.
2: Okay.
1: He's all Gucci, bro.
2: Well done. Introduce Dom to the dark side. We'll take him. Thanks for coming. Jack, you reckon you'll be able to handle that pressure?
4: Oh, I reckon we can.
1: Oh, yeah, the boys.
2: Keep fighting the good fight, mate. We look forward to seeing Dom there. Keep anything flammable away from him.
0: I have a lot of hairspray, so that's probably...
3: Okay, we'll keep you away from the fire twirlers for sure. Dom and Jack, we'll see you next Monday.
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20: 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Can she do it right here? It's all over.
17: Rowdy Ronda Rousey continues to
21: amaze. Yeah, she's a pioneer and a powerhouse, and she is back for Netflix's first ever MMA event streaming globally on May 16. Please welcome to the show. How good is this? Ronda Rousey.
22: Oh, yes.
23: Hey, thanks for having me, guys.
21: Hey, it's been a while, Ronda, since you've been in the cage. Let's be honest. You've done everything in between. Why now? What drew you back?
23: Oh, God, I was 9 months pregnant, about to burst, and I saw a video of Gina, and she had been canceled and was having a tough time, and she'd gained a really unhealthy amount of weight. And I was looking at her, and I was looking at me, and I was like, you know what? We need to pull ourselves together. We need to pull ourselves together, and we can put on an amazing fight. And if Mike Tyson and Jake Paul can put on the most viewed combat sport event of all time,
21: crazy,
23: me and Gina can come back

0: and we can set the record for the most viewed MMA event of all time, no problem.
1: Yeah,
0: so then I was like, I propped my phone up on my pregnant belly and I started texting.
2: Well, that's great. And look, a huge fan, Rhonda. I'm so pumped. It's been 10 years since your last fight. Obviously, you've had a couple kids now. What's the training camp been like since you've been back in there? How's the drive? And are you so pumped to be back out there and back in the MMA ring?
0: Oh, man. It's really been incredible. I've got to, like, create my dream camp for my dream fight. And I got to make everything exactly the way that I want it and make the experience the priority and not the result the priority and the experience be damned. And just making sure it was an incredible experience, it actually is what has been able to bring out the best out of me that I ever could have otherwise. I finally realized in my last fight, I've been going about it all backwards, but you know, better late than never.
3: Hey, Rhonda, is there anything you're a little bit nervous about, or is that just not your mindset? Like, for me, it'd be like, oh, I haven't been punched in the face for a while. This is going to really hurt. Is there anything about this fight that you're like, oh, I remember that really hurts. What am I doing?
0: No, actually. I think before I made the big, like, I had this, I can't want to say mistake, but I would really let the anxiety and the nerves and everything get to me, and I would wish that I could just teleport to after the fight was over and to have already won it already.
3: Yeah.
0: And this time around, I feel like I wouldn't change it for the world. And I kind of liken it to like driving, like flying a fighter jet is really uncomfortable, you know, but it's because it's really uncomfortable that makes it really exciting and really exhilarating and worth doing.
2: Rhonda, you're a promoter's dream. Obviously, with the press conferences, you normally see a lot of people get interviewed by interviewers on stage. You just basically give me the mic and let me go and let me just unleash. Have you missed that part of the sport?
0: I missed it, and I think, like, pro wrestling, I learned so much from that. I really feel like I went on this, like, alchemist journey where I went out into the world and came back with everything that I learned and changed and so much better than ever before. And I'm not just a promoter's dream. I am the promoter.
1: Yes, you are. Yes, you are.
4: You are.
0: Yeah, now I get to go out there, and I'm like, hey, I can give an answer for an interview with as, you know, as much sass and craft as I would before, but now I have the knowledge to structure it like a pro wrestling promo to get like the maximum effect out of it possible. And so, like, I feel like I'm better than ever in that way as well. And this time I'm actually like enjoying it and having fun and like taking it all in instead of just trying to get through it.
2: Big question. How does the fight finish and what round?
4: Armbar.
0: Oh, well, I'm going out there to give her the rowdy special.
1: Oh, yay!
0: I would love to not get touched, take her down, give her the go armbar, everybody high fives and goes home a whole lot richer and unscathed.
4: There you go. Pray for her arms and elbows because they're going to get bent in ways you can't even imagine. Rhonda, you're a star. We are proud of you. Thank you for your time and bring it home.
0: Thank you so much. I just want to thank all of Australia for Bluey. We love it.
2: yes, Rhonda.
3: Legend. Rhonda Rousey. Netflix, May 16. That is your date. We cannot wait. We look forward to you kicking some ass then.
0: Thank you so much.
4: Now, we're waiting patiently, Kat.
2: Oh, are we?
4: Because you've just dangled the carrot that you have been caught cheating.
3: Yes.
4: And you are, I would say,
2: as honest as they come.
4: I'd say top five honest people I know.
3: Yeah, you're probably right. But, see, I don't have kids of my own, as you know. But, so my godkids, I've got two goddaughters. I'm mother bear. Like, it is, I want the best for them. So I throw all my energy into that. And so I went over to my best friend's house the other weekend. And Raffi, my little godchild, is sitting there colouring in. And she looks at me and she's like, oh, Auntie Kat, I'm in a colouring in competition. And I went, oh, amazing. I was like, what's the prize? So it's through her primary school and the prize was a laptop.
2: Oh, yes.
3: A laptop.
4: Like a MacBook.
3: Yeah,
4: Apple Mac.
3: It's a public school. Like, it's,
2: you beauty.
3: Yeah. And so I was like, you
2: wish
3: know
2: I
3: what?
2: Had one of them.
3: We're on here. I was like, what do you need to do? Like, how can I help you? And she's like, oh, I can hand in as many as I want. I was like, game on. I'm sitting next to you. I'm going to do one and I'm going to colour in between those lines. Like, my life depends on it.
4: After Urban Surf, I've got a couple of hours to kill.
3: Yeah, oh, yes. Exactly. And I reckon I spent an hour and a half on this thing.
4: Good on
3: and
4: you.
3: Colour schemes that were appealing to the eye. I'm going full hog.
4: Would you draw like Lakers jerseys everywhere?
3: No. It was like turtles and stuff.
4: Oh,
3: and so I'm in here and I'm colouring in between the lines, but trying to make it look like an 8-year-old may have also done it, but
2: so
3: they're just very talented.
2: You spent an hour and a half on it.
3: Oh, easy.
2: Ooh,
3: easy. I coloured in the entire thing. And I'm like, there you go. Good luck. And so yesterday, my friend calls me and said, oh, there's been.

0: in a bit of controversy with the colouring in competition. And I was like, what happened? I was like, well, so apparently they're walking to school and Raph says to her mum, we'll find out today who wins a colouring in competition. I hope Auntie Kat wins it. And Sarah what do you mean? How would they know? And she's like, I put her name on it. And so the school has turned around and said, we don't have a kid named Kat.
1: Yeah.
2: Auntie Kat.
0: And Raph's like, that's my auntie. She's 45.
2: Oh, they're so innocent, aren't they, the kids?
3: The one on the billboard up there on Parramatta Road. Auntie Kat, the famous one.
2: You know, the best shed sheds,
3: the one that wants a laptop.
0: I was like, Raph, you are too honest. This has cost us. So we lost the colouring in.
2: Did you get DQ'd?
0: I've been disqualified from future events.
3: But tell me you ram-raided the school and got the laptop.
2: Mate.
3: I know what you're like, Kat. You're not going to leave without the laptop.
0: Oh, you best believe. This isn't over.
3: This is only the beginning.
2: Kat's going to go pick up Raffy and she's going to be staring at the teacher. No. Yeah. I'm Arnie Kat.
0: We'll find out who won it.
3: Balaclava's down, Raffy.
0: But, man, it's like you try and help kids as parents doing work and it just doesn't pan out.
2: My wife, Sarah, she tried to help out our son Buster. He's doing kindergarten homework now, year one. We got the results back. Fail. So now I have to help out with the homework every
0: night.
2: You
0: have to help out
2: with the homework. I've got to do the homework now.
0: Oh, God.
3: Who's going to read to you both of you?
2: It's an audio book.
3: Oh, it's an audio book.
2: They read to us.
3: You're smart.
0: Come on, you went to the school of football. So.
2: One it's football all, plus two football. What does that equal? Four football?
3: Equals a new club. If Dad changes club this year and then next year, how many clubs has
2: That's
3: Dad been
2: five.
3: In? Oh, my daughter's in the car right now on her way to school. And as they get a bit older, I'm telling you, the work's getting harder. I can't.
2: Yeah. Not looking forward to that.
3: They're all rocket scientists now in year eight.
2: Oh, yeah.
3: But I've attempted. I'll tell you years after. But I want everyone else in Sydney stories as well. 133353. When did you help out in the kids' project and it didn't go to plan? I like to help my kids, right?
2: Yep.
3: But now my daughter, she's in year eight now. It's getting, schoolwork's getting hard.
2: Oh, yes.
3: But she needed a parent to help them recently. Learn a language. I said, great, awesome. I've traveled
2: a language.
3: The world. I've traveled the world six times. I'm right here. Geez. What language are we doing? She goes, Japanese. I go, okay. And it was videoed. So she would essentially, it's like it's starting from zero. So she will say a sentence and a phrase and then go through it. We were going really well. And my daughter was, this is how you say thank you, and it's sayonara, or you'll say bye, sayonara, konnichiwa, hello.
2: Oh, konnichiwa, yeah.
3: Yeah, going through it, arigato. And then would ask a question, I'd answer back. I thought I'd just say, listen, how about we're dancing around.
2: Yep.
3: How about I just put it all in one sentence?
0: Oh, boy.
2: Oh, yeah,
3: and she said,
2: go.
3: Dad, I don't know about that.
2: Oh, let's go.
3: Darling, trust me. I've been to Japan.
2: Yeah.
3: You got to put it all in a sentence.
2: Okay, yeah. So, how'd you go? Come on.
3: Well, this is what I did. And I said, arigato, konnichiwa, sayonara, matasha, watisha wa, sayonara.
0: Okay, what does that mean?
3: Well, it's sort of like thank you, hello, goodbye. It's all of them together, but I just thought I'd be clever to put it in.
2: Yeah, just mix up, sound like you know what you're talking about.
3: 5 out of 10.
0: Oh,
3: bro.
0: That's barely a pass.
3: I said, that's a pass. And she goes, the video instructions were good. Her component, writing it down was great.
2: Yes.
3: Failed. At the end, when I put it all in.
0: Oh, you see, you went off script.
2: Oh, you stuffed it.
0: Teachers don't like that. Yeah.
2: What have we told you? He made it back to himself again.
0: Exactly. Yeah. You went into performance mode and made the Japanese lesson about you.
2: And you cost your poor daughter her marks.
3: I'm thinking of pulling her out of school. Homeschooling.
0: No other way but mine. 5-3. What happened when you did the kids' school?
2: You're the criteria, brother.
3: Sayonara.
0: How did it go?
3: Dale from St. Mary's. Good morning.
4: Good morning, Barry Cat and Woodsy. How you going?
0: Hey,
2: big Dully, you forgot about me, brother.
3: Stumbled on Woodsy.
4: Just back to Triple M. But, I'm a boilermaker by trade, and my daughter had a project for transfer of heat. So I decided to get some 3mm welding wire, different types of metal, and make some little frames up. My daughter come home from school crying. A teacher give her naught for the project, and I made them so precise that the teacher said, you bought them. You were supposed to get your parents to help. And she said, my dad did make them. So I sent my wife up to the school to ask the teacher, where would you buy them and what would they be for? Because they were just so unique. I made them up so that the little candle sat on them and you heated them up.
3: Before Amazon. Yep.
4: Yeah. Oh, yeah. Oh, wow. But after my daughter come home crying, I sent the wife up. She come back and got 100%.
2: Hey, on you.

0: Dale, well done, brother.
1: Always that's send it. The wife up to sort it that's out because you will come back with the right answer. Good on you, Dale. Wow, mate, that was
2: good.
1: That went north to 100 very quickly.
0: Very quick.
1: Susanna from Lane Cove, good morning. Welcome to the show.
3: Hey, guys. I am known to do kids' projects because my kids were always probably a little bit lazy and I was like, oh, I'll do it, you know?
1: Of course.
3: And especially when it was craft and stuff like that. So we had this one project. They had to draw a picture and tell a story about an Australian animal. And I was like, all right, we'll do it about a bull shark. And here I am drawing this beautiful picture and the beautiful poem with Bruce the bull shark. Next thing, he wins the award and we get published in a book from the local council. So we have to go up to the ceremony and go, yeah, your picture is so great, your story is so good. My poor kid standing out there with a red face gets presented this stuffed toy and everyone's like, yay, you're awesome. And here we've got this book with my picture and story published.
0: Oh, on your mum, you killed it. Well done.
4: Yeah.
1: And now there's a cull.
3: So I'm really, really happy. I must
0: see
3: everyone. They wanted autographed a lot.
1: So.
0: Stop it.
1: Hey, we used to play for the Sharks, didn't we, Woods?
0: Yeah.
1: Hey, link it back to us somehow.
0: Yeah. There you go. Yep.
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8: Lou and Judge on Triple M. Let's do this.
9: You are about to enter the courtroom of Judge Georgie.
10: Cornelio.
8: Hello.
10: Good to be here.
11: You okay? This cucumber sandwich just rattled you.
10: Yeah, less chili powder next time. Thank you, Cornelia.
11: And put chili flakes
10: was
11: as
10: that
11: well.
10: Was that on purpose?
11: It was.
10: Trying to send me out of the courtroom. You've always been on and off my job.
11: I have.
10: You always, for a year and a day. Anyway, thanks for that rap. You've rocked me.
11: You're rattled.
10: I'll find you in contempt.
11: Well, you can't. I'm reading out your court case.
10: All right, tell me, who have we got today? Mm. Which degenerates? We're bringing in today, Cornelia.
11: Okay. My best mate and I have been friends since primary school. He got married last year and I was his best man. I planned the bucks, put effort into a speech that had everyone laughing and crying, spent money on gifts and many celebrations around his big day. This year, it's my turn to get married. My fiancé and I planned our hens and bucks for the same weekend. She's going away with the girls and I'm going away with the boys. My best mate can't make it because it's the same weekend as Magic Round and he's already booked flights to Queensland for it. I told him he should cancel and come away with the boys, but he refused because he can't get his money back. I spent way more money on his last year. I think he should prioritise me over the football. He said it's my fault for planning the trip on a weekend. He was already busy and money is tighter for him, so I shouldn't compare. Missing the bucks for and against. That's a best friend.
10: Ooh.
11: I personally would try and cancel or get a refund or something to go to my best friend's hens.
10: Yeah. Cornelio, what are you thinking?
8: He should have had the bucks at Magic Round. Perfect bucks weekend.
11: Maybe he's not a footy
10: guy. Maybe he's not a footy fan.
8: Yeah.
10: You know, that's a waste of a bucks.
11: You wouldn't miss a friend's bucks, Judge.
10: Listen, personally, I'd attempt to go to the bucks. But I also understand you've booked flights, maybe a com as well. Can you get the money back? If not,
11: booking.com, great refunds.
10: Did he know that he was going to Magic Round when he booked it in? You know, is that one of those things? Because boxes are hard to plan. You know, suddenly this mate has something on, he can't come. So you've got to change the date. Then another fella can't come because he's got that on and so on and so forth. It can be a real pedicle.
8: Well, if they've been
11: real
8: best,
11: nuisance.
8: Here's what in defense of Magic Round, his best mate, they've been best mates since primary school. And so if you already know that your mate's going to be up there, surely he's a priority enough that you put it on a different weekend.
10: But what if everyone else could make the other weekends and it's only your best mate?
11: Yeah. The year before he was his best man, planned the bucks, all of that.
10: Yeah.
11: You know, the least he could do is dweedle away his flights.
8: Luckily, the listeners to this show are much better arguers than we are.
11: They are.
8: On such matters.
10: I'm not here to argue. I'm simply here to adjudicate.
11: We need two callers. We need a for and against. Missing the bucks.
8: Let's call
10: us now.
8: Judge Jarchi.
12: The early drive home with Lou and Judge.
8: Lou and Judge on Triple M, or should I say Judge Judge?
9: You are about to enter the courtroom of Judge Georgie.
10: Great to be back here.
11: And your spicy sandwich has gone down?
10: Gone.
11: Mouth is fine?
10: No, fine, but just next time, Cornelia, no chili. This courtroom's spicy enough.
11: Noted.
10: With all the interpersonal relationships going on.
11: There is a lot going on.
10: It's not appropriate.
11: No.
10: Yeah. We've been reprimanded.
11: We've got to stop that. Anyway.
10: All three of us.
8: Yeah.
11: Right, so this is missing the bucks. One of his friends got married last year. He was the best man.

0: planned the whole bucks. This year it's his turn to get married. He's planned his hens and bucks for the same weekend with his partner. Now his best mate is saying he can't go because it's the same weekend as Magic Round and he has booked his flights already. We don't know much more than that, but he's saying, you know, I'm your best mate. Come on, cancel your flights. Come to my bucks, mate. So we need a for and against. We've got Zach and Ozzy. What are you laughing at in this court? Excuse me, Cornelia.
1: Hold on, Zach or Ozzy. Who in the hell do you think you are?
0: Well, I'm your right-hand woman. No. And you wouldn't be here without me.
1: Yes, I would.
0: Well, who would make your lunch?
1: I got you your job.
0: I put your bloody toilet paper in there when you've run out.
1: So you should. Zach, Ozzy, how are we?
2: Good, thank you.
1: Good.
3: Good, thanks. Good.
1: So, Zach, you're for. You think you should go to Magic Round. Ozzy, you're against. Gentlemen, the way this court works, you've probably heard it before. If not, I'll tell you. Zach, you'll start. You'll present your case. I'll give you 30 or so seconds, however long you want. Not too long. Keep it brief. This is radio. Ozzy, you'll then rebut. I'll allow you to rebut. And then I'll come in for a bit of fun.
0: Fun in this courtroom.
1: No, I like to keep it light. These are light cases for a light crew. Zach, please proceed with caution. I'm not feeling great today.
0: That's fun, but proceed with caution.
2: It's pretty simple. You don't book a birthday on Christmas, or you wouldn't book an event on Christmas Day, so I don't see why you'd book an event for Magic Round. It's one weekend of the 52 weeks of the year. Oh. I mean, considering they're best friends from primary school, you'd think he knows he's into his footy. Lastly, I'm arguing with a guy called Ozzy, with the Aussie spirit, and not going to Magic Round. Whoa, hold on.
1: Fist down. No, Zach, perfectly fine statement. I'm finding both Cornelia and Cornelio in contempt. When he's talking, don't woo and shush and tut and
0: Sorry, Cornelia, we were joining in.
1: No, it's not your time. It's his time to speak. Show a little respect
0: You've
1: in this courtroom.
0: Real attitude today.
1: All right, great.
2: I said all I needed to say.
1: Great opening statement, Zach. Ozzy, please rebut. And may I remind you, with caution.
3: I put my hand down. Tell you guys, everybody in this courtroom can understand. Everybody in this courtroom can understand that it is law that you cannot dog the boys. Mm. And especially on your best day, it'd be atrocious. Atrocious. Doesn't matter what it is, even if it's dream time. To cancel a booking, it does not cost anything. Mm. But what does cost something... Mm. is your absence at your best man's bucks.
1: God, that's compelling.
3: And that's something that will stick forever.
0: Oh, that was like a TED talk.
1: God, that is compelling, Ozzy. You have made a compelling argument. Zach, any rebuttal?
2: Yeah, speaking of dogging the boys, I reckon it's pretty dog to dog the boys and book a buck on Magic Round weekend.
1: But Zach, in all honesty, he's dogged a boy. He's dogged a boy.
3: He has dogged the boys, Zach. Yeah. Look, to me, it kind of sounds like you dogged the boys a lot more than that.
1: Gentlemen, Ozzy, whilst I appreciate your tenacity, I mean, I can find you in contempt. We don't attack the defence.
3: I apologise.
1: No. You know what, Ozzy? I've got a real soft spot for you, so that's fine.
0: Have you come to your deciding factor, Judge?
1: Zach, don't think that my spot isn't soft for you as well, mate. Listen, at the end of the day, you don't dog the boys. And if the bucks falls on a Saturday, which I presume it will because Magic Round will, what are Saturdays for?
0: The boys.
4: There we go.
1: Ozzy. Thank you, Zach. Compelling, but Ozzy, far more compelling.
4: Judge Triple M. We have a decision.
5: The early drive home with Lou and Judge.
0: Tootsie alert. Get your toes out.
1: Okay.
0: I've found... Well, not me. There was a research done. I didn't find this information out.
1: Sure you didn't.
0: Daisy Robinson, founder of Holistic Reflexology Practice with Flow with Daisy and Chinese medicine expert, shared their insights on what your feet say about you. Oh, sorry, Ada Wu shared their insights on what your feet say about you.
1: Mm.
0: So, protruding big toe. You got a protruding big toe?
1: Nah.
0: Get your foot out.
1: Right, I'll get my foot out.
0: I do. My big toe looks like E.T.,
1: what's protruding, mate?
0: Like big and long.
1: My second toe is bigger than my big toe.
0: Well, wait, Jack. I haven't got you all the information. When looking at feet, each toe represents a different area of your inner life. For instance, the big toe represents the head and brain and so relevant to your thinking process and ability to express your thoughts and ideas and even switch off or not. So the bigger the toe, the bigger the brain. My big toes.

0: Jack.
1: Well, we know this is bullshit.
0: Not true. You see me in business meetings. You even gave me a compliment about it. Mwah.
1: Yeah, I've got a lie to keep you going.
0: Jack. So, yeah, it suggests creativity, strong opinions and confidence.
1: Oh, yeah. You're certainly not short of the last.
0: Yes, I am confident.
1: I know.
0: It's a good thing.
1: Yeah.
0: I don't like your toe so close to me. You got ugly little toe.
1: Yeah.
0: You're like triangle shaped.
1: Yeah, I reckon I got some web feet too.
0: Nah, you're sweet.
1: Cool.
0: Protruding second toe. Those who have a longer or more prominent second toe are often associated with strong leadership tendencies. Hey, that's both of us. Don't get my tootsies in this LP. Mine, look how long my second one is. E.T. phone home.
1: That's shorter than that. And that one is the same size.
0: So definitely strong leadership tendencies.
1: This is like your bloody horoscopes where everything you think just applies to all the good stuff.
2: I think you just have toes, Lou.
0: No.
2: Because all toes are protruding.
0: Yeah. Okay. What about the protruding little toe?
1: Hold on. Get back to the long
0: that's
1: second
0: what
1: toe.
0: What do you mean? Strong leadership tendencies.
1: I'm a shit leader.
2: Are ya?
1: Yeah.
0: Yeah, you are.
1: Yeah.
0: Okay. Protruding little toe symbolizes your security in the world and your sense of trust.
1: I'm still don't understand what protruding means because all toes protrude from the foot.
0: No, like long and longer than the other, I think, is what it means.
1: So your little toe has to be longer than all the rest of
2: them. Yeah, how could that be?
0: I'm not the foot doctor. I've had bunions. I had a bunion called Grant once.
1: Mm.
0: A bunion is a deformity of the big toe joint. The main sign is the big toe pointing towards and sometimes overlapping the other toes on the foot. Oh, maybe mine wasn't a bunion. Didn't look like that.
1: Yeah.
0: Someone with bunions can signify that you're doing too much for others and neglecting your own needs.
1: Oh, you wouldn't get a bunion then.
0: Grant was most definitely a bunion in my
1: eyes. I think Grant was a wart.
0: You got high arches?
1: Oh, I don't think so.
0: Okay. That means you tend to be independent in nature if you do.
1: Mm.
0: Flat feet tend to value connection, support and community and are usually very loyal. What? Well, there you go, guys.
2: There you go.
0: There's your horoscopes for your feet for the day.
1: Yeah, no, it all makes sense. Oh, it all makes sense now.
0: Yeah.
2: Now, which type of foot means that you're going to beat Lou at you versus Lou?
0: Segway alert.
1: I think any type of foot.
2: Yeah, 1-3-5-3 if you want to take her on.
0: Don't. I'll get my bunion onto you.
2: We'll play that next.
3: Course. The Early Drive Home with Lou and Jarch.
2: Every weekday, 2 till 4 on Triple M, it's Lou and Jarch. This is massive. $100 fuel voucher up for grabs today.
1: This is huge. These are great.
0: Funny. Jack keeps moving his hands like he's going to throw scrolls at me, and then I'm getting pounding heart palpitations.
1: You've got
0: PTSD.
1: Yeah, but post-scro traumatic syndrome disorder. Anyhow.
0: Wade.
1: Hey, Wade, how you going, mate?
4: I'm good, mate. Yourself?
1: Very well, thank you.
0: Wade's world.
1: It's good.
4: That's right.
1: You're going to be wading into deep water with Lou. She's feeling on today. She's feeling quick. She's feeling sharp. Yeah. How's your general knowledge, brother? You like going to trivia and that sort of thing?
4: Nah, I'm not the best, but I'll have a go.
1: Wait, that's the Aussie spirit, mate. That's all we need.
0: And the Kiwi spirit.
1: More Aussie.
4: Yes.
1: Kiwi. Now, no, it's both. Shout out to Aotearoa.
0: Nice.
1: Okay, Wade, I'm going to read the questions. First to get the answer gets the point. You don't have to buzz in, mate. Are you ready?
4: I'm ready.
1: Lily, you ready?
0: Yes.
1: Well, in that case, my sweet, sweet angel LP, you versus Lou begins in 3, 2, 1, go. Which celebrity is going viral for wearing a nipple dress to the Met Gala?
0: Kim Kardashian. Kylie Jenner.
1: That's correct, Louisa. Where does SpongeBob live?
0: Under the pineapple under the sea.
1: Nah.
0: In a pineapple under the sea.
1: What's the town?
0: SpongeTown.
4: I got no idea.
1: It's Bikini Bottom. Princess Eugenie is expecting her third child. What's her official title?
0: Princess of Denmark.
1: These are tough.
0: Princess of Wales?
2: It's
0: Norway.
1: Princess Eugenie. It's Princess Eugenie of York. What material are jeans made from?
0: Denim.
1: Correct. Which channel airs SAS Australia?
0: Seven.
1: Wade gets it. You answered before. V stands for what in Roman numerals?
0: 9. 10.
1: V.
4: 5. 1.
1: Correct, Wade. It's Adele's birthday today. What is the name of her first album?
0: Rolling in the Deep.
4: 21 or 19.
1: There you go, Wade.
0: Wade.
1: Who was the lead singer of Powderfinger?
4: Bernard Fanning.

0: That's correct. Michael, in which Flint. Century did the Fire of London occur? Which century?
1: 19.
2: 18.
1: 17.
0: 17. Oh. Yeah, Wade. Oh. Maroon is a shade of which colour?
1: Red.
0: Lou.
3: Red.
4: Well, I think you Wade knew. I think Wade might have got her in the end there.
1: By a better.
0: 5-3. 5-3, yeah. Wade.
1: Well done, Wade. $100 fuel coming your way, yeah, mate.
2: Thank you very much.
0: Pleasure, Trez. Mate, enjoy. Mate, you should duck to pub trivia.
1: Yeah, you're pretty good. Knowing the Adele album, yeah, well
2: better
1: done.
2: Than I thought.
0: Very good, mate. Well done.
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8: Lou and Judge.
0: Correct.
11: Jack doesn't know what we're doing. Oh, God, Jack. There's a story going around online, signed someone was rich when you were a kid.
0: Yep.
11: We were talking about this off air.
0: Yeah.
11: We've got some audio, but I said when you go to someone's house and then have a spa... Yeah. Like on their deck or balcony?
0: Do you know what I used to correlate with wealth? Stairs.
11: Yeah. Oh, an upper level.
0: Another level.
11: If you had a two-story house, you're like, whoa.
0: I'm not joking. We used to go to this place in Tamworth for Christmas, and we'd always go to the same restaurant, and we'd stay at these apartments, and they had stairs in them, and I felt like Richie Rich.
11: Yeah.
0: And we'd get cardboard and slide down them.
11: Zoom down.
4: Oh, yeah.
0: And I was like, because you'd see those American movies, and seemingly the middle class in American movies all had these huge houses, big breakfast, stairs,
11: yeah,
0: everything. So I was like, I correlated that with wealth.
11: Would sometimes go up both sides and meet in the middle?
4: Oh, that's, you know, those ones?
0: Well, that is rich.
11: No, I know, but... Yeah, it is actually.
4: Let's listen to the audio.
0: Yeah.
11: Okay.
19: They always got their own choice of books in the Scholastic Fair newsletter when it came out. The kids who were just like, yeah, I'm getting three of the Babysitter Club books from the book newsletter. Okay,
11: insane.
19: The kids who got Tuck Shop, but their parents gave them free money.
11: Yes.
19: They didn't write it on a brown paper bag and make you hand it in. They just gave the kids money to spend on whatever they wanted to.
22: I was envious of the kids who had sultanas in a box.
0: Sultanas.
11: I do love sultanas. The Tuck Shop one, that resonates with me. My friend Taylor Ward, you've met her.
0: Yeah.
11: Shout out.
0: Love Taylor.
11: Every Friday she was allowed takeaways.
0: I hated those kids every Friday.
11: Every Friday.
0: We'd get it twice a year.
11: She'd finish like half her fish and chips and then she'd go 3, 2, 1, scram. And obviously, eight-year-old Lou, I was like,
0: I mean, chippies. You had the audacity, just not the cardiovascular fitness to really.
11: The chippy hound went right in. The chippy hound got her work done. She had her work cut out for her at lunchtime, Jack.
0: You're like, it's like she's the queen and you're like a jester. Or you're something that all the nobles laugh at. They're like, get in the Dalden. And you come in. Yeah, and they get all their food and peg it around and just watch you scrounge around and around.
11: Catch up.
0: And they're all going,
11: chippy.
0: Do more. Throw more to it. They called you it.
11: Throw more to it.
0: Taylor, throw more to it. Throw more to the Dalden. Oh, what a beast.
4: Oh.
0: And then some fella would come in, collier, chain ya.
11: Oh, Archdale, you're a piece of work.
0: Oh, dear.
11: Oh, that's put a real vision in my brain.
0: Yeah, that has. I enjoyed that.
11: That was good. Hey, we're talking, how did you know someone was rich?
0: Bring in the Dalton.
11: Could you get that out, Al?
4: When did you know someone was rich? How do you know someone's rich when you're a kid?
0: Yeah.
23: Your early afternoon upstarts.
24: Ready to start. Ready for Lou and Judge.
23: It's Lou and Judge for your early drive home.
4: It is Lou and Judge on Triple M.
11: All right, we're talking, how did you know someone was rich when you were young? We've got Jai on the line.
0: Jai, talk to us.
25: What's going on, guys? First time listener. Oh, long time listener. First time caller.
0: Great to have you here, mate. Thanks for calling.
25: Not a problem. They always had an in-ground pool.
0: Brother.
11: You'd love going around there on a weekend. You'd spend 7 hours in the pool.
0: Yeah. That.
25: No, I was always at work on the farm with my grandfather, and we'd have the inflatable one, and of course the kelpie would chew it.
0: Yeah. Then you resort to the dam. We're just going to the dam.
11: We did.
0: But Walker was so cold that, sprinklers, that, like, no one had pools.
11: Yeah,
0: no,
11: true.
0: There was no point.
11: Yeah, you'd
0: but
11: freezing
0: in-ground pool.
11: Yeah.
0: Very great one. Trev, talk to us. How did you know someone was rich when they were a kid?
26: Mate, it's got to be when you go to their house and you can walk all the way around their lounge room couch. When you can see the back of it.
11: Yeah.
0: Right.
11: It's a big place and it's a big couch.
0: Just space.
26: When it's so not pushed up against the wall.
11: Yeah. I like that, Trev. Hey, great voice, by the way, Trev.
0: Well, beautiful, beautiful voice. Nice. Also, another one I just thought of, when it was just, they just had every snack and none of it was black and gold.
11: Yes.
0: You know what I mean? And they'd had every snack. Like, they'd have actual...
11: The proper Dunkaroos.
0: Proper everything.
4: Yeah, proper.

0: Proper.
1: Yeah. Oh, Luke.
2: Hello, Mummy and Daddy.
3: Hello, you sweet senorita.
1: Talk
3: how are you?
1: To us.
2: It's back in the 90s when they have their PlayStations and their Xboxes, and you know that you've got none of that. So it's
3: if you had multiple gaming systems, that was a very, very good sign. You know what we actually had?
1: What?
3: Which Dad had, I think it was from the 70s or the 80s. That one with its two sticks and you go, boink, boink.
0: Pong.
3: Boink, pong.
0: Yeah.
3: We had pong.
1: Was
3: that
1: on a computer game?
3: Then we got a 64.
0: Oh, yes.
1: Shaka bra.
3: What an upgrade.
0: Yeah.
3: Pong to Zelda. okay, Greg, talk to us, mate.
4: Oh, kids' birthday parties. If your mate had one every year and it was elaborate, you knew you had something going on.
1: Oh, yeah. Great. You leave with goodie bags?
4: Oh, I was once every 5 years, if that. It's like, all right. I'll do it next year. Don't worry about it. I'll get it next year.
3: Your parents just told you were born on a leap year.
4: I'm 13.
1: My dad used to put toothpaste in my goodie bags.
3: He's a dentist. He got that free from work.
1: I know. He put toothpaste
3: Franco.
1: In. No, and lollies, but just to be like, clean your teeth, kids.
3: Oh, yeah, the sugar's going to rot them. Clean them. All right, that's kind of good.
1: Yeah, Julie.
5: Hi,
1: hello.
5: Hello.
3: Good, how you going, Julie?
5: Good. Primary school best friend.
3: Yep.
5: And they used to go to Chinese every Friday night.
3: Insane.
1: Mm-hmm.
5: And on Sunday mornings, every Sunday morning they had pancakes for breakfast.
1: Yeah, oh, fancy. God, I'd love some pancakes.
5: I used to love to stay at a place on the weekends.
0: Yes, you get both.
3: Yeah, Chinese on Friday.
5: For the week and then go home and not worry about starving because I'm poor.
3: Yeah, you're just like, hey, can I stay at your house this weekend?
1: Forever?
3: Next weekend? Yeah. Weekend after?
1: Yeah. Nice. Love those. Great calls. Good reminiscing.
3: Yeah, good stuff.
0: Thanks, Judge. Triple M at the complaints department, not far away.
6: Love it. This is the early drive home with Lou and Judge.
0: Every weekday, 2 till 4 on Triple M, it's Lou and Judge.
1: I love the comments section and I love reviews.
3: Yeah, you do. You love them both.
1: Yeah, I'm a big shopper on Amazon as well.
3: What was the last review you left?
1: On you as a colleague. It was dreadful.
3: Dreadful.
1: Really bad. I think you're getting called into a meeting tomorrow.
3: Ah, not again.
1: Yeah.
3: LP, last review you left?
0: Mm.
3: Not me related.
0: Actually, every time I get a good haircut and I have a nice chat with the person, I leave a review being like, just say the name was Dale. Dale was great.
1: Like
0: loved
1: that.
0: Dale.
3: Yeah.
0: You know, so they see it.
3: I left one 2 days ago. Got a head, neck, shoulder massage because, you know, my left side has just been giving me heaps of grief. And if you scan the QR code, left a review, 50% off the next one.
1: Nice.
3: Yep.
1: So smart from them.
3: Very.
1: Luring you in with cheaper deals.
3: That's it.
0: But selfish from you.
3: Because they get the review discount. And I get a discount.
0: Yeah, so.
3: And it was bloody good, so everyone wins.
1: Well, this is some Amazon products and there's some comments.
3: Right.
1: That people have left some review comments. All right, there's a big bed, a blow-up bed, and it's got a brown top and then it's got white on the side.
3: Yep.
1: Someone said, I ordered this when I was drunk because I thought it was a giant ice cream sandwich.
3: I was going to say, like a Monaco bar.
1: Did say it looks like one. Yeah. There's a nice black steel casket, obviously for a funeral.
3: Really?
1: Yep. Someone said, no complaints from granddad.
0: That's good. That's good.
1: That.
3: Yeah, no, he loved it.
1: Yeah. There's a review on a book.
3: No news is good news when it comes to coffins, I suppose.
1: How to Win Friends and Influence People is the name of the book. Someone left a review saying, everyone still hates me.
3: That's an old book, I think. I think Steph's old man Ronnie read it.
1: Yeah, I think they bring out new versions of it.
3: Do they?
1: The subtle art of not giving an F
3: now. Yeah, well, it's not swear. Gee whiz, commercial radio.
1: Said F.
3: Yeah, gee, don't even insinuate it.
1: Sorry.
3: 3 p.m. 3 p.m. Yeah. Sorry about that, kids. It's Auntie Lou again. She's a mongrel.
1: Can I finish?
3: Yes, you may. It's nice to.
1: 3 p.m. Yeah, nice, mate.
3: Oh, damn it.
1: Yeah, you've just ruined your bloody higher, whatever that.
3: Whatever, Delvin. Okay, keep going, kid.
1: Yeah, shut up, Archdale. Okay, there's a woman and she's in a little cat carrier, little cat home carrier. You know, if you've got your cat in the taking it to the vet. She said, too early to tell if my two female cats like this box or not, but I will say it's just as spacious as I'd hope. The other photos don't really show how large this box is. It's amazing. I'm very happy with my purchase. She's in the box. Don't.
3: How did she fit in that?
1: Okay. doesn't say what this is, but it says it's a trap. Not only does this... Oh, it's a beanbag. Not only, it doesn't have a photo of the beanbag.

0: Not only does this beanbag completely consume you and keep you stuck in comfortable bliss all day, but there was another consequence we encountered. This beanbag traps farts.
1: Or speed. My husband. Sweden.
0: Yes. My husband sits here farting for hours and the farts are absorbed into the beanbag and you don't smell them again until you later sit down in the beanbag and the fumes are released.
1: So it's like sitting down and goes,
0: yuck, that's
1: of all the trapped farts.
2: Oh.
0: Okay. Last one.
1: Oh, beans make you fart.
0: Baked beans. Last one. Someone's got a teacup hat and he's got it. So it's a giant teacup actually and he's got it and makes it look like a hat and he said, perfect, just what I wanted. He's put it on his head.
2: That's a huge teacup.
0: I love that.
1: Can I just say this?
0: With Aperol Spritz.
1: This bloke's rocking one of the great handlebar moustaches of
0: he
1: all
0: is.
1: Time, too.
0: It's a great mo. That's great. It got me thinking, though, because of that, let's do the complaints department next.
1: Oh,
0: yeah.
1: Good
0: thank
1: idea.
0: You.
2: Let's do it. Lou and Jarch's complaints department coming right up.
3: The Early Drive Home with Lou and Jarch.
2: Lou and Jarch and Triple M.
4: Hello, this is Lou and Jarch's complaints department.
5: Get me the manager right now.
2: Ooh.
0: Karen.
1: Okay.
0: Karen alert.
1: Lulu, you want to explain this game?
0: Not really.
1: Well, do it.
0: Nah.
1: It's your job.
0: You do it.
1: You don't know it. Go
0: yes,
1: on,
0: I do.
1: It. Oh, go on.
0: LP and the team have voiced some complaints that they've found online and we have to guess what the product is. And they're kind of tricks. Tricksy.
1: Okay, tricksy. Cool.
2: That's pretty much right.
1: Mm. Okay.
2: Except I didn't voice them. The lovely team did.
1: Yeah, the team voices them.
2: I think Ash and Digilock did these ones.
1: Love that.
0: Nice.
1: Okay.
2: Well, all right.
1: Let's get the first complaint. Let's see if we can guess what it's about.
6: It's either hard as a rock or completely soft. The pattern disappeared almost immediately and I jarred my ankle. I blame this item for my poor performance as well.
2: Ooh.
1: Can play that again.
2: Okay.
6: It's either hard as a rock or completely soft. The pattern disappeared almost immediately and I jarred my ankle. I blame this item for my poor performance as well.
2: You're not getting it again.
1: It's a golf
0: club.
1: It's an ankle brace.
2: Neither of those. Lou, I would say you're closer.
0: Baseball bat.
1: Golf club.
2: No, not that.
0: Cricket bat.
2: No.
1: It's hard as a rock or soft. Or it's soft. It's not me. It's
2: It is something in that world, in that sport world.
1: It's a foot. It's
0: javelin.
1: A
0: javelin.
2: Close, judge.
1: It's a basketball.
0: Soccer ball.
2: It's a soccer ball.
1: Soccer ball.
2: Well done.
1: Okay, good one. Yeah, nice.
2: Okay, next complaint.
0: Yes, because it would hurt your ankle.
1: Yeah. Next complaint.
7: I spent the extra money getting a designer brand because I was hoping for compliments. However, I didn't receive a single one. It looks exactly the same as the ones you can buy for 1/10 of the price. After one holiday, it started to fade and change colour, so I put it in the wash. Despite saying machine washable, it had completely lost its shape when I got it out.
1: It's a caftan.
0: No, it's a basket bag, a beach bag, one of those big wick ones.
2: What's a caftan again?
1: Oh, no, like a big dress.
0: Oversized beach cover.
2: Neither of those.
1: It's a...
0: Bikini?
2: No.
1: Okay, hold on. So...
0: Flip-flops, thongs.
2: Nah.
1: You wouldn't chuck them in the wash.
0: You might. They're rubber.
1: What? So why would you chuck them in the wash?
0: Because they still wash off. It's like chucking your sneakers in.
1: You just wet them with water, mate. You don't need to put them in a washing machine.
0: No, they might be dirty, like your Nikes you wear.
1: Yeah, but the thongs, you can just wash them.
0: There's plenty of other material
1: and plus,
0: from normal thongs.
1: If it's a hot wash, it might mould, it might misshape the rubber.
0: Mouldy.
1: I think it changed colour.
2: Spend the extra money getting the designer brand. It's a hat
1: of some kind.
0: The floppy hat.
1: Yeah.
2: It's a hat.
1: Yeah.
2: Well done.
0: One of those fancy Gucci ones. Big floppy one.
1: Yeah, was it a big sun hat sort of a thing?
2: I don't know. It just says hat here.
1: So not for her son.
2: It was a hat.
1: It was her hat.
0: It was her hat.
2: I assume it's a hat. Sun.
0: Sun like sunshine.
1: It wasn't a sun's hat.
0: Sunshine.
2: A hat that you could get a designer one of.
1: Can I be honest? We were pretty good today.
0: Best we've done, I'd say.
1: I'd say.
2: Yeah, I mean, I sort of led you to the soccer ball.
1: He's up.
2: Yeah.
0: High five.
1: We did it ourselves, mate.
0: Hey, let's check the DMs.
1: That was all us, Lulu. Proud of us.
0: Nice.
1: Not even any help from LP this time.
0: Nope.
1: What an idiot.
3: The Early Drive Home with Lou and Jarch.
0: And we've got a little something different today.
2: We do.
0: I usually read the DMs, but you're reading them to us. Does that mean that it's something about me?
2: Well.
0: Or Jack?
2: Well, we've had a random DM come through. It's not really related.
0: I always read them.
1: Sorry. No, we just had a little fun thing before, didn't we?
0: Jack said
1: everything. We were standing out there. We were talking about kombucha. I got up our kombucha. Lou comes and she goes, you were talking about me.
0: Honestly, Cody looked over and did this weird eye shift thing and looked down. So I was like, what, you're planning something behind my back?
1: Yeah, yeah. And we were talking.
0: I still don't trust you.
1: I'm talking like a butcher. And then she goes, I'm like, not everything's about you, Lou. And now you've just gone, oh, are they about me? As you flick your beautiful
0: long hair. Because I read
1: don't
0: them.
1: Don't throw things
0: at me. Oh, you can scroll at me. Don't. Go up.
2: So anyway, we've had a random DM come in, and they've basically, it's a listener who doesn't know what you guys look like.
1: Right.
2: So they've only heard you on the radio.
0: Oh no.
2: And so this listener said, I only just Googled you guys to put a face to the name. Jarch, I thought that you, by the way you sounded, you'd look like Russell Coit.
1: Oh, well.
2: And Lou, I thought that you would look like Judith Lucy by the way that you sound.
0: Oh, cool. So I sound like. Oh,
1: I love Judith
0: 75?
1: Lucy. She's one of the great comedians.
0: 70? No, so 70. Just, no. 60?
1: Judith Lucy would be 60.
0: Sorry.
2: Judith Lucy. Really, this is what Judith Lucy actually sounds like.
8: Oh, hi. Judith Lucy here. No, I'm not dead or even retired, but it has been a kooky couple of years.
0: I feel really bad saying that. She looks beautiful there now the page is close to me. She looks about 55.
1: Yeah, she is. She would be. She's one of the greats.
2: And this is what Russell Coit sounds like.
9: The number one rule when hunting is never climb with a loaded gun. You slip, discharge the gun, boom, you're in real trouble. Always place the gun safely. Then if you do happen to slip, you're safe and sound.
0: Oh. You did see it look like Russell Coit.
1: Been there, done that.
0: Remember when I had a
1: I'm happy with that.
0: Was in Bali and he was there?
1: Glenn Robbins.
0: Yeah, and Tor and
1: that's
0: I would
1: cool.
0: Yeah, we would go out and then tell him and his partner our escapades of the night.
1: That's so cool.
0: Yeah, we just had breakfast.
1: Yeah, that's
0: sometime.
1: Right. You remember you can't
0: he
1: you
0: was
1: come
0: so
1: back,
0: nice.
1: Just they were just hanging out with Glenn Robbins the whole time.
2: That's so good.
1: Judith Lucy, lovely. 58. Aging like a fine wine.
0: Yeah, she's beautiful.
1: If you don't mind me saying.
0: Sorry, the piece of paper was far away if you're listening, Judith. You're stunning.
1: Correct.
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1: Wakey, wakey. 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Triple M Breakfast with Zave and Katie is back on air from 6. 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
15: 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Good news, some earlier roadworks in South Perth have now wrapped up. Millpoint Road entry to Kwinana Freeway northbound and southbound has been reopened and traffic is flowing. We now have some new roadworks to keep in mind. Southbound on the Mitchell Freeway after Vincent Street, traffic management are in place in the emergency lanes. CMC Invest brings shares, ETFs and crypto all in one app. Start now at cmcinvest.com. 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T's and C's apply. It's Julia with the latest traffic on Perth's 92.9 Triple M.
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17: Hi there, it's Damien Carbon.
12: All four big banks have been quick to pass on the interest rate increase in full in another blow to Perth homeowners. Yesterday's 0.25% rise is the third consecutive increase, with the cash rate now sitting at 4.35%.

0: CanStar analysis shows it'll add around $91 a month to repayments on a 600 grand mortgage with 25 years left on it. The White House insists the ceasefire with Iran is still in place. Secretary of State Marco Rubio says US operations in the Strait of Hormuz are defensive.
1: So if you hear stories about attacks and launching of firing back and forth, it's not back and forth. We are only responding if attacked first. This is a defensive operation. And that's what's occurring here.
0: And every AFL club will now need to appoint a full-time psychologist in the wake of the Elijah Hollands incident. Carlton fined $75,000 to be donated to mental health charity Headspace.
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0: Hawthorn co-captains James Sicily and Jai Newcombe landed in Perth overnight ahead of tomorrow night's massive clash against Fremantle at Optus Stadium. They flew ahead of the rest of the team. Newcombe, who trained away from the main group yesterday, has told Seven he is playing.
4: Bodies were mate, just a bit of management. Obviously, quick turnaround last week. So, yeah, just a little bit off legs today and be ready to go.
0: Well, Fremantle coach Justin Longmuir says his team doesn't need to prove anything to anyone when asked if tomorrow night is a statement game.
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0: Sunshine for Perth today with a maximum of 23 degrees. Same again for tomorrow, then sunny and 24 on Friday. Right now, 13 in the city. 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
8: 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Welcome along to Wednesday Triple M Breakfast with Zave and Katie, ready to rock and roll. A little bit later on in the next 15 minutes, we need an update on our man Adam, who is taking part in Match Me If You Can. He has had a wild last few days, and he's going to join us in studio and talk through the amount of direct messages that not only we have received, but he himself has received, and even got a text message from someone who managed to figure out his number, which, okay, that's probably pushing it a bit far, but nonetheless, you all of a sudden put yourself out there and people will respond, and that's exactly what's happened with Adam, so we'll get to that very, very soon. Up next, though, it's our usual wild way to start a show at around 6:20 every day. It is Wheel of Games. Yesterday's Katie Lamb was very impressed with herself. It's Triple M Breakfast, Zave and Katie.

0: 5:33, Triple M Breakfast with Zave and Katie. And don't forget, the Bowser is back up and going. Beat the Bowser. We play 7:30 and 8:45 every single weekday. 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
1: Bang!
2: Wow!
0: Zave, go and spin the wheel if you wouldn't mind.
3: All right, Leaky Pants, I'm going to put down the IBS report.
0: Good.
3: Let's go.
2: Taking a leaky.
0: We've got a wheel on it. It's got a whole bunch of games. Whatever it lands on is what we play. Katie leads overall 21-17 after a win yesterday. And we've landed on reverse the verse.
2: Oh. We need to take
3: on
2: that.
3: A day like today, I do not need reverse the verse.
0: Admittedly, last time we played, you guys were actually very good at it.
2: I actually think I'm getting better at it. Okay.
0: So I will play you a snippet of a song that has been reversed. I need you to give me title and artist if you can.
2: Okay.
0: I'd like at least one of them if that's possible. All right. Buzz in with your name first before you jump in as well. Ready?
2: Yes.
0: Mm-hmm. Here is your first reverse the verse.
3: Is
2: that, Blink-182? Mm. I miss you? You really can't throw me off then. You are playing dirty. And here I was going to help you tonight with the IBS report.
3: I'm telling you, the IBS has rattled me. I should have said Simple Plan to you. I'm shocked at the moment.
0: Katie leads 1-0.
2: You kind of backed out of being mean because you winked at me and then I was like, okay, stick with it, Katie, stick with it.
0: Here is your second reverse the verse.
3: Zave.
2: Oh.
0: Yes, Zave.
3: He dated a tennis player, Australian Open. It is afro, big afro hair. It is.
2: I know. Don't look.
0: Five.
3: It is.
0: Four.
3: Rhyme it to me.
0: Three.
3: Afro. No.
0: Katie, would you like to hear it again? Oh, you're just going to go straight in.
2: No, I know exactly this song.
0: Go.
2: LMFAO, Party Rock Anthem. Hey!

0: I used to work at...
1: That is true.
0: The other radio station.
2: What's the last one, Leachy? Quickly, sorry.
1: Oh, you want to play the last one?
2: We'll just have a little throw. Okay, well done, Leachy. Okay, congratulations. No, no,
1: no. Here's the third one, just as a backup.
2: It's a song I like. Is it like Pink?
0: No, that's Adele. I
2: think. Might be Adele.
0: Mm. But what? Oh, I don't.
2: Yeah.
0: I don't know. Hello. That's her biggest song. Guys, am I the best at Regressive Versus that's ever been?
1: Well, no other people have really played the game. So
2: in accordance to the IBS report, the audience engagement's around Reverse the Verse, a segment we play each morning.
1: Ah, oh, so Katie, you now go 22-17 up.
0: I feel alive, Lexi.
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0: 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Your freeways are travelling pretty well this morning. No major hold-ups there, but we have some roadworks starting up southbound on the Mitchell Freeway after Vincent Street. Traffic management are in the emergency lanes. That one's going on until midday today, so plan ahead to avoid delays. 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It's Julia with the latest traffic on Perth's 92.9 Triple M.
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0: Huge night, a Thursday night footy on the way tomorrow night here in Perth at Optus Stadium. Fremantle hosting Hawthorn. It is going to be an absolute monster. 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
2: So we've got Adam in studio with us, a very popular man. We launched him on Friday. He's going to be the guy that we're trying to match with somebody here in Perth. Fair to say, we don't need to do much. We posted some photos of Adam and thousands of women flocked. Have literally come. They've registered. They've slid into our DMs. They've slid straight to the source, gone into Adam's DMs as well. I forgot to ask the question. I'm just talking physically. Are we blonde? Are we brunette? Are we strawberry blonde?
3: Rich Auburn.
2: Redheads. Rich Auburn. Thank you, Leachy. Yeah. Black hair. Like, what are you into?
4: I think brunettes. Brunettes every
2: brunettes.
4: Day.
2: Brunettes. Okay. Yeah.
0: Every day.
2: Every day. What?
0: Is that every day?
2: Oh, every day. Brunettes. Mm. Okay, interesting.
3: No redheads.
2: No redheads.
3: No red knobs. No. Okay.
2: Interesting.
3: All right.
4: sorry, Zave.
0: You're a chance there, Zave.
2: All right. Now, we just want to speak about some of the DMs that we have received. So this has come from the Triple M Perth. And this is tame, by the way. This is some of the tame things we've gone of, you know, oh, my God, what a rig. Let's go. He's the hottest thing I've ever seen. I'm in. Oh. Give me Adam. I want him. Tame. That's tame.
0: Mm.
2: All right. Now we're going to slide into some of the saucier DMs that we've received. Zave?
3: Do you want me to start with Annabelle? I'll start with Annabelle.
2: No, okay. Go to Annabelle.
3: If you're half as flexible in the sheets as you are on the Pilates reformer, I think we need to schedule a training session immediately.
2: Thoughts and feelings on Annabelle's comment. Adam?
4: Yeah, wow. Yeah, wow. No words.
3: Let's get that reformer out. Let's go. All right. Annabelle's done.
2: Let's go to Steph. Stephanie. Hey, Adam. I see you're in finance. How about we skip the small talk and you show me your most aggressive growth strategy? Jesus, Steph, calm down. Oh, he snuffed his
3: didn't
2: nose.
3: Like that.
2: All right, we no, might Steph's chuck out. A little. All right, okay. I'm just going to chuck a. This is just good for my studies.
3: So I thought like that was a

0: Bit of humour.
1: I thought that was a bit of fun.
0: Yeah, that.
1: No, Adam doesn't like fun.
0: Didn't like it. Adam, I just want you to read. Can you read me? Let's go to
1: Ava.
2: Ava. You do Pilates with your mum? That's adorable. I want a piece of that core strength. Hook me up.
1: I'd say you'd have good core strength.
2: Getting called adorable.
0: No. Ava's in the back blocks too. Just while you're there, mate, running hot, give me a bit of jasmine.
1: Jasmine rice.
2: Is that a rifle in your hand, or are you just happy to see my notification? Either way, I surrender.
1: All right, Jazz.
0: There's some cheeky girls out there.
1: There are some cheeky monkeys.
3: That's sly.
1: Let's not forget Grace, safe.
0: Yes.
1: Down the bottom there.
0: I've been a very bad citizen.
3: Oh, God, Zaves.
1: Hang on, is this your sexy voice, Zaves?
0: No, I'm trying. I haven't read this was not my one to read.
1: Oh, sorry.
3: It's like Ryan Daniels has his presentation voice at the Origin. Zaves has his sexy voice.
1: Something truly special.
0: I've been a very bad citizen.
1: This is so sexy.
0: Do I need to be put under military arrest, or should I just send you my address? I like that. And let you decide the punishment.
1: Grace, thoughts?
2: Yeah, well.
1: Yeah, wow. All right, well, fair to say that this is what we've received, so I can't imagine what you've received. Tell us a little bit about what you've kind of received and some that have been welcomed and some that you've been a little bit, oh, that's a bit crazy.
2: Obviously received a few Instagram DMs as well. I've had mums trying to set me up with their daughters.
1: Lovely.
2: Even nanas on WhatsApp, got my number and, yep, off they went. Hey, so
0: how have they got your number?
2: Yeah, good question. Had AI photos of me.
1: Show
2: and
1: us the AI. So what happened here? So somebody had your phone number and has sent you a photo.
2: Yep, and then I don't have them as a contact, and
1: Okay, so someone has sent him a direct text message.
0: Oh.
1: And it's a girl who has used AI to insert Adam in exactly what you're wearing right now with a beer, with her who's sitting down having a wine. Tell me if... Who does that look like?
0: Well, did I say the name correctly before?
1: Mila Kunis.
0: Mila Kunis.
1: That is Mila Kunis. And you like a brunette. God. So even though she's managed to somehow get your number, and so, she is gorgeous.
0: Have we got a name there?
2: She is.
3: Mila Kunis.
1: Mila Kunis. No, we don't have a name because it was just came from a random number.
0: Right.
1: That's a bit scary, the fact that she managed to get your number.
2: Yeah.
1: Is your number out there somewhere?
2: It would be through the business.
1: Yeah, maybe that way. But still,
0: Is Mila with Ashton Kutcher? Is that?
3: I believe so, yeah.
1: Still.
3: If the actual Mila Kunis said, how about it, Adzie? Would you?
0: I'd say yes.
2: Without a doubt.
0: What is that question, Leachy?
3: Just checking.
1: Sorry, Leachy would say, no, thank you, Mila. Thank you anyway.
0: But I'm a big fan of your husband. I loved Punk'd.
3: Oh, Punk'd is great.
1: All right, Adam. Well, look, we're going to have a lot of fun with you, but I have managed to sort of narrow it down to who I think are going to be great matches for you, and we're going to be meeting lady number one tomorrow. So make sure to tune in because this is going to get good.
3: That will happen tomorrow at 8 a.m. Adam, try and enjoy the next 24 hours before we get to the first of the prospectives.
2: Well, yep.
1: You're going to be loved up and married soon with 17 children. Oh, do you want kids? That's an important question.
2: Yeah. Big family. So.
3: 17, like Katie thinks?
1: that might be too big.
0: Yeah. Start with two, three.
1: Start with two.
2: Yeah, start with two and then reassess.
3: Good call. Match Me If You Can is coming back tomorrow, 8 a.m. here at Triple M Breakfast.
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5: 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Your freeways are travelling beautifully this morning. No major holdups there, but keep in mind we have some roadworks setting up southbound on the Mitchell Freeway after Vincent Street. Traffic management are in the emergency lanes. That one's going on until midday, so plan ahead to avoid delays. Get an M-Genius deal on the MG HS Plug-in Super Hybrid SUV, now with $6,000 cash back. 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It's Julia with the latest traffic on Perth's 92.9 Triple M.
6: Triple M's great footy comebacks thanks to Crownbet. 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
7: Playing in September for the first time since 2015, Fremantle hosted the Western Bulldogs in the 2022 Elimination Final, but quickly found out that finals footy is a different beast.
8: Wakeman on his own in the goal square. This has got blowout written all over it right now.
7: Falling behind by 41 points in the second quarter, the good news was that Freo had plenty of time to claw the lead back.
8: Michael Walters. By God, did they need that?
7: The Purple Haze suffocated the Doggies after quarter time as the Dockers kicked 11 goals to 3.
8: Low from the goal square. Dockers in front.
7: And won the game by 13 points.
8: Dockers seal the deal.
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3: Hi there, it's Damien Carbon. To Canberra first, and the federal opposition leader says the government's spending is out of control.

0: Patrol, blaming it for the latest cash rate hike. The RBA increasing the rate for the third time in a row yesterday, ahead of next week's budget.
1: We're seeing a thought bubble a day from this government. It's a chaotic process as they decide what they want to do in this budget because they've run out of good ideas to get inflation down, interest rates down.
0: That's Angus Taylor there. All four banks have now passed on yesterday's rate hike in full. Award-winning author Craig Silvey has pleaded guilty in a Fremantle court to possessing and distributing child exploitation material. The Premier insists his government is doing what it can to keep the road toll as low as they can, but they want drivers to take more responsibility. The toll this year so far is the worst in a decade. And everyone's favourite cartoon dog, Bluey, has featured on new limited edition $2 coins. The collectibles available this morning from Australia Post.
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0: Big game with a big crowd expected for tomorrow night's clash between Freo and Hawthorn here in Perth. It's second versus third. Coach Justin Longmuir not interested in talk that this is a statement game for the Dockers.
3: Don't have to prove anything to anyone. We just need to see where our footy stacks up. It's another opportunity for us to try and improve our footy. We understand the opposition, understand their strengths, understand what our footy's about.
0: Well, Hawthorn skippers James Sicily and John Newcombe both flew into Perth overnight under an injury cloud.
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0: Unleaded has jumped 12 cents a litre on average this morning, now sitting at $1.86.3. Burke in Cannington, the cheapest for us in the metro area at $1.57. While diesel today is $2.40.3. Sunshine for Perth today with a maximum of 23 degrees. Same again for tomorrow.

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1: Is it your first day on the job, Zabe?
2: No, I was just about to say, no point pre-recording anything because bloody Embers is coming in after nine. So that was what I was going to say.
0: Oh. Okay.
1: Embelino.
0: Hi.
1: Hello,
0: welcome
1: Leechers.
0: Along to our live show at Triple M Breakfast where Patty Voss is coming in after seven. That's live.
1: Vossy is live, of course. Zabe's just having an early bit of peanut butter on
2: just
1: toast.
2: Didn't sleep last night at all.
1: Oh. You woke
2: all.
1: Up at 3 a.m.?
2: Nah, I just didn't sleep at all.
1: Wide awake.
2: No morphine on the back, and I just laid there all night.
0: What's your sleep score?
2: It ruins my day if I look. No. It ruins my day. So I've just got to plow on. But it's great to be here. It's an honour and a privilege to be part of this program.
1: See if you can don't say plough on the program.
0: Yeah, you can't say
2: plough. We don't say plough
0: you
2: anymore.
0: You can't say plough, exactly.
2: No, especially when we're doing a dating segment.
0: Well, that's coming up a little bit later on where we're going to find our first prospect for Adam.
1: I have found her, okay. Lady number one.
0: All right, that's coming up after 8 this morning. It's Triple M Breakfast with Zabe and Katie. Big last night for these two. Let's review it next. I took

0: 6:03 Wednesday morning, Triple M breakfast with Zave and Katie. As we mentioned, our first prospect for Adam coming up 8 o'clock this morning. Katie reckons that she's found the one.
1: Could be the one. Calm down.
0: Could be the one. Okay, fine. I'm just hyping it a bit too much.
1: I know. I'm very excited.
0: Fair call.
1: Last night, Zave, you and I had an event at Optus Stadium with SEA and all of the clients as well. Big wigs, JB and Billy flew over for it.
2: Yep.
1: It was a fantastic...
2: All the heads of Seven and all sorts of heavy hitters were wandering around the room.
1: And we got told that we needed to be there for 5:30.
2: Yep.
1: So left with plenty of time. I picked up Zave. He packed a couple of roadies, two single fins.
0: Of course he did.
1: And
2: told two. Told the lady at the gate they were solos.
1: Yeah. That's right. She was just like, is that beer? And he was like... No, solos. anyway, we get in there. I am such a punctual penny that I get scared that I'm going to be late. We ended up being almost half an hour early, so we were there for the mic check. Anyway, it was a really great event, lots of mingling happening, but we spoke about this yesterday. We all had a question when we got up on the panel.
2: Yes.
1: We were going to be asked a question each, and all the questions were pretty basic. Mine was like social media influence and radio, and then another question for someone else was, you know, about audience engagement. And then Zave's was something about an IAB.
2: In accordance to the IAB State of the Play report.
0: Sheepers.
1: Just the most convoluted and complicated question that nobody knew anything about. As if anyone knows what...
2: If you were going to line up 100...
1: Zave kept on calling it an IBS report, which is irritable bowel syndrome. And I was like, oh.
2: If we lined up 100 staff members here, 1 to 100...

0: In what number one being the most informed person about the IBS state of the play report, where would I be in the 1 to 100?
1: 99. Because I'd be at 100.
0: 100, yeah. But no, it was good. So we got there for the mic checks in the end. We're there nice and early. And then Alana, who organised the night, she told us we had to have a photo. And I text her saying, but like, what time really do I need to be there? Yeah. Because Em has to come home from work and leave her job early for me to come do this job. And we got told 5:30 for photo shoots, photos. I'm not much for photos. And the assassin was there, Lammy.
1: Oh, the cameraman, John.
0: We call him the assassin.
1: Because when he takes photos, he like flips the camera, but then, chucks it up in the air and it twirls
0: so
1: in the air.
0: So is it landscape and then what's the other way?
1: Portrait.
0: He's just rotating with aerial shot, bang, in the air, 360 spin, bang. I was just like, this bloke's an assassin.
1: So we ended up getting there nice and early for the photos. We had a photo that took one click.
0: We had one photo.
1: Yep, with you and I.
0: Alana, who hosted the evening.
1: Made JB and Billy, Katie and Dave get in with JB and Billy. We had one photo with JB and Billy.
0: Yep. Then Alana had 10 of herself. And we did
1: and 20 with JB and Billy.
0: Leg placement. And then poor old JB and Billy. They might actually still be there in front of the screen getting photos with Alana. That might be up to 780.
2: Alana does love a photo.
0: Oh, my goodness. And the other thing I found funny about the evening, so Cuzzy was there for one bit of the panel.
2: Ben Cousin.
0: Yep.
1: With JB Billy
0: When he was introduced to go on stage, he was like the pisser.
1: That's right. And then they actually asked Billy a question and he just didn't answer it and just went on the biggest tangent about something else. It was just so funny.
0: And then also, last but not least, Kieran Jack, former captain of Sydney Swans, premiership player, best and fairest winner, played a stack of footy. He won the door prize.
1: Oh.
0: And Billy gave it out and goes, Kieran, what do you do, Kieran? Who are you, Kieran?
1: Who are you, Kieran? Oh, anyway, successful night. Thanks for having us.
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4: 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Kwinana Freeway northbound a touch busy at the Mortimer Road merge. Tonkina Row Highway flowing, but in the metro area, a bit of patience needed. Patterson Road northbound at Manager Road in Kwinana Beach. Keep in mind, we also have some roadworks setting up southbound on the Mitchell Freeway after Vincent Street. Traffic management are in the emergency lanes. 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It's Julia with the latest traffic on Perth's 92.9 Triple M.
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0: 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You got this. 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Woo! 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Don't forget to floss. 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
1: Bang!
2: Wow!
0: In a strange twist to this game, Katie Lamb is sitting down. She's not sat. She's not stood up.
2: My God, let me stand up. Let me get to my feet. I'm so sorry. I zoned out. I'm tired. As I said, I hesitated when my alarm went off this morning. I had that extra, 30 seconds in bed. Yep. That throws me.
0: Well, that's Katie Lamb is usually ready for any game, Wheel of Games, when she stands up.
2: You're right.
1: And whilst you were just taking a couple of moments then to stand up, just checked in. Alana's still having a photo shoot at Optus. Still.
2: Yeah, our event last night.
0: Go spin the wheel, please, would you? Got a wheel. It's got a whole bunch of games on it. Whatever the wheel lands on is the game we play. The overall score at the moment, Katie Lamb 22, Zave 17.
2: Healthy.
0: We have landed on the Cameo game.
2: Ooh.
0: So if you don't know Cameo, you can order videos from your favourite celebrities. And obviously it costs a particular amount and you can get them personalised or that sort of thing. So we're going to guess particular people how much a cameo from them would cost.
2: Would you ever do a cameo? No.
0: Okay. Swish, I think, is the...
1: I don't finish the question.
2: Swish is for, I think, athletes now, isn't it?
0: Yeah.
1: That's probably the path I'd go down.
2: Yeah.
1: 6'2", athletic midfielder.
2: Yeah.
0: Beaten sausage
1: 38, dogs. Sore back, sore calf and sore Achilles.
0: Yeah, exactly. Yeah. All right, so I've got three celebrities. Jot down what you think the price is. Closest to the pin wins the point, first to two wins. Now, you may remember... A month or so ago, we talked about a man who went viral for looking a little bit too much like Jeffrey Epstein.
1: Palm Beach Pete.
3: Hey, this message is for Luca and is from Palm Beach Pete.
2: Hello.
3: So the ants in your house are definitely surveillance devices with cameras and microphones, and they live inside the walls. It's kind of weird, but you do you, buddy. Best from Palm Beach Pete.
0: I'm looking for Australian money here, by the way.
1: So you've done the conversion?
0: I've done the conversion.
1: Okay.
0: Yep. So jot it down, please. Closest to pin in 3, 2, 1, reveal.
2: 100.
1: 400.

0: 200 Aussie.
1: Jeepers.
0: 200 USD.
2: Katie Lamb, take the point. Easily. Right now, on special for Mother's Day at $28.
3: Yeah.
0: Oh, right.
3: Yeah. I thought so. I mean, yeah.
2: Yeah. Number two. Xavier need this. Ted Mosby from How I Met Your Mother.
3: Oh, I love Never, Ted. Let me Google him. Love How I Met Your Mother.
2: Josh Ted Radner is his name.
4: Hey, it's Josh Radner. I'm on Cameo. I'm available for birthday greetings, wedding toasts, happy anniversaries, pep talks if you're feeling blue.
2: Oh, Xavier need a pep talk right now. He's feeling a bit blue. That'd be nice. From Ted Mosby, Josh Radner. Right, how much is he worth? Come on, jot it down. 3, 2, 1, reveal.
3: 250?
0: 210.
3: Oh.
2: By a whisker, Katie Lamb's got it.
3: Come on!
2: $383.
3: Yeah, okay, good. Yeah. Ted Mosby, so How I Met Your Mother is one of my all-time favourite shows. I thought I'd hate it, and I ended up absolutely loving it from start to finish, binged it.
2: Well there you done. Go. Go put a point on the board. You are flying away, Katie Lamb.
3: Skip over
0: just,
3: there, Lee.
0: Just dealing with some dramas at home. I might have been a bit distracted. Ted's got his first morning of Redditch basketball this morning, which kicks off at 8 o'clock.
2: Yeah, the great Sean Redditch.
0: It's 6:20, and he's worried that Albie's eating his breakfast too slow.
2: You get that sorted. It's
0: family life.
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5: 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Mitchell Freeway southbound, busy Burns Beach Road, and again Whitfords Avenue to Hepburn Avenue. Quinana Freeway northbound, so Thomas Road to Anketell Road, plus the Berrigan Drive merge. On the plus side though, no major delays on the Tonkin or Row Highway. CBD moving well and through the metro area, just a few brake lights. Patterson Road northbound at Mandra Road in Quinana Beach. 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It's Julia with the latest traffic on Perth's 92.9 Triple M.
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16: Hi there, here it's Damien Carbon. Australia's Treasurer is again this morning laying the blame for higher interest rates and higher inflation on the war in the Middle East.
17: You know, Australians didn't choose this war in the Middle East. We have no control over when it ends, but we are paying a hefty price for it at the Bowser and beyond. And so we know that people are under a very serious pressure.
16: That's Jim Chalmers there on the ABC. All four big banks have now passed on yesterday's 0.25% rate hike in full. Rates now sitting at 4.35%. WA's road toll is now sitting at 73 so far this year. That's the worst start to a year in a decade. State opposition calling for more money for road upgrades. And every AFL club now needs to appoint a full-time psychologist in the wake of the Elijah Hollands incident. Carlton has been fined $75,000 to be donated.

0: donated to mental health charity Headspace for its handling of the 24-year-old during that on-field mental health episode.
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0: Freo coach Justin Longmuir has brushed off claims tomorrow night against Hawthorn is a statement game. He says the Dockers don't need to prove anything to anyone. While Hawthorn skipper James Sicily flew into Perth overnight battling an ankle issue, but is in no doubt he'll play.
2: Yeah, it's feeling good. Trained today. Quick healer or an overreaction, I'm not sure. But it was quite sore at the time.
0: Brisbane co-captain Josh Dunkley has shot down suggestions of a culture problem after whiteboard gate against Essendon on the weekend.
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0: Sunshine for Perth today with a maximum of 23 degrees. Same again for tomorrow, then sunny and 24 on Friday. Right now, 13 in the city. 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
8: So we've spoken to Adam, who's our guy for Match Me If You Can. People are absolutely flocking and wanting to date Adam. 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
9: Oh, we like that, Lammy.
8: 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And remember, we are speaking prospect lady number one after 8 this morning.
9: 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I can't wait for that. Just checked in on Alana at the event last night. Still getting a photo taken.
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0: 6:34, Wednesday morning, Triple M Breakfast with Zabe and Katie. That song, well, the Foo Fighters in particular, could find themselves at number one in our GOAT real-time countdown, which returns 9 o'clock this morning with Ross. A reminder that he will tell us, well, he's already told us what number one is at the moment. Believe it's still Song 2 by Blue. We'll find out at 9 o'clock. But you have the ability to change what that number one song is because this countdown is real time. 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
2: This has been going crazy. Match Me If You Can. We hard launched Adam. He is Perth's newest bachelor. He's on the scene at the moment and the women have absolutely flocked in. Everyone wants to date Adam.
3: Mate, they're extremely weak at the knees. They're getting wobbly, the ladies. And I'll tell you what, and they're letting themselves down with their behaviour occasionally with some of the messages we receive.
2: Some saucy DMs.
3: Some real. So I'm taking a moment to read them in alone time later today.
2: Adam's with us now. Good morning.
4: Good morning.
2: Now, we've spoken to your mum as well. We've read out some of these crazy DMs. And your life, fair to say, has been interesting over the last few days.
4: It sure has, yes.
2: And quite a lot of attention, even randoms just coming up to you on the street.
4: Yeah. Quite crazy, to be honest. Yeah, I'll take it.
3: Have any mates said, hey, look, there seems to be an abundance of ladies applying to go on this date? Any chance we could wiggle a double date in there?
4: Yeah, a few put their hand up to run duos and,
2: Well, let's meet one of your mates right now because I think to know a person, you need to know their friends. So let's go to Harry. Good morning, Harry.
5: How you doing?
2: Oh, we're going very well, Harry. Now, tell us a little bit about your mate, Adam.
5: Oh, where do I start? The man of the hour. No, he's a great bloke, outgoing man, so... Yeah, I love him.
3: How do you two know each other, Harry?
5: We met through mutual friends quite a few years ago. So, yeah, we're very close at the start, but sort of over the past couple of years, we've just gotten closer and closer.
2: And, Harry, once we posted the photo on Triple M Perth Insta, I think Perth Now posted as well, were you one of the mates that were commenting?
5: Yeah. I threw a line in there. So
2: and what was your comment? Do you remember?
5: Yeah, I was the bloke with the marathon who broke his leg in the first 100 meters.
3: Right.
5: And he graciously carried me to the finish line
2: in the first 100 meters. Yeah.
3: So he did 41 km on your back, mate. That's on his back. That's incredible feat. But you would have been really close after that marathon.
5: I know.
2: Adam's mum, Lynn, did say that he's very loyal, but sounds like you're a loyal friend too because for any of hate comments that he got over, you know, Perth Now article or Triple, you went into bat for him, Harry.
5: Oh, yeah, we went to battle.
3: You went to bat. Mate, there's nothing better than a social media stoush. What did you find? What annoyed you the most? Just any sort of criticism towards your mate?
5: Yeah, I mean... You know, some people were getting a bit too personal in there, hating on where he was born and where he grew up and stuff like that. So, got to fight for him a little bit.
3: Yeah, fight for him, of course.
2: Harry, tell us about a night out with Adam. Like, what does that look like?
5: Look, I like to call him the Side Quest CEO. He's Side Quest. You never know what Adam's going to do. So,
2: oh,
5: yeah, it's always fun with Adam. You can't be a boring person. I feel you got to be ready.

0: for anything.
1: Okay, so SideQuest CEO, if you were to name a strength for the SideQuest and a weakness, what would it be?
0: Jeez, a weakness is very competitive. I don't know if you can call it a weakness, but sometimes it might you know, go over the top a little bit.
2: I tend to do that too. That's competitive, fine. Yeah, Lammy, yeah. I would say that's a strength.
1: I'll put that down as a weakness for Lammy.
2: No,
1: so
2: that's a strength.
1: Yeah, I get what you. And is there just a strength there of any kind, Harry?
0: Probably his confidence. He's a confident man. So. You know,
2: confidence is key. Competitiveness is not a weakness.
1: and Harry, have you got a partner yourself, or are you single?
0: Yeah, no, I do. So, okay, no, so
1: you're not double dating. Okay, we'll cross you off the list.
2: I like how Harry was like, "Yeah, no, I do."
3: Sound a bit more excited.
2: All right, Harry. Well, look, I feel fairly confident that we're going to be able to match Adam with someone pretty great because we are spoilt for choice, to be fair. Is there anyone in particular that I should keep my eye out for that he might be well matched with, in your opinion?
0: Jeez, I don't know. I was liking the sound of some of those DMs you were reading earlier.
1: Yeah, so I'll send you a copy, Harry. Send you a copy, mate. You can read them in your own time like me.
2: Sensible but saucy, right?
0: Yeah, exactly.
1: But if the girls want to ramp it up a fraction, also won't criticise.
2: No way, Jose.
1: No way.
2: Send them in. Adam, how do you feel about that? Good mate, Harry?
4: He's the best.
2: He's the best.
3: That's nice. Well, it's a little bit later on this morning, 8 o'clock, we're going to try and get you your first prospect. Katie's been working hard on this, so we meet the first prospect for Adam as part of Match Me If You Can, coming up 8 o'clock this morning.
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6: 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Checking our freeways, Mitchell Freeway southbound busy, Whiffords Avenue to Reed Highway, Kwinana Freeway northbound, so Mortimer Road to Rolney Road. On the plus side, no major holdups on the Tonkin or Roe Highway. Through the CBD, nothing out of the ordinary to slow you down, but in the metro area, brake lights, Patterson Road northbound at Manager Road in Kwinana Beach. Saturday Lotto's $20 million super draw is this Saturday. 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It's Julia with the latest traffic on Perth's 92.9 Triple M.
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0: in the footy at second v third. Frio taking on Hawthorn. The Prancing Pony, Patrick Voss, to join us in around 15 minutes from now here on Triple M Breakfast with Zave and Katie. It is 6:49.
1: I posted a video on my social media just yesterday about how our parents are obsessed with talking about parenting back in their day. Back in our day, we never did that. Because nowadays, everything is quite regimented. There's a lot of information out there now, you know, allergy testing. You know, now there's about a big thing for nuts and anaphylaxis and wheat, and you need to do all of the allergen foods and introduce it bit by bit to make sure they don't have a reaction.
2: How are you going with Charlie? Are you following those orders?
1: And then I've started to get a bit more fruity because I get a bit more confident that I don't think she's allergic to anything. But it actually sparked when you told me a story about picking up Ted from your parents' house.
2: Yeah, my parents in Melbourne, they had the duty of looking after Ted when he was like, I don't know, one or something.
1: Yeah.
2: And then Dad sent a photo. He sent two photos of their morning together. Ted ate about 13 prawns and he was holding the prawn up, and we obviously hadn't done much seafood stuff, but I'm a little bit old-fashioned like.
1: And a shellfish allergy could be a severe reaction.
2: And then the second photo, because their house is about 100 metres from the MCG, on the other side of the MCG there is a pub. So Dad also took Ted to the pub.
1: Right.
2: But it was the Toppy pub.
1: What's that?
2: The Royal.
0: The
1: pub.
2: Yep, yeah. Never been to in my life, but Dad thought it was funny. So he went allergies into Toppies at the age of one.
1: Anyway, this is a little bit of my video from yesterday.
3: She loves peanut butter, doesn't she? What? You haven't done allergy testing yet? What's that? Oh, please. We didn't have allergy testing back in our day, did we, Gary? We just wiped a bit of peanut butter on a piece of toast, bit of a choking hazard, and hope for the best. Okay, fine. I'll stick to the prawn linguine I gave her last week. What if she has a shellfish allergy? Well, she doesn't. Yeah, no, turns out she's been doing a lot of allergy testing at Nana Pash. What time did she wake up? Oh, no, she hasn't been asleep. No, she's been tired. She's just been rolling around, eating nuts, having a great old time, haven't we? And these wake windows. I mean, we never had wake windows back in our day, did we, Gary? You just slept when you slept. What next are you going to tell me you can't have a drink when you're breastfeeding? I mean, back in our day. Back in our day, Gary. I had you on the boob on one arm and a vino on the other, upside down doing a funnel. Just kidding. The vino was true, and you turned out fine. For the most part, you're fine, right? There's way too much information out there now. I mean, next you're going to tell me she can't play on the road. I mean, come on!
1: So messages started coming in and being like, remember when back in our day we used to literally be playing on the road and you'd just yell out, car!
2: Oh, yes, 100%.
1: You just have to all run off?
2: Right, someone had to grab the cricket stumps. Someone had to be brave enough to dart back and get the cricket stumps. I love the little bit. Oh, it turns out you've been doing a lot of allergy testing. It'll be right.
1: Somebody else messaged me. I thought this was hilarious. My grandpa dropped me off on the side of the road when I was 7 and made me drive the tractor back to the farmhouse. And thinking of these wake windows now, because, you know, Charlie's wake windows is about 3 hours at the moment, and I try and stay routine, but if it goes off, then it goes off. There are literally photos of me as a, like, 2-year-old, 3-year-old, or whatever, and I'm just in the corner of a restaurant or under the table with the serviettes as my blanket. They never had bloody sleep patterns back then. We literally just slept anywhere.
2: Well, they found their patterns.
1: Correct.
2: When your eyes closed. That was the pattern back in the day. Now, I'm a little bit stubborn around that sleep stuff as well.
1: Yeah.
2: Like, if we go, oh, you know, we've got to do dinners at this time because little Johnny's got to sleep at this time. Yeah. I just say I'm too stubborn. I'm like, I just don't care about Johnny and his sleep, so I'll be eating dinner at dinner time and little Johnny can do what little Johnny wants.
1: Totally.
2: But not at my house, he won't.
1: Johnny can stay home.
2: And I won't be coming to your house for dinner either because I won't be eating at 4:30 in the afternoon. So, see you in a week.
1: Back in our day was way more rogue.
0: What are your social handles in case people want to listen?
1: KatieLamb929.
2: Hey, your videos are very, very good.
1: Thank you.
0: Exactly right. Time for this.
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1: 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We've had a breakdown in Mount Pleasant, Kwinana Freeway southbound on the Mount Henry Bridge. The vehicle's in the left emergency lane, so we're not seeing too many delays this stage, but just be cautious in the area. Towing services are now on site. Meanwhile, Mitchell Freeway southbound busy, Whitfords Avenue to Arundel Road, Kwinana Freeway northbound, slow Mortimer Road to Rolly Road. 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
8: Hi there, it's Damien Carbon. The hits keep coming for Perth homeowners, with all four big banks passing on yesterday's interest rate hike. It comes as Treasurer Jim Chalmers warns on the ABC global tensions are already costing Aussies a hefty price.
9: You know, Australians didn't choose this war in the Middle East. We have no control over when it ends, but we are paying a hefty price for it at the Bowser and beyond. And so we know that people are under a very serious pressure.
8: Operation Epic Fury is now over, but the conflict in the Middle East will carry on. The United States saying it will continue operations in the Strait of Hormuz in a defensive capacity only. While the war is starting to affect car sales here in Australia, popular fuel guzzlers like the Ford Ranger and Toyota Hilux are seeing big drops in sales. One in six cars in Australia sold last month was fully electric. And Australia Post has today released $2 Bluey coins. The rare $1 sets now sell for up to $350.
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8: Only one team in AFL history has had 3 6-day breaks in a row and won all three games. That's what Freo are dealing with ahead of tomorrow night's blockbuster against Hawthorn. Coach Justin Longmuir asked on 7 how they handle the short turnarounds.
10: Well, definitely don't get caught up in stats like that. and it's just about making sure we recover as well as we can and then make sure we get our process right.
8: Well, Hawthorn's Jai Newcomb and James Sicily flew into Perth overnight nursing injuries, but both saying they'll play.
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8: Unleaded has jumped 12 cents a litre on average this morning, now sitting at $1.86.3. Burke in Cannington, the cheapest for us in the metro area, at $1.57. While diesel today is $2.40.3. More sunshine and a maximum of 23 degrees for today in Perth. Same again for us tomorrow, then sunny and 24 degrees on Friday. Right now it's 12. Triple

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0: give you a snippet of a song. You've got to give us title and artist within 5 seconds, and if you do that, you get some money.
1: All right. You can listen to a long snippet for $100, shorter snippet for $250, really short snippet for $500. Let's go to Simon in Wanneroo. Good morning.
2: Good morning. How are you going?
1: We're going well,
3: we
1: Simon.
3: We are going well, actually, Simon.
1: Yeah. Simon, you ever been called Simon before?
2: Simon? Yeah, I've got a lot of nicknames.
4: What do you get? Si, Simo, Slippery,
2: Simo, Simon.
1: What's your nickname? Simon, like your proper Simon's nickname that your mates call you?
2: It changes, eh? Yeah, okay.
4: No, that's no dramas, mate. Hey, let's get into this, okay? You know the rules. Easy, medium, or hard. What are you going to choose today?
2: Hard or go home, yeah.
4: Go hard or go home. So that's $500. Now, we need the title and we're going to need the artist, and you have 5 seconds to respond, okay?
2: Okay.
5: Level hard starts in 3, 2, 1.
4: Jeez, that's a tough one, Si. I'm sorry. Go again, Leechy.
5: Level hard starts in 3, 2, 1.
4: For some reason, I feel like I've heard that in the nightclubs. Is that Calvin Harris?
3: Yeah.
1: It is, yeah.
4: And it is.
1: And
4: oh, I feel so close.
1: Yes.
4: Because it's written in front of me. Done it again.
1: That's what you say to the gals. Feels so close.
2: Yeah.
1: And, like,
2: I can hear it
1: now. Unlucky. Simon. Bugger. Sorry about that. Spew and Simon. That's what they call you. Spew and Simon. All right. Good on you. We do go again tomorrow.
0: Yeah, we do. And it's all thanks to New Wealth, helping you get into an investment property inside your super. Newwealth.com.au. That's NU Wealth in just a couple of minutes. 3 minutes from now, in fact. The prancing pony.
1: Paddy Moss.
4: He's coming to spread his germs again, has he? Oh,
1: yeah.
4: Wow.
1: Any gastro there?
4: Any gastro? Any gastro this week?
0: We need to get to this. We'll do it in just a couple of moments' time. Triple M breakfast.

0: Triple M Breakfast with Zabe and Katie. We are about 60 minutes away from meeting prospect number one for Adam as part of Match Me If You Can. But right now...
1: A potentially uncomfortable chat made easier by Esri Seats from Modern Motor Trimmers.
2: Look at the brutish behaviour of Moss. Got nuts, throwing fisties, chesties, armies. Look at him.
3: Told he's affectionately known as the prancing pony.
2: I'm Patrick Voss, and I've got a big chest.
4: He's right over the train line.
5: He's a prancing pony.
6: All right, no more swearing now, Vossie, because just as the mics turned on, you just dropped an F-bomb, but luckily your mic wasn't on. Well done, Leach.
7: You may have heard it in the background. That was an aggressive one. It wasn't slippery.
6: Well, but fair enough, though, and it was all warranted because we were talking about how...
7: What was that?
6: That was a
8: lingering cough.
6: Okay, you've been incredibly sick. Talk to us about... the downfall of your illness and what happened.
8: Oh, she's been a whirlwind couple of weeks. Obviously missed a Carlton game with gastro.
0: Yep. Friday night game?
8: No, it was a Saturday night. Game. Saturday night.
0: So you're in here on Thursday.
8: Yeah, in here on Thursday.
0: With gastro.
8: I didn't know I had it when I was in here, but I quickly did know I had it that night. I had an appearance with Embers and Kuda, and for those out there that know the mouse, we're at the WA Golf Club, up on stage, and Kuda and Embers know how to talk about themselves.
0: They were rambling beyond
6: themselves very well.
9: Are you talking in the third person? Yeah. Just
0: going, hey, Embers. Yeah, g'day, it's Embers.
8: And they were going on, and I just felt... my stomach started to go, and I was
0: Top end or bottom end when you said
8: bottom end.
0: Yeah,
8: and I was sort of up on stage, and I felt really bad. Like, when I went to the toilet once, I said, "Mouse, I've got to go to the toilet here." Like, I don't know. I thought I ate something on the way there, and got back on stage, his stomach's still going, and then. We had an auction for a jumper, and my jumper first, and I said, "Mouse, I've got to get out of here. Like, I've done what I need to do. I've got to get out of here." He's like, "What, can't you wait 5 minutes?" And I was like, "No, I honestly can't." Anyway,
0: shitting yourself on stage.
8: I was holding on for dear life. Worst 30-minute drive home, got home. I was up all night vomiting and shitting, and then
6: diarrhea is what we say on the
8: road. Diarrhea and vomiting all night, and then went to Captain's Run. Like, I went in the next day and
0: spread the germs to the boys.
8: I sort of went in to get a check, and then I was straight back home, and then all day, and then somehow convinced myself that I was going to be right. I was so ambitious, thinking I was going to be right. It all stopped for about 8 hours, and then about 6 hours before the game, it kicked off, kicked right off again. Still thinking I was going to be right. Anyway, the recommended dose of gastro stops is 2 to 3. But the doctor told me you can't overdose on gastro stuff.
0: Is that the fluid?
8: Tablets.
0: Tablets. Yep.
6: How many did you say?
8: So I took 10.
9: Please don't do that.
0: At this stage, we should have just used a stick and just plugged you.
8: Yeah, it took 10, and you know what the worst part about it was? I took 10, and I still had diarrhea throughout the whole game. So that didn't work.
6: How much weight did you lose?
8: About 4 kilos.
6: Oh,
8: yeah.
6: Jealous.
0: And then you've come good. You've kicked that off.
8: So then I shook that.

0: Yeah, I thought, gee whiz, that was as sick as I've ever been. Mum said to me, that's the worst state as I've ever seen you in.
1: Oh, you poor thing.
0: And then, come around to the doggies game, preparing for the doggies game, and I've come down with rhinovirus. So a bit of an interrupted prep leading into the dogs game. And, but you can always play through those sort of sicknesses. So,
2: am I right in saying, just to backpedal back to the gastro, that maybe from your house to Optus Stadium, you may have stopped a few times?
0: Jeez, that's good mail. That is great mail.
2: You may have had to pull into a few.
0: Yeah, there was a couple of stops. there was a stop on the way. And
1: where'd
0: then,
1: you stop?
0: Some servo.
1: Did you destroy on your way to Optus?
0: And then I was actually had mum and dad in the car, and they were staying in an apartment. And this is like 2.5 hours before the game, and I've like sprinted into this toilet in the... And there's like Freo supporters going to the game, and they're like, is that bloody Patrick Voss? He's going to be at the game. And I'm like sprinting in there. Yeah, so but that's great mail. I don't know where you got
1: that.
2: I just, mate, please, Lammy.
1: Yeah.
2: Eyes and ears everywhere.
1: Oh, well, you're well now, though. You're feeling good?
0: Yeah, cherry ripe now.
1: Okay, good. All right.
2: Well, that's a shame.
1: Yeah, that was a fun story.
3: More to come with Patrick Foss. And apologies if you were trying to have your breakfast during that as well, but that's fine. With huge game coming up tomorrow night, Optus Stadium, Freo versus Hawthorn. We'll get into that in a little bit more with Patrick Foss here with us on Triple M Breakfast.
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6: 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We found a crash in Brentwood, Kwinana Freeway northbound at Leach Highway. The right lane is blocked. A breakdown in Mount Pleasant, Kwinana Freeway southbound on the Mount Henry Bridge. And some roadworks now that have the Lakes Road entry ramp to Kwinana Freeway northbound closed. 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It's Julia with the latest traffic on Perth's 92.9 Triple M.
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7: 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I'm gonna

0: 6:23 on a Wednesday, Triple M Breakfast with Zabe and Katie, and Patrick Voss is with us from the Fremantle Dockers thanks to Modern Motor Trimmers, a potentially uncomfortable chat made easier by Isri Seats from Modern Motor Trimmers.
1: Patty, we've been doing something called Match Me If You Can. So we have found Perth's hottest bachelor who is looking for love, and you know, I've got the task of trying to hook him up with, you know, somebody in Perth, right? But you know, you've been a very eligible bachelor for many years, but now you are loved up. Tell us about how you met Izzy.
2: Yeah, I was single for ages there. I think 4 or 5 years. Had a 18 girlfriend when I was like 18, school. That has never worked. So.
3: Did you reflect on that 5-year dry patch and like work out why you
2: wasn't might've... really looking for much?
3: All right,
1: unimaginative. Yeah, out of the dumps about it. I'm sure we've done all right. But anyway,
2: And then a lot of the boys go to Alchemy Saunas at East Freo.
3: Yep,
2: told a story on the rush hour the other day. So
3: you were in the rush hour, were you?
2: Yeah, on the rush hour.
3: Big dogs. All right. Big dogs.
2: And then, in the sauna with a few lads, and my now girlfriend walked in with her mate.
3: Yep. Caught the eye.
2: Yeah, caught the eye. Got the full glimpse. I sort of said, who's that?
1: Who'd you say that to? Dare?
2: No, I said it to one of the boys. Okay. There's a couple of Perth locals who just got their finger on the pulse everywhere.
3: Yeah,
2: right. I knew they would have known.
1: They just said pulse.
2: And then one of the boys is like, yeah, I got her Instagram. Completely forgot about it.
3: Yeah.
2: 2 days later, I was like, then this is a bloke. It's Jaron Carr, and I'm not like really close with Jaron or anything. I'd never like send him a message out of the blue. And I was like, oh, I was literally driving one day. I was like, oh, geez, I haven't like followed up about that. Those girls, or that girl.
1: Oh!
3: There's a couple of handles.
2: And then I said to him, I said to him, have you got that girl's Instagram? And he just sent it, and then...
3: In your flu?
2: Yeah, in our flu, yeah.
3: Do you remember your first DM?
1: Yeah, what was that?
2: Oh, it would have been so dry. I can't even remember. But so I always stir her up and say, like, she sent... Because I went back, I scrolled all the way back and deleted the first one.
3: You get rid of it,
2: And then, like, in front of her family, I said, oh, no, so she sent me the first message. So she's gone on there to, like, try and prove it. And then she
3: was... Hers is there first. Yeah, clever. You're a smooth criminal, mate.
1: So, love ever since. So you went through, you slid into her DMs, because that's what this new age is now in 2026.
3: There was a little bit of face-to-face sparring.
1: Yeah.
3: In the sauna.
1: So did she, you know, was she checking you out as well? Do you remember?
2: No, down the other end of the sauna.
3: You would have been tensing, clearly.
1: You just had your binoculars.
2: Yeah, no.
3: Poor old Vossy couldn't breathe.
1: Tensing.
2: I was too scared to talk to her at the time.
3: Yeah.
2: So I just had to play it safe and go and slide in on the Instagram.
1: Anyway, you guys have been together now for over a year?
2: Yeah, 12 months, yeah. So,
1: okay. Any words of wisdom for Adam that we can play to him when we come in?
2: Oh, no, he wouldn't want it from me. I don't have much in that.
3: Go to the sauna with your binoculars. Hey, Vossy, before we let you go, we do need to talk about tomorrow night, Thursday night, prime time. Thursday night footy's great. Freeze the weekend up. I'm sure you'll find a stubby somewhere. Hey, the Hawks are good fun. Look, clearly I'm a Hawks man, but you guys have some great battles, and you personally typically go head-to-head with someone, and there's always a bit of spite and a couple of blokes that just enjoy a scrap. You must love the Thursday nights and the opportunity to play on the big stage.
2: Yeah, you love these sort of games. Obviously, we both started the year really well, so it's going to be a great contest. Big JT told me yesterday that it's already sold out, so full house, pumping on a Thursday night, nothing better. So
3: now, I reckon I'm going to put it to you. I reckon you've wound back your celebrations a fraction.
1: Oh, yeah. Just a fraction.
2: Well, I haven't been kicking any.

0: goal.
1: Yeah, so that's also a problem.
0: So you can't really celebrate when you're not kicking snaps.
1: I reckon you just got to let the body take over on Thursday night if you jag one early.
0: Yeah, well, that's how they usually go. What I've been saying to people is you can't really celebrate when you're kicking a goal 5 metres out against West Coast when you're up by 60 points.
1: So yeah, that's probably
0: if
1: not
0: I kick
1: the
0: a big snag
1: time.
0: Nice and early tomorrow, I'll,
1: you gotta
0: I'll
1: go.
0: Let it, I'll let it
1: minimum,
0: go.
1: Minimum 50 metres.
2: Unleash the
0: prancing pony. I'm due for a big just let it go. So if I kick one on the run and it's a first quarter or even better, last quarter, yeah. Game's in the balance, the prancing pony gets on the end of one. He'll let it go.
2: You had it here first.
1: Hey, just quickly too, before we do go, we got up you, I reckon, last year for an aggressive high five with Josh Tracy and you hit him in the eye.
0: Yeah.
1: Hey, I reckon there's something wrong with Josh Tracy's high five technique. Nothing wrong with the person giving the high fives because Andy Brayshaw slotted him in the eye as well.
0: Well, that's what Big Bill Brown has told me. He reckons he's getting his snoz in the way.
1: And he reckons snoz
0: is the prop. It wouldn't be very hard, apparently.
1: Has he got a whopper on him?
0: Yeah, massive.
1: Big honker.
0: Yeah. Monster. Yeah. Have you not noticed that?
1: No.
2: Do you watch TV?
0: He's got a massive beak.
1: Would he have the biggest snoz at the club?
0: Yep, 100%.
1: Do you know we measured Basil Zemplis' nose one day on air? And he was 2 mil short of a bloke called Mermet, who was over in Europe, who had the biggest nose in the world.
2: Maybe we need to now get Basil Zemplis' schnoz measurements JT.
0: Oh, I reckon Basil would have him.
1: Basil would have half an inch on him.
3: 6:10 start tomorrow night. Frio versus the Hawks at Optus Stadium. 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Triple M footy and listener app from 5 tomorrow and 7, mate, on 5 p.m. tomorrow as well.
2: Basil Zemplis' biggest schnoz in Perth, we reckon?
1: Two mil short of the world's biggest. Yeah.
0: Has to be.
2: Is there a bigger schnoz out there than Basil Zemplis?
1: Coxie's in Sydney now, so his rival's gone.
2: Maybe we need a deep dive of that. Anyway,
3: Paddy Boss, great having you in this morning. Best luck tomorrow night.
0: Thank you. Appreciate it.
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5: 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We've had a crash in Brentwood. Kwinana Freeway northbound at Leach Highway. The right lane has been closed and traffic is heavy on the approach. A breakdown as well in Mount Pleasant. Kwinana Freeway southbound on the Mount Henry Bridge. Again, traffic's moving very slowly. Roadworks as well have the Lakes Road entry ramp to Kwinana Freeway northbound closed. 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Cheap, cheap. It's Julia with the latest traffic on Perth's 92.9 Triple M.
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13: Hi there, it's Damien Carbon. To Canberra, and the Treasurer is keeping us guessing over whether there's a cash handout in next week's budget to help combat rising interest rates.
14: Hypothetical doesn't reflect the reality of the budget, which is all about winding back spending where we can responsibly do that.
13: That's Jim Chalmers on 7 there. The federal government set to reveal a fuel security package today with a focus on increasing supply. Well, here in Perth, the state budget will be handed down tomorrow afternoon, experts wanting to see a reduction in stamp duty. A new counter-terrorism online centre will be established to detect and disrupt the evolving threat of online violent extremism. Amid concerns young Australians are being radicalised, the government shovelling $74 million into the program over 2 years. And every team in the AFL will now employ a full-time psychologist after Carlton was fined $75,000 for leaving Elijah Hollands on the field for too long during a mental health episode.
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13: Hawthorn co-captains James Sicily and Jai Newcombe landed in Perth overnight ahead of tomorrow night's blockbuster clash against Fremantle. They flew in ahead of the rest of the team. Newcombe trained yesterday away from the main group, telling Seven he expects to play.
15: Bodies were made, just a bit of management. Obviously, quick turnaround last week. So, yeah, just a little bit off legs today and be ready to go.
13: While Freo coach Justin Longmuir says his team doesn't need to prove anything to anyone when asked if it was a statement game. Judd McVie, a chance to return for Freo.
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13: More sunshine and a maximum of 23 degrees for today in Perth. Same again for us tomorrow, then sunny and 24 degrees on Friday. Right now it's 12. Triple M's GOAT real-time countdown is back this morning from 9. Vote now for the chance to win 10 grand at triplem.com.au.
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0: 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Thanks to Automasters.
1: Alrighty, it is that time of the morning. We want to give away some cash to fill up your tank. We're going to start the Bowser. It's going to throw out dollar amounts, getting higher and higher. You just say stop before the Bowser explodes. You do that, you walk away with whatever money it lands on. If you don't, you walk away empty-handed. And of course, this week, if you have the code word from the West just yesterday, we hit times two on whatever money you land on. So let's go to Tanya in Baldivis. Good morning.
2: Good morning.
1: Tanya, straight away, do you have the code word?
2: No, I don't. I'm sorry.
3: Boo.
2: Oh.
1: Don't say it, Zave. Don't say it.
3: You're not Tanya.
4: Oh. Hey, Tanya, mate. No code words. We don't hit the times two button for you. But you know the rules, mate. The numbers will go up. You just tell us to stop, and that's what you'll take home.
2: Sounds good.
0: $20. $180. $190. $200.
5: $230. Stop. Stop at $200.
6: Oh.
5: Yeah, didn't get the full amount in there, but that's all right.
4: Okay.
5: $200's good.
4: Tanya, $200. You happy with that?
2: Absolutely.
4: Oh, well done,
1: that
4: mate.
1: That was a massive jump from the first.
2: Yeah.
1: Oh, I got nervous there, Tanya. Well done, 200. That's all yours. Well, let's have a look.
4: This might be the $10,000 one, Tanya.
2: Oh.
4: No, I'm only making it up. I don't think it goes that high. All right, Leachy, Sarah, go. $200.
0: $290.
4: $290. $290. We take that, Tanya. Well done, mate.
2: Yeah,
4: that money's all yours.
2: Happy. Thank you so much. Have a lovely day.
5: You too. And, of course, don't forget, code word could have made that all up. $580, like, all up.
1: Oh, sorry,
5: but
1: yes.
5: Tanya could have got $400 for that. But you got to make sure you get the code word from yesterday's West. 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It's 7:39 at Triple M Breakfast. Xavier Ellis is lazy.
1: We're so lazy.
4: No, that's disputable.
1: No, one of the laziest people I know.
5: Find out what that's about next.
4: That hurts.
5: Triple M Breakfast.

0: We meet the first prospect for Adam as part of Match Me If You Can in around 20, 25 minutes from now. Katie Lamb has done some scouring and might have found a perfect match. That coming up around 8:10 this morning. Triple M Breakfast with Zave and Katie at 7:43.
1: 133353. Laziest thing you've done. And look, we're all guilty of being
2: lazy.
1: This
2: is a celebration moment.
1: It's a celebration. It's a safe space. Yeah. You can feel free to call us and you can dob someone in, or you can just confess yourself the laziest thing you've done. Maybe you're just lazy in general. We'd love to know a little bit about your life.
2: A few tips and tricks.
1: Tips and tricks. I've got plenty. I'm super lazy. I confess that. But I think you took the cook. You take the cake, right?
2: Are you cooked so, it? What have you taken?
1: So just yesterday, there was an incident where Zave was craving some peanut butter on a crumpet. And look, we all have cravings from time to time. And that was very
2: specific. Just chasing some sustenance. I was bloody starving.
1: So he jumped onto Uber Eats and he ordered some peanut butter and crumpets. He paid for it, but then he got a message saying that there were no crumpets.
2: The particular crumpet I was after, the rounded crumpet, was NA, not available. But they didn't replace it.
1: So they
2: paid $20 for the tub of peanut butter.
1: That came in a big old paper bag.
2: But then the tub of peanut butter I can't just eat.
1: No. So then you paid how much for crumpets to come in a separate delivery?
2: Yeah, that was another like $23 or something.
0: Jesus.
1: So you've essentially paid $43 to just get a small pack of crumpets and some peanut butter to be delivered to work. You do
2: don't
1: know
2: dismiss
1: that
2: it so much.
1: I will.
2: It was a squared off crumpet, not just an ordinary crumpet.
1: But on our way to work every morning, there are several servos that you can just stop off.
2: The IGA is open 24/7.
1: Correct.
2: In Wembley.
1: So you could have
2: good grocer there is perfect.
1: Ducked out. I don't know. That is lazy, lazy, lazy.
2: I think that I value my time more than I do $43.
0: Sure.
2: And how was that crumpet I made you?
1: Delicious.
2: Delicious.
1: And thank you so much for that.
2: Just don't tell them it was $43 for a pack of crumpets. No, that's the only thing.
1: Correct. 133353, laziest thing you've done. That's lazy deliveries. I mean, I do remember, and my defense, I was pregnant, but I was craving this pistachio ice cream, and it was a limited edition, I think, connoisseur pistachio ice cream. Oh, lychee, yeah.
0: Yeah.
1: But I just could not fathom getting up and just going literally 300 meters down the road. So I ordered it on Uber Eats to be delivered to me. But that's okay because I was pregnant. I'm just saying that's super lazy. But my dad did say in my 21st speech, he was roasting me about how lazy I was.
2: Yeah.
1: But he said when I was a kid, he goes, I would cook everybody a steak, but I'd have to cook Katie sausages because she'd be too lazy to chew. So, I mean, that's to the
2: that's
1: extent
2: lazy.
1: That I got.
2: That is really lazy. The quick two examples I've got about laziness. Often, again, Em's not listening, so it's fine. Often when she's just about to get in the door, I will look at the dishwasher. It'll be clean to be emptied. I just whack it on for another cycle so that I time it that I'm not around when it empties and then when it finishes, she has to empty it. And the other, this was really lazy.
1: I've done that with the dryer.
2: Yeah, yeah.
1: The other day.
2: When we were home as kids, we had a job after school because in Victoria, especially where it got cold at night and the clothes got wet off the line if you didn't take them in. A lot of the time there was a hose near the clothesline and I'd have it on the mist mode.
1: Yes.
2: And I just grab the hose and squirt it over the clothesline, turn it off. I'd say, oh, Mum, they were still wet.
1: What about your mate with the dog?
2: Oh, not my mate, Josh Kennedy, the former West Coast Craig. He would take his dog to the park, chuck the dog out the window. The dog would run around the park whilst he drove inside it.
1: He couldn't get out and just exercise his dog.
2: He had to drive around while his dog ran laps.
1: Peak laziness. All right, 133353, laziest thing you've done. Yeah, it's a safe space. We want to reward you for being lazy. How lazy are you?
0: In a month's time, football's happening in Bunbury down at Hands Oval. The Kangaroos taking on Fremantle. We can send you and a mate off to that game. 133353, the laziest thing you do at 7:47.

0: seconds.
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2: 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We're still working on that crash in Brentwood. Kwinana Freeway northbound at Leach Highway, the right lane has been closed. A breakdown as well in Mount Pleasant. Kwinana Freeway southbound on the Mount Henry Bridge. Traffic's moving very slowly on the approach for that one. And some roadworks have the Lakes Road entry ramp Kwinana Freeway northbound closed. Please find a different way around. 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

you like that Zave and Katie play more music on Triple M Breakfast? 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

0: 7:55 Wednesday morning, Triple M Breakfast with Zave and Katie. Our first prospect for Adam as part of Match Me If You Can is coming up very, very soon. Do we reveal her name just quickly?
1: Okay, yes. Libby.
0: Ooh, there's your first little hint as to what she is. That's as much as we can give you. But we'll meet her in around about 15 minutes from now here on Triple M Breakfast.
1: Right now, though, 133353, we are talking about the laziest thing you've done. Just laziness. We're celebrating it because yesterday, Zave had to Uber Eats peanut butter and crumpets separately. So you got the peanut butter for the first order, crumpets for the second order, paid an extortionate amount.
2: Cop the double service fee, double delivery fee. The double small order fee. Yeah.
1: When you could have just literally popped into your car and gone 2 minutes down the road, gone into the 24/7 IGA.
2: As I said, fuel crisis. Yeah. Your car's parked behind mine.
1: Yeah, you're also on an EV, mate.
2: There was a numerous amount of difficulties as to why.
0: We would happily let you go a break off this show to get your breakfast.
2: No, you wouldn't have. I'm here. I'm committed.
0: Oh.
2: I'm not as committed as Alana last night at the function we went to getting her photos with JB. Still there. Okay. She's up to 8,079 photos with JB and Billy.
0: Had a function last night and Alana, who was organising it, took lots and lots of photos.
1: She loves it. All right. We are speaking about laziness, laziest thing you've done. Let's go to Sean in Baldivis. Sean, how lazy are you?
3: Well, back in the day, I was living up in Broome in a one-bedroom unit for about 12 months, and washing clothes was just kind of not really a priority, but I had to walk past Salvo's to get to work. So a couple of times a week, I just buy another pair of shorts, another pair of socks, and there you go, you're good to go. So you only did two loads of washing, I think, the entire time I was up there. So.
1: That's funny. You know what? I am guilty.

0: Very well, Nat. How lazy good, are good. You, Nat?
1: Oh, look, I have been known to DoorDash a couple of cans of dog food because I've been in bed severely hungover and just had a total case of CBF.
2: Yeah. No, Nat, I've done that multiple times.
1: You can relate.
2: Dog food. I went through a phase where I didn't want to buy bog rolls at the shops. I didn't want people to know I was going home to the toilet. So I'd
0: have a pooing party.
2: Just get toilet paper Uber Eats.
1: Funny you say that. My boss actually does that. He doesn't like people to know that he actually does number two.
2: Yeah, that's so.
0: But there is something in that. You know, I went to the shops the other day and you buy just that big family size.
2: Yep.
0: And people are just like, whew, you need to go to the toilet.
2: IBS. State of play report.
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3: 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A couple of incidents to watch out for this morning. Firstly, a breakdown in Belmont, Great Eastern Highway westbound before Belmont Avenue. A breakdown in Como, Kwinana Freeway northbound before Canning Highway. A crash in Wattle Grove, Tonkin Highway northbound after Welshpool Road East. And still working on an earlier crash in Brentwood, Kwinana Freeway northbound at Leach.